0: Positive, encouraging, K-Love, welcome, welcome. This is going to be a little bit different, and we're so excited that you showed up. We are actually in a very pivotal moment during this fundraiser. I'm going to cut straight to the chase here. It's been slow. We're right out of the gate here. It's been slow today, but I got a funny feeling that all that is about to change. Something told me when we came in here that it's going to take a tidal wave of momentum to play catch up. By the way, I'm CJ. Julia's in here as well. So we're going to start the show off by searching for a single hero to do a $1,000 gift. What? Wait, what? Huh? Huh? $1,000. So much money. But we're going to stop talking to the crowd for a second, and we're going to narrow the focus on a single somebody that could rewrite the narrative from the K-Love fundraiser is behind to the comeback is on. If you are indeed that hero, you can call 800-525-5683 right now. 800-525-5683. One person, one gift, $1,000 to get us started here. Every single jaw in this place is going to be on the ground if this happens. And whether you bear witness or you are indeed the $1,000 hero, it's going to be a monumental moment that we share together. All right. So again, I tell you, one person, one gift, $1,000, because K-Love is listener funded. We are not brought to you by, we are not sponsored by. This is the way that we ensure every single second is going to be rooted in the gospel. Now, I see Julia over there on the computer. Are you going to klove.com to be that $1,000 hero right now? Because that'd be great.
1: Oh, I'm thinking about it.
0: Can I get a raise first? Yeah. We'll talk about that off the air. No, really, all it takes is one person to ignite momentum. And then all of a sudden, out of nowhere, these fundraisers, I'm telling you, they just turn around. So again, I tell you, one person, one gift, $1,000. I got to narrow the focus here because I haven't seen it come through yet. And that's okay. That's okay. Because if you're listening to this, maybe you're thinking about it. Julia, can you tell them how to get in touch if they indeed want to be that $1,000 hero? The phone number to call.
1: 800-525-5683.
0: Okay, K-Love family. I just got here. And I've seen the numbers from the fundraising efforts today. And it's been a slower day. Now, authenticity is our currency here. I want to keep it real here with you. There's no big corporation waiting in the wings to save the day. We need a hero right now to do some heavy lifting. I'm not going to pretend otherwise. But I also know a little something about momentum. It doesn't require everyone all at once. It requires somebody to move first. So if you think you could be that somebody right now, if you want to help us rewrite the story from the fundraiser is behind, it's so rare that we do this, to the comeback is on, you can call this phone number, 800-525-5683. And just because today has been slow doesn't mean something's wrong. The mission didn't change. The need didn't change. God certainly didn't change. It means there is a whole bunch of people who listening who haven't made their decision yet. Which means this moment matters. One person, one hero, $1,000. Julia, I haven't seen it come through yet.
1: It's not on my screen either.
0: All right. Again, let's make sure there's two ways that you can do that. The two easiest ways that can do that. She can tell you all about that right now.
1: 800-525-5683. klove.com. klove.com.
0: Because K-Love has never really belonged to a corporation. It belongs to this weird, beautiful family of people who decided, yeah, I want to encourage something like this to exist. That's who you are. You don't just listen to this thing. You make sure the next person gets to. And right now, we are carving out some space for a $1,000 hero to transcend this moment. It's a risk. I've been in the room when you have these conversations and it doesn't come through. And I'm telling you something, it doesn't feel good. It's bad. But the thing I always hold on to in these bold moments is, what if it does? What if it does? What if it does happen? And all of a sudden, other people know that this thing is on the move. Now, again, I tell you, this is not for everyone. This is for a very specific person who is listening to this right now who says, I can do that. I come here every day. I understand that millions of people rely on this place to feel closer to the King. I want to be that $1,000 hero. If the answer is yes, the number to call is right here.
1: 800-525-5683.
0: You can also go to klove.com. You can do that. You can go to klove.com. You can do it. You'll be on and off inside of 30 seconds. One person, one gift, $1,000. Do it on behalf of your business. It'll be our honor to shout your business out to the nation. Today has been slow, but forget about what's happened so far. What happens next hasn't even been written yet. One gift can become two, and then two become 10, and 10 can completely change the temperature of this place. I've seen how these fundraisers go. Now, I'm sorry for the heavy-handed conversation, but we live in a noisy world. I got to do what I got to do to get your attention. If this is you, let's find out what your yes can start. To say, K-Love family, I'm here. Let's go. Big, big, big moment. One person, one gift, $1,000, 800-525-5683. It could come from Chicago. It could come from Dallas, in Austin, in Charlotte. K-Love is on in all these places. If you're listening right now in the great state of California, if you're in Portland, if you're in Seattle, one person, one gift, $1,000. 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Again, that's K-L-O-V-E.com. Still room, right now, pivotal moment. It's been behind today, but if somebody decides to step up and do $1,000 right here, monthly, that's $84 a month. Here we go. I'm doing it. I'm playing the song. Julia, I know you don't want me to play the song. I'm doing it. I'm a rule follower.
1: I'm so against you playing a song.
0: Here we go. I'm pressing the button. Uh-oh, finger cramp. Gotta stretch that out and ask one more time if there's a $1,000 hero out there. I'm telling you, this would mean a monumental amount to this Christian radio ministry. 800-525-5683. klove.com if you are indeed the one.
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0: Thanks so much for being here. It's going to sound a little bit different. This is Positive Encouraging K-Love. We're fundraising. It is very rare that we do this. I know it feels like we do it all the time. We don't. It's for like 20 some odd days out of the entire year. And it just so happens you're listening at a pivotal moment. We were just searching for a $1,000 hero. Why? Great question. Because it's been behind today. And you deserve to know that. And so we're just trying to let you know that in order to play some catch up, we were searching for a $1,000 hero. Confirmed, there is still room for someone to transcend this moment with a $1,000 gift. So that being said, we're going to put a minute on the clock just to ensure this has every opportunity of coming through, and then we'll move on to something else. If you want to be the $1,000 hero, you do not have to wait for this 1 minute timer. We're ready for you anytime. 800-525-5683. Julia's got the website. Here we go.
1: Klove.com.
0: That's the one. You'll be on and off in 30 seconds, maybe even less, with autofill. Okay. One person, one gift, $1,000. It's a lot of money. And that's why this message is just for one. I just want to be one-on-one with you here for 1 second. We are not brought to you by, we are not sponsored by. Listener funded is the beautiful, magical, wonderful, incredible part that enables every single second of the day to be rooted in the gospel. And because times are unprecedented in the craziness, it's a noisy world, forgive me for speaking boldly, but right now, if one person could stand in the gap for many who wish they could be a part of what's going on here and do that $1,000 gift, we're going to put 1 minute on the clock. We're going to see what happens. You don't have to. The love is there no matter what. But if you're ready, you're ready to join this mission and change the world one Christian song at a time, one faith-based conversation at a time. Here's your phone number.
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0: Still room for a $1,000 hero. 1 minute on the clock. 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You're absolutely lovely for listening to this crazy conversation. My name is CJ. 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She's keeping me accountable on the facts. 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Again, that's going to be klove.com. A single somebody, a $1,000 gift. We're going to begin the 1 minute timer to see if you're out there. In three.
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0: In one? The 1 minute timer begins right. Right after I explain this one more. I'm sorry. I gotta explain it one more time. It's too big of a moment. Okay. Why are we searching for a $1,000 hero right now? Because every once in a while, that kind of hero is listening. Is this message for a crowd? No. It's for one. It's been a slow day. Yeah. Newsflash. Raising money on the radio is hard stuff. These are hard conversations. What we do here isn't free, unfortunately. Broadcasting a faith-based narrative 24/7, 365 takes resources. We are trying to change the world one song at a time, and we want to ensure that anybody and everybody who wants to feel closer to the King can simply by turning on the radio anytime. If that is something that you want to be a part of, right now, we have carved out a little bit of space for a single $1,000 hero. Now, you could do it monthly if you want to. It's $84 a month. You could do it on behalf of your business, and there is not an army in the universe that could shout that could stop me from shouting out your business to the nation, letting them know you're faith-based and ready to rock for the rest of the year. Or you could just pray for us. You could just sit on the sidelines. It's okay. The love is there no matter what. But I got a sneaky suspicion that our $1,000 hero is out there. And for whatever reason, you haven't called in yet. It's probably because I'm just yapping. That's my bad. I'm excited. I want to make sure I say all the things. One more time. Here's how you get in touch.
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0: 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All right, here we go. 1 minute. You don't have to finish. You just got to start the process of giving and then follow through on your own timetable. 1 minute on the clock, one person, one gift, $1,000. If the answer is yes, it's not, that's okay. But if the answer is yes, we have 1 minute left to find you, beginning now. Less than a minute. Okay, we're in it now. We're married to this moment. 800-525-5683. 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
0: All right. 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
8: There for a while, I was living a very dark life, and I remember hearing Phil Wickham playing House of the Lord. I remember crying in tears and breaking down after that. I just completely dedicated my life to Jesus. I listen to you guys all day, every day. It's completely changed my life, my family, but I got four kids that are all chasing after Jesus as well. My wife, our whole family. 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

0: Amen and K-Love. This is a very different kind of an evening, and we appreciate you hanging out for it. We are fundraising. We don't do this often. I know you're like, oh, I don't like it when they fundraise. Listen, the very blessing you came here for isn't even possible without a handful of people. Let's just name a few that jumped in the last couple of minutes.
1: We heard from Mary, Linda, Julie. We also heard from some businesses, Loving You Barbecue in Forney, Texas. We heard from Dolled Up Darlings Pageant Rentals in Alma. And then we also heard from Nancy and Steve and Mary and Andy and Marla. And I saw one other business pop through, Mexican Gardens. Thank you so much. Several people have come through just recently. And so it's super exciting to be able to read all those names and those businesses.
0: It's absolutely incredible. I wish we could just do a thank you fest the rest of the evening. There is work to be done. We are not funded, not yet.
2: Challenge alert.
0: But we just heard from Shelby in Wichita, Kansas. What I'm about to tell you is new information. This is the first time I have uttered these words. She realizes that K-Love is not funded yet. She knows it's hard to get people's attention because the world is noisy. She has donated a $4,000 gift card for gas and groceries. 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
1: I don't think I've ever had them.
0: Oh, man, they're great. Low carb.
1: Okay.
0: Low carb. Okay. All right. So there's nobody in since we started this conversation at a level of $10 a month. You could be the first. This is how we stay on the air. Here's what I love about right now. It's been a slow day, but nothing that happened earlier gets to control what happens next. A slow day can change with one decision. The first person jumps in at $10 a month and suddenly momentum has a heartbeat. I have done these fundraisers before. I know how this goes. Somebody listening gets to be the person who changes the temperature in this room, and we get to put you in for $4,000 in gas and groceries. Still waiting for that first hero. 800-525-5683. KLove.com, KLove.com. Still, nobody in at $10 a month. Nobody. Zip, zero. 4K in gas and groceries on the line. K-Love doesn't happen because some giant company decided this would be a good for our brand. We'll support it. No, no. This happens because people like us decide that it matters. Listeners say, keep the encouragement going. Keep Jesus in the center. Keep this available for the next person. That's the K-Love family. And tonight, this is what our family does. We have just been given, just now, not to be confused with a prize you heard earlier today, we have just been given $4,000 in gas and groceries from Shelby in Wichita, Kansas. You are in to win that. It's being drawn for in the very near future, and we are still waiting for the first $10 a month hero to get this challenge up and off of the ground.
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0: 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Listen, you don't have to. The love is going to be there no matter what. We carry the microphones. You carry the mission. All of us together make this place possible. Here's the tension that I want to lovingly put in front of you. If K-Love matters to you, if you'd miss it tomorrow, if you're grateful somebody else made it available when you needed it, then maybe the question isn't whether you believe in this. Maybe it's whether tonight is when your actions catch up to what you already believe. At a level of $10 a month, be the first one in. You don't understand the kind of tidal wave of generosity that comes right after that. These things move too fast, but I'm telling you, after the first one jumps in, it's incredible. Never mind the fact that you're in for the $4,000 in gas and groceries. Julia's got the number. Here we go.
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0: Listen, I can give you fundraising language all night. All right? I can make the music swell. I can say a bunch of different things. But eventually, you got to trust me. And I got to trust you. And you know your finances. You know your family. You know what God may be putting on your heart. My job is not to manufacture your yes. It's to make sure that you don't miss this opportunity to give. Listen, you could give next week. You could give tomorrow. But in this moment, you're attached to a $4,000 credit in gas and groceries because of the generosity of our friend Shelby in Wichita, Kansas. If you decide to lean in a moment like this and be a part of what we're doing here at a level of $10 a month, that is one of the rare times in life that spontaneous generosity has the potential to be rewarded almost immediately. And it is my honor to message that moment to you. The song is about to play. $10 a month, $4K in gas and groceries. 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

0: Positive, encouraging K-Love. It's amazing that you're here. We were just searching for you to do a gift of $10 a month. We had to find a handful of people saying yes at $10 a month. Oh, by the way, we're fundraising tonight. We did find a few, but we came up short by three. This is all fundraising lingo. This doesn't mean anything to you. Here's what this means. I want to narrow the focus on this conversation. If we can find one person to do a $30 a month gift, it would seal this challenge. It would be done. We can also send you the exclusive K-Love t-shirt. We don't sell that. We reserve it for moments like this. Nationwide, one person, one gift, $30 a month. You're also going to be in for the 4K and gas and groceries. Don't wait for the 1 minute timer. We're going to take this thing down to the final second here. We're ready for you right now.
1: 800-525-5683. Just like Steve from Owensboro gave his gift, and he said, I needed you today. It's that simple. You can also go to klove.com.
0: Listen, we started slow today. Out of the gate, it's just been one of those days. The world is noisy. That's okay. I don't care how slowly today started, because we're not fundraising for what already happened. We are standing at the beginning of what happens next. And somebody listening right now gets to write the first sentence. This is where things changed. 1 minute on the clock, one person to seal this challenge at $30 a month. It's just one. There's room for you. We've got a 4K in gas and groceries. You are in for that. We send you the K-Love t-shirt, but what's more is you are the hero injecting hope into a broken world. 800-525-5683. K-Love.com. Again, that's going to be K-Love.com. Think about how unusual K-Love is. We're not trying to sell you a car. We're not trying to get you to click on something. We're not trying to keep you angry enough to just have you listen past the commercial break. The thing we're trying to put into your world is hope. And listeners are the people who make that possible. Still room for the hero to seal this. One person, one gift, $30 a month.
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0: All right, let me check real quick. Yeah, $30 a month is not on my screen. If you're in the process of giving, you've led us to this moment. Kid you not, we wouldn't even have a shot without you. But there is still room for one more hero at a level of $30 a month. That's a dollar a day. You want to do it all at once? It's $360. I know this is a lot. You're like, I just want to end my day with some Christian songs and feel closer to Him. I get it. We rarely do this. But right now, a single $30 a month hero could transcend this moment. 800-525-5683. K-Love.com. Because somebody gave before you ever found K-Love. Think about that. Some person you'll probably never meet believe that somebody like you should have this waiting for them. They gave before they knew your name. And now you get this beautiful opportunity to turn around and say, okay, I'll make sure it's here for the next person. $30 a month, a single hero. Here's that phone number again.
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0: And maybe you're sitting there thinking, I'm not some big philanthropist or something. Good. Neither are most of the people who give to K-Love. They keep it going. They're moms and dads and teachers and nurses and truck drivers and small business owners and regular people doing something unusually generous. It's always been the miracle of this place. One person, one gift, $30 a month. So listen, with 1 minute on the clock here, this is what I'll tell you. What if tonight is bigger than just making up ground for the day? What if we don't limp towards the finish line? What if we run? What if somebody listening decides that we're not going to let fear or algorithms or headlines and noise be the only things with resources behind them? We are going to resource faith. We're going to resource hope. We're going to resource something pointing people towards Jesus. Somebody has to believe that big. Why can't it start right now? Why not? Let's see. With 1 minute on the clock, again, I tell you, it's not for everyone. It's for one. A single somebody who can hear my voice somewhere in the greatest nation in the world that believes that faith-based media and Christian music deserves a home in our city. One person, one gift, $30 a month. The 1 minute timer begins now.
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0: Still room. 27 seconds left. Sorry, this is so crazy. 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You're also in for a $4,000 gas and groceries gift card. 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
2: 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God used Forgiveness by Matthew West to literally save our marriage. Forgiveness. We celebrated our 14th wedding anniversary this year. We love K-Love, and it melts my heart every time to hear our children singing along to these beautiful worship songs. We just want to thank K-Love because it is always the right song at the right time, and I just want God to continue to bless this amazing music ministry. Fears

0: You got to go fast, fast, fast when you do these fundraisers. Not because there's pressure. It's because we've already decided how much time we want to spend letting you know that this is how we stay on the air. And we want to get this thing done as quickly as possible. That said, don't want to waste another second without thanking a handful of people who've given in the last couple of minutes.
1: Such as Joshua and Chester, Hannah and Dodson, Vanessa and Lynchfield, Norma and Brentwood, Danielle and Daly City, Annabelle, thank you so much for giving from Van Cleve, Judy and Butler, Chase and Ivins and Sylvia in Green Valley. Thank you, thank you, thank you. This is so cool. They either went to klove.com to give their gift or they called 800-525-5683.
0: It's remarkable. It really is. It really is. This place is all hands on deck. I kid you not. The actual CEO of our company is standing outside the studio door right now. So I'm going to try to message this the best that I can because this is a big moment right here. We've been tracking a little behind today. And sometimes all it takes is a couple of big time heroes who step in and they absolutely rewrite the story. We're going to see if this is one of those moments. I'm about to make an ask that's not for everybody. Actually, I love saying that too. Because somewhere listening is somebody who's been blessed with the ability to do something unusually generous. So for the next minute, I'm talking specifically to you. That would be one person doing a gift of $2,000. It may not happen. If it doesn't, that's just totally okay. It's fine. It's fine if it doesn't happen. But if it does, make no mistake about it. Every single penny is going to be spent bringing people closer to the King. 800-525-5683. klove.com. Again, that's going to be klove.com. One person, one gift, $2,000. You could do it monthly if you want to. You could do it on behalf of your business. You don't have to do it at all. The love is going to be there no matter what. But the world right now is so crazy that sometimes not everybody who wants to give can. So we're curating a moment like this for someone special who might just now be tuning in that wants to rewrite the story from the fundraiser is behind to the comeback is on. Maybe you've been listening and you've been thinking, I'll give eventually. But occasionally, capacity and opportunity collide at exactly the right moment. If you've been blessed and you believe in what happens here, and right now, there's a need sitting directly in front of you. One person, one gift. If somebody gives $2,000, not because you have to, but because maybe you're one of the people who can. I'm telling you, it could ignite a tidal wave of momentum. Here's how you do it. Here's your number.
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0: And here's what makes this gift different. You're not waiting for momentum. You're creating it. You're the person everybody else gets a chance to follow. One person steps forward with $2,000 and suddenly the entire conversation changes. From, I wonder if we can, to, okay, look at what just happens. That is the definition of leadership. Think about everything we are pouring into the world. Think about the world itself, the algorithms and the headlines and the endless scrolling and things designed to capture another piece of our attention. And one person can step into the middle of all that and put $2,000 behind something completely different. I'm talking hope and faith and Jesus. And that's not just generosity. That is planting a flag. One person, one gift, $3,000. I don't know if this is going to happen, but if it does, every single jaw in this place is going to be on the ground. Here's your phone number. Here we go.
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0: 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We love you no matter what. The way I like to put it is we carry the microphones, you carry the mission. The very blessing that you came here for is...

0: isn't even possible without the potential hero who steps up in a moment like this. One person, one gift, $2,000. So somewhere across the country, one person who could completely redefine this moment. You don't need recognition. Maybe nobody needs to know your name. You simply decide, I will lead. I'll put my resources behind a faith-based media. I'll make sure the next person who finds K-Love when they really need it. I'll be the person who doesn't wait for something incredible to happen. I'll start it. One person, $2,000. Let's find out what an enormous yes can set in motion. We're going to do it here tonight. The number is 800-525-5683. It's klove.com. My name is CJ. It is my honor to be on here with you. I have not seen that gift come through yet. I have not seen it happen, period. We are searching for a $2,000 hero that could rewrite the story from the K-Love fundraiser is behind to the comeback is on. Here's that phone number again. Julia, here we go.
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0: 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You're listening in Portland, in Los Angeles, in San Diego, in New York City. If you're listening right now in the music city of Nashville, in Miami, if you want to do it on behalf of your business, one person, one gift, 2K, we love you, we love you. The love is there no matter what. We love you, love you, love you. It's a lot of money. It's a big decision, so I'm going to give you a second to think about it. If the answer is yes, the moment has arrived. 800-525-5683. Or to be that $2,000 hero, you

0: You're one, positive, encouraging K-Love. Welcome, welcome. This is CJ. I'm so excited to be on with you right now. This radio ministry stays on the air because of the generosity of others. I'm gonna be honest with you. We were in such a pivotal moment a second ago. I felt like I didn't really articulate it as well as I could have. We were searching for a $2,000 hero. The CEO was up here to encourage us, but he was like, you know, he's like right there. So I want to make sure I did a good job. We played a song and now we get to take it down to the final minute to make sure that you know exactly what is at stake. We are searching for a single someone to do a $2,000 gift in this moment. The reason being is because today has been behind and we're trying to play a little bit of catch up. This is not for a crowd. This is for a very special, unique individual who loves K-Love and gets the value of faith-based media in a broken world, injecting hope one song at a time. Again, my name is CJ. My friend Julia's here. Before we play this one-minute timer, let's go ahead. You don't have to wait for the timer. You can call or log on anytime that you're ready.
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0: So it's one person, one gift, $2,000. That's not a casual gift. It shouldn't sound like one. If it does, I'm not doing a very good job. It's a huge deal. And if you do that, you could rewrite the story for us here this evening. That is somebody saying, this matters enough to me that I'm willing to do something significant. And somewhere listening is a person who has the capacity to make that statement. One person, one extraordinary yes. 1 minute on the clock. We're searching for a $2,000 hero at this pivotal moment. And maybe the question isn't simply, what have I been blessed with? Maybe it's, what can my blessing do? It can put a song in somebody's car. It can put hope into somebody's hospital room. It can reach somebody having the worst day of their life. For one person listening, $2,000 can become something much bigger than $2,000. I'm going to be quiet for a second. I want to make sure you know that number. Know how to get in touch.
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0: And here's the beautiful part. You probably won't see what happens next. You'll make the gift. Life moves on. But somewhere, somebody you'll never meet will turn on K-Love. A song finds them, a word of encouragement lands exactly when they need it, and you'll never know. There's something powerful about investing in a story when God is the only one who knows the ending. One person, one gift, $2,000. 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You can be the person who changes the sentence from, today has been slow, to, and then somebody step forward. One person who didn't wait for momentum, didn't wait for somebody else, didn't need applause. You simply looked at something rooted in faith, hope, and Jesus, and you said, this deserves to keep going. I will carry it. $2,000. 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I mean, that's so much money. I don't care how rich you are. That's like an astounding gift. It takes somebody very specific who heard that and was not intimidated by that figure. All right, I'm going to start the timer. We're going to see what happens. If it doesn't happen, that's okay. I just want to put everyone at ease. I've been in the room when you ask for these big gifts and these heroes that might be listening and it doesn't happen. And it's not a great feeling. I won't lie to you. I do my best. We do our best to articulate what's at stake. But every single time, right before we start the timer, I think to myself, what if it does? What if it does? Think about that. What if it does? What if somebody actually does do $2,000 for K-Love? What if it does? We're about to find out. There's 1 minute left.
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0: 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Calmly, I tell you, Julia's got the details here. There's 37 seconds left to do this.
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0: We are now down to 27 seconds left. 2K, astounding, generous, amazing. If it happens, gratitude does not do it. We would be over the moon. If it doesn't, we're going to trust God no matter what. But if you've been listening to this and you're thinking, maybe I'm the 2K hero, there's 10 seconds left, then we got to move on to something else. 800-525-5683-KLOVE.com. Again, that's going to be klove.com. All right, I'm really going to play the song now, but what if this happens? What if this happens? What if it does?
1: I jaws on the floor. Like,
0: if this happens, I tell you, I'd be so excited. I haven't done the robot since my high school sock hop. I might get in here and start busting a move. My robot might need a little WD-40, but that's how excited I am. She's getting a little sneak preview in here right now. One person, one gift, 2K. 800-525-5683 or klove.com.
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0: We are about to do what is called a 1 minute event. I'm going to explain how that works. I'm going to say klove.com a lot during this conversation. It might be kind of annoying. I'm just putting that out there. Which, by the way, a 1 minute event during a Christian radio fundraiser only works if you have a bananas prize. And boy, do we ever. $4,000 in gas and groceries was donated from Shelby in Wichita, Kansas. She believes in K-Love. She gave us that for these conversations. And right now, we are setting up klove.com in such a way, don't worry about the phone number on this one, we are setting up klove.com in such a way that if you lean in and you do a gift of $12 a month, again, during the 1 minute events, it's got to be during the countdown. Don't go there yet. We're all going to do it together. But if you do a gift of $12 a month during the 1 minute event, everybody, and I mean coast to coast, we're putting you in to win this $4,000 in gas and groceries. Now, here's the danger. Julia is so good at giving the website, you're going to be tempted to go there immediately. But you can't go there. 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Here's that website that you don't want to go to yet.
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0: But not yet. 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
1: Sorry.
0: Don't go there until we start the 1 minute event. 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This only works if we all go there at the same time. 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There is such a small fraction of people who are listening compared to the rest of the day. But I believe in you. If you are here, it tells me that this matters to you. Now, do not go to the website yet. I'm going to check with Digital down the hall to make sure they're ready. Here's the website, though.
1: klove.com. Vanessa did this earlier. She went to klove.com because she's not part of this 1 minute challenge. But she said, it gives me hope and immediately changes my mood every single time.
0: That's what I'm talking about. Yes. More of that, please. It's been behind today. We are pulling out all the stops in fundraising terms. This is a little dangerous. You're out here on the edge with me. Okay? We're going to dive in. We're going to do what's called a 1 minute event. Anybody who goes to klove.com from Chicago to Dallas to New York to Los Angeles, anybody, and does a gift of $12 a month during this timer, not yet. We are going to put you in to win the oh so fresh, absolutely incredible $4,000 donated gas and groceries gift card. Why are we pulling out all the stops? Why the 1 minute event? Why right now? Because it's been behind today. Authenticity is our currency. I want you to know that. K-Love is not brought to you by, we are not sponsored by. You cannot have a faith-based moment and then hear a diapers commercial or diet soda or whatever. It just takes away. You just can't. Listener funded through and through. So the 1 minute event, you go to the website, not yet, they're not ready for you just yet, but you can go ahead and put it inside the search bar. Here it is, right here.
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0: So here we go. You know what this is? We got to get fired up here. Let's end the fundraiser right now. Let's do something that's never been done before. 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They're telling me that they are ready on the website. You say yes to $12 a month, but you got to wait for us to start the timer. We get to put you in for $4,000 in gas and groceries. All right? We're all going to do this together. Understand that when you log on, you're logging on with everybody else who participates in this moment. Let's end the fundraiser right now. Let's do it. We can do it. 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
3: I'm Rachel Purcell, and this is my song, Keep Going. Hebrews says, we can fix our eyes on Jesus, who is the author and perfecter of our faith. Keep going. He is the one who will be our strength and be our endurance. Keep going. So, if you're thinking about giving up today, fix your eyes on Jesus and keep going. Inside the music
4: on K-Love. Keep going. I suffered a lot of trauma as a child to deal with some mental health issues because of that. And just one day I was flipping through the radio, found KLove. It seems like every time I'm about to have a mental breakdown, there's just always a song that speaks to whatever I'm going through at that very moment. And it's helped me so much. And it's helped me grow closer to God and stay grounded in my faith. I get to worship Him and feel His Spirit.
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5: I was in a really bad place. Depression, anxiety, you name it. And so one day I was just driving and I was flipping to the stations and KLove was one of the stations. And I was listening to Yes He Can. Yes He Did. So Yes He Can. I had to pull my car over because in that moment I knew that I needed to look at giving my heart to Christ.

0: been a slow day here at the K-Love fundraiser, but the people you're about to hear from were like, we don't care. We are ready to help this place get funded and change the world one Christian song at a time. Some thank yous include...
1: Thank you so much to Amber and Anne and Peggy, Joshua, Nancy, Holly, Jody, Tyra, Elizabeth, Edita, and Bryson, and Luke, and Cody. And the crazy thing is, they did not all call each other ahead of time and say, hey, let's roll in and do this right now. They just all felt like this was their moment. And maybe the next moment right now is yours. KLove.com or 800-525-5683.
0: So I got to tell you something. And I really need all your attention. So you're going to have to forgive me. I've got to play some very dramatic music. I know. With me? Okay, here's the deal. Every time we have a fundraiser here at K-Love, which, by the way, is just for like 20-some-odd days out of the whole year. That's why we're not a commercial station. We're listener-funded. Every conversation that we have plays a role in the overall goal of what we're trying to do. Now, I don't want to bog you down with all the details because, trust, it would be so boring you'd fall asleep, and that would be dangerous, especially if you're driving. But, it's been a slow day. It has, and that's okay because that happens sometimes. But we had a quick conversation before we came on, and we're going to narrow the focus from everyone to one. We're going to see if we can find a single hero to transcend this moment, to reignite the fundraiser back to where it belongs, on the trajectory to finish strong. And what that looks like in this moment is one leader doing a $1,000 gift. Ooh. I don't say that lightly. That's a lot of money. But every once in a while, the right person is listening at the right time. And if $1,000 were to come through in this one conversation, if we were to find that one hero, it would mean everything. Now, you can get in touch anytime. You do not have to wait for this song to start, right, Julia?
1: That's correct. 800-525-5683 or klove.com. You can also text the word give to 21947.
0: So we're going on a journey here. A journey to see if we can find someone who believes in this place as much as we do. $1,000 leader. If you're just now tuning in, I'm narrowing this conversation down during the K-Love fundraiser. We are in need of a leader. Not 20 people, not 10. One person listening who has the capacity to step forward with $1,000 and give everybody else something to follow. Every movement has somebody who goes first. And maybe this one has your name on it. Here's what leaders understand. You don't wait for momentum and then join it. You move and momentum forms behind you. That's the opportunity sitting right here and right now. One $1,000 gift. One person saying, I am not waiting to see what everybody else does. I'll show them what is possible right here and right now. Again, this is how you get in touch. This is how you do it.
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0: Okay, full disclosure, I just checked. It's not there yet. It's not there. And that's okay. But it's just not. So just so you know. You know, because $1,000, if somebody actually does this, let's talk about that figure for a second. $1,000 can disappear into a lot of things in the world. You know, another upgrade, another purchase, another something that we barely remember. But imagine putting $1,000 behind something designed to remind people that God sees you and that hope is real and that Jesus changes everything. For somebody listening, this is your opportunity to build something that outlives this moment. I do my best to articulate how big of a deal these moments are. I'm trying here. One person, one gift, $1,000. It is not there. I just checked again. It's not there, just so you know. And this is where fundraising gets kind of fascinating to me. There are thousands, even millions of people hearing my voice right now. But I don't need thousands. We don't need thousands. We don't need millions. We need you. The one person who's been listening and thinking, I could actually do that. If that is you, I'm not trying to pressure you. I'm trying to recognize you. You're the leader we've been waiting for. One person, $1,000, and suddenly We are not talking about what we hope could happen. Something happened. Somebody stepped forward. Somebody believed. Somebody gave everybody else permission to believe bigger too. Here late on a Tuesday in the day. That's how momentum starts. Not with everybody, with somebody. K-Love family. Let's find our leader. Who is ready to light this fire? By the way, I'm not bonus for any of these conversations. There's no hidden agenda here. Why do you think I'm in here working so hard? I used to work in mainstream radio. I used to put all my charisma, everything I got into selling products and getting to you to go to a party or something. That ain't the way. That ain't the way. Now I believe in this so much that I'm in here. Likely past my bedtime. I'm an early riser. Julia knows this. Telling you that this is how K-Love works. There's a reason that you are not bogged down with commercial after commercial after commercial. There is a reason that when you hear a song, you feel closer to the king. It is not followed by a diapers commercial. It's because of moments like this. It's because of heroes like you. I've said it all. All right, here's the song. Pivotal moment here. One person, one gift. It's been a slow day. Somebody wants to stand in the gap for everyone else and do a $1,000 mic drop. Leave every single jaw in this place on the ground kind of a gift. You can call 800-525-5683 or you can go to klove.com right now.

0: Positive encouraging K-Love. Crucial moment. We were just searching for a $1,000 hero. 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Song play. We can't play another song. One person, one gift, $1,000. 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Or 800-525-5683.
1: Ask someone to do $1,000 a month.
0: What? Get that intern out of here. He just said ask for $1,000. If somebody did $1,000, I'll settle for $1,000. $1,000 a month. Listen, I mean, hey, if you're going, hey, look, you do you, but listen, here. We're going to put a minute on the clock here to see if we can find our $1,000 hero. We're believing that that's possible. And I want to do a little exercise here. If you've ever wondered, where exactly does the money go? Like, what am I giving to? Like, if I give $1,000 and we always say every penny is spent bringing people closer to the king, I want to do a little exercise. And this is for everyone listening. You'll get something out of this, I promise. But especially if you're thinking about being the $1,000 hero, I want you to do this with me. All right, so here we go. One person, one gift, $1,000. If you can hear my voice right now, I want you to place your hand over your heart, right? Just put your palm right there on your chest. You with me? Okay. I'm going to wait. Hand on the heart, especially if you're thinking about being our $1,000 hero. This will explain everything. All right, with your hand on your chest there, your palm over your heart, I want you to slowly start to curl your fingers in, like you're eventually making a fist, like a ball, right there on your chest. But I want you to curl your fingers really, really slow. Because while that fist, while that ball is forming on your chest, I want you to imagine that all the stress and all the anxiety and everything that you're worried about in your life, I want you to imagine that it is leaving your body and is going into that ball that is forming on your chest. You with me? Curl those fingers slow. So let's put all the stress about work in there and about your kids and about the test results and about all you've been waiting on, or what he said, or what she said, or the pregnancy, or your parents, or your grandparents. Anything that is stressing you out, I want you to put it into that ball. As a matter of fact, I'm going to be quiet for a second so you can think specifically about what you want to put into your ball. When your ball is full, like it is right now, I want you to clench your fist really, really tight, tight, tight, tight, tight as you can. I want you to raise your fist up above your head. I want you to open your palm to the sky. And I want you to imagine that everything that you just thought about, you just gave it to God. All the stress, all the anxiety, all of it, you just gave it to God. And the reason I wanted you to do that is because this place, K-Love, this is trying to be a place where every single day you can come here and you can hand it all to him. Every day you can listen to the songs, you can have the conversations, and you can give it to God. And if you believe that a place like that deserves a home on the dial here in our city, in your city, then I believe that somewhere out there you could be, maybe you're with us still, a $1,000 hero that we've been searching for. Now, we've been tracking behind today. We're trying to play some catch up here because we want to get this fundraiser over with so we can get back to the blessings. So again, I tell you, with 1 minute on the clock, we are searching for one hero, one miraculous person who can see beyond all the noise in the world and wants to rewrite the narrative in hope right now. If you are the $1,000 hero, we've got to end this conversation. We have 1 minute left to find you. Beginning right now.
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0: All right, we are sitting on half the time remaining. Okay, all right, crucial. Listen, $1,000, a lot of money. Big moment, not for everyone. But maybe there's a hero out there that wants to absolutely shock everybody. Greatest nation in the world, faith-based media, This content, man, oh man, it is priceless. And I know you know that because you're here. 10 seconds left. One person, one gift. $1,000, 800-525-5683. 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Are you the one?
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4: 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Knowing that he's learning about praising God is just such a blessing. He hears like so many different songs by Elevation Worship and different artists. And I think he thinks that that's just another way to talk about God. Sometimes he gets nervous to actually speak in front of people. But if it comes to singing, he's just like in the aisles at Target singing, like, praise the Lord. And it's so cute. Older mom came up to me and said, it's so great that he's worshiping and praising God. And I was like, yeah, it is actually. Keep going, John.
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5: Driving down the road one day, listening to K-Love, There Was Jesus comes on. And my baby had heard that song so many times during my pregnancy. At only 8 months old, he started babbling along trying to sing it in the back seat. And I had to remind myself that I was actively driving. But in all the moments and all the hard moments and all the great moments, not only has God been there, but K-Love has been there. And I'm just so grateful for you guys.

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1: Don't have a lot of time here. It's the K-Love fundraiser. We are not where we need to be. Not yet. And even though we don't have a lot of time, I just want to thank a handful of people who have jumped in the last couple of minutes. Julia's got the names.
2: Thank you so much to Barbara from the Memphis area, Cheryl from Pittsburgh, Rose from Phoenix, Charlotte from Washington, D.C., Brett from Denver, Eric from Dallas-Fort Worth, Monica from New York, and Lewis from Panama City. Thank you. Some of them went to klove.com. A couple of them called 800-525-5683.
1: So here it is. We're coming down to the wire here. And I got something really important to tell you, which, by the way, if you're currently at klove.com or you're currently on the phone doing a gift, you have no idea, especially if you're doing that big one. We're about to launch into something very special, very special. And I don't want you to miss this. So if you're just now tuning in, volume up. We're going to do this moment together.
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1: We have a K-Love listener, a hero, that goes by the name of Shelby in Wichita, Kansas. And she gave us a monumental prize. $4,000 in gas and groceries. Okay? We're going to open this up. If you were to say yes at a level of $20 a month, a $20 a month gift, you are going to be in to win the $4,000 in gas and groceries. Let me verify something. When is that being given away? When is that being given away?
2: We're counting down the minutes now, so I would say before the end of this hour.
1: So listen, we have not had this very long. It's a fairly new prize, not to be confused with one you heard earlier today. This one is new for our show. It's being given away in minutes. $20 a month. It's a commitment all at once. It's $240. We're going to open it up for 10 people during this next song. 10 people, because we're almost out of here. This is how K-Love stays on the air. Not brought to you by, not sponsored by. This is it. And I just want to make sure you hear what I said, because that's a lot of gas and groceries. $4,000 in gas and groceries. Here's the craziest part. Millions of people have the capacity to be listening to K-Love at any given moment. There is nobody in at $20 a month, which means, let me put on my glasses half full optimism here, you could be the first one in at $20 a month by calling this phone number,
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1: Let me hit refresh real quick. Still nobody in this conversation at $20 a month. I don't tell you that to be all like, oh, poor K-Love. I tell you that in case you're an opportunist. It's late in the day. Nobody wants to hear these K-Love fundraising conversations. I get it, totally. We rarely do it, but you're listening in a moment where the $4,000 in gas and groceries is real. 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Now, wait a second. Hold on. Wait a minute. Hold on, Julia. Just wait a second. We're giving out $4K in gas and groceries, and the first one at $20 a month is still not even yet. Not even a single gift of $240. I just want to make sure you know that. 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But first, I want to make sure you know exactly how to get in touch.
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1: It's got to be the hero that gets us started. 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Here it is.
2: klove.com.
1: All right, here we go. The first hero in at $20 a month. We're going to celebrate this big time because we've been waiting for the first one to get in. Here we go. Be the first hero in. $20 a month. Serve me up that name. I am ready. Come on. The hero's name is... Okay, so you couldn't give me a heads up that we didn't have anybody in at $20?
2: Because you went so fast.
1: Well, we got to go fast. We're not funded yet. We're actually tracking behind. Okay, so that, see, you know, I feel awkward now. Okay. It's weird, right?
2: It is.
1: Next time, pass me a note or something. All right. Where was I? Oh, yeah. Be the first one in. $20 a month right now. $4,000 in gas and groceries being given away in 15 minutes. 800-525-5683. 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I'm about to play the song. Here we go. 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

0: positive, encouraging K-Love. Welcome, welcome. This is CJ, only with you for a few more minutes. Before we move on, even though we don't have a ton of time left, I just want to thank a handful of people who have jumped in the last couple of minutes. If we could just do that real quick, Julia.
1: Yeah, okay. So Franklin in Farmerville, thank you so much. Sandella, we heard from Joy and Terrence in Woodruff. Kimbra in Evansville. Matthew from Walker. Marla from Wayne. Alice in Yuma. We also heard from Heidi in Danville, Pennsylvania. She called 800-525-5683. You can also go to klove.com, just like Yandira did in West Palm Beach.
0: So, I want to tell you what's going on. Sometimes when you unpack these fundraisers, I get really concerned that the information is so dense. You're like, boring, I'm out of here. So I'll do my best. We had to find a handful of people, each one saying yes at a level of $20 a month. I don't want to bog you down with what the original number was, but we have five slots remaining. So I want to narrow the focus here and see if there's the potential that we could, we're going to take it down to the final minute, see if we could find a single somebody to do $100 a month and seal this. One person does $100 a month and this moment is sealed. Now, in any given moment, we try to articulate to you exactly what is necessary. Every conversation we have plays a role in the overall goal of what we're trying to do. And the goal right now to seal this challenge, move on to the next, is a single gift of $100 a month. Now, this is counting everybody who's currently doing their thing at klove.com or currently on the phone. You're absolutely in for the 4K in gas and groceries. Please follow through with that. You've led us to this. A hero here in our final break who would do a gift of $100 a month. You don't have to wait for the timer. We're ready for you anytime.
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0: And this is the final break for me tonight. I'm CJ. She's Julia. I'm out of clever strategies. I'm not saving some magical fundraising sentence for later. This is later. And before I leave, I want to find one person who can step forward at $100 a month. One person to finish this together. I haven't seen it come through yet. Let me double check real quick. Yeah, I don't see $100 a month on my screen. That's okay. We still got a moment to tell you about it. There's a reason that you don't hear commercials. And there's a reason that a faith-based moment is not sponsored by or brought to you by. Listener-funded is the beautiful part that enables every single second of the day to be rooted in the gospel. One person, one gift, $100 a month. Here's that phone number again.
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0: you've been listening for a while, you know what K-Love is. You know what it feels like when the right song finds you. You know what it means to have something in your car that isn't asking you to be angry, afraid, or addicted, or another scroll. It's pointing you towards the King. And you already know if that's worth protecting. And $100 a month is most definitely not everybody's gift. I know that. I do. But somewhere listening is somebody who can do this responsibly. And tonight, you get the opportunity to lead. Not because anybody forced you. Not because somebody scared you into it. Simply because you looked at something you believed in and you said, I will help carry it. One person, one gift, $100 a month to seal this challenge. This is counting everybody who's currently on the line and currently at klove.com, but $100 a month, I just want you to know you can still put that cape on. I have not seen that come through. Not yet.
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0: Long after I am off this microphone, K-Love is going to keep going. Another song will play. Another person's going to get encouraged. Somebody you've never met finds hope on a day when they desperately needed it. And maybe your $100 a month helped make that possible. You don't have to know their name to help write their story. So this is where we're about to stop talking. I've given this everything I've got tonight. And now somebody listening gets to decide how this ends. One person, $100 a month. You don't need the applause. Maybe you don't need anybody to know that it was you. Just the quiet knowledge that when there was an opportunity to keep faith, hope, and Jesus reaching people across America, you step forward. I've got the microphone. You get to write the ending. The thing I always love to say is we carry the microphone. You carry the mission. One person, $100 a month. I believe this is going to happen. I do. Maybe somebody in Chicago or Dallas. You're listening right now in Houston, in Los Angeles, in San Diego. If you listen to K-Love in Portland, in Seattle, in Denver. If you believe that anybody in America who wants to feel closer to Jesus can simply by turning on the radio, then I believe that there's a chance that you could be the $100 a month hero that we've been searching for to end our show here. We're going to do this thing. The 1 minute timer to find you and to finish this challenge so we can move on to the next begins in three.
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0: In one. 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The love is there no matter what. You're always going to be welcome here. But if somebody does $100 a month to end our show here, that is a bond between you and this brand that is unbreakable. I'm talking unshakable. And we got 1 minute left to find you. Beginning now.
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0: 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Even if you don't, the love is there. 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But if you've been thinking about doing this, we still have room for you. There is 47 seconds left. And then we got to move on. Here we go. Here's that number again. Here we go.
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0: might be a little bit biased since this is the time of day when I get to start hanging out with you. But I think this is the best time of day. What about you, Justin?
1: I agree. I'm here for it.
0: I'm Kareth. We get to spend our weekday evenings together every single week. But this is a very special kind of night because this is the night when you get to be the one who makes it all happen. If you haven't heard this before, Caleb is a listener-supported ministry. That means for the last 40 years, the only way we've ever been able to play songs like that, you just heard from Jamie McDonald saying, God's not going to let me down. The only way that song has gotten to you to encourage your heart and your family and countless other people who need to know that Jesus is the way is through your support. And tonight, right now, with your gift, you're actually going to be one of the very first people in at an incredible prize that somebody has donated for you tonight.
1: Okay, hold up. Stop everything. I don't even know how this happened. I know that Greg in Glendale, Arizona donated this, but beyond that, I don't know how we ended up with it.
0: I know.
1: This is, I mean, rare to end up with something that is just being announced for the first time right now and will be given away in a matter of minutes. It is a $3,000 American Express gift card, and somebody's winning that before the hour is up.
0: And the fact that Justin said, like, we just launched it, literally the moment the mics opened, and it's going away at the end of this hour, the reason why that's so unbelievable to us, and we're sitting here being like, is that an accident? Was that a typo? It
1: never happens.
0: Don't tell anybody, because we want to make sure that somebody this hour, when you join with your support of listener-funded Caleb, that you have the chance at that $3,000 Amex gift card. 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
0: 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Now, all that fun stuff, the prize, the t-shirt, like that's all just kind of like icing on the cake. 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Why would you give them money? I understand. I get it. It's because Klove isn't just radio. We're a ministry. We thought that this was a really great way to tell more people about Jesus. We are able to go into prison cells, into foster homes, into hospitals, into your car, in your family, into their ears so they can hear about the message of Jesus. We're able to go places we would never physically be able to go and tell people about the message of Jesus through these songs and through the stories you share about how he changes your life because of tonight, because of you, because of your gift. It's not just radio. It is a mission. And you get to join that

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1: Kareth, I have an update on this challenge, which is the first 10 spots at $30 a month or a single gift of $360. 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Nobody's in yet. Nobody's in yet at $30 a month.
0: Oh, I thought you said that we had 10 in.
1: No.
0: I got really excited.
1: Sorry, I was really excited. If I was really unclear about that, nobody's in yet at $30 a month. 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It's life-changing because God is at work through it. And your gift will be at work when you join in right now. Still nobody in at $30 a month. 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Still nobody on the phone.
0: Okay.
1: Still nobody. Nobody's in at $30 a month yet. Maybe that's because you're supposed to be the first one. KLove.com, KLove.com, or 800-525-5683. Okay, since it's getting later in the evening and no one has checked in yet with $30 a month, Kareth, I'm curious. What would it take if someone just wanted to go big here and hit a home run and take all of the spots?
0: $300 a month gift. Okay. That would take all the spots, which I know is a big ask. I know.
1: It's needed.
0: But it is needed. You're listening right now and you're saying, oh, somebody else will do that, right? Caleb's all over the country. Yeah. Which, if you think about it, is such an incredible opportunity for you to be able to share this message of Jesus with people all over the country and all over the world. People you'd never, ever actually meet this side of heaven. You get to tell them about Jesus. And more than that, you get to sit with them in those moments. You get to hold their hand. You get to say, God is with you. There's people who care about you, people who have never even met you. When you give a gift to Caleb, it's like you're telling people all across this country that there's someone who they haven't even met who loves them enough to bring them the message of Jesus through these songs. Think how life-changing that is to say, this person cares about me and they don't even know me? That's the impact you're making tonight. So if you are able to take all of those spots that are needed in this moment, if you have the ability to give that $300 a month, you're listening right now and you're seeing nobody's jumped in yet at that $30 a month.
1: Come on.
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1: One song to fill those 10 spots at $30 a month, and it has begun. 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Are you

0: I don't care where I'm at. I sing it and I flare it. And I don't have a very good voice. But let me tell you about my Jesus. It brings me to tears because I want to tell everybody about Jesus and what he's done for me. I got clean 2 years ago. And it's God. It's all God that has done it for me. And that song just makes me want to tell everybody about him.
1: Meredith gets to tell everybody about her Jesus. One of the ways is by blaring her Caleb and singing along and being that living testimony of how God changed her life, brought her out of that addiction. She said, it's all God. It's all God. And now she can't help but just overflow with everything he's done for her. And she wants to share it with as many people as possible. That's why she called to share her testimony, because she wanted to encourage you. She wanted you to know that he can do that for you and that your story matters. That what you do makes a difference in this world. And that is what tonight is all about. I'm Kareth, by the way. We get to spend our nights together on K-Love. My friend Justin is here because this is a very special kind of night.
2: It's where you get to join the mission of K-Love.
1: Yeah.
2: I don't know how long you've been listening, but we're so glad that you are. Whether it's been just a few songs or you've been here for years. But tonight, it's an opportunity to take the next step. 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We got to say thank you to a few people who have checked in, Kara.
1: Stephen in New York, thank you. Kaylee in North Carolina, Janice in Wyoming, Genevieve in New Jersey.
2: Thank you.
1: Huge thank you to Karna in Arkansas.
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1: Incredibly generous Caleb family members coming alongside you tonight, like Mary, Karen, Kelly, Jack, and so many more, saying, we know that when we just bring what we have, what God has given us, it doesn't matter if we think it's enough, right? We just say, okay, God, this is what you have given me. I'm going to bring it, and I'm going to trust that you can make it more than I could ever give on my own. All those people joining together, every single cent goes toward making sure more people can hear about the message of Jesus through these songs, through stories like you just heard from Meredith about going clean from addiction, so that more people can know what God does in their lives, what Jesus does. That's the mission of K-Love, because it's not just a radio station. You may have noticed it's different than other radio stations that you listen to. You don't hear a bunch of those commercials that you are used to. Listen, and I'm not trying to make anybody feel bad about their radio station.
2: We're different.
1: We're just different. And maybe that's one of the reasons why you like K-Love, is because it's different. And not just because you're not being fed commercial after commercial and feel like you're being sold something all the time, but because you actually get something. You get to be encouraged. You get to hear songs that come into your life at just the right moment, when it felt like you were about to give up hope and you realized, I'm not alone. Somebody else is singing a song that's like my life, what I've been going through. So obviously I'm not the only one. And the fact that it played at that exact moment when you needed to hear those lyrics showed you that God saw you. He knew what you were going through. And now you get to give something out. You get to give that to other people, because K-Love is a mission. We're a ministry. We want to tell more people about Jesus. We thought radio was a great way to do that. And from the very beginning, we've only ever been able to do it together. 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And by the way, right now, for just a few more minutes, actually, you're in for a pretty incredible, generous gift from another Caleb family member.
2: Yeah, I gotta apologize, because we made it this far into the conversation. We've failed to mention this. It's really an awesome opportunity for you. We just announced you have a chance to win a $3,000 American Express gift card that was donated by Greg in Glendale, Arizona. Can we give it up for Greg? Thank you, Greg. Absolute rock star, using his generosity to inspire more generosity. And with two spots left at $30 a month, these are the final two spots in at $30 a month for this American Express gift card. Now you may be going, wait a minute, final two spots. You just said you announced it. That's right. And it's being given away in about 40 minutes.
1: It may be a typo that we had this short of a window to get you in for the chance at a $3,000 Amex gift card, but we're going with it.
2: And if you're like, they don't actually give away prizes, if you're like, that's a bunch of baloney, Hobart in Harrisburg, Pennsylvania, won the last prize.
1: I love that name, Hobart.
2: Yep. Thank you.
1: You don't hear it very often. I have a unique name too, Kareth. Every time I hear a unique name, I feel like I got an instant bond with someone.
2: Hey, congratulations, my friend. Now, your next name, or your name should be the next name that is said, because you should get the $3,000 American Express gift card. But we got to hear from you now. Two more spots remain at $30 a month. Hold on. I got to hit refresh. Hang on. I got to see what's happening. Yes, there's still room. I just wanted to confirm there's still room for two more spots at $30 a month. But Kareth, we don't even have another song. We've got to go down to the final minute. So can you just make sure it's abundantly clear the ways to give and what's needed right now in this moment?
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7: 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Because it really looks good on you. 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
9: My husband and I battled infertility for 8 years, and somewhere in the middle of that, Mercy Me's Even If came out. And I remember turning on Caleb one morning and that song coming on and immediately connecting with it. And it became my anthem to get through in some of my darkest days, just listening to that song and Caleb playing it at just the right time to hit me in my heart. Fast forward, my husband and I were blessed with a little sweet miracle baby.

0: the things of the world, all the things you can see, all the things that you can want. I went after them, and I got them. And of course, the devil will get you to go as far as he wants you to go. It led me to get in trouble. And while in prison, I did Bible studies. I prayed for folks. And when I came out, I decided that I'm no longer going back to that life. But I like music. I like all types of music. And so I started putting it on normal songs that I hadn't heard for years. And it just did not feel the same in my spirit. So I began to turn the radio station to find something else. And that is how I came across K-Love.
1: That's Carl in Phoenix. He did the thing that we all do, right? We think, oh, if I go after that pretty shiny thing or that job or that relationship or that substance, I'll be happy. But you find out in the end that it destroys. It takes more than it gives. Because without God at the center of it all, without Jesus as the foundation for everything in your life, it's really hard to do it on your own, isn't it? That's what he discovered when he was in prison. So when he came out, he said, I want to do something now that helps people rebuild their lives, like God has helped me rebuild mine. So he gave to K-Love. That's why he wanted to tell you his story, so you could be encouraged to know that God can do the same thing for you, and that maybe tonight you can join in this ministry too, to tell more people about how Jesus can change every aspect of their life. That's the mission of K-Love, to tell more people about Jesus, to spread his message, his name, his gospel through these songs, through the Bible verses we say every day on air, through the prayers that we pray together. And we've only ever been able to do any of that because of you, your support, your gift, and this moment. 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My name's Kareth, by the way. We spend most of our weeknights together. This is my favorite time of the day, hanging out with you and hearing your stories. But because this is a different kind of a night, my friend Justin, he's tagging along too.
2: 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And oh my goodness, Kareth. In a half an hour, there is something incredible that is going to be given away.
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1: I know.
2: We just started talking about this.
1: We only have an hour to give this prize away. And so it opened up just a few minutes ago, and it's going out the door in just a few more minutes at the end of this hour. 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You picked a great time because nights, I'm going to be honest, they get a little bit slower or a lot bit slower. 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You said 50 cents a day, Justin?
2: That's right, yeah.
1: Okay, you know what else your 50 cents a day does? I'm not great at math, but I did some rough estimates, and it's about 2,200 prayers lifted up through the K-Love app.
2: Whoa.
1: Every single day. 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
2: Here's another very important piece of information that I have failed to share. 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
1: 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Okay.
2: Just one song to be able to do that. 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Oh, hey, Brittany in Moore, Oklahoma. 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Okay, if more than Brittany don't show up, this could be a disaster in this one song challenge. But thank goodness you're here. Brittany's giving for the first time. Thank you, Brittany. Perhaps this is your moment to take that step for the first time as well. Stepping off of the sidelines and into the game. You have the ball in your hand, and here we go. 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I do not see 19 people at klove.com. 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If you're trying to talk yourself out of it because you're like, oh, they got it. Mm-mm. Still, not 19 people at klove.com. 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Let's go!

0: not asleep right now. Mm-mm, no, we ain't. We're listening to Caleb. And because you're here right now, I want you to know the people who are also with you, who you are impacting, who you are singing these songs with, and you're praying for, and you're doing life together with. You are here with Deborah in Ohio, who is a recovering addict, and she is just so grateful to hear these words about redemption and the grace of Jesus. You are here with Gabriel in Texas, who says, "We lost our 2-year-old daughter, Addie, 3 months ago, but faith has helped us get through this." You are here with Stacy. You're here with Eric, who's saying, "I just pray for my children to find Jesus soon." You're here with Elizabeth, who is doing patrol right now in her police car. And she says, "This music, man, this is the thing that gets me going through the night. It keeps me awake and it keeps me showing love to people while I'm on patrol." These are the people and so many more that because you are here, you can know that you are not alone. 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Because K-Love isn't just a radio station, we are a ministry. Our whole goal, the whole reason why we started, is so that we could go places we would physically never be able to go and tell people we'll never meet this side of heaven about the God that loves them, about Jesus who died for them. We get to do it through these stories, your stories, and these songs. We get to do it tonight. K-Love is a listener-funded ministry. That's the only way we've ever been able to do this is together. So tonight, your gift, it reaches all those names you just heard and so many more. K-Love.com or 800-525-5683. My name's Kareth, by the way. I'm sorry, I forgot to introduce myself. I'm here with you every weeknight on K-Love, but Justin is my friend here with us on this special night.
1: Oh, and I am thrilled and honored to be friends with Kareth. Especially on in a moment like this, because it's not because I'm here that somehow we ended up with a $3,000 Amex gift card. 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
0: And if you can do more, you are needed tonight.
1: Yes, you are.
0: If you could take all these spots at $60 a month, you will get K-Love that much closer to meeting its goal, to making sure more of these songs and your stories can go out impacting people with the way that Jesus can change lives. That's the reason why we're here, is to help more people know about him. And you are the vessel that God uses to help reach those people. 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Greg in Glendale, Arizona, he did his part by donating that $3,000 Amex gift card that is going... Oh, how much time we got?
1: All of 16 minutes left.
0: 16 minutes? This was started. This $3,000 Amex gift card was donated tonight specifically for this very short 1-hour time period. It started 44 minutes ago and it's going out the door in 16 minutes. So this is the only time you're going to be listening all day. 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I honestly I am very happy for the few people who are on the phone right now because they are in at a fantastic chance at that $3,000 Amex gift card. But I can't believe more people are calling right now.
1: Look, this doesn't happen very often. Kareth and I have been in this seat before. It's pretty rare air to see something like this given away in this short of a window. And I just don't want you to miss it. One more minute to fill the final four spots at $15 a month or a single gift of $180. That final minute begins in 3, 2, 1. KLove.com is how you give your $15 a month, but do more if you can.
0: You give because you've been like Keith in Alabama who says, I feel like I've been failing to live up, but I'm still trying. And this is how Keith is trying, by giving to a ministry that has helped him in his darkest moments. 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
1: Thelma in Marion, North Carolina just checked in and took two spots off the board. That means two more to go. Literally, someone giving $30 a month right now finishes this. It is done, but you only have 25 seconds to go. Come on.
0: KLove is a listener-funded ministry. We love that we get to do this mission together with you. The fact that every time you hear a song that plays on KLove, it means somebody gave so you could have that moment. Now you get to be the one who passes it on. $15 a month makes it happen. 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
5: I said I was going through some very rough times. I just went through a divorce and just was very lonely and just felt like my life was falling apart. And I was going through some spiritual battles. And one day I was on my knees praying to God that I needed help. And that song came on, same God. Felt the world lifted, then everything off my shoulders. It was God talking to me, and I made my way back to Harvest Church and

0: I really haven't picked up my Bible. 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It really just connected with me. I was like, wow, I need to start focusing more on all the good things He does in my life. He gives me things to complain about, like I have dishes because I have money to buy dishes. And I appreciate y'all guys. The positivity y'all give off brings positivity to me.
1: I appreciate the positivity that Bridget brought tonight with her story. The how she makes you think about all the things that I complain about. I mean, I complain about my dishes too. Like, who's eating all this food? Who's dirtying all these dishes? I say that every day. But then the way she saw it is like, man, it helps me reframe everything I complain about into gratitude. Thank you, God, for giving me things to complain about. Thank you, God, for giving me a home, for giving me the means to take care of my family every day. Sometimes it feels day by day. Sometimes maybe even moment by minute. But He does provide, doesn't He? And when you look back on those minutes that add up every single day and you see how He worked through them to take care of you and your family, even though those minutes were really hard when they were happening, you become really, really grateful for how He did it. Thank you for inviting us into some of those moments alongside you. I'm Kareth. This is my friend Justin. He's here. He's not usually here. It's usually just me and you hanging out on our weeknights. But this is a special kind of night on Caleb where we get to celebrate how God uses songs like dusty Bibles that reached into Bridget's life to remind her of everything she has to be grateful for. And the song that maybe you were hoping to hear tonight on Caleb, I hope we play it for you. I really do. But for this moment, will you consider joining the ministry, being the person who makes that song play on the radio so you can hear it

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1: So, the moment before us is a pretty big one. So if you just turned on your radio, welcome. Thank you for listening to K-Love tonight. We have one more song left to get you in to win a $3,000 American Express gift card. 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That's so much. It was just announced a few minutes ago, and it's about to be given away. One more song to get you counted in. 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I just double checked. There are not 30 people on the phone right now. There are not 30 people at klove.com. So if you're counting yourself out thinking you don't have time to get in or there's so many people ahead of you, no, my friend, you have so much opportunity right here, right now. But Kareth, only one more song to get you in.
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2: Hey, Sebastian.
1: Says, thank you, thank you, thank you for filling my days with these reminders of the immeasurable goodness of God. And he says, you know, and now I'm grateful to join in the ministry of Caleb in my small way so that I can continue to spread that out to somebody else. Sebastian knows what's going on tonight. My name's Kareth, by the way. We spend most of our weeknights together, but this is a special kind of night on K-Love. So I brought along my friend Justin to hang out with us too, because this is the moment where you get to join in, just like Sebastian, on the ministry of K-Love and share that goodness of God through these songs, through your stories, through the prayer, through the Bible verses, every single day on K-Love. 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
2: 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And I don't mean to rush you, but if you want to get in for this prize, you've got to go now.
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0: thank you, thank you, thank you to Lisa in New York, Catherine in Vermont, Rochelle in Illinois, Shireen in North Carolina, Jenny,
1: hey,
0: Antonio, Timothy, Sarah, Ruben, and so many other Kayla family members who do life with you every single night. You know, at this time of night, these are the people, those are the names of the people who are listening to the same songs that you listen to, who are praising at the same exact time that you are. Think about that. Who are maybe even praying with you when we say prayers together for each other on the radio or on the Kayla app. And those are the people who tonight, they joined in to say, I want to make sure that those moments can still keep happening for you because they supported Caleb tonight. We are a listener-funded ministry for over 40 years. It's the only way we've ever been able to do this. 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
1: And what perfect timing, my friend, because we have the privilege and the honor of announcing to you a brand new thank you prize. 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So nobody's in on this yet. 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
1: 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And we're going to make sure you get in as one of the very first at $30 a month to win that.
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0: Kaylove.com or 800-525-5683. And one of the best parts of, I was about to say best parts of my day, but honestly, it's been one of my favorite parts of my life so far, is being able to spend these moments in the evening with you, because we do something called Your Song, Your Story. It's a 2-hour request show where you get to call in and you share the stories about how God has changed your life. And then we play that song that played at just that right time for you. And being able to host stories tonight, even from people like Stacy in North Carolina, who says, you know, I started listening to Caleb because my kids listen to it at school. That's why she started listening, because her kids wanted to hear it. But then she heard somebody say, Caleb is listener funded. And she was like, okay, maybe I'll do that later. You know, she always thought eventually she would give later. But the more things that happened in her life, the more moments that she needed those reminders herself, not just to be a positive influence on her kids, but to be reminded that God is with her, that God sees her. Every time you shared one of your stories about how God showed up in your life, she was encouraged. And so she said, okay, tonight's the night. Tonight's the night that I get to do my part, that I get to be the person who makes sure that those stories and these songs and these moments of change continue to go out into this world. So that's why she gave. That's why she joined in with her gift. And maybe that's why you're here tonight, because you were looking for your song, your story. You had a song that you wanted to request, and we will get back to those. I promise we will. They're coming back to you. But maybe tonight is the night where you get to be the one who steps up just like Stacy, and you say, okay, Caleb's done something in my life. God has used these songs. He's used other people's stories to encourage me. And now I get to be the one who gives back, who continues that mission. Because that's what Caleb is. It's not just a radio station. 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
0: That's a good point.
1: Extra bonus. 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But we got to hear from you right now, because in order for these 10 spots to be filled in this one song, it's going to take you. It's going to take you being the spark to ignite this next flame of generosity. Will you step in right now? One song. Did you do this, Gareth? Did you do this? Did you pick the shortest song that we play?
0: I'm not that calculating. I'm sorry.
1: Okay. Well, these are the cards that we've been dealt.
0: Okay.
1: Possibly one of the shortest, it might even be the shortest song we play on K-Love, to fill 10 spots at $30 a month and still waiting on you to kick it off. There's got to be somebody in Phoenix who can do this. There's got to be somebody in Philly or San Antonio or Vegas, New York City. I know you're still up. Boise, Idaho, Los Angeles, New Orleans. This is your moment. Will you be the one? $30 a month. Here comes the one and only song. Man, I thought that would be the moment the first spot was taken, but it wasn't. Here's how you give. Come on.
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0: You know, Justin, we got a dog over the weekend. My husband and I, and it's a brand new puppy, and I haven't had a new puppy in my house for over 14 years.
1: Are you sleeping?
0: You know, he's a good sleeper.
1: Okay.
0: You know, he already fits in with the family. But I forget that dogs don't just come, you know, pre-installed with knowing the English language.
1: Right.
0: Like, you have to actually teach them what words mean. And I've been watching a lot of YouTube videos, and they say that one of the ways to do it is you got to, like if I want my dog to lay down, I get a treat in my hand, and I lead him to the floor into a lay down position.
1: Okay.
0: And then he can understand that lay down means to do that, right? And that made me think about, you know, sometimes when I talk to people about Jesus, I think I use words that they don't understand. You know, like, I'm speaking my Jesus language. And if somebody doesn't have a, you know, a foundation for that, if a relationship with Jesus is like a foreign concept to them, I got to figure out how to explain that to him in a way that they get.
1: They might even give you a little head tilt.
0: Exactly. I might ask for a treat afterward. And it got me to think, okay, one of the ways that we can show people what it means to have a relationship with Jesus, to be set free by him, is through living it out first, is through having a relationship with Jesus, through the way that we love other people, we pray for them, through how generous we are, through giving of our time and our energy and our money sometimes even, to make sure other people have something where they didn't before. That's one way that we can show people what it means to have a relationship with Jesus, who otherwise might not understand what that is. And I think tonight is a way where you can show people what it means to have a relationship with Jesus, because you want to be generous, because you want to say, my life is not just about me, it's about the people that I can bring into this family of God. And so whatever I have to do to go out and let more people know about him, I'm willing to do that tonight. Caleb is a listener-funded ministry. We're not just a radio station. We get to go out and tell people we'll never meet this side of heaven about the God that loves them. And tonight, when you join in this ministry with your support, it's like you are acting out your relationship with Jesus, you know? 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
1: Yeah, what a way to join in and be a part of how God is using K-Love right now. 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And Kareth, we have this amazing prize that we literally just announced a few moments ago that we want to give to you.
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1: I'm just checking out. I was just hitting refresh as you were so eloquently sharing there, Kareth. And I wanted to confirm that there's still one spot left at $30 a month. And that is true. There is a spot for you at $30 a month. See, a lot of times when we get down to these moments like this, and it's come down to one person, I've been in your seat, so I've thought this myself, like, easy. They got it. There's at least someone listening right now who's going to take that spot. And what I found is that when everybody thinks that way, it just doesn't happen. So yes, you're needed right now, whether you're listening in Hawaii or Alaska or California or Georgia or Florida or Texas or Nebraska or New York City, you're needed right now to be the one. That superhero cape you've been driving around all day in your car with, go ahead and throw it on. Be the one right now at $30 a month. Kareth, is there still room?
0: There's more than enough room.
1: There's more.
0: So
1: more
0: if you want to take a couple of spots, absolutely. 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And you can know that your gift goes to bring hope to Rebecca's son, Chadrick. She says, my son is in jail right now, but he finds great comfort in listening to Kalove. And she wants to send a big old thank you to you for bringing that message and that encouragement that Jesus does. 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And it doesn't matter what kind of circumstance we find in our life, we find freedom in Him because we know that no chains on this world can hold us when He has set our spirit free. That's what you're doing with your gift. 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
3: Okay, so here's a wild thought to carry with you. God likes you. Not just loves you the way he sort of has to. He likes you. He enjoys you. He lights up when you walk in the room. You don't have to impress him or clean yourself up first. So go ahead and sit with that one for a minute. Whatever today holds, we're with you. 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
2: My contractor turned me on to K-Love. He had his radio out on the deck while he and his employee were working, and I said, what are you listening to? I like that. Oh, it's a Christian radio station called K-Love, and 4 years ago, I haven't looked back since. And with the help of You Say by Lauren Daigle, Christ and you guys, you transformed a suicidal combat vet into a born-again Christian. You say I'm in love. It just took hearing a song on K-Love.

0: In 2024, my husband, we were together for 6 years. He walked out one night out of the blue, didn't have a fight, had no idea. I didn't see it coming. After that, it just occurred to me that the only thing that in my life that has never changed is the love that Jesus has for me.
1: Shelby says, the only thing in my life that's never changed is the love that Jesus has for me. It took going through something and losing something pretty devastating to realize that. And maybe you've had moments just like Shelby too, where it took the hardest thing in your entire life, in losing the one thing that you prayed over and over, God, please don't make this happen. Please don't let this happen. Please do everything you can. To realize that the thing that he was doing was reminding you that he is with you and he's never going to leave. No matter what storms this life brings, they cannot touch that. And sometimes you just need to be reminded. Sometimes you just need a Shelby to sit beside you and say, hey, I've been there. I know how hard it is. I know how hopeless it feels. But it's going to be okay. And that's what we do for each other every single day on K-Love. We share our stories. We walk alongside each other. We say, you are not alone. You're not alone because I'm there with you. Right now, you got K-Love family members who are praising and praying with you through these songs. They're reminding you also through these songs that Jesus is with you and he's not going to leave. That's why K-Love is here, because we are just wanting to share that with more people. We want more people to know that Jesus loves them, that he is our Savior, that he died for us, and that their life can be changed through him. K-Love is a listener-funded ministry. We get to do it through songs and stories, and we get to do it tonight with you. 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
2: 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Multiple spots do count in this as well, right?
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2: There's another one. 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

0: You know who needed to hear that song tonight from Forrest Frank? Jason in Arizona needed to hear that. It's going to be okay. He says, I am in the worst state, but Jesus keeps pulling me up, and I am following Jesus no matter what. I think Nathaniel in New York also needed to hear that. He says, man, I'm just someone he's trying to find peace to get closer to God. And Keith in Alabama, who says, I have been failing to live up, but I'm still trying. Those are people who are listening right now, right alongside you, and maybe feeling the same way you are, saying, I needed that. I needed to know that it's going to be okay because, man, it's been really hard recently. But that was just the encouragement. And to know that other people right now, they're feeling the same way. I'm not alone. That's why Caleb is here, because we are not just a radio station. We're not just here just for funsies, although we do have a lot of fun. We do, don't we, Justin?
1: Indeed.
0: My name's Kareth, by the way. I get to spend most of my nights with you here on Caleb, hearing your stories and playing your favorite song requests. But tonight is a special night because this is the night when you get to make it all happen. You get to be the one who sits beside people like Keith and Jason and Sebastian and Nathaniel and Elise and Stacy. These are your Caleb family members who are here with you tonight. 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And the only way we've ever been able to do this for over 40 years is with your support. 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
1: We were looking for friends to join in at $15 a month or a single gift of $180 in that last song. Thank you to Leslie in Honolulu who stepped up. Actually, Leslie took a couple of spots. We're going to send you a K-Love t-shirt, Leslie. Ralph in Amarillo, Texas did the same thing. Elizabeth in Albany, Georgia, thank you for giving. Kathy in Glendale, Arizona, thank you for stepping in. Those and a few others mean that this moment is now down to the final five spots at $15 a month. Final five spots at $15 a month. However, we do not even have the ability to play another song inside of this challenge. We're going to take this timer on down to the final minute here in just a moment. If you are someone who likes kind of jumping in at the last minute, that's totally me. I get it. I'm such a procrastinator. Just ask my wife about the trash. It's still sitting by the door. I know. Sorry, babe. But if you are kind of a last-minute person, I just want you to know that you haven't missed out yet. Yet. There's the final five spots at $15 a month, and you are going to be one of the first names in to win this incredible thank you prize. Kareth has all the details on that, but I want you to get in now at klove.com, klove.com, or 800-525-5683.
0: A $4,000 Visa gift card was donated by one of your Caleb family members named Christine in Coram, New York. She said, okay, what can I do to just encourage people to join the ministry of Caleb? And we said, okay, that $4,000 Visa gift card tonight, that just opened up tonight and it's gotten, I'm going to be honest, slow. It slowed down, which is actually really good for you. You picked a fantastic time to listen because that means that you are going to be one of just the first few people who are in tonight for that $4,000 Visa gift card. So don't worry about your $15 a month going toward that prize. 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And if you're wondering what's going on at all, like, this is not what my Caleb sounds like. I came for my favorite songs. I came to be encouraged. Well, you can be the one who brings that encouragement because we're not just a radio station. We are a ministry. The goal is to tell more people about Jesus. We thought being able to tell them about Jesus through songs in places we'd never ever physically be able to go, that was a pretty good way to fill out that mission, right? And we get to do that with you. Tonight is the night when you get to join. 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
1: 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And we are almost out of time on this. 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Kareth, I'm curious, is there a number that would just finish this out that would take all of the remaining spots in this, since there's only a minute to go?
0: If a Klove leader would step up with that $1,000 gift, $1,000 one-time gift, that would take all of these spots that are open right now at that $15 a month. You could be that person who says, you know what? I know that God has done something really big in my life, and Klove is one of the things that he has used to minister to me, to speak love into me, and I want to be that person that pays it forward. I know that Klove is a listener-funded ministry, and God has enabled me to be that $1,000 leader. Okay, step up tonight, right now. You are needed in this moment with that $1,000 special gift at klove.com or 800-525-5683.
1: 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We know that that's not for everybody, but if it is for you, you're going to save this challenge because there's one more minute to go. 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The final minute to fill these final five spots at $15 a month has officially arrived.
0: You're giving for people like Tracy, who says, I have had some of the worst years of my life, but this has been a place where I've been able to go to tune in, to hear these messages of hope that God is with me through it all. You're giving for Tracy. You're giving for Deborah. You're giving for Gabriel and for Erica. 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
2: God's story.
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4: 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But in the middle of heartbreak, Joan found strength through God and the people he sent to surround her.
3: There's a couple nurses that stood out, but one, her name was Pam. She was a light. She kept me grounded in faith. When she was there, I just felt this peace.
4: Joan often thinks about the ways God showed himself to her during her recovery.
3: Someone came in to talk to me and they said, God just told me to pray with you. And I walked by because I didn't know what to say, like 3 days in a row. God finally just shoved me in your room.
4: Her encouragement to others is simple.
3: Look for those God moments.
4: I'm Sarah Sutton. Hear Joan's story of healing and hope at klove.com/godstories.
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0: It's been a really hard year. I was just so thankful for the music. It reminds me that while I was in my deepest, darkest hours, that I have hope through Jesus. That, I mean, I've lost everybody, my mom, my dad, my brother, but I know that I will see all of them again. And the music just reminds me every day that I'm not alone, even though I feel like I am. Jesus is with me, and he never leaves me.

0: Last year, I was diagnosed with breast cancer. And every day for 30 days while I was going to radiation, No Fear by John Reddick played every day at the same time at 3:30 when I was driving.
1: I mean, talk about that right song at the right time story. Maybe you have one too. That moment when you just needed to know that you were seen, that you were somebody, that somebody knew you and somebody knew your story and knew your hurt. And a song came on the radio and it reminded you that God sees you, that He knows your story, and that He loves you. He loves you so much. He wanted to send that message out into the world for you in that moment. And also that somebody else wrote a song about the very thing you were going through, the feelings that you were having, the fear that you were experiencing. So you weren't the only one. You're not alone. That's what Caleb was made for, those moments. So we can be there to support each other throughout life. Even though we may never see each other face to face, we can still be with each other in these moments of our lives. And to let people know that Jesus is with them, that He is the way through this life into eternal life. Because Caleb isn't just a radio station. We are a ministry. You probably like that we don't sound like the other radio stations you listen to. 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But you come to Caleb because you want to be encouraged in your faith. You want to be encouraged to know that it's going to be okay. And you want to know that you're not alone. And those moments have only ever happened for over 40 years. The only way that's ever happened is because of nights like tonight and moments like right now and you. Caleb is a listener-funded ministry. 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
2: 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And Kareth, we just started talking about this a few moments ago. It is a brand new prize that someone is going to win.
1: Just opened up tonight, a $4,000 Visa gift card that was donated by Christine in Coram, New York, for you to encourage you to say, hey, I know you got a lot going on tonight, but if the chance to win a $4,000 Visa gift card gives you just a moment to pause and say, hey, I'm going to take the time to do the thing that I've been kind of wanting to do anyway, you know what I mean? 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Well, maybe right now. 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I'm going to go to klove.com or call 800-525-5683 with my $10 a month support. You know, Justin, you're talking about, it's just $10 a month. $10 a month, right? I think about, okay, so we got a new puppy over the weekend. The amount of toys and chew toys I've bought him that he destroyed
2: already?
1: In half an hour. And like, that was worth it, right? So I'm not going to say those other things that you're spending $10 on, whether it's something in the drive-thru or renting a couple movies for a family movie night online, those are all worth it. Those are all things you find a lot of value in. That's why you say, yeah, $10, I'll do that. But those are probably things that you use once and then they pass. And they're things that are probably only just for you, right? You're the only one who gets to experience joy from them, which is good. But what if your $10 could go out to countless other people to provide them not just joy, not just entertainment, not just fun for a moment, but could change an eternity for them? What if your $10 a month is something you get to share with the rest of the world, the message of Jesus Christ? K-Love is a listener-funded ministry. It's your gift right now that sends that message out into the world through these songs. 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
2: As we have one song to do this, if you can do more, now would be a great time. If you just wanted to finish this out, realizing that we are out of time to do this, $100 a month would take every single spot in this. And man, I might fall out on the floor if that were to happen because that's so much, but I know that there's at least one person hearing this who could do it. If it's you, will you give it now to just finish this out? We're out of time on this. We got to play this one and only song in the challenge. 10 spots at $10 a month. Your 100 a month would finish it. I do not see 10 people on the phone. I do not see 10 people at klove.com. So I think it is going to take somebody doing it multiple spots to really give this a chance to be hit. But we're here. This is the moment. This is for you. 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I really thought that's where the phone was going to ring, Kareth. Mm-hmm. It didn't happen, though. Maybe you should give the phone number. I think more people call when you give the phone number.
1: Are you ready?
2: Mm-hmm.
1: Okay. Let me just take a drink of water. Hold on. I want to make sure that this is really good.
2: It's got to be good. This is it. One and only song. 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

0: leaving. On the night you're falling all to pieces, you can bring your lonely heart to Jesus. What if I told you that I believe it?
1: And that's the thing. You actually can tell people that. You can. You can sit with people in their darkest moments and you can tell them that you're not alone, that God is with you, and this doesn't make sense right now. But trust God. You could sit with Nathaniel. He's in Oklahoma, and he says, I lost my father this year. But not only did I lose my father, but my three kids lost their best friend. And I was left alone to navigate this world by myself. And I was really upset with Jesus for a while. He admits that. You ever been really mad at Jesus? I've been mad at Jesus. When it just doesn't make sense. And you're like, how can this be? How can this be? You know? But he says, I am learning to trust in God and love him. Because he gave his only son for our sins. And if he can make that sacrifice, then I can put my faith in him. He's not quite to the other side yet. And the more life I live, the more I learn that I don't think we'll ever fully be on the other side till we're on the other side, until we're with him and he's able to, you know, show us what it all meant and what it was all for. But he trusts now. Nathaniel trusts now that God is with him and that he will get there. And that's because of you. That's because in those dark moments when Nathaniel, like he said, he had nobody else in this whole world to turn to because he lost the one man who was guiding him. He was able to turn on the radio station. He was able to hear a message of the God who gave his son. That message came to him because of moments like right now and people like you, because Caleb is a listener-funded ministry. 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
2: 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I know there's somebody listening in Hawaii right now who could do this. Somebody in Anchorage or Los Angeles, Denver, you're needed. Dallas, this is your moment. Atlanta, Georgia, New York City. All throughout the Midwest, because you're hearing this right now, this has to be your moment. Others, they're going to turn on the radio tomorrow morning. They're going to give then. But right now, you're here. This moment is yours. klove.com or 800-525-5683. And Kareth, you're also in to win what?
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2: Okay, the song is about to play and nobody's in yet at $15 a month. 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And you're like, what is happening? 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All of them are fair questions. My name's Justin. I'm just here hanging out with Kareth because this matters. 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And right now we're trying to fill 15 spots at $15 a month. 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
1: Absolutely. 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

0: praying.
1: Do you want to know how many people are praying? I can't tell you, like, in the whole world. I mean, wouldn't that be kind of cool? But I can tell you how many people every day are praying here at K-Love. Okay, I lied. I don't know how many people every day, but I have some other interesting numbers. Every 90 seconds, somebody calls in to K-Love for prayer, and they are going to reach a real-life person because we have a 24/7 prayer line, which, by the way, we were able to add as part of a ministry last year because of you. You were so generous that you were able to make us have that 24/7 prayer line. Every 90 seconds, somebody is getting on the phone and getting prayer. That's who's praying. And 800,000 people last year received prayer through the K-Love app. And that's not just us here at K-Love, although that is part of our job description. Like, how cool is it that there are jobs out there, which part of the job is to pray for each other? But that's you. That's K-Love family members praying for each other every single day on that app. That's who's praying, okay? That's who in the K-Love family is praying for each other every single day. So thank you for that. Thank you for making that happen. And maybe you didn't know that K-Love was more than just what you hear on the radio. It is. It's all the songs. It's all the Bible verses. It's all the stories of lives changed through Jesus. That's what it is. But it's the pastors who are available 24/7. It's the life resources when you find yourself in a crisis like a divorce or a lost job. Those resources that can come in and help you anytime you need. It's the 24/7 prayer line. It's the app. It's so much more that goes on behind the scenes that is all fueled because of this moment tonight, because of your support. This is just one of a few weeks throughout the whole year that we stop down and we say, do you want to join the ministry of K-Love? $15 a month, that fuels all of this for the whole year. 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
2: I just want to show love to a few people who have checked in and who have done their part.
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2: Shannon, what's up in Maui? Thank you for joining in, taking a couple of spots. We're going to send you a K-Love t-shirt because you did that. Joshua in Davenport, Iowa, thank you for stepping up. Leisha in Lexington, Kentucky, took a spot. Tracy in Phoenix, thank you, thank you, thank you, thank you. Also, want to show some love to Mary in Pittsburgh. Appreciate you giving. And Gina in Alpine, California, thank you. Oh, Howard in Benton, Arkansas, thank you for joining in as well. So here's what's needed right now in this moment. Perfect timing because you get to come in right here at the end of this challenge and finish it on out. Six spots remain at $15 a month. But if you don't want to give a monthly gift, that's okay. Because I know sometimes you go through your budget and you're like, woo, can't do any more monthlies, that's for sure. $180 single gift will also take one of those spots. But we've only got about a minute to fill these six spots at $15 a month. So I'm believing that because this works for your budget, because you've already made it up in your mind that you want to be a part of how God is using K-Love, that you would not wait. Man, I get, this is me, maybe you'll relate. I have in my mind what I know I'm supposed to do. But then I get hung up between knowing what I should do and actually taking action.
1: Mm-hmm.
2: And tonight we're trying to close that gap a little bit. You know you want to be a part of this. But now is the time to take action with $15 a month at klove.com or 800-525-5683. And Karis, I think this prize will help people take a little action tonight.
1: Because Christine in Coram, New York donated a $4,000 Visa gift card to encourage you to take that next step. 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Right? You wanted, because you came to K-Love because you wanted to request your song for your song, your story. You were ready to tell your gospel story about how Jesus changed your life. We'll get back to that. We will. I promise. But for right now, Christine wants you to know that when you join in with the ministry of K-Love with your support, you are also going to be in for the chance of that $4,000 Visa gift card that she donated tonight at klove.com or by calling 800-525-5683. Because she knows that K-Love isn't just songs. It's about going into the world and helping people know that God is with them and to bring more people to know Jesus. People like Melinda. She describes it as Jesus reaching into her dark soul and pulling her into his love. Don't you love? Oh, I love that. Do you know what that feels like to have Jesus reach into your dark soul and pull you into his love? I feel like I need that sometimes on a daily basis. You know what I mean? And she says, I'm forever grateful for how he changed my life. And listening to Caleb every day helps me stay focused on him because there are so many distractions out there. Maybe right now you're even scrolling on your phone. And we just need that one thing that can break through the clutter and the chaos of this world. And it can remind us that there is somebody who loves us so much that they will reach into our darkness and pull us out. That is what Caleb is here for. Those breakthrough moments, those breakthrough songs. And they are brought to you by this moment. 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
5: Hey, Klove family, I'm John Reddick, and I want to tell you about my new song, Holding On. Praise God. A lot of times we're holding on to a lot of things, but the God that we serve is big enough and strong enough and cares about us. The God that we worship and serve is big enough to hold on to those things for us. I just want to encourage you, wherever you are in your journey, he's big enough to hold on to it. He's holding on to you.
6: It's been a really hard year. I was just so thankful for the music. It reminded me that while I was in my deepest, darkest hours, that I have hope through Jesus that, I mean, I've lost everybody, my mom, my dad, my brother, but I know that I will see all of them again. And the music just reminds me every day that I'm not alone, even though I feel like I am. Jesus is with me and he never leaves me.
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7: I suffered a lot of trauma deal with some mental health issues because of that. Just one day I was flipping through the radio, found Caleb. It seems like every time I'm about to have a mental breakdown, there's just always a song that speaks to whatever I'm going through at that very moment. And it's helped me so much. And it's helped me grow closer to God and stay grounded in my faith. I get to worship Him and feel His Spirit.

0: got some good friends who are hanging out with you tonight. I'm here with you. I hope we're friends. My name is Kareth, by the way. We usually get to spend our nights together on K-Love. And that's why you came tonight, because you wanted to give your song request for your song, your story. That'll be back, I promise. It's gonna come back for you. But tonight is a different kind of evening, and I hope you stick around, because I brought my friend Justin. He's also here.
1: I'm not the reason to stick around, but thank you.
0: But you have friends like Janice in Washington and Scott in Illinois, Valerie in Oklahoma, Tyler, Kimberly, Emma, Laura, Rainey, Annie, all these Kayla family members who are here with you tonight to sing along to these songs that talk about how good our God is, how He is our everything, and we want to give everything back to Him. But also those Kayla family members who I just read off, those are all people who came to make sure that you could be here tomorrow too. Because K-Lib isn't just a radio station. 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We love to have fun, but we also are here on a mission to tell more people about Jesus. 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
1: And I'd love for you to just think about your song, like your right song at the right time. Because I'm confident whether you've listened for just a few weeks or you've been listening for years, you've had one of those moments. Now you're finding out you get to be a part of those moments. You're going to be connected to every hope-filled song that plays on K-Love. And I can't wait for you to experience that sort of joy that comes with giving and supporting something that you know God is using. This is not just a donation we're asking you to make. It's a declaration of what matters most. And right now, we have an opportunity for you that I don't want you to miss. It might sound a little bit weird, but I believe it is for you. It's an opportunity to be a part of a challenge where, Kareth, here at K-Love, we have some of the best minds in the business. Mm-hmm. In the programming department, in the donor relations department, in the marketing department. There's some really smart people.
0: Yeah.
1: And when, man, those minds come together, they can accomplish some big things. Unfortunately, none of them were available. So it was just left up to me to come up with the name of this challenge. But I think it will do.
2: Challenge alert. Challenge alert.
1: I'm a simple kind of man, Kareth. So this challenge is called the 12 by 12 challenge.
0: It's a triangle challenge.
1: Kind of. Yes.
0: Can we call it the triangle challenge?
1: That's already better than what I had come up with. I should have just mentioned it to Kareth. She's literally sitting right in front of me. All right. Well, that means, again, I said I'm a very simple man. So the 12 by 12 by 12, or the triangle challenge, is 12 spots at $12 a month in only 12 minutes. That's all the time we're going to have to fill these spots at $12 a month. And when you break it down, Kareth, how much is that on a weekly basis?
0: $3 a week.
1: That's it.
0: Listen, he had to show me the number. My brain would not compute it. It's $3 a week.
1: Doable for almost everybody. And I don't know, maybe you just had a moment like I did the first time I heard that. It's like a light bulb moment. And my brain said, dude, you actually can support K-Love if you're talking about $3 a week. That's what this moment is about. K-Love.com if you can join in right now. 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I'm about to have to start that 12-minute timer. 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
0: And when you do, just $3 a week or $12 a month, that gets you in tonight for the chance of that $4,000 Visa gift card that was donated by Christine in Coram, New Jersey, specifically to encourage you to just take that extra step. 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It's now. 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Adriana in Sacramento says, I just wanted to make sure that K-Love is there for someone as it was for me. It was helping to bring me back home to Jesus. And we just sometimes need someone to walk alongside. Sometimes it's scary to do things. I don't even like to go to a movie by myself, right? And that moment when you feel like I've wandered so far away, I don't know if Jesus even still wants me anymore, right? Like, maybe Adiana has thought that before. I've thought that before. Have you ever thought that? Like, man, I just ignored him for so long. Like, if I was Jesus, I wouldn't want me. I'd be like, good riddance. But sometimes you just need someone to do it with, right? You just need someone to take that step with you and to hold your hand and be like, you're not alone. We can do this together. And for Adiana, every time she turned on Caleb and there was a song that sounded like the lyrics were speaking right into her soul. Like, how did you know what was in my soul? How did that person writing that song know what I'd been thinking, right? She knew that she wasn't alone. And if they could do it, she could do it. And they're not doing it alone. So Adiana wanted to walk alongside you right now too. She says, Caleb was here for me to help me as I walked back home to Jesus, and now I'm going to be here, and I want to help that next person come home. That's why she gave. 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

0: grateful for you.
1: There's just something about that song that hits different. I kind of felt like I was walking on the water and I started drowning, and then God held out his hand.

0: what you're going through right now.
1: Have you ever had a song do that for you too? Where it just felt like God was reaching out his hand. He's saying, hey, I'm still here. I didn't go anywhere. And I know it's rough right now, but if you walk with me, if you go my way, I'm not going to promise it's going to be easy. In fact, Jesus even made it pretty clear it's going to be hard to walk his way. And he said, man, it's going to be worth it. It is going to be worth it. You're going to gain things that this world cannot give you and this world cannot take away. Gratitude, I think, is one of those things that he gives us. To be able to look back on the worst moments of our lives with gratitude because we see what God did with it. That's one of those things that we gain when we have that relationship with Jesus that we talk about so much on Caleb, that we want the rest of the world to be able to have too. That's why we're here. That's why Caleb exists, because we want more people to know what that kind of change happens in their life when they walk life with Jesus. 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We are a ministry. You probably like that we sound different than your other radio stations. You love that we talk about Jesus. You love that we get to share stories about him and pray and share Bible verses. You like that we don't have a bunch of commercials that we're playing all the time. That's intentional. But the only way we're able to make that happen, all of that, every day, is with tonight, this moment, and you. 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
2: 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We're having fun tonight as well, right, Karis?
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1: 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Every 90 seconds, somebody calls the Caleb 24/7 prayer line and receives prayer with a person, a live person on the other end. That is what $12 a month supports and so much more. Maybe you've been looking around this world and you're saying, God, I would love to do something for you. I don't know how. Like, the world seems like such a big mess and I'm one tiny little person. How am I going to make an impact? Well, you take what you have and then the next person brings what they have. And together, it becomes a pretty big thing, right? That's what Jesus is good at. He's good at taking something that we think is not enough and making it more than enough. And all we have to bring is what we have. And if what you have tonight is $12 a month, watch him multiply. Watch him do something incredible with it beyond your wildest imagination. Watch him tell more people the gospel through these songs than you could have ever told face to face. That's what we get to do with these songs. We get to reach places we'd never be able to physically go with his message. And $12 a month does that tonight. 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
2: Literally, God saved my life. I was in a really dark place, and the only thing that I had was K-Love, and it encouraged me to read my Bible and get involved with my church and be a part of my community, which then just brought God into my life even more. This allowed me to witness to other people. You make a huge impact.
3: I've never seen a morning the sun forgot to rise, and every single

0: this song has got me through my cancer journey. Every time I've had a treatment or seen a doctor, this is the song I relied on. I felt his presence each time. The first few times had to carry me, actually, probably through the door to the cancer center, and then just walking with me.
1: That strength that comes with walking with Jesus every day. Sometimes it feels just like that, just like what Mark was talking about, like he has to carry you. You don't have to strength for it yourself, right? I know I've had times like that where I thought, I don't even want to get out of bed, right? I still sometimes have days where I think, I don't even want to get out of bed. And sometimes he carries you through that because you look back on those days and you don't know how you got there. But he starts to help you get stronger every day, every moment. Every time you do something that you didn't think was possible, he gets you a little bit stronger, a little bit at a time, to where finally you realize he's walking with you. He taught you strength. He taught you his strength. I love that from Mark. K-Love was a part of that moment for him, where it said, hey, God's never let you down. And no matter what happens in this cancer journey of yours, he's not going to let you down, because he's never going to leave your side. Those moments happen, those songs in those moments and those lives that are changed happen because of tonight. This is a different kind of night on K-Love. I know maybe you were coming to play your song, your story, and have your song request on the air. And we'll get back to that, I promise. But I want you to know that your support tonight is what makes every single moment happen on K-Love, because we are a listener-funded ministry. It is your gift that fuels every single day. 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It is going to be the thing that makes that song play for the next Mark, who just needs to know that God is going to carry him through to the next moment. But it starts with your moment right now at klove.com.
2: We're always going to be real with you and let you know where things are. K-Love is not funded yet, and there's limited time to do that. Every single hour is so precious in taking steps towards the funding finish line. And if you just looked at the clock like I did, you're realizing that this hour is pretty much over in about a length of a song. So we're just going to share exactly what's needed to be raised before this hour is up, and believe that you will do your part. Don't exclude yourself if you feel like your part is too little, because it's not. I promise you, if you got $100, it matters. But there's a $6,000

0: $6,000 gap between where Caleb is right now and where it needs to be before this hour ends. $6,000. Now, that's a lot. But here's what I know. There are enough people hearing this moment right now that if everybody did something, that $6,000 could be raised even before the song starts. So the question you got to answer right now is, what part of that need is yours? Like I said, if it's $100, it matters. $500, it matters. I don't know. Maybe you're hearing this and you're like, I can't believe that dude just said $6,000, because I could give that whole thing. One song left in this hour to meet the need. $6,000 needs to be raised in this time frame. Klove.com, Klove.com, or you can call 800-525-5683. And Kareth, that's a big need, but we're also having some fun, and you can get in on this no matter what you give.
1: Because Christine in Coram, New Jersey is your Kayla family member who donated a $4,000 Visa gift card that just opened up tonight. So if you've been thinking, oh, that's been going on all day, it just opened up tonight. She said, we know that, you know, night times get a little bit slower, people get sleepier, people start to go to bed. But you who are here right now, you who are motivated and saying, I'm not just here for Caleb to get something from it, I'm here to give something, give something to the world. She said, you're going to be in for the chance of that $4,000 Visa gift card. It's just to motivate you to do that thing that you were already thinking about doing, taking that extra step with your support at klove.com or 800-525-5683.
0: One song to raise $6,000. I don't know this time of the night, Kareth. That is a tall mountain to climb. But here's what I know. Our God is in the mountain moving business, and you're here right now. And those two things, I believe, combined can accomplish this goal in one song to raise $6,000. I don't know, Kareth. I'm just feeling like maybe it's just supposed to be one person. One person who just turned on their radio or who's been listening to this and wants to do something with what God has given them. One person giving $6,000 in this song. If that's you, we're just going to let you know that it's klove.com or 800-525-5683. If they wanted to break that up monthly, what would that be?
1: That would be about $500 a month.
0: That's right.
1: If that's the way that you want to do it, you are going to be so grateful every time you see that come in on your monthly statement. You're going to know that $500 a month, it went to change lives. Because Caleb isn't just a radio station. We are a ministry. We are here to share these songs so that they can go places we'd physically never be able to go, to tell people we'll never meet this side of heaven about the Jesus that loves them. Because we want to be able to hug them in heaven, right? That's why we're here. And that's what you're invited to join tonight with your $500 a month gift, if you can be that one person who finishes out this hour, or $6,000 all at once. And can I say, I've been in this place before. I've been in the place where I had maybe a chunk of money that God had, a surplus that God had left. And I said, okay, God, I want to do something with this for you. You've blessed me beyond anything I thought was possible. And I want to give back. And I've felt that tug on my heart. And I've negotiated with God. You know, I was like, well, what if I only give this much, right? But that number that he keeps telling you, it keeps pressing in. And you're like, okay, well, what if I give you this much here and then I give them like a little bit over there, right? And you just hear him keep knocking. You keep hearing that one specific number. Keep coming back up. I've been on both sides of that. I've been on the side where I have said, it's a little scary, a little too scary for me. And I didn't. But I've also been on the side where I said, okay, God, it's also scary to give it all, to trust you with that thing that you've placed on my heart. And it's always been worth it. Can I tell you, it's always been worth it. He's never met me short in that, not once. So if you feel that knock on your heart right now, God's placed a specific number on your heart, and you're saying you want to do something to impact more people knowing about Jesus, you are needed tonight.
0: Please hear this. No matter what you give, it matters, and it's going to go to take a piece of what's the remaining need for this hour. 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

0: tell you something, okay? This is news is too good to keep inside. And I don't know if you knew this happens here at Caleb. This is kind of a behind the scenes peek. My name's Kareth, by the way. We spend most of our nights together. And this is a special kind of night. So I brought my friend Justin. You want to say hi?
1: Hi.
0: That's my friend Justin.
1: Glad to be here.
0: Okay, here's something you don't know happens behind the scenes at Caleb. We have a group chat. Now, this is like everybody in the whole ministry is a part of this group chat. It's a very big group chat. And it is called the Salvation Bell chat. And what happens is every time somebody calls Caleb and they give their life to Jesus, there's a little sound that goes off overhead through the whole building. It's like ding, ding, ding, ding, ding. And everybody knows that that's the salvation bell. But then there's a message that gets sent to the group chat saying who it was. And I think we could all do our own little salvation bell tonight for Brooke in Louisiana, who made the decision to put her trust in Jesus as her Lord and Savior. That's the latest person who popped up on our Caleb group chat. She called into the 24/7 prayer line. That's something that we got for you. Whenever you need, you can call and have a live person on the other end that you're going to pray with. In fact, somebody calls that number every 90 seconds, nonstop. And then out of that, sometimes we get people like Brooke who said, yeah, I want to give my life to Jesus. And that's because of you. You get to share in that. You get to celebrate in that because you made that possible. Caleb and all the parts that go along with this ministry, the stuff you hear on the radio and all the stuff behind the scenes you didn't know about, that all happens every single day because of this moment tonight. We are a listener-funded ministry. We stop down just a few weeks out of the whole year and say, do you want to join with your gift? 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
1: We're going to attempt to do something that I don't know if it's ever been done this time of the night on Caleb. 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I know that sounds really big. That's because it is really big.
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1: 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Now, multiples count here, Kareth, so if someone just wanted to come on in and make sure this happens, they can do that.
0: Absolutely. 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And
1: yeah.
0: If you're thinking to yourself, didn't you guys just open up a merch shop? Can't I just go to the Caleb merch shop and get myself a t-shirt? Not this one.
1: Different okay. one.
0: This one is reserved exclusively for people who join Caleb at that $30 a month level or more. Plus, this is the last chance for you to get it because it's going to retire this year.
1: So, you could get that shirt and you could ensure that during the song, those three spots are met just by saying yes to $30 a month right now. I know it's getting later. I know that a lot of our friends on the East Coast, they're in bed. They're going to turn on Caleb tomorrow morning, waking up with Carlos and Amy on their drive in. They're going to give then. But you're here right now. And in order for this to happen, every song has to fill at least three spots at $10 a month. It is going to take you going to the phone right now. It is going to take you going to Caleb.com right now. 800-525-5683. I'm about to hit play on this first song. I've seen nobody check in at $10 a month. 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Kareth, someone could finish this out even and just take all the spots.
0: Take all of the spots and you, at $30 a month, you are going to make sure that this challenge is met before this song even starts. And you're going to get that Caleb t-shirt. Plus, you're going to be in tonight for that $4,000 Visa gift card.
1: Oh, don't sleep on that.
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1: About to hit play on this song. Every song this hour, at least three spots at $10 a month. Nobody's in yet at $10 a month. Hold on, stop everything. I've been in these moments, hearing something like this on the radio, and literally thinking to myself, cool story, bro. That's for somebody else. But if you think like this in that moment, or if you think like that in this moment, this first song's going to play and then nobody's going to check in. I'm asking you, will you take a spot? At least three spots at $10 a month have to come in during this song, or you can take them all.
0: $30 a month, and it gets you that Caleb t-shirt. Only way to get this t-shirt.
1: But here is the song. Will you say yes right now? Caleb.com. Caleb.com or call 800-525-5683. Nobody's in yet. You're going to be the first at 10 a month at Caleb.

0: Hey, that song slap hard. You know what I mean? It really gets me through my spiritual indecisiveness, in a sense of like, I'm going through like a custody battle and like just life changes and sobriety. I'll be 11 months sober and everything like that. So when the devil kind of come and tempt me and everything, it's like, nah, like just say the name of Jesus and he will flee.
1: Have you ever tried that before, Justin? Like when you were in a moment where you felt like you wanted to do the thing you know you shouldn't do, right? Have you ever tried just being like, okay, Jesus, this is it. I'm calling on you. Ever tried it?
2: Absolutely.
1: Yeah.
2: I've been there where that's the only thing I could say to either keep me away from something or just out of my own mind, you know?
1: Mm-hmm. I'll be honest. One of the first times I ever did it, I felt a little bit silly because I think there was this feeling of like, I mean, is this really going to work? Like you trust it, but also the world can be so loud sometimes, you know? And in those times when I have been like, okay, Jesus, I'm just trusting on you. Like literally saying his name out loud into the room and just... don't always feel like there's this like instant change, but it's a moment of trust. It's a moment of submitting. It's a moment of saying, I'm going to choose you over the loudness of my anxiety. I'm going to choose you over the thing that I want to pick up instead. I'm going to choose you with all of my heart, mind, body, and soul. That's a difference. That's a difference. Even if you don't feel it, you can know it. And those moments when we can be here to remind you of that. Man, thank you for inviting us in those moments. And thank you for inviting your Kayla family along too, because K-Love isn't just a radio station. We're a Kayla family because we are here for each other. Those songs play in those moments to help remind you that all you gotta do is reach out for Jesus because somebody gave. We're a listener-funded ministry. It is your gift. 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
2: Is it okay if we just praise God for a few generous people real quick?
1: Absolutely.
2: Holly in Jackson, Mississippi, thank you for calling and bumping up your gift. She was already giving and she said, I want to do more. Thank you. Susan, appreciate you listening in Mobile, Alabama. To Lisa in West Plains, Missouri, thank you. Amber in Lafayette, Louisiana. Angela in Tucson, Arizona. Mary in Columbia, South Carolina. Absolute rock. Oh, and there's Jordan in Denver, Colorado. Absolute rock stars. Thank you, thank you, thank you, thank you. Here's what's happening right now on K-Love. I don't know if this has ever been done before, but we thought, why not now in the final hour of our time with you on the radio? Didn't mean that to sound morbid. We're not going anywhere.
1: We're okay.
2: Yeah. Hopefully we got a lot more left in us. We're young at heart, at least. With our few minutes left with you on the radio, every song that plays this hour, at least three spots at $10 a month has to come in order to stay on pace. If more comes in, great. We're going to celebrate that. We're going to celebrate you. But at least three spots at $10 a month in this next song has to come in. klove.com or 800-525-5683. I know this is an odd time of the day to be trying something new, but we figured why not now? You're here right now. Why not now? And you can do more if you just want to take all the spots.
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2: This next song is about to play. 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You still get the t-shirt if you did this, right? 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
1: If you take all three at that $30 a month, okay. 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
2: And you're in to win the $4,000 Visa gift card.
1: Mm-hmm. You are.
2: Okay. The only thing missing in this equation is you. And at least $10 a month. This next song is about to play. I'm just hitting refresh to make sure there's still room. Yes. 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
6: Hey, what's up, K-Love? It's Toby Mac, K-Love. And this is the story behind my song, Lord, It Feels Good. Lord, it feels good. How are we possibly going to know that God loves us if we don't give Him a voice into our lives by stopping and opening His Word? I wrote this one after one of those moments where I stopped. It's supposed to make you smile, bob your head, as you should be doing, because Lord, it feels good to be loved by you.
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7: 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And that was amazing to me.
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8: God's story.
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10: Kevin Alushala reached a level of success most musicians only dream about. He won a Grammy with Pentatonix, but just 1 week later, he realized something was still missing.
11: I thought this was going to fulfill everything that I wanted. I made it, right? And that's when I kind of finally realized the success of the world can't give me that.
10: For his friend Donovan D. Donnell, that realization came differently. He was going to church, but still living a life that conflicted with his faith. As he grew closer to God, everything began to change.
12: When you put yourself closer to Him, He, in that gravitational pull of His presence and His love, can pull you out of any situation. You are never too far deep in a pit or in a jail cell. He can reach you.
10: Two very different journeys, but the same discovery. Nothing the world offers compares to finding your purpose in God. I'm Crystal Thornton. To hear more, go to klove.com/godstory.
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13: I was in a really bad place. Depression, anxiety, you name it. And so one day I was just driving and I was flipping to the stations and Caleb was one of the stations. And I was listening to Yes He Can. Yes He Did. So yes. Pull my car over because in that moment I knew that I needed to look at giving my heart to Christ.

0: Justin, I feel like Jennifer was maybe sitting in the room with us today, because I've been talking to you about a little bit of this, and Jennifer in Illinois.
1: She's creeping on us right now.
0: She's listening. She's my soul sister, because she says, I went through a time of very difficult, extreme anxiety day after day after day.
2: We have been talking about that all day.
0: Today, just now, right before the mics went on, I was talking about how I was worried about all the tiny little bits of trash that are just all over the place.
2: And I was sharing how I don't worry about that.
0: He doesn't worry about it at all, but this stuff keeps me awake at night, just like Jennifer. But Jennifer, she says, listening to Caleb on the way to work, it has helped to calm me down so I can make it through my day. She says, you know, even though my anxiety is feeling better, it's much more manageable. Good for you, Jennifer. She says, I continue to listen every morning because it just sets the tone for the day and it puts me in the mindset to walk with Jesus through whatever comes. So I definitely have those moments too, just like Jennifer, where I sometimes, even here in the studio, even when I'm hanging out with you, my name's Kareth, by the way, we hang out every weeknight on Caleb, I'll have panic attacks or anxiety that just sort of creeps up out of nowhere. And one of the things that's made a huge, huge impact in my life, like I have felt that shift that Jennifer was talking about in the last, I don't know, 6 months or so. And it's been largely, I can attribute you to that, because you share with me your stories. You share with me the absolutely insurmountable odds that God has brought you through. And that gives me a lot more confidence in Him than I had on my own. And I know if I'm feeling that in the studio just by listening to you share your story, imagine that multiplied by all the people like me and Jennifer and you and everybody else listening to Caleb who gets that much closer to finding that calm in their day, knowing that Jesus is in control. That's what you get to do. That's what you get to do tonight. 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We are listener funded. 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
2: I don't know if this was a good idea or not. If it wasn't, I'll take the blame for it, okay? Because Kareth and I, well, not Kareth and I just came up with this a few moments ago and decided that for this final hour of our show, that we would try something new. It's not really the time of the day to be trying something new, but we are.
0: Mm-hmm.
2: And that's where you come in. Because every song that plays this hour on Caleb, at least three spots are needed at $10 a month. If more come in, great. I want to say thanks to Robert in New York. Thank you for stepping up. Heather in Kansas City. Ralph in Dallas-Fort Worth. Andrew in Buffalo, New York. Kathy in Clanton, Alabama. And Anna in Hawaii. Thank you. They all stepped up during the last song. But you're needed for this one. As we're about to hit play on it, at least three spots are needed at $10 a month. Or a single gift of $120. 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We have seen people during these opportunities come on in and just take them all.
0: Take all three of those spots. 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
2: Yes,
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2: Anna,
0: already giving
2: you.
0: At Caleb, you could bump up your gift by 10, 20, 30, whatever fits your budget. 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
2: About to hit play on this song. 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
2: Are you sure that the right amount of zeros exists on that gift card?
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2: 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Kara, if somebody wants to finish it out, what would it be?
0: 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I'm actually going to go to Caleb.com right now because it went real sleepy over there all of a sudden. I'm going to make sure that you can still log in. 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This is a nice t-shirt that you're going to want to wear when you go out, when you want to be at the gym, you want to be with your friends, because it has the message of the good news on the back. That's why you want to wear it, because it shares a little bit of the gospel message with people. And you get that with your $30 a month at klove.com or 800-525-5683.
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0: My husband battles with alcoholism. We've had our struggles over the years, and Battle Belongs by Phil Wickham, it always shows up at the right time. My kids and I, you know, we go to church, and I make that a priority for us. I pray that eventually he'll be sitting beside us.
1: Battle Belongs is that song that for Katrina and her family, it comes on at just the time when she needs to be reminded that she's not alone, that God hears her prayers, and that it's a battle worth fighting. Maybe you have a battle that you're fighting tonight, something that you just needed to be reminded that God is fighting it for you and that it's worth it. It's worth it not to give up. Don't give up faith. Don't give up hope. Don't give up praying. And if you need someone to worship and pray alongside, hey, we're going to be here for you at K-Love. My name's Kareth, by the way. We spend most of our nights together. And this sounds a little bit different than maybe why you came to K-Love. Not quite what you were here for, but that's okay, because this is the night where you get to become a part of K-Love. 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We are a ministry. The goal is just to find a new way to tell more people about Jesus. And we thought radio, that was a pretty good way to go places we would never be able to physically go. And from the very beginning, for over 40 years, it has been listener funded. 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
2: Depending on how you look at it, there's some good news and some bad news about this moment. We're going to be out of here soon.
1: Oh. I mean, I'm having fun. That's bad news to me.
2: Yeah. Maybe you're like, I wish they would get out of there soon. I don't know. I don't know what's on your mind tonight. But I know you've turned on K-Love because it makes your day better. And these songs, they point you to Jesus. And that's not just something that we know it's there, but it's there because someone gave. It is free to you, but someone gave for moments like this to happen at a time like this. And every song this hour, the goal has been to see if it's possible to fill three spots at $10 a month. Every song needs at least three spots at $10 a month to be filled. Want to shout out to Georgia in Dawson, Texas. Thank you for stepping up. Barbara in West Hartford, Connecticut. Thank you. Courtney in Mariana, Florida. Thank you. Aya in Pearl City, Hawaii. Catherine in Evansville, Indiana. Michael in Knoxville, Tennessee. They were a part of the last one. Now it's for you. Before this next song plays, at least three spots needed to be filled at $10 a month. KLove.com, KLove.com, or 800-525-5683. 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
8: Driving down the road one day, listening to K-Love, "There Was Jesus" comes on. And my baby had heard that song so many times during my pregnancy. At only 8 months old, he started babbling along, trying to sing it in the back seat. And I had to remind myself that I was actively driving. But in all the moments, and all the hard moments, and all the great moments, not only has God been there, but K-Love has been there. And I'm just so grateful for you guys.

0: I wonder if Corey in Canyon, Texas is listening right now. I also, maybe Corey in Canyon, Texas is delivering your food right now, or maybe he's getting ready to take you to the airport or something, because he says he lost his job this summer, but he has been driving around doing deliveries until he found a new job. And he listens to K-Love every day because he knows for a fact that God can reach us and deliver his message through music. I have so many people, so many delivery drivers and like Lyft drivers and Uber drivers who hang out with me every single night. My name's Kareth, by the way. We get to spend our nights together on K-Love. And I love hearing your stories because, man, you are some of the most joyful people. And I love hearing the stories about how somebody gets into your car and you're able to use the songs that you hear on K-Love as a part of your own ministry to talk to them about Jesus, to maybe lift them up if they're having a bad day, to encourage them in just that short amount of time that they're with you. That is a mission field. So Corey, right now, if you're listening in Canyon, Texas, I think you're even called to a mission field yourself right now. It doesn't feel like it because you feel like you lost your job, but where God has you right now, it's there for a reason. And he's going to teach you so much and grow you in so many ways. And I'm really excited to see what he does in this time with you. And the fact that you decided to take a little bit of what you have and share that with K-Love so that more people could hear that message of Jesus that you're talking about, that blows me away, man. That generosity is incredible. Because Corey decided to join K-Love as a donor. 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And because it's a different kind of night, a special night, I brought along my friend Justin. He's hanging out with us too.
1: Thank you. And I just want to show some love and some gratitude to people who have checked in and are joining the mission. Thank you to Yolanda in Claremont, California. Appreciate you, Nikki in Albuquerque, New Mexico. Mary in Denver, thanks for stepping up and doing your part. Brenda in Lexington, Kentucky. Jacqueline in Grand Prairie, Texas. And Deborah in Middleburg, Florida. Thank you, thank you, thank you, thank you. Every song this hour needs at least three spots at $10 a month filled. So far, that has happened. All of those friends, they joined in on the last opportunity. If we go over three spots at $10 a month every song, that's incredible because K-Love isn't funded yet and we're running out of time. Kareth and I literally have like a few more minutes with you. So this song is no different. This song, at least three spots at $10 a month need to be taken. K-Love.com if you can take one now. It's also a $120 single gift if you don't want to do the monthly thing. $120 would also count.

0: 5683.
1: We're about to hit play on this next opportunity. This next song, nobody's in on it yet. Deborah was the last one we heard from. Thank you, Deborah, but she was on the last one. She's not in on this one. Thank goodness you just turned on the radio, though. One song, three spots, $10 a month. Or you can take them all.
0: Take them all, $30 a month.
1: Okay.
0: Or, like Deborah did, bump up your gift.
1: Yes.
0: If you're already giving, bumping up will count.
1: But it's got to be you, and it's got to be now. klove.com, that is klove.com. Or we can call 800-525-5683. I thought I gave that phone number at a really good pace. Because I've had people say in the past, you say it too fast. I would have called yesterday if you just say it slower. But nobody called, Gareth. Maybe you need to give it a try.
0: Okay, let me take a drink of water. I want to make it really good.
1: During this song, at least three spots being filled at $10 a month. So far, nobody's in, and the song's about to play.
0: Me, me, me, me, me, me. Okay.
1: Come on, give me your best.
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1: That was really good.
0: Thank you.
1: 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Were you ever that lady at the movies back in the day that would tell me what time the movie starts when you called the theater?
0: You know, I want to know something funny.
1: You were.
0: I actually did the movie theater announcements in Great Bend, Kansas. If you were going to watch a movie in Great Bend, Kansas.
1: That's how good that phone number was. Here's the song. Three spots at $10 a month have got to be filled during this song. Or you can take them all.
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0: We got some thank yous to give out tonight. Lori in Eureka, California. Cynthia in Sacramento. Deborah in Jacksonville. Jacqueline in Texas. Brenda in Kentucky. I'm going to say this name wrong. I apologize in advance. As somebody whose name always gets said wrong. Mikol? You think that's right?
1: Mikol?
0: I hope so.
1: Yeah.
0: Mikol, thank you so much for joining the Ministry of Caleb tonight.
2: Watch us both be wrong. Sorry about that.
0: Thank you for joining and helping people like Marlo. Do you know when you gave your gift to support Caleb just now, you were reaching into Marlo's life? And because Marlo says that this station has helped me a lot of times when I just wanted to give up. But then a song came on and it reminded me that God was there to encourage me too and tell me to keep going. That's what you did with your gift. That's a very specific person whose life you are making a difference in. Because Caleb, yeah, we're a radio station. We get to play a lot of fun songs and we get to have fun and like talk about goofy, silly stuff together. But we also get to share the message of Jesus together. I know you want more people to know about him. And maybe sometimes you look around and you think, how am I going to tell more people? Like, I'm just stuck in my tiny little town, and how am I going to let the world know about Jesus? This is how. 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They get to go into foster homes. They get to go in the back of Ubers, and they go into shopping stores. They go places that we honestly could not have even fathomed God was going to take this ministry 40 years ago when it started. But God, he takes what little we have, and when we give it to him, he multiplies it in a way where it becomes more than we ever could have imagined. We've seen that over 40 years with Caleb. And it starts with you tonight, with what you have. You trust it, and together he multiplies it to take it to more places to share the message with more people. Caleb is listener funded. 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
2: Final song, final opportunity. And one of the final opportunities to get your name in for this incredible prize. 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I mean, this is crazy. 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And you are the next person who it should be entrusted to. $4,000 Visa gift card. 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So far, nobody's in. Jennifer, Keith, Deborah, and Lori were the last ones in on the previous one. But you're going to be the one in, the first one in for this one. Take them all if you can.
0: And let me tell you, Caleb.com, if there's nobody there right now. Okay, so if you were to hop over to Caleb.com with your $30 a month, take all those spots, you would just wipe this challenge out before the song even starts. 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
2: Final song's about to hit. I'm about to hit play on it. I'm trying to give you as much time as possible to get in on this. So far, nobody is in. Every single song this hour has seen at least three spots filled at $10 a month. And here we are in the final opportunity, and nobody is taking a spot yet. That's because you're supposed to do it. Or why don't you just finish them all?
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1: We just wanted to pop in and say, you're kind of wonderful. That's it. That's the whole message. No ask, no catch, no fine print. Just a place that's genuinely glad you exist. And maybe you needed to hear that today more than you realized. That's it. Go on about your day. Here when you need it. Because everybody needs a lift sometimes. A little hope for your day. From K-Love.
2: Literally, God saved my life. I was in a really dark place, and the only thing that I had was K-Love, and it encouraged me to read my Bible and get involved with my church and be a part of my community, which then just brought God into my life even more. This allowed me to witness to other people. You make a huge impact. You know, I'm just riding down the road just praising God.
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3: We are all called to worship, but worship is more than what we sing along to before the sermon or on the radio. Worship is living our life in a way that honors God with everything we have. In John 4:24, Jesus said, "For God is spirit, so those who worship him must worship him in spirit and truth." As C.S. Lewis put it, if you're thinking of becoming a Christian, I warn you, you're embarking on something that will take the whole of you. I'm Scott, and that's your verse of the day on K-Love.

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2: My drive to and from work is usually about 45 minutes, and it's a lot of time to think, and just helps clear my mind and remind me of the joy the Lord gives despite the hardships, despite the struggles. I have a child with mental health diagnosis, and it is a challenge every single day. And I just want to give God the glory and praise that even though it's hard, He still speaks to me through the music that you play. You feel like you're not alone.

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I can't even stand the sight of me. 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
1: My husband and I battled infertility for 8 years, and somewhere in the middle of that, Mercy Me's Even If came out. And I remember turning on Caleb one morning and that song coming on and immediately connecting with it. 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

0: wondering about the trips and prizes you hear on K-Love. 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

0: with a lot of things. 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But I'm thankful that we have a place that we can go, well, we can drink from, that will never run dry.
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2: We are all called to worship, but worship is more than what we sing along to before the sermon or on the radio. Worship is living our life in a way that honors God with everything we have. In John 4:24, Jesus said, "For God is spirit, so those who worship him must worship him in spirit and truth." As C.S. Lewis put it, if you're thinking of becoming a Christian, I warn you, you're embarking on something that will take the whole of you. I'm Scott, and that's your verse of the day on K-Love.

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1: I am giving today because Caleb has always been a big part of my drive to work, but this morning I got in my car and Waymaker had just started. 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I hear that song and I'm like, God's making a way. He's a Waymaker and I'll be fine without this $30 a month.

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3: I said I was going through some very rough times. I just went through a divorce and just was very lonely and just felt like my life was falling apart. And I was going through some spiritual battles. And one day I was on my knees praying to God that I needed help. And that song came on, same God. I felt the world lifted, then everything off my shoulders. It was God talking to me, and I made my way back to Harvest Church, and I've been going ever since, and I've just recommitted my life to God, and I needed that song.
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4: My son and I are so motivated throughout the day by the music that's played and the good messaging. Knowing that he's learning about praising God is just such a blessing. He hears like so many different songs by Elevation Worship and different artists, and I think he thinks that that's just another way to talk about God. Sometimes he gets nervous to actually speak in front of people, but if it comes to singing, he's just like in the aisles at Target singing, like, praise the Lord. And it's so cute. Older mom came up to me and said, it's so great that he's worshiping and praising God. And I was like, yeah, it is actually. Keep going, John.
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1: My contractor turned me on to K-Love. 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I like that. 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And with the help of You Say by Lauren Daigle, Christ and you guys, you transformed a suicidal combat vet into a born-again Christian. You say I'm in love. It just took hearing a song on K-Love.

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What a crazy situation that we are finding ourselves in. 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In real time. 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I want to try something really bold here, okay? Huge opportunity. I just want to see if we can find a $100 hero. My name is CJ, by the way. This is my first conversation with you. No commercials. We're not brought to you by, we're not sponsored by here at K-Love. Listener funded enables every single second of the day to be rooted in the gospel. And again, right now, what if we could scour the nation for all the late night praise and worship heroes and find a single somebody who would do $100 to get us started? That's it. A $100 hero to get us going. 800-525-5683. I have not seen it come through yet. One person, one gift, somewhere in America, $100 at klove.com. Just now tuning in, let me reset. I'm going to acknowledge the obvious here. This is kind of a weird moment where you and I are just sitting in here like I'm in a radio studio, and I'm asking you to financially support K-Love, and you are wherever you are right now, but maybe that's actually the point. This thing only works when regular people in regular moments decide, yeah, I want this to exist for somebody else. That's it. That's the whole business model. And right now, maybe you could be that somebody. It would be an utter celebration here in the middle of the night if we found our one person doing one gift of $100. 800-525-5683. I don't even want to talk about the people on the phone. Not a lot of people listening. Not a lot of people on the phone. But our hero is out there somewhere. Klove.com. One person, one gift, $100. This is crazy. It's also kind of fun. If this happens, I'm going to come unglued. Why give to a place like Klove? Listen, everything is here. The songs are here. The signal is here. The people praying for you are here. The encouragement is here. There's really only one piece of K-Love that can't provide for itself. That would be you. Somebody listening right now has to decide that this moment matters enough to keep this place moving forward. And I have a feeling maybe somebody just did. If you're just now tuning in, we are fundraising here in the middle of the night or early morning, depending on when you're listening, and we're looking for a single $100 hero. One person, one gift, $100. 800-525-5683 or at klove.com. I know what I'm doing right now. I'm trying to find the exact combination of words that makes one person go, okay, I'm in. I love this place. I want to inject hope into a broken world one song at a time. But maybe I'm just overcomplicating it. You already know what K-Love means to you. You already know whether you'd miss it if it disappeared. So I don't need to convince you. I just need to give you the opportunity to do something about it. And once again, this is not for everyone. It's for a single somebody who might be listening to this message. One person, one gift, $100 here in the middle of the night. One astounding moment that we will never forget. 800-525-5683. K-Love.com. Come on. You're listening right now in Houston or New York or California, or if you're in the music city of Nashville, there are a million things competing for you every single day. Subscriptions and algorithms and ads, somebody on the internet desperately needing you to be angry about something. And then there's this, a place that just wants to remind you that God is still good. You know what we do here. People like us keep things like this alive. And right now, we get to prove it. One person, one gift, $100, one hero. There's only one of you somewhere in America. Klove.com, Klove.com. Just for one. 800-525-5683. If this happens, oh, man. I don't need everybody right now. Actually, everybody feels a little overwhelming. I need one person. One person listening who's been thinking about it. One person who's been waiting for somebody else to go first. This is me removing the crowd from the equation. Forget about everybody else.
Could you be the hero that we're searching for? Could it be you? Because one person making one decision can completely change what happens next. And I would love to watch that happen with you. So once again, I tell you, it's not every day that we fundraise. I have never done this in the middle of the night. This is a bold moment. Somebody who can hear my voice believes in this place 100 strong. One person, one gift, $100. The moment of truth has arrived. 800-525-5683. Let's get fired up here. klove.com. Final question.

0: Positive, encouraging K-Love. All right, check it. This is CJ. It's the middle of the night. We are raising the necessary funds to keep this place strong. If you were just listening, you know that we were looking for a $100 hero. Bold move. I get that. Bold move here in the middle of the night. And as far as I can tell, that slot is still wide open. And weirdly, I'm okay with that. Because I said we were looking for one person at $100. And I meant it. So I'm not moving on. Just because we're not sure, let's just stay here for 1 second. I think we put a minute on the clock just to ensure this has every opportunity of happening. By the way, if you want to be the big $100 hero we've been searching for, giving to a Christian radio ministry is a big deal. You can do that anytime. 800-525-5683. Every conversation we have plays a role in the overall goal of what we're trying to do. And right now the goal is to find that $100 hero sometime before time expires. And when you follow through, man oh man, this is the part of fundraising you normally don't hear. We make the ask, we play the song, everybody quietly hopes that somebody responds. I'm telling you right now in this moment, we would still love to see that $100 hero. 1 minute on the clock, that's it. We're not going to play another song. One person, one gift, $100. This is crazy. 800-525-5683. KLove.com. 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One person, one gift, $100. 1 minute on the clock here. Just to make sure that if you were listening before, if you just now tuned in, this has every opportunity of happening. So let me make this slightly uncomfortable for myself. 1 minute on the clock. Not because I know somebody's going to do it. I absolutely do not know if this is going to happen. But because I believe that there's one person listening who can, we're going to see. Every conversation we have plays a role in the overall goal of what we're trying to do in these fundraisers. And the goal for right now, I don't want to overwhelm you here in the middle of the night, in this crazy hour with you inside of your office or your car or your house and me inside of this radio studio, is somewhere all across this great nation of ours finding one hero to do one gift of $100. 800-525-5683. KLove.com. And if you are that person, I need you to forget about everybody else listening. Because this is the easiest thought in the world. When you're sitting there like you are right now, you think somebody else will do it. And it doesn't always happen that way. I'm just keeping it real. So we're going to put a minute on the clock to see if we can find you. There's just you and the decision. And guess what? We love you no matter what. Even if you don't do this, the love is there no matter what. $100. 1 minute on the clock. And if nobody does it, you get to sit here and experience that in real time with me. But if somebody does, we are going to know one person just decided that K-Love was worth showing up for. 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It is just 1 minute. You don't have to finish your gift. You just got to start the process. And when you follow through, you're in, you're the one, all the things. 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One a person, one a gift, $100. The number is 800-525-5683. You can go to klove.com. We're going to put 1 minute on the clock. Then we got to move on to a different conversation. We just don't have the time. 800-525-5683. Somewhere in Chicago or Dallas. If you're listening in Los Angeles. If you're in Seattle or Portland. If you're in the music city of Nashville. Starting your day in New York City. Grinding in Miami. It just takes one and the tidal wave of generosity tends to follow. If the answer is yes, we're going to count this thing down. 800-525-5683. 1 minute, one person, one hero, $100. The timer begins in three. 800-525-5683. In two. 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And one? I know you're out there. I know. This is so crazy to be doing this at this hour. I know you're out there. 1 minute on the clock, one person, one hero, $100. We're inside of a minute now. 800-525-5683. Again, that's going to be 800-525-5683. 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It's a lot of money. I don't want to act like it isn't. That's why this message is for one and one hero to start that tidal wave of generosity here in the middle of the night. 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
2: Hey guys, Bart here from Mercy Me. 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We're shaking to the sound of our chains breaking. It's a reminder that God is not done with me yet. God's not done with you yet. No matter where you come from or what you're going through, there will never be another you in the history of mankind or me. Take advantage of it. Wake up. Live your life to the fullest because of what God has done for you. That's what Wake Up Sleeper is about.
3: 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I did the 30-day challenge 2 years ago, and I've never changed the station since.
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4: It's been a really hard year. I was just so thankful for the music. It reminded me that while I was in my deepest, darkest hours, that I have hope through Jesus. That, I mean, I've lost everybody, my mom, my dad, my brother, but I know that I will see all of them again. And the music just reminds me every day that I'm not alone, even though I feel like I am. Jesus is with me, and he never leaves me.

It is not every day that we fundraise, but you are listening to one of those rare occasions. I realize the hour is odd. Welcome. My name is CJ. I got some big news for you, though. Not a lot of people listening to K-Love right now, but a huge opportunity. Somebody has just donated a $4,000 Visa gift card. Okay? 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Now, you could be listening next week, you could be listening tomorrow, but there is no guarantee that you'll be attached to a moment like this. With $4,000 loaded onto a Visa gift card at $12 a month, and I'm going to give you an example. This is the craziest part, right? Millions of people have the capacity to be listening to K-Love at any given moment. Not a ton of people listening right now, so if you're here, it's a big-time deal. The first one in at $12 a month has not even happened yet. Okay? You'd be the first hero in, $12 a month. We're only going to open this thing up for five. 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You know what's interesting about listener-funded radio? Almost everybody listening right now wants K-Love to keep being here. Nobody's rooting against this. I'm aware of that. So there's this tiny gap between I want this to exist and I'm willing to help it exist. Fundraising is basically us standing in the gap. And right now, we're looking for somebody to cross it. First hero in, $12 a month. We get to put you in for a $4,000 Visa gift card. There's still room. We're only going to open it up for five. Be the first one in. I actually don't think I need to convince you that K-Love matters. If you're still here listening to me about this, you probably already decided a long time ago. The question isn't, do I believe in this? It's, does what I do match what I already believe? That's a much more interesting question. And if it does, be the first one in at $12 a month and allow us to get you in for this $4,000 Visa that's going to be drawn in the very near future. It was donated for this conversation. To add some inspiration here in this late hour, this is so crazy we're doing this at this hour. 800-525-5683. 800-525-5683. Or go to klove.com. klove.com. First one in, $12 a month. You could do it right now. You could make it happen. There are people who consume things that they love. And there are people who take ownership of them. And if you have ever given a K-Love, or prayed for this ministry, or told somebody about it, or downloaded the app, you already know which kind of person you are. You're not watching this happen. You are a part of why it happens. And to put that into motion right now, you could be the first hero in at $12 a month. In for a $4,000 Visa. klove.com, 800-525-5683. Here's the thought that I'm trying to interrupt. Somebody else probably has this. I know you might be thinking that. Somebody else is going to do it. Somebody else is going to do it. Because somebody else is probably thinking the exact same thing that you're thinking about. And eventually, you get a room full of people who all care, waiting for another person who cares to move first. No. People like us go first. People like you go first. Be the first one in right now at $12 a month here in this crazy hour to be listening to Christian radio. And because somebody donated this prize, we get to put you in for $4,000 on a Visa gift card. That's a pretty amazing moment I won't soon forget. And hopefully you won't either if you're the first one in. klove.com, 800-525-5683. Just forget about fundraising for a second. This isn't really about that. This is about alignment, right? You say this matters to you. You believe that these Christian songs belong in your life. You believe somebody should be able to find K-Love on a day that they desperately need it. Okay. Let's
Let's make what we do match what we believe. One person, one decision to get us started. $12 a month. Let's see who moves first. I'm getting fired up now. This is going to be good. 800-525-5683. Still room. 800-525-5683. Let's rattle the cage of our comfort zone here at this late hour. 800-525-5683. Or go to klove.com right now.

I want to thank Janet. I want to thank Mike. I want to thank Teresa. Welcome to Positive Encouraging K-Love. My name is CJ. This is kind of an odd conversation. We are fundraising. It is very rare that we do this. I have never done this before in this hour. It's amazing that you're here because we were just looking for five people, each one to say yes at $12 a month. We came up short by a few. There's still room for a few more, but I want to narrow the focus here because I feel like the specific hero to finish this challenge and help us move on to the next is out there. A single hero at $24 a month seals this moment. 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One person, one gift, $24 a month somewhere in America. I know this is odd that we're having this conversation right now, but this is how we stay on the air. This is how we're strong. We are not brought to you by, we are not funded by anybody but the people. It enables every single second of the day to be rooted in the gospel. We can't play another song, so we're going to take it down to the final minute here to see if we can find our $24 a month hero. Still room, klove.com, 800-525-5683. There is something powerful about the person who steps forward when nobody is making them. In a moment like this, with no spotlight, no applause, sometimes it's like nobody knows your name. You just quietly decide, I'll be a part of this. There are people who keep good things moving forward, and maybe right now, that is you. One person, one hero, $24 a month, 800-525-5683, klove.com. We got 1 minute on the clock. You give your $24 a month, we also get to put you in for the donated prize, $4K on a Visa. Someone gave us $4,000 on a Visa to elevate this moment. Some people walk through the world enjoying what other people have built. And then there's builders. People who look at something good and think, I want to leave that stronger than when I found it. And that's a beautiful way to live. And when you support K-Love, that's what you're doing. You are building something that somebody else may need tomorrow. And what it looks like in this moment, we try to break these conversations up in individual moments. So I want to make sure I'm clear. We just need a single somebody, one person, one gift, $24 a month. 800-525-5683. To finish this challenge, we can move on to the next. We can stay on track. The coolest part, you may never meet the person that your gift ultimately reaches. Seriously. You won't see them drive home. You won't know what they're carrying. You won't be able to be there when exactly the right song finds them. But you helped make sure that it was there. And there's something incredibly powerful about doing good without needing to see the ending. You know the ending because you've experienced it. I believe that. That's why you're here, right here and right now. One person somewhere in America in this moment, one gift, $24 a month. 800-525-5683. Can't play another song. Got 1 minute on the clock here. KLove.com. KLove.com. I think we sometimes misunderstand what leadership looks like. It isn't always the person with the microphone. Sometimes leadership is somebody listening right now quietly saying, I will go. I will be the one. Nobody asked you to be impressive. Nobody needs you to be a hero, but you saw a moment where you could make a difference and you moved. And I love that. And if this happens, I am telling you, every single jaw in this place is going to be on the ground. We are sitting here on K-Love, not a commercial station, not brought to you by, not sponsored by, listener funded every single second of the day. Helping people all across America rely on the fact that when they need to feel closer to the King, they can simply by turning on the radio. There is only one way that is possible, and it is through listener-funded every single second, rooted in the gospel. And right now, to seal this moment with 1 minute on the clock and a $4,000 Visa gift card, we got to find a single hero to do $24 a month. There are moments in life when you get to decide what kind of person that you're going to be. Not with some gigantic announcement, with one quiet decision. I will be generous. I will build. I will leave something behind for somebody coming after me.
And maybe nobody else ever knows that you did it, but God does. And somewhere down the road, somebody you may never meet gets to hear hope because you decided that it should be there. The moment has arrived. I know our hero is out there. $24 a month. Seal this moment. 800-525-5683. KLove.com. $24 a month. We have 1 minute left to find you. 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Not brought to you by. Not sponsored by. Listener funded. Seal this moment right now. A single somebody listening in Chicago or Dallas or New York City or Miami. A gift of $24 a month at klove.com. This is how we do it. This is a big moment. Something miraculous could happen. 35 seconds to go. 800-525-5683. Again, it's going to be 800-525-5683. 25 seconds left to go now. $24 a month is heroic. Yes, you're doing it in a moment where you could potentially win this astounding $4,000 Visa gift card. You'll be in for that. 800-525-5683. 10 seconds left now. KLove.com. Again, that's going to be KLOVE.com. Or here's your number one more time. If this is going to happen, the song's about to begin. Here we go. 800-525-5683. One person, one gift. $24 a month. Final question. Are you the one?

0: positive, encouraging K-Love. Welcome, welcome. Got a big thank you to Brittany, to Angie, to Charity, who's listening in Lubbock, Texas. Also, Michael in Irving, Texas. My name is CJ. It is so awesome to be with you. We are fundraising. K-Love is not brought to you by. It is not sponsored by. Listener funded enables every single second of the day to be rooted in the gospel. And if you're just now tuning in, this is a huge, pivotal moment for all of us.
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0: Because there's not a lot of people listening to K-Love at this hour, we're going to search for one. One to do something that could spark the entire day. I can feel this. If somebody did a $500 gift, again, we are not a commercial station. We are not brought to you by. We are not sponsored by. Listener funded is the beautiful part. We can make sure that every single second of the day is rooted in the gospel. A single hero doing a gift of $500 would be nothing short of astounding. This is not for everyone. And if you can't do that, I do not want you to worry. This is for a very specific person who is jamming to K-Love right now who could do something miraculous here at this crazy hour. One person, one gift, $500. My name is CJ. I'm so happy to be with you. Whether this happens or not, I'm happy that you're listening, and we're going to go through this moment together. A $500 hero at 800-525-5683. You can also go to klove.com. Again, that's klove.com. Just look at what's fighting for your attention nowadays. Like right now, the headlines want your fear, and social media wants your outrage, and the algorithm wants another hour of your life. And then there's this little corner of the world saying, what if praise and worship and Jesus was the lead instead? I think something like that is worth protecting. If there's somebody out there who is thinking that way, we are fundraising. It is rare that we do this. It's for like 20 some odd days. You're listening at a pivotal moment. We're searching for someone who gets it right now. Just one person. While we broadcast live to potential millions, a $500 hero. 800-525-5683. KLove.com. Here's what I keep thinking about. The things we support are the things that get built. Every click tells somebody, make more of that. Every subscription says, keep this coming. So what happens when somebody says, I want more faith, more hope, more worship, more praise, more Jesus? That's what a gift to K-Love says. Build more of this. One person, one gift, a $500 statement here at this crazy hour. KLove.com, KLove.com, or 800-525-5683. What a crazy moment. Thanks for listening, by the way. So yeah, we want to find one person willing to make that statement in a big way. One $500 gift. Not because $500 makes you more important than anybody else, but because somebody listening has the ability to do something significant right now. And I want to give that person the opportunity to lead. One person who says, I believe that faith-based media matters. A $500 gift where every single penny is going to be spent bringing people closer to Jesus, to the King. Right now, I know what I know. There's somewhere in America somebody is going to do this, and we're all going to celebrate. I do. It's not for everyone. It's for one. 800-525-5683. KLove.com. Because while everybody else is fighting over the news cycle, while the internet keeps getting louder, somebody listening right now can quietly do something completely different. You can put $500 behind hope, behind worship, behind praise, behind prayer, behind the idea that when somebody reaches for a radio tomorrow, there should be a place pointing them towards Jesus. That's not noise. That is impact. Oh, man, what if this happens? One person, one gift, $500. It's one more thing I want to say. So somewhere across this country, I believe that there's one person who can do this. One person who doesn't need applause. You don't need your name on the side of a building. It might already be on the side of a building. You don't even need anybody listening to know that it was you. You just plant a flag with $500 and you say, in a world with plenty of voices telling us what to fear, I'm helping keep one alive that reminds us of where our hope comes from. That's the person that we're looking for. That's the person that I'm looking for. That is why I'm here at this odd hour telling you about listener-funded Christian radio, one hero, $500. And when you move, this entire nation gets to see that somebody still

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0: passed away, and I was playing worship music for him the entire time he was on hospice, and the song that was playing when he passed was Waymaker, and just a really big reminder that God has a way for him. And while it was hard and, you know, the grieving days are there, God made a way for him, and he's with Jesus right now. And hearing that song this morning, God's making a way.
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0: It's just been such a positive influence in my life. Reminds me every day that there's something bigger than us that we can focus our eyes on. And there were so many things that happened this last year that I was so grateful for. And I thought, you know, I was like, the one place I need to be grateful for is K-Love, because you guys have been there for me. You know, whenever I'm having a bad day, I can just turn on the radio and listen to you guys, and it puts my mind in the right spot, keeps me focused on God.

Thank you so much for listening. Thank you so much for giving. This is a crazy conversation that we're having right now. My name is CJ. Here we are in the middle of the night or first thing in the morning, or I'm not sure where you're listening. I just want to say thank you. We were just searching for a $500 hero. Not a ton of people are listening to K-Love at this hour, so we just wanted to find one person to do one gift of $500. And I just want to give this a little more room, because this is a big moment. Because sometimes radio moves to

fast. And you make the ask and you play the song and you try to explain and you move along. But this really deserves more time, and you deserve more of an explanation as to why this is such a big deal. K-Love is listener funded. We are not brought to you by, we are not sponsored by. This is the way. And if somebody does a $500 gift, we can't play another song, by the way. We're going to put a minute on the clock to see if we can do it. If somebody gives $500 to a place like this, I'm not getting bonused. I don't have a dog in the fight, except that I believe that people's lives are changing through the music. Okay? I believe that every single second of the day when somebody wants to feel closer to Jesus is kind of sort of a big deal, and they should be able to just simply turn on the radio. So with 1 minute on the clock, we'll see. We'll see if the $500 hero is out there. Now, thank you again for listening to this. It is rare that we fundraise like this, but you happen to be listening in one of those moments, and I don't think that's an accident. And if nobody steps forward, I don't think that's bad news. I think it means the opportunity is still sitting right here. Nobody took it from you. One person gets to be the person who changes what happens next. And somewhere across this country, there's a person listening. There's a hero listening who could transcend this whole moment with a $500 gift. Now, we're not brought to you by and sponsored by, because, you know, when you bring in Diet Soda or a car dealership or something, it's just different. Listener funded enables every single second of the day to be rooted in the gospel, in prayer, in the King, in Jesus. Why do you think I'm in here working so hard? I've seen it. It works. Think about what $500 can represent here. Not another subscription. Not another thing showing up at your front door. You're putting resources behind something that you believe should exist. Worship, encouragement, Jesus, hope. In a world spending billions trying to capture your attention, you get to decide what deserves some of yours and everyone else's. A $500 gift right now at 800-525-5683. Forget about everything we've said up until this point. We got a minute on the clock to see if we can transcend against all odds here in the middle of the night and find a $500 hero. I'm telling you, if it happens, it is a moment that we will never forget. Sometimes you don't know the value of a moment until it becomes a memory. And I say that because it kind of feels like we're having a moment right now. You're in your car, at work, or wherever. You're listening to the radio. I'm inside of here, but we're having a moment. And maybe you won't know the value of this moment until it becomes a memory. And it doesn't become a memory until you give. And right now, it's not for everyone. It's for a single somebody who wants to just mic drop the entire nation here in the middle of the night and say, I believe that faith-based media matters more than ever. I believe that I am the $500 hero that you've been searching for. It's not for everyone. It's for one. And if it's for you, klove.com is wide open. Or call 800-525-5683. Again, that's going to be 800-525-5683. And I'm willing to risk this getting a little more uncomfortable, because I could bail out right now. We could play the timer. I could say, well, we tried and we got to move along. But somebody listening can do this. I know that. And if I believe that, my job is to give you enough room to decide. No panic, no pressure, just an open door that every single penny would be spent bringing people closer to Jesus. And if you believe that that is a worthwhile cause here in 2026, possibly the craziest time ever to be a person, then I believe that you could be the $500 hero that could rewrite the momentum in this entire fundraising event. We do this so rarely, and it just so happens that you're listening in a moment where $500 could change everything. So we're going to leave this moment open. Through this 1 minute timer, one person, $500, and maybe years from now, you'll hear a song playing. You'll think about, I wonder who's being blessed by that song. You're not going to remember what I said, but you'll know that there was a moment when you had the opportunity to put your faith into motion and you said, I'll be the one who keeps it moving forward. That is pretty incredible. And right now, with 1 minute on the clock, we're going to give you the room to do it. You don't have to finish your gift. You just got to start the process, ultimately following through.

0: 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Hey, listen, the love is there no matter what. 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But if you do this, that is a bond between you and this brand that is unbreakable. I'm talking unshakable. Oh, here we go. 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Again, that's Klove.com. We are sitting on 45 seconds to go. Thank you. If you can't give and you're listening to this conversation, I got a special thank you to you because this is a lot to take in here in the middle of the night. I know you came here for a blessing, but understand this. The moment we're having right now, this is what provides the blessing. 30 seconds left. One person, one gift, $500, 800-525-5683. 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Somewhere in America, somebody is going to do this. I can feel. I know you're out there. I know it. 800-525-5683. If you can do it responsibly, you can also do it at klove.com. If the answer is yes, the time is now.
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Welcome to a crazy conversation here on Positive Encouraging. K-Love, we are fundraising. I realize the hour is odd. I have never done this before. I'm CJ. We are not brought to you by, we are not sponsored by, we are listener funded through and through. And right now you have a huge opportunity to get involved. 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Think about that for a second. Somebody believes in K-Love enough to give $4,000, but they want to inspire you to get involved. And you could be the first $10 a month hero. Again, we're searching for five. It all starts with one. 800-525-5683. $4,000 on a Visa. klove.com. 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Most people will hear a moment like this and they'll keep going, and that's okay. We love everybody. But every once in a while, there's somebody who's like, I'm going to be different. 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We're going to open it up for five. 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We're going to ring the bell every single time somebody jumps in to be a part of this moment. 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We are living in a world where everybody has a microphone. 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So maybe the bigger question is, what voices are we choosing to amplify? 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Hey, whoa! There is Christine. She is in New Hampshire. Whoa, that is incredible. Four more slots to go. 4K Visa gift card hangs in the balance. Be the next one in, klove.com. Hold up. Octavia is listening in Philly, in Philadelphia. Girl, that is incredible. Thank you so, so much. klove.com. Still room for three more. Each one saying yes, $10 a month. And I want to be careful here, because giving a gift in a way like this is significant. 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And if you're listening and you have the capacity to join this movement without putting yourself in a difficult position, do your $10 a month. 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All right? 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This is so crazy, but this is how we stay on the air. This is how we're strong. We are not brought to you by or sponsored by. Generosity isn't always dramatic. Sometimes nobody sees it. Nobody applauds. You just recognize, I've been blessed with enough that I can help something that I believe in. And you move. That's strength. That's stewardship. That's somebody deciding that their resources are going to reflect what matters to them. So I want to say one more thing. One more thing, and then we're going to move on here. See what happens. Thank you for listening to this, by the way. I don't get bonus for these conversations. I'm in here because I believe in the mission. I believe that the music creates a bridge to somebody who's curious about their faith. I believe in all that. $10 a month. Last thing I'm going to say, and then we'll play the song and see what happens. Still room for three more. We'll get you in for $4,000 on a Visa gift card being drawn very soon. Because somewhere across the country is one person who can plant a flag with us right now. I could ring the bell right now. $10 a month or $120 all at once says faith matters.
when you give that, it says hope matters. It says worship matters. And it says that you are willing to help make sure that somebody else can find all those things. You don't need a microphone. I've got that part. We always say that, you know, we carry the microphone, you carry the mission. You just give this moment its meaning. Now, $10 a month, $120, especially at this hour, is just a lot to take in. So I'm just going to pause for a beat and just give you a moment to think about if this place is somewhere that you want to help bring people closer to the King, if you want to join this mission. So I'm going to be quiet for 1 second, starting now.

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0: Welcome to K-Love. We are fundraising. I want to tell you what's happening right now. We started looking for five people, each one saying yes at $10 a month. A few said yes. 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One person listening right now could finish the entire challenge by yourself. 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And I love moments like this because suddenly we're talking about, you know, like thousands of people, and then we bring it down to one. I really like talking to you one-on-one. One person gets to hear us say, somebody could be the hero. And know that it's you. $30 a month. You could close this thing out right now. And yes, when you give, you are also in for a $4,000 Visa gift card. And at $30 a month, we get to send you the official K-Love t-shirt. You can't buy this thing. We only send it to people who step in moments like this. But I almost don't want to think about the K-Love t-shirt. I just want you to have something to remember this story if you decide to be a part of this moment. By the way, welcome. I just want to hit reset really quickly. My name is CJ. I'm so happy to be with you. I am not being bonus for any of this. Look, there's a reason that every single second of the day is a blessing to anybody who feels like they need to hear K-Love. And it's because we're listener-funded, and for about 20-some-odd days out of the entire year, this being one of them, odd moment, albeit here in the middle of the night or early in the morning, depending on where you're listening. And we try to make sure that every conversation we have plays a role in the overall goal. And right now, the goal is to find a single hero doing $30 a month. To be the one that finishes this challenge. We had to find a handful of people at 10 bucks a month. Came up short. Right now, $30 a month hero. 1 minute on the clock. You seal this moment. It's not a five-person challenge. It's a you moment. This is a risk. One person at $30 a month. You'll be entered in for the $4,000 Visa. We send you the K-Love t-shirt. But more importantly, you're the one that finishes this story. You're the one that closes it out. And at $30 a month, you can do it anytime, especially if you want to give him for the 4K Visa. 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Again, that's going to be klove.com. Somewhere in Chicago, 30 bucks a month. You want to be the hero in Dallas, in Pennsylvania, in Philly. If you're listening right now in Los Angeles and surrounding, Seattle, Portland, New York City, Washington, D.C., Miami, Charlotte, North Carolina. 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There is one way to make sure that every single second of the day is rooted in the gospel, and that is listener funded. Now, I've never been here before at this hour. I've never done this with you like this, in a moment like this. And with millions of people that have the capacity to be listening to K-Love at any given moment, I know what I know. There has got to be at least one person who is hearing this right now who could seal this moment and be our $30 a month hero. In for the $4,000 Visa, getting the K-Love t-shirt, which we don't sell. We're going to count this thing down to the final minute here. One person, one gift, 30 bucks a month in three. 800-525-5683. In two. 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In one, if the answer is yes, the time is now. When we're inside that final minute, I feel it. All right. Feel it. Thank you so much for listening to this, even if you're just praying us through. One person, one gift, 30 bucks a month. There's a reason that there's not 40 minutes of commercials every single hour on K-Love. 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Somebody who believes in that right now. We carry the microphone, you carry the mission. 800-525-5683. 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
2: Here's to the little wins. Good hair day. The perfect parking spot. The song that comes on right when you need it. God is in the big rescues. Sure he is. But he's also in the small delights too. So slow down long enough to notice a few. There's more good around you than you think. A little hope for your day. From K-Love.
3: It's been a really hard year. I was just so thankful for the music. It reminded me that while I was in my deepest, darkest hours, that I have hope through Jesus. That, I mean, I've lost everybody, my mom, my dad, my brother, but I know that I will see all of them again. And the music just reminds me every day that I'm not alone, even though I feel like I am. Jesus is with me and he never leaves me.
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4: We love listening to K-Love. We homeschool, so we listen to it every day when we take our breaks from school, and it gets us through our day. So my son and me were listening this morning, and he said, "We can do that." And I said, "You're right, we can." Homeschooling three kids can be very overwhelming, and people are like, "How do you do that? How do you have the patience?" And I'm like, I don't have the patience, but God gives me the patience. And listening to K-Love throughout the day, and just that deep breath moment of, okay, we've got this.

Thank you so much to K-Love listeners like Ellen, who is in Fort Myers, Florida, to Mike, who's also in Fort Myers, Jasmine representing out of Virginia Beach, Virginia. We're doing a fundraiser. We do this for about 20 days out of the entire year. You're listening in a moment that is absolutely massive. Thank you so much, by the way, if you're in the process of giving, if you're at klove.com, if you're calling 800-525-5683. There's a reason that you don't hear a ton of commercials. We're not brought to you by or sponsored by. It's listener-funded. That's the way. Yesterday, we kicked off this fundraiser, and I'll be real with you. It was slow. I'm not going to dress that up. But here's the beautiful thing about today. Today hasn't happened yet. Today is completely unwritten. And somewhere across this country is one person who could change the entire temperature of this fundraiser with one decision. One person doing a gift of $1,000. What if that is how today begins? That's what we're going to try for right now. Super nervous. One person, one hero, not for everyone, not for a crowd, for somebody. A $1,000 gift to support faith-based media, Christian music, at 800-525-5683, or to do it online at klove.com. I realize that the hour is odd. But the truth is, this place is changing lives, and I know you know that because you're here today, and I believe that you get the value of a place like K-Love. One person, one gift, $1,000. Every incredible run starts somewhere. Before the second person moves, somebody has to go first. Somebody has to create the momentum that everybody else gets to step into. That's the way these things work. I've been doing this long enough to know. And that's what we're looking for right now. One person who can make a $1,000 gift and essentially say, okay, K-Love, today starts with me. And I am telling you, a tidal wave of generosity will follow. 800-525-5683, because this stuff is inspirational. klove.com. 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And notice what I'm not asking you to do. I'm not asking you to fix yesterday. Yesterday is over. It could have been better, but it's over. I'm asking one person to help us define what happens next. First thing in the morning, when nobody expects that this will happen, and all the odds are stacked against us, $1,000 is a big gift, and I know that. But for somebody listening, it's possible. And if that is you, you don't have to follow momentum. You can create it. One person, one gift, $1,000. 800-525-5683. 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You could do it on behalf of your business. We'd love to shout your business out. I'm sure Carlos and Amy will do that here momentarily when they get in. You could do it on behalf of your family. One person, one gift, one family, one business, $1,000. Sometimes a whole room is waiting for one match to strike. One act of generosity that says, we're doing this. We are keeping faith on the radio. We are keeping encouragement available. We are making sure that somebody driving through the hardest day of their life can still stumble into hope. One $1,000 gift could be that match right now. And then let's see what catches. It could be a tidal wave of generosity that follows. And it began first thing in the morning, right here and right now, with you, with me, with the millions of people who rely on this place every single day. Somewhere in America, there is somebody listening right now who wants to just absolutely mic drop the greatest nation in the world and say, you know what? In the age of news and socials and AI, I say no. No to fear. I'm going to rewrite the narrative in hope, one song at a time. That's what K-Love does. One person, one gift, $1,000. This moment matters. If you can't do it, we still love you. If you're listening to this, we love you for that, because it's a lot to take in first thing in the morning.
But there's a leader out there who's going to absolutely plant that flag. So I'm going to make this incredibly simple. Yesterday was bad. It was not a great start to the fundraiser. Yesterday does not get to decide today. The numbers don't get to decide today. One person gets to decide how today begins. One person has the ability to give a $1,000 gift and believes K-Love belongs here in this country, in America. Thy kingdom come, thy will be done, baby. Step forward, plant that flag. Give everybody listening something to rally around. Let's find out what can happen when one person's generosity becomes everybody else's momentum. One person, $1,000. Let's start something incredible here first thing in the morning right now from Chicago or Dallas or Los Angeles or Portland or the music city of Nashville. If there is a $1,000 hero listening right now, I haven't seen you yet, but that doesn't mean that you're not out there. If you're rooting us on, if you're praying for us, we love you, love you, love you. Pray that we find the right person in this moment and we seal it. One person, one gift, $1,000 is so much money. I'm going to give you a second to think about it. Hold on. I'm just going to be quiet for one second. If the answer is yes, one person, one gift, $1,000. You can do it monthly if you want to. I'm so nervous. So nervous. If the answer is yes, we're about to play the song. My name is CJ. Thank you so much for listening. 800-525-5683. We'll see. Caleb.

0: positive, encouraging K-Love. Welcome, welcome. This is CJ. I'm going to be out of here in just a bit. Hold up. Wait a second. Wait a minute. If you've been listening this morning, you already know we were just searching for a $1,000 hero. And while we stand by to see if that is going to happen, we're going to put a minute on the clock just to give it a little room here. I can't play another song. If you were listening before, you just now tuned in, I'm going to take a beat to get everybody on the same page. Before we had a song, we're taking it down to the final minute here. One person, one gift, $1,000. And it occurred to me that when you're asking for $1,000 and someone's thinking about doing that to a place like K-Love, to a ministry like this, you may be asking yourself, where exactly does the money go when I do that? And I want to try to answer that question, and then we're going to play a minute and we're going to see if this happens. So this is going to be an exercise for all of us. If you're listening anywhere in America, I want you to do this exercise with me, but especially if you're thinking about being this $1,000 hero, especially you. Okay, here we go. One person, one gift, $1,000. Now, if you can hear my voice, I want you to take your hand and I want you to place it over your heart. All right? Put your palm on your chest there. Do it with me. I'll wait. Okay. And with your palm over your heart, right there on your chest, I want you to slowly start to curl your fingers in, like you're eventually making a fist, a ball, right there on your chest. But I want you to curl your fingers really, really slow. Okay? Really slow. Because while that ball, that fist, is forming on your chest, here's what I want you to do. I want you to imagine that all the stress and all the anxiety in your life and all the things you're worried about, I want you to imagine that they are leaving your body and they are going into that ball. Okay? One person, one gift, 1,000. So I want you to put all the stress about work in the ball, all the stress about finances, all the stress about what he said, or what she said, or who hasn't called back, or the test results, or the pregnancy, or the grandparents, or your parents, or your life, or how you feel, or depression. I want you to take everything that you're stressed about, and I want you to put it into that ball. As a matter of fact, I'm going to be quiet for 1 second so you can think about specifically what you want to put into your own ball. When your ball is full, like it is right now, I want you to clench your fist really, really tight, tight, tight, tight, tight, tight as you can. And I want you to raise your fist up above your head, and I want you to open your palm to the sky. And I want you to imagine that everything that you just thought about, you just gave it to God, just like that. If you look up, you can see it float away. You just gave it to God. And the reason I wanted you to do that is because this place, K-Love, this is trying to be a place where every single day you can come here and you can give it to God. You can have the conversations. You can give it to God. You can listen to the music and you can give it to God. That's what we're trying to be. And if you believe a place like that deserves a home on the dial here in our city, in your city, then maybe, just maybe, you want to be this $1,000 hero that we've been searching for to start the day. Yesterday was slow. We wanted to see if we could find a hero to ignite something today. We have 1 minute on the clock, and then we have got to move on regardless of what happens. One person, one gift, $1,000. One family, one business. You can do it monthly if you wanted to. You don't have to do it at all. We love you no matter what happens. But if somebody does this inside of the final minute here, I am telling you, everybody's still yawning, drinking coffee in this place. It is going to come unglued. No caffeine necessary. With 1 minute on the clock, that one person, one gift, $1,000. The timer begins now. I just want to put my hand on my chest again and give this moment to, it's a big moment. 51 seconds to go somewhere in America. All the odds are stacked against this moment happening. But then there's you and but God. 41 seconds left to see if the $1,000 hero is out there. Because what we do here is not free, unfortunately. 800-525-5683. 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
2: I suffered a lot of trauma. 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Just one day I was flipping through the radio, found K-Love. 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And it's helped me so much. And it's helped me grow closer to God and stay grounded in my faith. I get to worship Him and feel His Spirit.
3: Welcome back. This is Positive Encouraging K-Love. Good morning. We are about to do something really crazy. My name is CJ. I'm about to get out of here. We're on the verge of giving away a $4,000 Visa gift card that was donated for our fundraising efforts. 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So we're going to try to get this place funded together. 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Now, it's klove.com. I don't want you to worry about the phone on this. If you're currently on the phone, you're doing your gift, follow through. We'll get you taken care of. This is a unified effort. This is a nationwide roll call to anybody who loves them some praise and worship music. If every person who could hear my voice decided to participate in the one-minute event, the fundraiser would be over. I feel like that would make Good Morning America. And then you could just say, hey, I did that. I was a part of that right there. I'll tell you again. You go to klove.com. You don't have to finish your gift. As soon as we start this timer, if you start the process of doing a gift of $12 a month, one-minute event, we are going to put you in to win this donated $4,000 Visa gift card, which is on the verge of being drawn for here in just a bit. But you can't go to klove.com yet. You've got to wait for the one-minute event. It's an event. We all do it together. Don't worry about the phones on this one. It's klove.com. One-minute event approaching, $12 a month. You're in for $4,000 on a Visa gift card. We're pulling out all the stops here because the fundraiser was not what we needed it to be yesterday. And that's okay because that's gone and that's in the past. But yesterday, I don't think we did a one-minute event. So we're doing one right now. 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Sorry, it's still dark outside where I'm talking. klove.com, klove.com. But you can't go to klove.com until we start the timer. It is absolutely crucial that we do it together. The one-minute event is approaching.

0: going to inject hope into a broken world. I know this is crazy to be having this conversation here at this hour, but we can do this. The 1 minute event. Phones, forget about it. Nobody wants to talk on the phone this early unless you're already on the phone. So you follow through, please. But this is klove.com. It'll take you 30 seconds to commit your $12 a month, supporting hope in a broken world, changing people's lives one song at a time, bringing them closer to the King, and getting you in to win the $4,000 Visa gift card. Listen, you could be listening next week. You could be listening tomorrow. Anytime you give, we're going to be equal parts thankful. But I would love for you to give in a moment where there is a $4,000 Visa gift card on the line, the 1 minute event.
1: Hey, I need y'all to get some interns down in digital. Yes! We're about to get a lot of people, I think, on the website. We could finish the fundraiser if everybody listening participated in the 1 minute event. All right. It's $12 a month. You don't have to finish. You just got to start the process and you follow through on your own timetable. Okay? Just start the process and you follow through. Here we go. The 1 minute event. This is exciting. If you're listening in Dallas or you're listening in Chicago, if you're listening in San Antonio. All right, here we go. The 1 minute event. Don't go there yet. Begins in 3. Klove.com, Klove.com, but not yet, not yet, not yet, not yet. In 2. Hold. Not yet. Not yet, not yet. In 1. I want to make sure they're ready. We're ready? Ready? You sure? All right, let me just double verify here. We've got it set up, yes? There's somebody talking to me. Hold on one sec. Okay, so I just want to make sure that anybody who goes to klove.com as soon as we start this timer, the 1 minute event, is going to be automatically in for the $4,000 Visa. Verified. We've got that set up ready. Okay, it's ready. All right. Already did the countdown. Here we go. The 1 minute events, $12 a month, in for $4K on a Visa. Nationwide roll call for anybody who loves them some K-Love, some Christian music, faith-based media. The 1 minute event. 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Not a lot of movement yet, but that's okay. We just got started. klove.com. You say yes to a gift of $12 a month. Somebody donated a $4,000 Visa. It's being given.

I just got to do some thank yous really quickly. We got to slow down here because things have been crazy. On a positive, encouraging Kayla. Fundraising, yes. Thankful, absolutely, to people like Doris. She's in Spokane, Washington. Kathy is in Los Angeles. Deborah, who's listening in Oregon. Okay, so I'm about to get out of here. It is very rare that we have a fundraiser and we talk to you about how it is that we stay on the air. K-Love is not brought to you by, it's not sponsored by. Listener funded through and through, proud of it. Standing on the shoulders of the people who believe that the world can change one Christian song and one Christian message at a time. This place is so rare, with an agenda to bring people closer to the King. Before I go, can we have one final conversation? Because almost everything fighting for your attention has a business model behind it. Social media needs your clicks. The news needs your attention. AI is changing what information even looks like. But K-Love is beautifully different. We don't need to turn your attention into somebody else's profit. We get to point it towards Jesus. So we're going to see if we can end the program here with me on with a $500 hero. A single someone who wants to transcend this moment and do $500 to inject hope into a broken world. It might not happen. I've been in the rooms where you have asks like this and it doesn't happen. And it's terrible. But what if it does? Yesterday was slow. We can redefine.

0: define what today looks like by starting a tidal wave of generosity. This one moment, if we can scour the nation and find one hero that might be willing to invest in the gospel in the form of faith-based radio. Think about how rare this is. The next song isn't brought to you by somebody trying to sell you something. The conversation isn't sponsored by a corporation. You fund it. Listeners. Which means the people we are ultimately trying to serve aren't advertisers. It's you. And the mission underneath every second of it is the gospel. And right now, if we can find somebody else who believes in something like that, I am telling you, a $500, I'm not a good enough communicator to let you know what that gift would mean in a moment like this, at this hour, no less. 800-525-5683 to be that $500 hero or to be that $500 business. I don't know. KLove.com. Absolutely. An algorithm is incredibly good at learning what keeps you looking. It can learn what makes you laugh, what makes you angry, what makes you stay another 30 seconds. But that's not what we're trying to optimize here. We are trying to create a place that keeps pointing you towards Jesus. And listener support is what gives K-Love the freedom to keep doing exactly that. It's the only reason you can hear my voice right now. One person, one gift, $500. Somebody who gets it. KLove.com, 800-525-5683. And that's why I'm looking for one person before I leave. Not everybody. One person who understands what $500 can represent. It's a vote with your resources for something different. Faith-based media. Encouragement without outrage. Music rooted in the gospel. A place somebody can find Jesus without first having to sit through somebody trying to sell them something. One person can stand behind that right now with a $500 gift. Now, every conversation we have plays a role in the overall goal of what it is that we're trying to do here. I don't want to bog you down with too many details, but in order to get on track for today, for this morning, for this moment, if there's a $500 hero listening, it could be the game changer. 800-525-5683, klove.com. So maybe this isn't really about 500. Maybe it's about deciding what you want to help exist in this world. More noise? There'll be plenty of people funding that. More outrage, more scrolling, more things competing for another piece of us? That's covered. But a listener-funded place committed to pointing people towards Jesus. That's ours. That's what people like us get to keep alive. So before I leave, I'm looking for one person who can quietly say, I believe this matters. I'll put $500 behind it. No sponsor, no advertiser, no algorithm. Just people who believe that gospel deserves a place on the air. Let's keep it there. And that's why this message is not for everyone. It's for one. It's for a single somebody who can hear my voice. For somebody who didn't flinch. If you're in a financial pinch and you can't do this responsibly, don't. We love you still, no matter what. But if somebody wants to help us carry this mission, I always like to say that we carry the microphone, you carry the mission. We are simply standing on your shoulders. This one moment to find one hero to do one gift of $500. If the answer is yes, 800-525-5683, klove.com.
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0: If you are singing that song with a little extra vigor this morning, let me tell you, you're needed.
1: Oh.
0: If you are feeling blessed today, you are needed. To pass that joy, to pass that hope on to someone just like you, maybe not waking up with that same umph that you've got this early in the morning. We're Carlos and Amy, this is K-Love. And as a listener-funded ministry, it's folks like you who give to keep the joy of Jesus flowing through songs just like that.
1: People like you, thank you, Julie, for giving. Karen as well in Baton Rouge, and Tyler this morning in Eureka up early. And right now we're looking for you. We're looking for 15 friends to say yes at $15 a month. Why? Because your K-Love is not yet funded yet, and it's easy to give at 800-525-5683 or klove.com.
0: When you think about just looking for 15 people, my brain goes to, well, someone else who's more awake can handle that. Let me tell you, 15 friends, if we all thought the same way, no one gets anywhere.
1: That's right.
0: We're all thinking someone else. But what if this moment, this morning, is meant for you? It's a simple call, 800-525-5683, even simpler online, because you don't got to talk to nobody. And autofill is amazing. So in just a matter of moments, you can be a catalyst for hope into someone's heart today, as they experience Jesus through a moment here on K-Love, a moment provided by someone like you.
2: I have two granddaughters, and it makes me cry because they just love listening to it, and it just brings just such happiness and joy to watch them grow in God and just by the songs, just hearing the songs. They are everything to me, and I just want them to know God, and I just love that they have that music to help them be encouraged during the day. And you guys are just so lovely, and I just, I'm grateful, truly.
0: Like, I love her. Aww. She sounds like you, Amy.
1: Carlos, I was just going to say, I understand Mimi's emotions because as a mama, I feel the same way. Anything that I can use to point my kids to Jesus, I'm in.
0: And like the happy tears.
1: Aww.
0: Like she is joyfully crying and giving at the same time. Why? Because her songs that she gets from K-Love are inspiring hope in her daughter's lives. And look, we both have kids. Amy's are older, mine are younger, and yet all of them have been influenced by K-Love.
1: Yes.
0: And the songs here, reminding them when their life gets tough, whether it's the fifth grade or their senior year of high school, their hope can be found in Jesus. And let's be honest, as adults, we forget that.
1: Mm.
0: Which is why when you give $15 a month right now by calling 800-525-5683, or when you go online to klove.com, your $15 a month keeps the hope of Jesus loud and proud on K-Love every single day.
1: And at $15 a month, you're also, oh yeah, by the way, in to win, thanks to Sweet Christine, she has donated a $4,000 Visa gift card that you could win, and she's doing that to inspire you to give and to give right now.
0: And look, I hope you win that. More importantly, I hope that you give to bring the love of Jesus to someone's heart this morning. We've never done this. Can we do something weird? Like, in this next song, I know we're looking for 15 friends at 15 bucks a month.
1: When you say that, Carlos,
0: Like, I think about Kelly's call. Like, she's doing this for her kids.
1: Yeah.
0: Amy and I are both, like, we do this with a heart for ministry, knowing that kids are being impacted every day.
1: Sure, including our own kids.
0: Before your kids wake up, you get them out the door for school, maybe they're already in the car with you. In this next song, let's do it for the kids.
1: Oh.
0: Let's do it for that next generation that needs hope, that needs Jesus. Because K-Love is actively going after the next generation. We have a group called Good Source.
1: Yeah.
0: They're just focused on Gen Z. We just launched this past year K-Love Kids. Maybe you've heard their songs already. Another ministry meant to impact the toddlers and the littlest of us as they sing songs of hope in Jesus' name. Kid curated, kid focused. And here we are saying, look, this ministry works for us as adults, but we know the songs here also inspire hope in our kids. Is there someone, maybe you right now listening, you would give 15 bucks a month so that your kids have got a source of hope every day on K-Love? Songs meant to bring the love of Jesus right to their eardrums.
1: This world is chasing after our kiddos. Let's give them Jesus and more of it with your $15 a month. 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
0: If you give online, you can leave a comment or just tell the operator on the phone too when they answer for you. 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
0: 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But man, let's win another heart for Jesus. 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
1: Thank you, friend. 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

0: I have two granddaughters, and it makes me cry because they just love listening to it, and it just brings just such happiness and joy to watch them grow in God and just find the songs, just hearing the songs. They are everything to me, and I just want them to know God, and I just love that they have that music to help them be encouraged during the day. And you guys are just so lovely, and I'm grateful, truly.
1: That's it right there.
2: Grandma!
1: Kelly, thank you for giving in Florida. 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
2: That's right.
1: None of this stuff happens without you.
2: 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Thanks to people like Donald in Mississippi and Sonia in Georgia. Thank you, Sandra in Salem and Thea in Phoenix, saying, yes, count me in. Now we are looking for 9 friends to say yes at $15 a month. Or if you want to do it all in one gift of $180, that counts too. And you're going to be in to win a $4,000 donated Visa gift card. This is all thanks to Christine, who's given that to inspire you to give.
1: And let me tell you, maybe your reason for giving is still asleep in the other room.
2: Oh.
1: Maybe it's your kiddos who are about to get up for school. And you're probably packing their lunch right now. Maybe your reason's in the back seat and you're driving them to school right now.
2: Mm-hmm.
1: Maybe your reason, hey, they live states away, grandma or grandpa, but they have a K-Love where they live too.
2: That's right.
1: As you give this morning, you're inspiring hope in the youngest of us, all the way up to the hearts that we carry in our chest every single day. Because I need those reminders too. The reason why we get to do this together is because God made this place run on listeners like you. We are a listener-funded mission, and we are not funded yet. So as you're getting going in Jacksonville or Boston or Philadelphia this morning, as you're waking up in Brooklyn or New Rochelle, thank you for saying, I am in. I want to bring more people the hope of Jesus, and it starts with my $15 a month. 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
2: And that really is the quickest way that you can give is online, or you can call 800-525-5683. 9 spots open, $15 a month. 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
1: This from Amy given earlier, saying, my kids ask me to put on K-Love on the way to school.
2: Amy.
1: That's why Amy's in.
2: Yay, Amy!
1: 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Hey, just get in too.
2: Yes.
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1: Look, we were at 15 a second ago. 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
2: Yeah.
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10: 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And it's helped me so much. And it's helped me grow closer to God and stay grounded in my faith. I get to worship Him and feel His Spirit.
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11: I just know that each day that I would tune in, it had such a powerful impact, not only in my life, but on my heart and my capability to walk through that dark season with joy and hope. And I think He used this station, Instrumental, to be able to say, against all odds and despite what it looks like, that I would not just survive in the situation, but thrive. And that was amazing to me.

0: You ever have one of those mornings where you're like, is it just me?
1: You mean every morning? That's me. Hello, anybody there?
0: There are some mornings where it's like, Lord, help me get going because I ain't got it. And maybe that's how you're waking up today. Your eyes are still crusty with like the wake up stuff.
1: Yep.
0: Look, if that's you, you ain't alone. But I know this, in the midst of my struggles, I find strength when I lean on Jesus. So when you lean on your own self, you ain't got a whole lot. But when you lean on the Lord, let me tell you, you find a hope, a joy, a peace, a reason to find that strength that gets you taking the next step. And that's what this morning's about.
1: Yes.
0: About us helping someone to find the strength for their next step. Not in themselves, but in Jesus. So thank you for giving and going on mission this morning with your $15 a month. Now down to where are we, Amy?
1: Come on, we're looking now for three friends. There are three spots open at $15 a month. Oh. And getting us to that point, thank you, sweet Teresa in Knoxville, and Angela and Brian and Marie in New York, and Terry in Denver saying, yep, I'm in. And now we're looking for just three friends to say, I can do $15 a month. I never even realized Michaela was listener funded. This is how you do it. The easiest way, in less than a minute, you're in, you're out. Online, klove.com, or you can call 800-525-5683.
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1: Right.
0: 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Home to Jesus.
1: Millions of people home
0: every
1: to Jesus
0: day.
1: That are searching in a dark, dark world. And so often our prayer is, God, use me, use me. And then we overcomplicate things looking all around like, where's the place? Where can I be used? And it's right in front of you. With your $15 a month, you literally can reach out the entire world with, hey, here's Jesus.
0: Yeah.
1: $15 a month at klove.com or 800-525-5683. And I'm just going to be a little nutty and throw this out there. So if three spots are open at $15 a month, I'm not a mathematician, but I think if all three spots, somebody can fill them all, that's $45 a month.
0: I think you're right.
1: I believe that one person could do that. Thank you. I even get claps in the studio because I'm not good with numbers. But I think there's one person that could do that. You could do $45 a month knowing that you want to go on mission. You want to point more people to Jesus.
0: Yeah.
1: It's klove.com or 800-525-5683.
0: Let's get this done. Here in the last 90 seconds with you, would you be one at $15 a month or the one who can do $45 a month and just take care of it all?
1: Yeah.
0: But let's not miss an opportunity to point this world to Jesus. My grandpa always said, if you don't vote, you can't complain. Well, you can't complain about this world if you're not doing anything about it.
1: Yes.
0: Like, there's a whole world that they're always like, it's so dark. Why is the world the way it is? Are you doing anything about it?
1: Right.
0: I mean, really, inventory your day, are you? As you give through Klove, that's doing something about it, because you're providing a Klove radio station covering cities from coast to coast. New York to LA, every town in between, there's a Klove radio station covering cities, broadcasting the hope of Jesus that you provide, because we are listener funded.
1: Yep.
0: And we're down to three spots, Amy, at $15 a month.
1: That's it. And really, really, are these stories for true? Yes, we're being honest. Miss Hannah just left this message saying, getting back to God after being away for 15 years.
0: Wow.
1: God's blessings to Klove. For Miss Hannah, she came back to Jesus after 15 years because she listened to what? A crazy little radio station called Klove, and God spoke to her through the music, and now she is serving him. Yeah. To me, that's worth $15 a month, and we're asking you to step up and say yes at klove.com or 800-525-5683.
0: Look, I know it's tough to wake up some mornings and hear all these numbers and things that are happening. I'll try and break it down for you simple. It's $15 a month to bring someone hope. The hope of Jesus.
1: Like Hannah.
0: There's an amazing prize. It's a $4,000 gift card. I hope you win it. It'd be great if you did. I want you to win it. But you can't be in to win if you don't get in right now. So this is it. $15 a month and just 3 spots to go. 30 seconds. That's all we have left to invite you on this. Would you say yes? It's $15 a month. Still 3 spots, Amy. I got to believe that someone right now can take either all 3 or grab one of those spots at $15 a month.
1: And if you took all 3, that would be $45 a month. And oh yeah, that would also mean you get the exclusive Thank You Caleb t-shirt that you could check out at caleb.com. But more than that, it's you pointing a world, a dark, dark world, to the light and the hope of Jesus.
0: Amen.
1: $15 a month, 800-525-5683.

0: What if the most important thing you do today takes about 30 seconds? K-Love, we're Carlos and Amy. And I'm telling you, when you have a moment in front of you like this, you don't miss it. Before we start everything, I know we're K-Love, we're Carlos and Amy. Today it's one of those days we invite you to become someone who gives financially to keep this listener-funded radio station going. 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
0: So,
1: wow.
0: Let's get the alarm bells. 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
1: 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And what's really fun is not only is your gift being instantly doubled over these next 10 minutes, but also you're going to be in to win a donated $4,000 Visa gift card, which we will be giving away in moments. So if you've been waiting and saying, hey, when's the perfect time? Now's the perfect time for you to join the mission to point people closer to Jesus.
0: And here's what's wild to me. You may never meet Kelly, but because of you partnering with Kelly right now, both of you are going to have double the impact reaching lives in Jesus' name through K-Love. We're talking the hope that you turn on your car, the hope that you find with the reminders that God is there, all those moments where you feel like, I can't today. But then a song reminds you that yes, you can, because you don't do it alone. Like there are some mornings you wake up, I've had those too, where you wake up and you're like, Lord, I'm not feeling today. But then a song comes on K-Love and all of a sudden there's a little bit of hope ignited in your heart. Well, that happens on a day like today when someone like Kelly says, look, join me at 30 bucks a month. And let's double the reach. Let's double our impact. So as you give right now, thank you for calling 800-525-5683. We're about to start that 10-minute timer. So before we do, go ahead and start calling. You'll get in. By the time we start the timer, you'll be on the phone or online. Your gift will count to this. But when we start that timer, there's no stopping it. It is a 10-minute period, and that's all we'll have, Amy.
1: 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You're saying, I could do a little bit more. If you could do $60 a month, that is instantly doubled to $120 a month. Now is your moment. 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
0: Somewhere this morning, I just know there is someone hearing the right song in the right time. Whether it was that last one we played by Switchfoot or songs coming up from Torn or Chris Tomlin, these moments happen because on a day like today, especially right now, you say yes. It's less than a dollar a day. It's 30 bucks a month. We're going to send you a thank you t-shirt. Yes, you're in to win that $4,000 Visa gift card, but you are going to be the catalyst to hope in someone's heart that brings them a step closer to Jesus. So let's not miss this because we're about to start the timer. If you're just getting in your car, let me get you quickly caught up. 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But we're about to start a 10-minute timer. So don't miss this.
1: And why does it even matter that you call 800-525-5683 and that your gift is instantly doubled? All that's great, but why? For people like Sweet Gladdy just left this message, feeling lost, going through a really dark season and divorce where I feel like I have lost everything. K-Love has helped me in days where I felt like giving up.
0: Yeah.
1: 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I'm going to find hope and peace through these songs. But not only for you, but then for millions of others, that is why it is so important for you to take that step forward right now with your gift of $30 a month being instantly doubled. 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
0: All right, so we're about to start this timer here in 1 minute. In this final minute, this is the opportunity for just getting your car. Lean in. Kelly has offered up a 10-minute instant doubling of your 30 bucks a month.
1: Crazy.
0: You still get the t-shirt.
1: Yes.
0: Your 30 bucks still counts towards impact, but she's going to make that thing go even further, double its reach. 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Right now, we're about to start this timer. 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We'll shoot you a link. Follow it through. But this is it. The timer is about to start. When I hit this song, it is go time. $30 a month. 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
0: All right. Song and the timer starts right now. All right, 10 minutes on the clock. 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We have 10 minutes. 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

0: Right now, this is your time. Caleb, we're Carlos and Amy. Good morning. So we're down to under 6 minutes, Amy. This is all we have left. If you're just getting in your car, we've got 6 minutes to tell you about Kelly.
1: Oh, we love Kelly.
0: Kelly has offered up an instant doubling of your impact. If you do a gift right now of $30 a month or a single gift of $360 for the next 10 minutes, which started before that song, she is going to double your gift. So we're down to 5 minutes and 32 seconds for you to jump on the phone.
1: 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So make this your moment.
0: Oh, clock is still ticking. Four minutes, 52 seconds. So here we go. This is an opportunity, right? These are rare. We have someone like Kelly showing up and saying, look, I will instantly meet you where you are at $30 a month and take your gift twice as far.
1: That's so wild.
0: In the budgetary world we live in today,
1: I know.
0: No one's doing that.
1: Thank you, Kelly.
0: But Kelly is.
1: Oh,
0: so
1: man.
0: Join her on mission to reach this world for Jesus, because I'm telling you, there are hearts that are hurting that need to know God is there. And when you give through K-Love, you are helping people like Shawnee.
2: We've been listening to a lot of K-Love over the last year. My dad got sick about a year ago. And so that was just something that we had kind of always put on the radio, because that's what he did whenever he was out tinkering in the garage and stuff like that. When he passed last year, that was kind of a lot of solace for us, just being able to listen to K-Love. It's just a constant reminder that God is there and he's looking out for us.
0: And you need those reminders.
1: Yes, yes.
0: When you go through tough stuff, I know me, like, I am a forgetful human, ask my wife. But when it comes to our faith, we forget stuff we shouldn't.
1: That's right.
0: That God's always there, that he holds the heart of the broken, that he mends things that that no one could. Which is why having a station like K-Love covering our city every day, that's a vital thing, because there are places you don't have a radio station like K-Love. There are cities that they don't have Christian radio options. But here we do, which means there are reminders every day for Shawnee, for me, and for you that God is with us and that this world needs to know him. So this morning, we're inviting you in. It's a dollar a day, $30 a month, and Kelly will match you. Amy, we're down to 3 minutes.
1: Woo-hoo-hoo. Okay, we do not want you to miss out. 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A lot is happening right now, but more than that, it's you saying, yes, I want to point people, this dark world, to the hope of Jesus. 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
0: All right, 2 minutes and 35 seconds is where we're at. 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
1: Thank you, Kelly.
0: But now in the final 2 minutes, would you go to klove.com and say, I'm in? We got about a handful on the phone, another handful on the web. But to make this impact go as far as it can, it's going to take you right now to say, yes, I'm in. And look, there are 100 things you could do on a Wednesday morning. Getting your kids out the door and finding the missing shoe, probably top of the list.
1: Yeah, that's
0: right?
1: Huge.
0: But if you have a moment right now where you can just say, hey, kids, I need the tablet. Would you take it? Because as your kids sing along on the way to school every morning to these songs of hope that are filling their heads and heart, this is why we need you. Your dollar a day allows us to play moments of hope every day that reach someone in Jesus' name.
1: I want to give a shout out to Karen. Karen, thank you. She's in Dayton giving a one-time gift of $500, instantly doubled to $1,000. And she's giving on behalf of her business, Give and Gather LLC. You can do the very same thing. If you want to give on behalf of your business, your gift right now over these next just a matter of seconds will be instantly doubled. So don't miss out on this opportunity. 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
0: All right, here in the final 15 seconds. 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
4: 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You can have it all. You can have all the control in my life. And I was able to do that because of a song that I heard on the station, and it just really spoke to me. It was called God Is Not a Gift.

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3: K-Love helped save my life. 2 years ago, I was crying and praying while I was driving. I had K-Love on, and God really reached me through the song on the radio, and I drove my car to a meeting that helped me be sober now for 2.5 years. I'm so thankful for K-Love, so thankful every single day. I did the 30-day challenge 2 years ago, and I've never changed the station.

0: Here's a crazy thought. What if someone's answered prayer began with your yes? K-Love, we're Carlos and Amy. What I mean by that is this. Your K-Love is listener funded. And to a lot of us, that's a surprise.
1: Yes.
0: Maybe you're listening for months or years and you're like, that's how this works.
1: Uh-huh.
0: That's why we don't play minutes and minutes and minutes and minutes and minutes and minutes and minutes and minutes and minutes and minutes and minutes and minutes and minutes of commercials every hour.
1: Nice job.
0: It's just a lot of music and some knuckleheads like us talking about Jesus. But when you say yes to a gift right now at 12 bucks a month, it may be someone hearing a song that reminds them that God is with them and God is carrying them through their heartbreak or their hurt. And that becomes their answer to a prayer they didn't even know they needed to pray yet.
1: Right, right. And thank you for stepping in. Because of your generosity, that person's one step closer to Jesus and that hope and that peace and that joy. When you call 800-525-5683 or klove.com. Need to give a shout out to so many people saying yes so early this morning. Miss Allison, good morning in Columbia, 30 bucks a month. Johnny, thank you in Salt Lake City. And Michael saying, I am in Columbus. Kim, thank you, 360 one-time special gift. Brandy Lee in Cincinnati, you are in. It's 800-525-5683. And right now in this song, we are now looking for the final 24. 24 spots are open, $12 a month. If you want to do a single gift of $144, that counts too. It's just $3 a week, joining the K-Love mission.
0: Amy, you asked someone to give to their business, and Paul did that with Interstate Ford in Mason, Ohio. Thank you for your gift, Paul.
1: Love it, Paul. Thank you.
0: Look, this is all of us doing what we can together.
1: That's right.
0: So here, we're about to play this song, and it's going to be the last song we play this hour. In this last song, we're asking for 24 friends, just like you listening right now, giving for the very first time. Paul from Interstate Ford, brand new giver. Thank you, Paul.
1: Whoop, whoop.
0: So was Deborah, Talia, Cindy, Kevin.
1: Guys.
0: All giving for the very first time. You're not alone. We've got one song, and we've got 24 spots. And we need all 24 spots filled to kind of stay on pace this hour. But I'm just asking you to take one. One of those 24 spots. It's 12 bucks a month. You can do the gift all at once, a gift of

0: 144. Some folks round up to 150 for easy math. You do it how you'd like. But we're going to start this song in about 90 seconds. Would you say yes? Because your yes may lead to the answered prayer to someone's life that you may never meet, but because of you, they take a step closer to Jesus.
1: For friends like Arlie, who says, it was while I was in prison that Caleb found me. When I needed strength to face every day, Caleb was there. Another reason why for Zachary, I've struggled with addiction for years. I've been clean for over a year now, and Caleb has been with me the entire time. It's kind of crazy to think you give to a radio station, but then you begin to realize this is more than just a radio station. This is you joining the mission, and that mission is pointing people like Arlie, who was in prison, and Zachary, who was struggling with addiction, to hope and peace and freedom, to break those chains with your $12 a month. 800-525-5683.
0: I know there's 24 spots to fill, but I'm just asking you to take one. Haven't seen that one yet. Phone hasn't moved, web hasn't moved. So I'm telling you, there's room for you right now. It's a fast phone call. When you call right now, it's a quick answer. And it just takes about a minute on the phone.
1: Thank you.
0: Even faster online at klove.com. Still haven't seen the first one yet at $12 a month, and we're about to play the song. Before I do, though, inviting you to be one friend at $12 a month, just $3 a week for less than a latte. You can inspire someone's life to take a step closer to Jesus. And sometimes those inspirational steps happen within our family, as maybe your spouse or your children, as they're hearing these songs, maybe they see you differently. They begin to realize, what is it? And you can say, I listen to Caleb during the day. So all that junk around me doesn't affect me like it used to. Why? Because I'm reminded that God is with
1: me.
0: In the midst of all this chaos, we can shine the light of Jesus. And it starts with you saying yes to keeping this ministry going strong. Plus, hey, you're one of the last to win, by the way.
1: Yes!
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1: 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Thank you. 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
0: All right, we're about to play the song, but here's what I know. 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
1: Thank you.
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1: Should I not?
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0: That, I think, is going to be our prayer today, Amy.
1: Yeah.
0: That my God can. And maybe you have sung that song like a prayer yourself. You know what that's like. Thank you for listening to K-Love this morning. We're Carlos and Amy. Yes, today is one of those days where we remind you that K-Love is listener funded. When you think about it, it's actually really rare that a station this size, and this is not a brag on K-Love moment, but just so you kind of understand, we reach coast to coast.
1: Right.
0: When it comes to radio stations across the country, the only thing bigger than K-Love is a place called iHeartMedia, and they own way too much.
1: A lot.
0: Right. And they fund everything on, you know, 10 to 15 minutes of commercials every hour. We fund everything on a prayer in Jesus.
1: Hallelujah. And we are so grateful for that.
0: Right. And you're a part of it.
1: Yes.
0: So thank you this morning for saying yes to a gift of $12 a month that is powering a ministry that covers millions of people every day with the hope of Jesus. And I love that God is doing it this way because there's no corporate owner. There's no stockholders. It's just us and Jesus saying, Lord, what do you have for us today? And some days it looks like a prayer. And our prayer is, Lord, we know you can. So we're inviting you to open up the hearts of generosity for someone to say yes to being one of now the final eight friends with a gift of just $12 a month this morning, Amy.
1: Joining with others like sweet Lois. Good morning, Lois in Tampa doing $12 a month. And Alicia in Youngsville doing $12 a month. Morgan, how are you, friend? In Austin, $12 a month. Melvin saying, hey, I'm giving on behalf of my business, Kingsway Trucking. Woo! You are in. Thank you. It's 800-525-5683. Now, we're looking for the final eight at $12 a month. But you may be listening and you could do a little bit more. You could take multiple spots. You could take two of those at $24 a month or three of those spots at $36 a month. And the cool part there, at that level, you're also getting one of the very last thank you exclusive K-Love t-shirts. And you can check it out at klove.com. But a little way to say thank you and another little way to say thank you with your gift, you're going to be one of the very last in to win a $4,000 Visa gift card, which has been so generously donated by our friend Christine, hoping to inspire you to give.
0: Let me tell you, when you win that, you're going to be like, you got me singing hallelujah. Woo! Hallelujah.
1: Yeah, yeah.
0: Woo! Woo! Woo! Whoa, whoa, whoa, whoa. I can't play that for you unless he in. So, you do you, boo-boo. But here's the invite, right? Eight spots, $12 a month, and we're about to play the next song. We need you, we need you, we need you. So right now, we're asking you to be just one of those final eight spots at $12 a month. One friend, $12 a month. I know I need eight, Amy. I know that's to keep us on track. But we're asking you to step up to say, yes, I can do one. $12 a month, a gift of $144. And knowing that when you do, there are lives being impacted daily. Here's Rose.
2: My husband went through major surgery because of cancer. And through it all, I had you playing day and night. And it just kept the light shining in my life during that time. And I want to thank you.
0: Maybe you know what that's like.
1: Oh, my goodness.
0: To just be going through it. And you don't even know where the answers are going to come from. But you sit in your car and you're like, oh, man. Thank you, Lord, for that song.
1: Yes.
0: But thank you, Lord, for that moment of laughter that broke the stress of my day.
1: Yes.
0: Because I know you've had a moment like that. We're inviting you to say yes for the first time, like Elisa just did. Thank you for listening.
1: Yes!
0: In North Carolina.
1: Come
0: Aiden
1: on!
0: Just jumped in. Thank you in Louisiana. Kathy and Jonathan gave earlier all these names for the very first time saying, yeah, I can do $12 a month. So eight final spots. I'm asking you to take one right now at 800-525-5683.
1: A really quick way you can give is also at klove.com. And you are needed in San Antonio, not funded yet. In Indianapolis, not funded yet. In Chicago, yes, you are needed, not funded yet. You're $12 a month right now, and you're joining that K-Love mission. And also, ooh, a good chance you could be in to win this $4,000 donated Visa gift card.
0: All right. We got about 90 seconds before we go. In these final 90 seconds, we've yet to see one of those final eight pop in.
1: Okay.
0: So as you're listening this morning in Statesville, North Carolina, or Hotlanta, Georgia, 800-525-5683 is your number. 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I know there's eight final spots. Would you grab one? I know you can see your phone right now staring at you in the face. It's a quick trip. to klove.com or a quick phone call, 800-525-5683. We'll even text you. We all love texting. Text the word give to 21947 and follow the link all the way through.
1: I love it. Caitlin saying, count me in. She's taking three of those spots, doing $36 a month. Thank you. It's 800-525-5683. Caitlin, you're in to win this $4,000 donated Visa gift card. And also, a thank you K-Love t-shirt is on its way.
0: So down to now the final five.
1: Let's go. Let's go.
0: Thanks to Caitlin. 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
0: That's what Ricky and Shirley just did. So now we're down to three. Three friends. That's it. At $12 a month. Would you take one? At $12 a month, final three. 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
1: Let's go.
0: Thank
1: let's
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6: Somewhere in your world right now, something is quietly going right. A good song. A green light. A message from someone who loves you. 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You just need to notice the one already in front of you. A little hope for your day from K-Love.

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3: There for a while, I was living a very dark life, and I remember hearing Phil Wickham playing House of the Lord. I remember crying in tears and breaking down after that. I just completely dedicated my life to Jesus. I listen to you guys all day, every day. It's completely changed my life, my family, life. I got 4 kids that are all chasing after Jesus as well. My wife, our whole family. Your station has changed our whole life off of just one song.

0: Man, think about the hardest moment you had over the last year. And then a song like that plays.
1: Oh, loud.
0: And all of a sudden you're like, I don't care what I'm facing. I'm a dance in the middle of this circumstance.
1: That's right. That's right.
0: Like, that is the hope that we are powering this morning. Thank you for joining us. Hi, we're Carlos and Amy. And it's going to sound a bit different today because it's one of those rare days we let you know that Caleb is listener funded. Which means before you switch the radio dial, just give me a second to know, let you know that on a day like today, you inspire hope. A hope in someone's heart that wasn't there before a song like that plays, that reminds them that the King of the universe, our God, is on their side. And some days, we need that hope. I know I have. So when you hear this, I'm asking you to say yes to making a gift through K-Love, because we're going to need about 50 friends to jump in right now.
1: This is a big moment. Okay, let me give you that number. It's 800-525-5683, also klove.com. 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This is all just to inspire you to say yes this morning at 800-525-5683.
0: So what we need right now is the first of our 50 friends to say yes. All right, here we go. We are on the clock. This challenge has just begun. 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Now, if you do 40 bucks a month taking two spots, you get the shirt, okay? So two spots, you get the shirt. 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And all of it helps to unlock this $10,000 bonus. It's the fastest when you give at klove.com. And let me tell you, just a handful of friends given there. Even fewer on the phone at 800-525-5683, which means there's a line open for you. Everybody's in to win that $4,000 Visa gift card, which I hope that you do. That's a budget maker for the year, right? But most importantly, let us inspire hope, the hope of Jesus in someone's heart this morning, because there are people who need it. There are folks like Shawnee who are needing it today.
2: We've been listening to a lot of K-Love over the last year. My dad got sick about a year ago, and so that was just something that we had kind of always put on the radio because that's what he did whenever he was out tinkering in the garage and stuff like that. When he passed last year, that was kind of a lot of solace for us, just being able to listen to K-Love. It's just that constant reminder that God is there and he's looking out for us.
1: At any moment, you can be reminded that God is there. When you are experiencing such a huge loss or depression or anxiety, or you just are overwhelmed because life is a lot, and then you hear a song on K-Love and you just feel at peace, and that's God. That's the reason why that happens. So we're asking, will you be a part of this mission? Will you join others? Many giving for the very first time this morning, like Mark giving for the first time in Austin, and Tim in Cincinnati, first time giving. Kurt, thank you, in Detroit saying, count me in, stepping up for the very first time. And right now, an important moment, because your gift, your $20 a month, could be a part of this $10,000 bonus.
0: All right, looking for that first one. It's a gift of 20 bucks a month. You can give the gift all at once if you'd like, a gift of 240. I know we need 50 spots, but it starts with you right now being the first one of the 50 we need to unlock a $10,000 bonus. Your K-Love, not yet funded in San Antonio, not yet funded in Philadelphia. We're working on it, but not there yet in Jacksonville or Cincinnati. 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If you're just getting in your car, here's a quick catch up. Let me bring all the music down so you can hear it. Here we go. And by the way, if you want to do a challenge like this, you can call the same number with your gift, 800-525-5683. But Denise said, look, this is a $10,000 gift. It's a bonus to inspire just 50 friends to join me in giving a gift of at least 20 bucks a month. If we can get 50 in at $20 a month, she will drop a $10,000 bonus. That's why? Because she gets it and loves K-Love as much as you do. And she just wants to inspire your giving. Since we started this, Amy, we've had 3 phone calls.
1: And we don't even know what those people are giving.
0: We don't. So if you're thinking this is somebody else, let me tell you, this might be you. So we're about to go to the song. It's a great one from Rachel Purcell. Can't wait to play it for you. But before we do, would you grab that phone, maybe take it from the kid's hand, and say, yeah, I'm in. 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Let's go, eh?
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0: Thank you for that phone call. 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
1: Yeah.
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1: Man, that's the kind of song I know somebody needed today. Woo! 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
4: 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Thank you. 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Thank you. 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Now we are looking for you. 22 spots to fill at $20 a month. And when that happens, it's going to unlock a $10,000 bonus. This is all thanks to Sweet Denise. And she's offering this up to inspire you to give, because your K-Love not yet funded in Atlanta, not yet funded in New York City, but this could be your $10,000 moment right now.
1: So here we go, 800-525-5683. The clock is running. Yep. So the fastest place to go is klove.com. Let me say this. With 22 spots to fill, I'm inviting you to take one with a gift of $20 a month or a gift of $240. But there's not 22 friends given right now. Not on the phone, not on the web. So this is why we say it's all of us doing what we can together. Giving for the first time. Jason just did that. Martha, Linda giving earlier. Michael, all these names have given for the very first time getting us here. So I'm inviting you to say yeah to a gift of $20 a month. Because you just heard from our friend who said, look, this has been a life-saving thing for me. It's kept me moving every day. Heather wrote, my 28-year-old daughter was diagnosed with stage 4 cancer a year ago. God has done miracles during this journey, and K-Love has been a part of the support team God has used to get us this far on this road. And we just keep going. Look, you are supporting folks who are on some tough roads. Maybe you know what a tough road looks like. Maybe you've been on one or are on one right now. You know how these songs keep you going. When you hear Rach Brassell saying, keep going, you're like, okay, I will.
4: Keep going. And you keep going. 800-525-5683 or klove.com. $20 a month to unlock this $10,000 bonus. And not only that, but you're also going to be in to win one of the very last, this donated $4,000 Visa gift card. And if you take at least two of those spots, doing $40 a month or more, you're going to get a thank you K-Love t-shirt.
1: So here's where we stand. We're about to play the song here in about 90 seconds. And this will be our final opportunity, our last window that's open to see if we can unlock this $10,000 bonus. Thanks to Evelyn, there's one spot off the wall.
4: Evelyn, go!
1: From Cutler, Indiana. 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And Maritza, that's it. 20 spots now left to go. Thank you, Maritza, listening in Suntan Valley, Arizona. 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
4: Hey, hey!
1: just gave in Deer Park, New York. Thank you. 18 to go. Camber in Cincinnati just jumped in. 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
4: For you, my friend, in Buffalo, stepping up because you're not yet funded. 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
1: Oh, Tanya just took two spots.
4: What?
1: She's like, give me a shirt.
4: Yes, girl.
1: She did $40 a month listening in Arizona. There we go. 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We're down to the final 16, Amy. That's it.
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2: 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God used Forgiveness by Matthew West to literally save our marriage. Forgiveness. We celebrated our 14th wedding anniversary this year. We love K-Love, and it melts my heart every time to hear our children singing along to these beautiful worship songs. We just want to thank K-Love because it is always the right song at the right time, and I just want God to continue to bless this amazing music ministry.

0: Hey, man. Positive, encouraging K-Love. We're Carlos and Amy. So glad you're here.
1: So glad.
0: Okay, so one, let's go through some thank yous. Lots of friends jumping in to make that last bonus possible. Thanks to Shauna jumping in, upping her gift by $30 a month. Maren did the same thing. Karen, thank you for your gift of $100 a month. Matt did $20 a month. Thank you, listening in PA. Karen jumped in, taking three spots in North Carolina, a gift of $60 a month. John, Lisa, Pam, and a few other friends, thank you all for jumping in. That bonus from Denise, we are
1: Thank you. Thank you. If you hear nothing else, thank you. Thank you for joining the K-Love mission. And maybe you're just joining us and saying, what in the world is going on? Well, first of all, good morning. We're Carlos and Amy. It sounds a little bit different, but we come to you a couple times a year to let you know, because maybe you never realized before your K-Love is listener funded. And we give you an opportunity to give, like so many others stepping up this morning, like Beth and Finley and Rosalita. Thank you, Maria and Richard and Morristown. And now we're looking to you. This is an end of the hour deadline, and it is quickly approaching. So we are inviting the final 100 friends giving for the very first time at $10 a month.
0: And with 20 minutes before this hour is up, this feels a little Mission Impossible.
1: A little chunky.
0: Chunky?
1: Yeah, like it's a big chunk.
0: Okay. I wouldn't want to be someone told... Thanks for giving.
1: Was that a
0: chunky? But that's fine.
1: That was not my heart. I'm just saying it's a big old chunk. But together we can all take our own bite.
0: Yep. However you want to join in.
1: Thank you.
0: We got to see 100 spots in this chunky challenge.
1: Yes.
0: Filled at $10 a month. Do you see how weird that sounds?
1: Well, no, because let me go a little deeper. Maybe your chunk is one bite. That's $10 a month. Or maybe your chunk is three bites, and that would be $30 a month, taking three of those spots. See how it works, chunky?
0: Yep.
1: Thank you.
0: All right, let's get that first bite taken care of, which would be you at $10 a month. So in the midst of all the fun we're trying to have with you this morning, there is a real deal Holyfield happening, which is your K-Love is listener funded.
1: Yes.
0: And in order to be funded in time, we need to see these little moments met. So this is the final moment of the hour. We've already talked too much. 19 minutes to go. 100 spots. Each spot is $10 a month. But why give? And there are folks who are going through it. And let me tell you, your gifts inspire them to come one step closer to Jesus.
1: Oh, like Demi saying, I'm in the process of learning my path and getting closer to the Lord. My kids and I, we listen to K-Love every morning. My youngest always says, hey, Mama, can we listen to the worship music before school? Thank you guys for giving me hope when I feel like giving up. And maybe that seems like a simple statement, but that is so profound, because there are days you felt it too, that you just want to give up and you don't know where to turn. You're just looking for one word of encouragement or just a little connection to God. And you're going to get that when you turn on K-Love. And Demi's getting that. She's getting closer to the Lord every single day. And you are too when you listen. So when we say, will you join the K-Love family? We don't take that lightly. We truly are a family, because together we're pointing this dark world to the light and hope of Jesus. And your $10 a month does that. 800-525-5683.
0: All right, just got the first phone call in. No idea what they're giving yet. I just saw the phone number tick up by one. So thank you for being that first phone call on this 100 spots to be filled, $10 a month. We've had one call and another person jump online, so thank you. KLove.com is quick and easy. If you're just getting in your car, here's what's happening. Before the end of the hour, in the next 17 minutes, we need to see 100 spots filled at $10 a month. And it's crazy to think a radio ministry that reaches millions of people every day, covers this nation from Alaska to Puerto Rico, New York to LA, every state in between, operates on people giving $10 a month?
1: Yeah.
0: Like that's wild. And yet you make it possible. So thank you for being the first one. Haven't seen it yet? Praying and believing it's going to be you. 100 spots, $10 a month. Here's your number, 800-525-5683. Thank you for that phone call. We've had two so far, Amy. Two calls have come in.
1: And I'm calling on my friend right now, and maybe this is the first time you're ever hearing that, wait, my K-Love is listener funded. You never even knew how it worked, and now you do. $10 a month is a great place to start. A couple of different things happens when we offer this $10 a month. most people are saying, oh, most people can do that. And so you step aside and assume somebody else is going to step up, and then nobody steps up. And that's why it's so important for you to say yes right now, and maybe for the very first time. Or if you could do a little bit more, if you could take three of those spots doing $30 a month, you're also going to get a Thank You K-Love t-shirt. And, oh yeah, Carlos, we haven't even mentioned, every one of you, one of the very last in to win a $4,000 Visa gift card, which has been donated by Christine.
0: Okay, so that's a lot of information. Thank you, Amy.
1: Sure.
0: But here's the bottom line. Everyone in to win that donated card Amy just mentioned. Most importantly, everybody in to put the hope of Jesus on a radio station. Christian media and Christian outlets like this, they feel like they're becoming endangered species. But we have one in K-Love. And without you, we won't. So this is it. 100 spots, $10 a month. Would you take one right now? Thank you for giving at klove.com. 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Who will be the first one, Abe?
1: Let's do this. 800-525-5683 or klove.com. 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And thank you. Thanks for jumping in and joining the K-Love mission that's just pointing people to the hope and the light of Jesus. klove.com, your $10 a month.
2: I want to dance like David. I want a faith like Paul. I want to sing like Silas, tearing down the prison walls. I want to face that fire.

0: You know, one of the coolest parts of giving to K-Love can also be the most frustrating.
1: Oh.
0: Is that you usually never get to see what happens next.
1: Hmm.
0: How your $10 a month inspires someone driving to their cancer treatments this morning. Or how your $10 a month turns the light on, the light of Jesus in the midst of someone's darkness. But because of your $10 a month, those things get to happen.
1: Yes.
0: Thank you for saying yes this morning.
1: Thank you for celebrating with us because you are saying yes to joining the K-Love family. People like Odie, thank you. He's saying, hey, you're looking for 10 bucks a month? I'll take 12 of those spots. He's doing $240 a month. Or people like Miss Aquila, good morning in New York. She's saying, yep, count me in, $10 a month. Maria's saying, hey, I'll do 3 of those spots, $30 a month. So we are now looking for you. We are looking for the final 48 friends giving for the very first time at $10 a month. It's klove.com, the quickest way you can give on your busy morning. Thank you for pausing for just a moment or calling 800-525-5683.
0: This felt pretty impossible a few moments ago. You know, we were like, I don't know.
1: It's big.
0: And there's still a little bit of an impossibility factor to it. I'm not going to lie, my brain can sometimes lean a little doubtful. But with 9 minutes to go and under halfway there now,
1: yes!
0: Just 48 spots.
1: Throw some confetti.
0: Maybe?
1: Yes, maybe. You got this.
0: All right, so 48 spots, $10 a month. 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It's a fast, quick gift at 10 bucks a month. Like Amy's been asking for that 10-spot hero, maybe you can do that. A gift of 100 bucks a
1: Thank
0: month
1: you.
0: Does that.
1: Thank you.
0: A gift of 1,200 bucks all at once, whatever you want to do. But let me tell you, yes, you are needed. Courtney just said, I lost my way and God never gave up on me. And he brought me back.
1: Yes.
0: She suffered from addiction. She says, and now I am free.
1: Come on.
0: And she's giving through K-Love her gift of $100 a month.
1: Come on.
0: Because she knows the impact K-Love had on her life. I mean, that speaks volumes. She took 10 spots, so we're now down to 38, Jason. 38
1: spots. Come
0: to go.
1: On. 800-525-5683 or klove.com. And oh, yeah, friend, by the way, when you say yes to this $10 a month, you're also going to be in to win one of the very last. We're about to give this away in just minutes. A $4,000 Visa gift card that has been so generously donated by our friend Christine. Why? Because she wants to inspire you to give. And when you hear about this, boy, that'd be great to win. But maybe you're in a place you've really been blessed. You could also give a $4,000 gift. Why? Because knowing your K-Love is not yet funded and you are needed. We're just so grateful for your generosity. It's 800-525-5683.
0: Did anybody else just go, who's Jason? What is that thing? 10 spots down, Jason?
1: Jason's our friend.
0: He's our controller of our computer screen.
1: He's actually the math guy because Carlos and I are both really bad with numbers.
0: He helps us this entire show. But let me tell you, he is here because he also believes the ministry of K-Love.
1: That's right.
0: The same way you do, the same way Amy does. And
1: yes.
0: This is not something that we do because we want it. We do it and we invite you in because we want you to be a part of it, to experience the blessing of giving, that heart of generosity of looking your $10 a month and watching it go to impact someone's life. It is equal parts refreshing and sometimes frustrating that you don't ever get to see face to face what your 10 bucks a month does. But to know that it is doing something, that's why we give. All right. This is probably going to be the final song. So we're down to the last 38 spots. At just $10 a month. We can do 38 spots in one song.
1: Yes, sir. I love that. That's a good attitude, Carlos.
0: Are there 38 lines available? Absolutely.
1: Mm-hmm.
0: So we can take every phone call that you throw at us right now. There's no lines, no waiting at klove.com. So here it is. Final song. $10 a month. That takes one of those 38 spots.
1: And that $10 a month, yes, it makes this next song play on K-Love and be able to hear that encouragement. But that's another life that is in dark, finding the light of Jesus. That is what your $10 a month does right now. It's 800-525-5683 or klove.com. Are you ready?

0: When you get an email from your boss that says the word frustrating?
1: Oh, no. Oh, what? Carlos, did you get one?
0: Yeah, if there's one thing you get from us on this show, I hope it's
1: honesty.
0: Real.
1: Yes, that's true.
0: Okay, love, we're Carlos and Amy. And I kind of believe that. It is the coolest thing to know, right, that your dollars, your $10 a month, is impacting a life.
1: Yeah.
0: But there's a part of me that goes, man, it's kind of frustrating. You may never meet them on this side of heaven. But that's where the joy comes in for me. Because someday we'll be on the other side. And imagine the lives you're going to get to see of people who got to know Jesus because there was a radio station called K-Love in their town that they heard a song on. They said, I need this. I need God. I need Jesus in my life. My heart needs healing. My soul needs saving. And there's a God I know named Jesus who can do it. Sign me up. And then they do.
1: Yes.
0: And because of you, yeah, you never meet him on this side of heaven, but because of your $10 a month, they got to heaven.
1: Come on.
0: And on the other side, you get to give an Amy kind of hug. Oh! Not a Carlos hug who gets you on the side real lightly. But like an Amy, she hugs you like you're like she's a bear hug.
1: We squeeze and we dance when we're hugging.
0: That's the joy of giving.
1: Oh.
0: So maybe it's a little frustrating on this side. We'll focus on the other side. The joy of knowing you got someone home with your $10 a month. That's the mission. That's the heart. And with these last few minutes we have with you right now before this hour is up, we're down to, Amy, the final 8 spots at $10 a month.
1: And could we just hug and dance for joy? Because so many of you saying, I'm doing this. I'm in. I'm joining the K-Love mission for the very first time. Like my friend Ray jumping online at klove.com. Thank you for your gift. And Claire saying, yep, 10 bucks a month. I am in. Thank you, sweet Claire. And Peter in New York, for the very first time, giving $250 a month, taking 25 of those spots. And now Carlos said we are down to the final 8, $10 a month. Every one of you going to be in.

0: to win this donated $4,000 Visa gift card, and we don't want you to miss out. But more than all this excitement, you're joining the mission. That's another life, another heart that turns closer to Him, and that's why we do this. KLOVE.com.
1: All right, we got to go. We got to play this last song. So as we do, we're going to see if we can invite you in now to be one of the last 8 friends, $10 a month.
0: Thank you.
1: I got to believe there are 8 listening right now and not yet funded West Palm Beach, or 8 listening and not yet funded Indianapolis or Buffalo, 8 friends who can say yes in Virginia Beach or Charlotte or Richmond, not yet funded. You're K-Love, not there yet. But your $10 a month is the next step to getting there. 800-525-5683. 10 bucks a month at klove.com. There's one phone call.
0: Yes,
1: thank you.
0: We got
1: one phone call in. No idea what they're giving yet, but we need 8.
0: And thank you. Thank you for saying yes, giving for the very first time. That first step sometimes is the hardest, but you are so brave and you are so bold to say yes because you know it matters. You want this world to know the hope of Jesus, and you're doing that. You're joining in with friends who gave earlier, like Lisa for the very first time, and Zoli, I love that name, in Atlanta, and Janelle giving for the very first time in Denver. Will you join them with your $10 a month?
1: There's another phone call.
0: What?
1: Okay, so we've had 2 phone calls. I'm going to get excited for every single one of these.
0: Thank you.
1: But we need 8. So would you say yes? We got to play the song. I'm going to play it right now. Still 8 spots open, $10 a month. We've had 2 phone calls and a friend jump on the online, so thank you. $10 a month. We're going to go right now. But you're needed. Everybody in to win, by the way. Everybody in. Amongst the very last in to win that $4,000 Visa gift card donated by Christine. That's amazing. But most importantly, you're in to win a heart home to Jesus. Mm. So thank you for giving. 10 bucks a month right now. Still final 8 spots are open. 800-525-5683. 10 bucks a month at klove.com.
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0: All right. Little procrastinator's challenge, shall we?
1: How about it?
0: K-Love, we're Carlos and Amy. We should just call this the Carlos challenge.
1: Are you saying you're a procrastinator?
0: If you ever talk to anyone like me, they'll always tell you things like, I work better under pressure.
1: Oh, I've heard that a time or two.
0: No, we don't. We just forgot. And we have no choice but to get it done. So we do work harder. So here's where we're at. If you've been waiting to join on mission with K-Love, your waiting may pay off. Because we're down to the final song. This is it. The last song before we give away this Visa gift card donated by Christine.
1: Yes.
0: Now, these prizes that happen, let me tell you, your dollars don't buy prizes ever, period. These are folks who want to inspire your giving, and they come alongside K-Love and say, look, I want to offer this. And Christine's offering up a $4,000 Visa gift card that you could win. So we have, wait, nine?
1: The final nine. That's what it says. Final nine.
0: We got nine spots open.
1: Yes, sir.
0: With a gift of a dollar a day. That's it. It's double thank you because, yes, you're in to win that gift card. But at $30 a month, we're down to the last opportunities for you to get the brand new thank you K-Love t-shirt.
1: 800-525-5683. And you can also check out that K-Love t-shirt at klove.com if you want to see it when you say yes to your $30 a month. But what has been so incredible is seeing many people finding out for the very first time that your K-Love is listener-funded and then giving. You could join in with others like Shalonda and Hilda and Andrea and Rebecca saying yes for the very first time. And, oh yeah, could potentially be winning this $4,000 Visa gift card. The computer will choose that winner in just seconds. So don't even wait for us to stop talking. You can get in now and you will still be counted your $30 a month.
0: 800-525-5683. One final song. We're about to play it.
1: Uh-huh.
0: One final opportunity at $30 a month to get that brand new thank you K-Love t-shirt while also being in to win this Visa gift card donated by Christine. And like, I don't know about you, like my wife and I have been doing our budgets quite a bit lately.
1: Oh, me too.
0: And there are so many things that pop up as like budget breakers, right? The AC's on the fritz, the refrigerator does its thing. Your kid somehow does something to your house. You're like, what were you thinking? At what point did throwing a football across the house seem like a good idea?
1: Mm-hmm.
0: And now you have a hole in a window. Do you know what a window costs, Amy?
1: A lot of money. Oh, I have three boys. I know a lot about those extra expenses.
0: Like, those are budget breakers.
1: Uh-huh.
0: This is a budget maker, right? A chance for you to get a little bit ahead with groceries or gas or whatever that thing is that you've got kind of hanging over your head while also bringing hope to someone through the ministry of K-Love.
1: Yes.
0: That's why we say it's double thank you. We're going to thank you with the K-Love t-shirt. You're in to bring hope to someone's day, and you might just take home this Visa gift card put up by Christine.
1: And you were just talking about giving hope to someone's day. I love this little note from Donna. She just gave in Connecticut, and she said, new baby Christian at 61 years old. She said, I got in my car one day, and K-Love was on, and it's never been off since.
0: Amen.
1: She says, I count it as a sign from God to help me along the way. So yes, you get that encouragement and you love the songs you hear and you know the difference that it makes in you and your family's lives. But then you also hear about stories about Donna, brand new Christian at 61 years old, and you're helping her along in her journey with your $30 a month, less than a dollar a day. It's 800-525-5683.
0: Okay, so we're about to play this song. Nine spots, final nine spots. That's it. The final nine are open right now with a gift of a dollar a day, $30 a month. You're in to win that donated Visa gift card. It is being given away after this song. So this is going to be it. It's a $4,000 Visa gift card. Christine has put it up for you to win. Why? Because she loves you and loves K-Love. And loves hearing stories of what God does every day. Because there's a place that says his name loudly and proudly, boldly saying Jesus is the way. And these songs remind you daily that he goes with us. 800-525-5683. $30 a month.
1: And we're still waiting for our first friend to lead the way in New York City. Our first friend to say yes in Chicago, in Denver. It's $30 a month. That's one spot. Hey, if you could take three of those spots doing $90 a month, that counts you into. It's klove.com.
0: Okay. Final 45 seconds to song. Here we go.
1: Woo-hoo.
0: Nine open spots. Man, there's the first one.
1: Go.
0: Donna in Pensacola, Florida.
1: Donna.
0: $30 a month.
1: Go, girl.
0: All right.
1: Yes.
0: Donna grabbed the first one. Bruce got number two.
1: Hey, Bruce
0: in North Carolina.
2: Bruce.
0: All right, the first two spots are off the board. 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So $30 a month. Thank you for giving. God bless you.

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2: 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And that was amazing to me.
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3: I was in a really bad place. 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And I was listening to Yes He Can. Yes He Did. So yes He Can. 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
5: It's powerful.
4: K-Love, we're Carlos and Amy. Thank you for joining us and creating moments like that, that make people pull over to realize they need a savior.
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4: Now, this, for me, is really cool because it's a win it before you can buy it that's not been done before.
5: Yes.
4: Until now.
5: It is fancy.
4: You could win the brand new donated iPhone Duo.
5: Okay, but explain, because I actually had to look up what this thing is.
4: I mean, it's a foldable phone.
5: It's really wild.
4: It's the first of its kind for iPhone, this foldable iPhone that makes the screen awesome.
5: Fancy.
4: And large. It's fancy. Really cool. I'm not buying one for myself.
5: It's a mighty big price tag.
4: I'm a dad with two kids who'll break that thing in 5 minutes.
5: I know.
4: But if you want to make someone's Christmas, this could be the thing.
5: Could you imagine?
4: It's been donated. We have one. And it could be yours. 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So the iPhone Duo, that's the fun part of days like today. That's the fun thing you can get in to win. But most importantly, would you be in to win another heart home for Jesus? You just heard her say, I had to pull my car over because I realized I needed Jesus. I pulled my car over because I knew I was going the wrong direction with my life. And I found the Savior who put me on a brand new road. Like, there are folks standing in front of a fork in the road right now. One way is heaven, one way is hell. And you can help guide them the right way. That's what your gift does. Your K-Love is covering this nation coast to coast with radio stations that are little beacons of light.
5: Yes.
4: In the midst of someone's darkness. And when you call 800-525-5683, you turn the light on.
5: Thank you for your $15 a month right now at klove.com. 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Now, if you'd like to take two of those spots and do $30 a month, you also get a thank you exclusive. We're about running out of them. K-Love t-shirt. 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
4: All right. So looking for that first one, our first friend at $15 a month. I'm going to clear the board, eh?
5: Okay.
4: All right. Let's see. Okay. So we'll see you when you pop in. It's $15 a month. Some friends make that gift all at once, the gift of $180. Let's get that first one right here, right now. Okay, so the door is wide open. This is a morning show exclusive moment. Someone gave to inspire your giving. This brand new iPhone Duo has been donated. You can win it for Christmas, stocking stuff someone's year.
5: Oh, for sure.
4: With that thing, right? But most importantly, make someone's eternity when they hear a song or a moment on K-Love that puts them on that road home to Jesus. $15 a month looking for that very first one. Just 30 spots open. That's it. just 30 spots. So while there's room for you, take one with the gift of $15 a month. Thank you for saying yes. 800-525-5683. Make a gift online even easier, klove.com.
5: And this is the first and only time this morning. You can win it before you buy it, a donated iPhone Duo. And you're going to be in to win with your $15 a month right now. And I'm going to encourage you too. Maybe you're listening, you've never given before. This is the perfect place to start. You could join in with others. Just so tickled to see many giving for the very first time earlier, like Molly giving for the very first time in Rockford and Larry giving for the very first time in Hoover. Thank you. It's 800-525-5683.
4: Did you read this from Joanna? She says, I've not been where I need to be. And I used to listen to Caleb every day.
5: Oh.
4: And then I got lost in life. A month ago, I turned it back on and I haven't turned it off.
5: Joanna.
4: I just downloaded the app for walks and home and gym. Joanna finding her life
5: Love
4: back,
5: you.
4: Running back home to Jesus. Why? Man, because there's a Caleb radio station in her city. That reminds her daily, God is with her and there and hasn't forgotten her. We need those reminders.
5: Yes,
4: I know I do too.
5: Me too.
4: So while there's room for you, would you jump in the very first name? Haven't seen the first one yet at $15 a month. The first name at $15 a month in to win a heart home for Jesus. Yes, that's the main thing. But also right now we got this donated iPhone Duo, Apple's new foldable smartphone. 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
5: Woo!
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4: 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Thank you for giving.

0: positive, encouraging K-Love.
1: Ooh.
0: Amy.
1: Oh, you're tickled.
0: You know, oh, man. Oh,
1: What?
0: I just turned off my Christmas music stuff.
1: Wait, you're going to play Christmas music?
0: Just for you.
1: For the JoJo?
0: Amy loves Christmas.
1: I love it.
0: Year round. Like, in not just a cutesy way, but sometimes in like you walk into Walmart too soon and all the Christmas stuff is out, annoying way.
1: I was singing it with our boss, Christmas songs yesterday.
0: You see? But there's so much joy in it. You kind of just smile.
1: Aww.
0: So I was going to play some for you because right now, and this is a lean in moment, by the way, just lean in a little bit, turn the car radio up, ask the kids to go, shh, just for a second, mommy needs the radio.
1: What's happening?
0: Well, we have this donated iPhone Duo.
1: Oh, and that's the Christmas connection.
0: We just announced that you can win this before you can even buy it. It's been donated. We have one. It's Apple's new foldable smartphone.
1: Uh-huh.
0: And we're down to now just 19 open spots at $15 a month.
1: Yep.
0: So that's the Christmas.
1: Yes.
0: But I hit the button and it all failed. So.
1: Oh, I have an idea. We wish you a Merry Christmas.
0: No, see,
1: we
0: don't,
1: wish
0: no.
1: you well, a Merry Christmas. We wish you a Merry Christmas and a happy new year.
0: So you make me sing along with you.
1: Thank you.
0: I don't even want to.
1: But could you? All I think about is my three teenage boys. And if one of them were, well, that'd be hard. If one of them were to unwrap it on Christmas morning, they would be really excited and the other two would start wrestling him for it.
0: Well, it's a party. 800-525-5683. 19 spots open. Let's do some thank yous to Linda just jumped in from Big Spring, Texas, taking a spot.
1: Yes.
0: That brings us down to 18. Thank you, Linda. There's Erica jumping in just now. Thank you. From Virginia taking another spot. So there we go. Right off the bat, two spots just got taken.
1: And all of this sounds a little crazy. We get it. So let's just pause for a moment. Thank you for listening. We're coming to you saying your K-Love is listener funded and none of this happens without you. And we're asking now for 17 friends to say yes to $15 a month. And when you join the K-Love mission, you are going to be in to win it even before you can buy it. This donated iPhone Duo. It is Apple's new foldable smartphone. And Carlos said it, a great Christmas gift. But even more than that, it's you saying yes, many for the very first time, to the mission. The mission of K-Love is helping bring people the hope and the love of Jesus.
0: Five spots just got taken. Thanks to Nora taking two at $30 a month from Oklahoma.
1: Yeah.
0: And James taking three spots with a gift of $50 a month in South Carolina. So
1: come
0: now
1: on.
0: 12 to go. 12 final spots, $15 a month. Yeah, you're in for that foldable duo, which is awesome, the new iPhone Duo. But more importantly, man, you're in to bring someone home to Jesus.
1: Yes.
0: Like, that's the real home, right? That's the real heart. That's the real mission. So thank you for funding it. We got the final 60 seconds on the clock. Here in these final 60 seconds before this door shuts, we got 12 open spots. Would you take one?
1: K-Love.com. That is the quickest way you can give. K-L-O-V-E.com.
0: 11 spots. Trisha, $15 a month in Oklahoma.
1: Trisha, thank you. And Trisha, I just looked down to see it on my screen. Trisha giving for the very first time.
0: Yes!
1: Maybe you've never even thought of doing this before. Join in with others saying yes. $15 a month, a great place to start. 800-525-5683.
0: Melinda from St. Mary's taking a spot. $15 a month. The final 10.
1: Go.
0: 800-525-5683. I'm going to play the song here in a second. 10 final spots. 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So there's room for you. You call right now, there's still a spot open for you. You go online right now, there's still a spot open for you. $15 a month, 10 open spots. Now, one friend can jump in here and take all 10. 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
1: That's right.
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5: Olympic gold medalist Earl Young thought his greatest achievement was winning gold at age 19. Then leukemia struck at age 71. However, a stem cell match of only 1 in 22 million saved his life. And now Earl has discovered his true purpose.
6: The greatest day of my life was when they told me I had AML, because of what it's done for me in relation to our Father, my spiritual side. I wouldn't give it back.
5: Earl also speaks on the impact that stem cell donations have had on not only the recipient, but the giver.
6: Everyone who's involved in a transplant is changed. It changes the recipient. It changes the giver. Your spiritual nature takes a new turn. You can't help it.
5: Find out how Earl is saving the lives of those in need, revealing that true greatness isn't found in medals, but in serving others. It's at klove.com/news.
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7: Driving down the road one day, listening to K-Love. There was Jesus comes on. And my baby had heard that song so many times during my pregnancy. At only 8 months old, he started babbling along trying to sing it in the back seat. And I had to remind myself that I was actively driving. But in all the moments and all the hard moments and all the great moments, not only has God been there, but K-Love has been there. And I'm just so

0: Let's make a turnover moment happen right now.
1: Okay, how are we going to do that?
0: For someone to take that road less traveled, it means they're going to turn over their life to a new leaf.
1: All right.
0: And they're going to start on a new road, and that road led by Jesus. That's what happens when you join on mission with us here at K-Love to bring someone the hope of Jesus, the light of Christ, through a song or through a moment here that turns their life around. Mm. So if you're just tuning in, hi, we're Carlos and Amy. This is K-Love. And this is one of those rare days we let you know that we're listener funded. It's how we get away with not playing 1,000 commercials an hour.
1: Praise the Lord.
0: It's us and Jesus and a lot of music and moments meant to bring people closer to Him. Now, on a day like today, we have some fun stuff that pops up, and boy, do we have a good one. Morning show exclusive.
1: Yep.
0: Win it before you can buy it. We just started this, and we're giving it away in just minutes.
1: That's right.
0: Like, by the end of the hour.
1: Yes.
0: We're running out of time.
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1: That's excellent. I love that. And an opportunity more than all of this. I mean, this iPhone Duo is really cool, and I'm not much for tech, but I was looking at it and thinking, man, this would be amazing. It could be yours, but more than that, joining the K-Love mission. And maybe you never even realized it before that your K-Love is listener funded. This is your opportunity to help bring people closer to the hope of Jesus with your $10 a month. Earlier, I was noticing so many friends, it was just all lit up giving for the very first time, like Brenda giving for the very first time, and John and Rochester and Lindsay. And then Isaiah left a little note in Pikeville saying, first time giver, Danica, it's my first time to join this. $10 a month is the best place for you to start. If you're questioning or not sure, what does this all look like? Lauren also, first time donating. After my big brother passed away 7 years ago, I met God again in the middle of all my pain and all my grief. I'm now 8 months sober and closer to God than ever before. That's Lauren taking the first step, realizing the difference that K-Love has made in her life, and then passing that on to somebody else who is in the middle of their deepest, darkest moment, knowing that Jesus is there. It's 800-525-5683.
0: Thank you for that phone call. We just got one through.
1: Thank you.
0: But we're looking for 50 spots to be filled at 10 bucks a month. Now, if you're just getting in your car, we've got the brand new foldable iPhone. It's the iPhone Duo. It's been donated. We have a chance to give that away. We'd love it to be yours. It's a morning show exclusive. First time we've had one of these available. We'd love to put that in your stocking for Christmas or however you want to. Amazing. Look, keep it for yourself. That's okay.
1: Yeah, it's yours. If you win it, you can do whatever you want.
0: Sometimes I buy shoes for me.
1: Do you?
0: Because I need new shoes.
1: Not very often.
0: Not just for the kids. But look, it's a fun way to say thanks for giving. But the heart behind everything here is beyond the iPhone. It's for eternity. And you're hearing stories of folks who said, look, this is what has been my thing that has brought me home to Jesus. Even when you're going through tough stuff, like John said, I listen every day. Kathy, my wife, she passed away years ago. And K-Love has helped me every day in my grief, in my sorrow, in my heartache. John's like, look, this has been that thing that God has used to remind me that He holds the heartbroken. And I don't know what road you're on, but I do know that wherever you find yourself, there could be a K-Love moment that brings you one step closer to Jesus, which is why John gives and James gives and Lystra gives and Ruth gives. So would you now give for the very first time a gift of just $10 a month?
1: Let's do this. Let's step up together saying yes. Count me in. It's 800-525-5683. So one spot is $10 a month. If you could take three of those spots, you're also going to get a thank you exclusive about to run out of them. K-Love t-shirt. You can check it out at klove.com. And every one of you, yes, you're going to be in to win this donated iPhone Duo. But more than that, you're part of the K-Love family, friend. It's 800-525-5683.
0: All right, we're about 30 seconds to song. Here in the last 30 seconds, let me tell you, we've had just a couple phone calls.
1: All right.
0: And we've had just a few friends jump online. So I'm telling you that to let you know that these 50 spots, they're open for you to get in to win, yes, the brand new iPhone, but more importantly, to get in to win the next heart home to Jesus. So as we invite you in, don't think someone else will handle it, because right now there's just been a few phone calls. So would you take one at 800-525-5683? Because yes, you, right where you are needed. So as you look at your iPhone, because those things are never far away, would you pick it up? It is a fast phone call. 800-525-5683. There's a spot open, a line open for you right now. It's a quick answer, and you're on and off the phone in just a couple of minutes. It's even faster at klove.com. We'll even text you. You know, that'd do anything. Just text the word give to 21947 and follow it through to the giving page. You'll be on and off in a matter of moments. It's so easy. The hardest part is just reaching across the couch for your phone.
1: That's right.
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1: Thank you, friend, for saying yes to your $10 a month right now. 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
1: Carlos.
0: Can I admit something about days like today?
1: Oh, I love your honesty. Please share.
0: I know for some it can be easy to tune this out. You hear us saying this is how you fund the mission, you're $10 a month, and your brain goes, yep, here we go.
1: Oh yeah, I have friends that tell me I don't really listen.
0: And I get it. But I don't want you to miss this part. Behind every number that we put on the screen, every moment we try to tell you about, there's someone driving to work today trying not to fall apart. There's a mom sitting in the school drop-off line asking God for help. There's somebody who turned on K-Love because the silence in their house got a little too loud. And they needed hope. They needed to hear the name Jesus. And because of you, you made it possible. If the goal of a day like today was to fund K-Love, that's not the purpose. The purpose is people. The people you get to reach every day by saying yes to a gift of just $10 a month.
1: Thank you for your generosity. 800-525-5683 or KLOVE.com. And boy, oh boy, if we could go down here and hug and high five and hand ice cream cone to every single one of you, boy, we'd do that and so much more. Because to see you saying yes, like Jody in Montana and Daniel in El Paso and Mary in Houston and Geraldine in Green Bay and Ann in Philadelphia and Karen in Alexandria saying, yes, my friend, we come together as a family and get this done. And now we're inviting the final 26 friends to say yes to $10 a month. And every one of you going to be in to win. This is the first and only time this morning. It's a donated iPhone Duo. It is Apple's new foldable smartphone. And I'm not techie. I had to look this thing up. But it's amazing. We just started this and we're about to give it away. Would love for that winner to be you.
0: And beyond the winning and beyond the fun, beyond the goal of getting your K-Love funded, is a person named Terry.
2: I think the stories about people that are able to listen in prisons, in rehab facilities, treatment centers, God's going to find them right there. And I'm so thankful that you guys do that, that you guys are there and hitting all of these low points for lots of people, you know, including myself on some days.
0: Terry tells you there's some days I need it.
1: Man.
0: I love that K-Love reaches prison walls and hospital rooms and broken homes, but there are days I need it too.
1: Yes.
0: I'm telling you, as a K-Love DJ, I need this place. 800-525-5683. Let's get the next heart. And remind them that there's a God who loves them. There's the hope of Christ that's available to them. And all they have to do is say, yes, Lord, take me home. I'm here. 800-525-5683. 26 final spots. Make it 25 thanks to Susan in Greenville, South Carolina, taking the spot.
1: Thank you.
0: 25 final spots at $10 a month. Not 25 friends on the phone. Not 25 friends online. So there's a spot in a room for you right now. Everybody's in, by the way. This is last opportunities in at 10 bucks a month to get in for that donated iPhone Duo. We're giving that away in literally minutes. But these are the final 25 spots at just $10 a month. And we're inviting you right now to take one.
3: 3, 2, 1, go.
4: Keep it going up.
1: To move right now, inviting you to say yes to your $10 a month. Your K-Love not yet funded in Atlanta, not yet funded in Denver, not yet funded in Philadelphia, but here you are. And thank you. Thank you for saying, hey, I could do a little bit more. So one spot's 10 bucks a month. If you want to do three of those spots at $30 a month, you're also going to get a thank you K-Love t-shirt, or you could take 10 of those spots doing $100 a month. It's one step closer. Thank you. KLOVE.com.
0: All right, this is the final song. To see if we can clear this up. And here in this last song, we're inviting you to be one of the final 25 spots.
1: Woo!
0: 800-525-5683. Thank you for that phone call. So here's what we're looking for. 25 friends saying yes to 10 bucks a month. 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Everybody's in for that donated iPhone Duo. We're giving that away as the hour is wrapping up, so we're running out of time. 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
1: And it's so fun to see many of you saying yes for the very first time. 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Also, Michaela, this is my first time giving. 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
0: All right, let's go. Last song. This is it.
1: Go.
0: 25
1: go.
0: Spots. Go. $10 a month.
1: Go.
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1: What's amazing about the $10 gift level is that for me, my brain, it doesn't quite compute. Like, how does 10 bucks a month turn into millions of people listening to K-Love and hearing the gospel? Truth is, it doesn't by itself. Mm-hmm. But when you join on mission with folks like Michael, Patricia, Kara, Tom, Kristen, all giving for the very first time,
0: yep,
1: their $10 a month, well, now the mission makes more logical sense, because it's all of us doing what we can, trusting for God to do the rest. I mean, that's why Jen gave her 10 bucks a month.
2: I just want to be able to give back. I know $10 isn't much, but I love K-Love. I just get my strength from K-Love. You know, if you listen to positive music and try to be positive, that just, it helps. I just try to stay positive, and that's the music I have to listen to, you know, to stay focused and keep my strength.
0: The strength, the encouragement, the blessing you get when you turn on a song and you think, oh, this is just a song. And then you begin to realize your mind and your heart and your attitude and everything's changing because Jesus is in every single one of these songs. And you make that happen with your $10 a month. 12 spots open. If you could do a little bit more, if you could take three of those spots, doing $30 a month, also getting that exclusive Thank You K-Love t-shirt, or hey, you could take all 12 of those spots. You could do $120 a month. That counts too. You're needed at klove.com.
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1: 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I'm telling you, there's still room for you.
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1: Three minutes? Yeah. Okay. Hi, we're Carlos and Amy. Okay, so let me get you quickly caught up.
2: 3 minutes?
1: We have 3 minutes.
2: Okay.
1: That's the time we have available. I just confirmed it.
2: Okay.
1: You've been hearing about the donated iPhone Duo all morning. So now's giveaway time.
2: Oh, okay.
1: So this is the final 3 minutes that we have open to you. And the final 8 spots that are available with a gift of $30 a month or more. So if you're just getting in your car, great moment for you to get in the car.
2: Yes, yes!
1: Your K-Love is listener-funded. And as a listener-funded ministry, we run on folks like you who give less than $1 a day to see the hope of Jesus broadcast to millions of people coast to coast. So thank you for giving and going on mission with us. A part of the fun of a day like today is someone has donated the brand new iPhone Duo we have available to you. A win it before you can buy it. iPhone Duo, the new foldable iPhone.
2: Yes.
1: You can win that. It's a morning show exclusive, but we're closing the door on your chance to get in 2 minutes and 15 seconds.
2: And
1: Amy,
2: here's the catch. Carlos and I can't stop it. It's a computer that chooses the winner. So we want to make sure that you have time to get in. 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You can also give online. 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
1: Okay, so down to now, the final 1 minute 45. 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
2: 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But more than that, it's you joining the mission this morning. Like TJ, I love the message you left. He says, K-Love gets me through the splinters of the day to help me build a better bridge to Jesus. Woo! TJ, that's it, my friend. 800-525-5683.
1: TJ, that's a word.
2: I love that.
1: All right. Final 36 seconds. Final 8 spots. Haven't seen the first one taken just yet. A spot is $30 a month, less than $1 a day. Give it all at once, gift of $360, and you're in. This is the end of our opportunity to get in for that iPhone Duo. The new Apple foldable iPhone has been donated. You're in to win that. Most importantly, man, like, we're going after hearts for Jesus.
2: Yeah.
1: So thank you for calling 800-525-5683. Thank you for going online, the fastest place, klove.com, with that gift of $1 a day.

0: stay. Before the emails start, before the morning gets away from you, before everybody needs something from you, let me just tell you thank you. Thank you for listening to K-Love. Thank you for praying for us on days like today.
1: Yep.
0: And if you give financially, thank you, because you make it possible before the chaos of the day gets a hold of our heart for God to give us a moment of peace and a reminder of his hope. In the midst of whatever circumstance, you make roads to Jesus happen every day. So thank you for giving. 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
1: A life changed for eternity. And I love the word accidentally. I accidentally came across K-Love. That doesn't happen by accident, friend. And you made it possible because you were obedient, because you said, okay, God, I think you're speaking to me to give to a radio station, and you gave, and then a song played, and now she knows Jesus. And it's not just her. It's millions of others that are out there, and they find this radio station, and it makes a difference. And right now, we're inviting you to join into, be a part of the K-Love family, the first 30 friends giving for the very first time, $15 a month. 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It's 50 cents invested each day through your K-Love.
0: And why now? Beyond all of the fun that we get to have here, there's a moment that we want to share with you. We have been donated a $4,500 Visa gift card.
1: Whoa.
0: We call these things budget boosters. I like to call them budget makers.
1: Come on, because they change everything.
0: This is the very first window of folks who get a chance to begin to win. 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
1: Can I also give a little reality here? Because sometimes you hear that, that's a very huge gift that's been donated, and you're thinking, is that for real?
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1: 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So yes, it's real. And that gift, this budget booster, could be yours.
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1: Nope.
0: You, Dan, you, Julie, you, Mark, or Aaron could be the very first one. 800-525-5683. 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
3: The clock has started.
1: 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Or hey, that's one spot. 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
0: All right, I've cleared the board, Amy, so we'll see that first name. Want to shout you out next. And yes, you're in to win that budget booster. It's $4,500 on a Visa gift card, which means use it how you want, where you want. Take care of Christmas, take care of groceries or gas, whatever you've got planned.
1: Woo!
0: That can be that for you. But you got to be in at $15 a month. We have 30 spots. You can grab the very first one. Haven't seen it yet. But let me tell you, as you give, you are bringing hope to folks like Tiffany. She said, K-Love has changed my life. It brings me hope and laughter and peace, and the right song seems to play every time I really need it. She listens on her way to work, and she's like, this is the thing that is bringing my heart hope and bringing my heart peace, and sometimes laughter, which is the best medicine.
1: Yes, it is, sir.
0: You create moments that God can use to bring breakthrough to someone's heart. So thank you for going on mission with us, because that's it. That is your money on a missions trip to someone's life that you may never meet this side of heaven, but because of you, on a day like today, they experience exactly what they needed. All right, let's play a song. 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Will it be you? I hope it is.
4: Here we go.
1: I left it in the river. 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
0: 15 bucks a month. 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There's a line open for you. Let me, hold on. Just. Bloop. 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
5: What up, my K-Love family? 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
9: My husband and I battled infertility for 8 years, and somewhere in the middle of that, Mercy Me's Even If came out. And I remember turning on K-Love one morning and that song coming on and immediately connecting with it. And it became my anthem to get through some of my darkest days, just listening to that song and K-Love playing it at just the right time to hit me in my heart. Fast forward, my husband and I were blessed with a little sweet miracle baby.

0: I've been far away from God, and I accidentally clicked onto your station one day. I was listening to the music, and next thing I know, I was crying, and I felt drawn to God. I didn't want to be drawn, but I couldn't change the station, and I've accepted God back into my life, and I'm practicing Christian now, and I thank you for everything you guys have done.
1: We just played that song, Running Back to You, and that's basically Lonnie's story.
2: That's it.
1: She heard a song. What happened? She came running home to Jesus.
2: And that's what this is all about. We come to you a couple times a year and invite you to be a part of your listener-funded K-Love. And that's what you're doing right now with your $15 a month. Friends like Paul saying, count me in. And Don saying, yes, I am in. And we were looking for heroes that could do a little bit more. We specifically asked for a 10-spot hero doing $150 a month. And Rochelle showing up from Sioux City, Iowa, $150 a month. Thank you, friend.
1: 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We had 30 spots down to now the final 11. 11 spots. So you're saying, what are the spots doing, Carlos? 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But more importantly, man, these things are making it possible for someone like Lonnie to come home to Jesus. You heard her. I accidentally stumbled across K-Love. She wasn't even looking for us.
2: That's right.
1: And she found it. 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And now she's a believer. Her life's been radically changed from a moment on K-Love because someone like you on a day like today said, I can do $15 a month.
2: Yep.
1: 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Amy, let's get the next one in the door.
2: I'm reaching out to my friend right now who maybe for the very first time you're finding out, man, I'm needed. My K-Love is listener funded and you've never done anything like this before. 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
1: 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Danielle, listening in Franklin, Tennessee, just gave.
3: Good. Danielle, goodness.
1: She said, K-Love is like a lifeline for me.
2: Oh.
1: It always knows what I need to hear and when I need to hear it. Let me tell you, Danielle, that ain't K-Love. That's the Lord working through K-Love.
2: That's right.
1: I don't pick the songs. But man, when they play, God uses them to impact lives. Danielle is in. Would you be next? Okay, so quick reset. I know there's probably kids yelling at you for the phone. They want to use the iPad. You're probably in car line. 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We just started it. We're about to give it away. And we're down to now the final 9 spots at just $15 a month.
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1: 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Yes, you right now are needed. This is one of those pullover moments. I know you're trying to get to work on time. You will. 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The website is faster. It's $15 a month. It powers the ministry of K-Love to keep these songs of hope flowing over our city every day. Thank you for doing that. $15 a month, klove.com.

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3: I said I was going through some very rough times. I just went through a divorce and just was very lonely and just felt like my life was falling apart. And I was going through some spiritual battles. And one day I was on my knees praying to God that I needed help. And that song came on. Same God. Felt the world lifted, then everything off my shoulders. It was God talking to me, and I made my way back to Harvest Church, and I've been going ever since, and I've just recommitted my life to God, and I needed that song.
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4: I am giving today because K-Love has always been a big part of my drive to work, but this morning I got in my car and Waymaker had just started. You are Waymaker, miracle work. Hearing that song this morning, like contemplating, should I give? You know, do I have the finances to be able to give? I hear that song and I'm like, God's making a way. He's a Waymaker and I'll be fine without this $30 a month.
5: Positive, encouraging K-Love. So glad you're here. We're Carlos and Amy. Okay, so if you're just getting tuned in, one, let's say thank you to you because of your listening and you're praying for us over a day like today. Like, those things are vital to us. Thank you. And if you are financially giving, I also want to say thanks to you because you're making it possible to have these pullover moments happen. These days where people realize, man, they're done walking life by themselves. And they're going to start walking life with Jesus because there's a radio station bold enough to say the name of Jesus every day.
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6: 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If you want to do it all at once, 120 counts two. And you're going to be in to win. 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This is such a small window for this huge gift. We just started it a couple songs ago and literally giving it away in just minutes. 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
5: What I don't understand about the world we live in is as connected as we feel with like Instagram and TikTok and Facebook and all these people we say are our friends, why does the world feel so empty?
6: Yeah.
5: It can feel so lonely. But here at K-Love, we're not just joking around. We say we're a family. It feels that way. You know, we pray for each other every day.
6: We do.
5: You can be prayed over right now through the K-Love app. You can post a prayer request and people pray for you. That's family. Okay, when you go online, there are tools meant to bring you closer to Jesus. Why? Because that's what family does. And you make people realize, man, this world is not as lonely as they may feel.
7: K-Love has saved my life. We moved out to Tennessee and we're out here by ourselves with our two boys. And so it's my village when I'm sad and I'm going through really bad postpartum depression. And it just makes me so less lonely to listen to like Carlos and Amy in the morning and everything. It's been great. So thank you guys for just even being here.
6: Mama, I feel that feeling. Not only going through postpartum, but having those kiddos and trying to make new friends as an adult. And sometimes you feel completely alone. And then you turn on a song and all of a sudden you're reminded, okay, God, you've got me. You're pulling me in tighter. I'm not alone. And a lot of times you question, you hear this $10 a month and you're thinking, does that really make a difference? It completely, she said it. She said it saved my life. That $10 a month, it makes a difference. So thank you. Thank you for being a part of this family. because we're not so alone when we realize we have family. KLOVE.com.
5: 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That's important, right? But just for one moment, can we think of what your gift right now is going to do? For some folks, it is going to be their gateway to Jesus. For some folks, it is a reminder that they're not alone. Mm. But for all of us, it is our connection to each other. It is the body of Christ doing something greater than ourselves, not for ourselves, but for the world that needs to know Jesus. And I got to believe right now, we can see 40 people call in Pittsburgh, in not yet funded Philadelphia, in the DMV, in West Palm, in Jacksonville, Cleveland, Tampa, St. Pete. I know that we can see someone say yes to a moment like this to bring someone one step closer to Jesus. So here in these final 60 seconds before the song, would you pick up that phone and call 800-525-5683 and join those giving for the very first time, like Brittany and Joni.
1: Welcome.
5: And Gisela.
1: Welcome.
5: Nikita and Melissa, giving all for the very first time. Robert just jumped in. Thank you. 800-525-5683. Would you be the first one in at $10 a month?
6: So $10 a month, that takes one spot. If you could take more spots, if you could do three spots at $30 a month, you're also going to get a thank you K-Love t-shirt. You can see that at klove.com, or you can take 10 of those spots. You could be a superhero of the day. You win $100 a month, and every one of you in for this budget booster. 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Thank you. 800-525-5683.
5: I don't even like that music right now. I just want to turn it all off. We have 40 spots at $10 a month. I don't even want to call them spots. There's 40 people out there that need to hear that Jesus loves them. There's 40 friends out there that need to experience a reminder of breakthrough in their life from God. And every time a song plays, it is a chance to reach one of those friends. That's what your $10 a month is going to do. I'm playing this song here in 15 final seconds. And in these last 15 seconds, I'm asking you to be the very first one. Haven't seen it yet. First one to say, I'm in. $10 a month. Maybe you can take 10 spots and do a gift of $100 a month. And whatever God is laying on your heart right now, you are needed. Thank you for giving. It is the joy of our hearts to read your name. And we want to read yours next. 800-525-5683, $10 a month.
6: 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It's $10 a month, friend. 800-525-5683.

0: like, we moved out to Tennessee and we're out here by ourselves with our two boys. And so it's my village when I'm sad, and I'm going through really bad postpartum depression. And it just makes me so less lonely to listen to like Carlos and Amy in the morning and everything. It's been great. So thank you guys for just even being here.
1: What if your yes was the answered prayer to someone like Rachel?
2: Miss Rachel, we love you.
1: Look, that's what happens when we say yes to a gift of $10 a month. That's why you hear the smile in our faces and the energy in our hearts, because we know that God is at work through K-Love, and this work starts with us saying yes to just $10 a month.
2: 800-525-5683 or klove.com. Thank you. So many finding out for the very first time your K-Love is listener funded and you're saying yes. Thank you, John in California. Thank you, Scott. Thank you, Amber, very first time in Burlington, Iowa. Kathy saying, count me in. Donna in Fond du Lac, $10 a month. James as well. And Aaron saying, hey, I know that you're looking for this $10 a month. I'll take three of those spots. She's in Oklahoma City doing $30 a month. You're also going to get a thank you K-Love t-shirt.
1: That's what Johanna did. I see you in Oklahoma as well doing $30 a month grabbing a shirt. Okay, so here's where we stand. This will be our last song available for you to get one of these spots at $10 a month. Yes, everyone's in for this donated budget booster. We're giving that away in minutes. So that's being given away here real quick. So while we have time, we'd love to see you get a spot. We have 18 final spots at $10 a month. And for the donated budget booster, $4,500 Visa gift card. That is a morning show exclusive. You'll be the very first and last in. Fastest place, klove.com. Okay, so that's happening right now. But there's 18 final spots at $10 a month. And we use the word spots as a way to keep track. And that does happen, and we're doing that. But, like, I don't see a spot. I see a life.
2: Yes.
1: I see a heart. I see a person who has not come home to Jesus yet. I see a life who is wondering what God is like, and we might be the one that captures them and brings them home to Jesus. For the first time, they turn on a radio station, quote unquote, by accident, and then God breaks through that hard heart and softens it. And next thing you know, they're walking with Him. Look, like, that's the joy. That's the excitement. That's what gets me and Amy out of bed at a terrible time in the morning. But we do it.
2: Yes.
1: Why? Because God is with us, and He's with you too. So this morning, would you join on mission? 800-525-5683. That mission to get another heart in Jesus' name.
2: Like Sky just left this message. Morning, Sky. She's in Alabama. She says, I'm currently on my journey back to Christ.
1: Come on.
2: And K-Love has been a huge part of it. Thank you for all that you do. That thank you, friend, is to you. You being bold enough to say yes to do $10 a month, give money to a radio station, that does sound a little crazy. But it's fun to be crazy for Jesus, and we get to do it together. Why? Because lives are changed, and they see the difference in your heart and what you are doing, and all of a sudden, they want more of that. So thank you. Thank you for being as generous as you can. When you give online, it takes just about a minute at klove.com, or you can call with your $10 a month, 800-525-5683.
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2: Come on!
1: And she was accidentally found.
2: There are no accidents.
1: But found nonetheless.
2: Oh, come on.
1: Look, I don't care how you get to Jesus, just get to Him. 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There's a spot. There's room for you. Amy, final 15. and we could take all 15 spots right now. There's a phone line or a spot online for you.
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1: I'm playing the song right now. 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Last chance. Last 14 spots, thanks to Brian taking a spot at $10 a month.
2: You go, Brian.
1: Thank you for calling and going on mission with us. 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Last song, here we go. Ooh, God is good. $10 a month. Thank you. Ow.

0: All right, Aim.
1: This is it.
2: This is it.
0: We are down to the final window.
2: Oh.
0: Before the computer draws a name.
2: Not true.
0: To win that $4,500 budget booster.
2: So this is it, it.
0: We're at now. What happened to them?
1: We passed them.
2: We got to get serious.
1: When?
2: Just now.
0: Here we are. So if you're just getting in the car, hi, we're Carlos and Amy.
2: It's morning.
0: One of those very rare days we let you know that K-Love is listener-funded. And as a listener-funded ministry, it's folks like you who give to keep this place going. And we are so grateful for you. Thank you. Every single one of you, whether you just pray for us or you just listen. And those of you who financially give, thank you.
2: Thank you.
0: That's family to me, right?
2: Yes.
0: Like, we pray for each other. We lift each other up. And as you give, you keep this ministry going, not just for yourself, but for the next friend that you may never meet, but they have their life radically changed because you said yes to giving to a radio station that talks about Jesus. So thank you. Here's where we are. So before we give away this Visa gift card, we have one final window inviting just the final 12 friends in with a gift of $30 a month. Now, this is double thank you because we still have a few left. The brand new Thank You K-Love t-shirt. You will get that while supplies last. Chance for that. That is a thank you to you for giving at $30 a month. That's a for sure. You're also in to potentially win that $4,500 budget booster. But we're down to looking for the final 12 spots.
2: And that's why there's a little bit of urgency because we're talking like this is one of the last chances for you to get in. Like, move now because we don't want you to miss out. It's been donated to inspire you to give this $4,500 that's loaded up on a Visa gift card. Use it for groceries. 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Use it for Christmas. It's yours. When you say yes to this $30 a month, but more than that, it's you joining the K-Love mission saying, man, I want this world to know the hope of Jesus and to hear it through song after song after song. And you make that happen when you call 800-525-5683.
0: All right, final 12. I've cleared the board, so I'll watch for the first one to pop in. 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
2: And why does this matter? 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Well, you know the joy and the excitement that it brings to your heart and your life. And then I just read this message from Sweet Debbie. She's in South Carolina. She just gave at klove.com. And she says, you know, I've just been so lonely since losing my husband, but K-Love keeps reminding me that I'm not alone. I look into eyes when I walk around, maybe if I'm at Walmart or at the grocery store, wherever I might be. And sometimes I get sad because I feel like people are hopeless and they don't have the hope of Jesus. And to have a radio station that somebody could turn on, like my sweet friend, Miss Debbie, and that reminder that you're not alone.
0: Yeah.
2: That is why you join this mission. 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
0: All right. Haven't seen the first one yet. We've got 12 final spots. Now, we just announced this gift a few minutes ago.
2: That's right.
0: This is the last window to get in. 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
2: Thanksgiving.
0: Whatever. 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
1: 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Last song. That's it.
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1: Positive, encouraging, K-Love. I don't want to talk too fast. I'm going to try to hold myself back a little bit, but let me tell you what's going on in these final 2 minutes and 55 seconds.
2: Okay, I hear the urgency. Yes.
1: So, in order to get you in for that donated $4,500 budget booster we've been talking about, it's now time to give it away.
2: Okay.
1: But we have these final 2 minutes and 43 seconds to let you into the final window. We still have the four final spots open at $30 a month. That's four friends saying, I can do that. I can do a dollar a day. $30 a month to not only win that prize, that's amazing, but to keep my K-Love strong, not yet funded in West Palm, not yet funded in Hotlanta or New York, not yet funded in Chicago or Denver this morning, not funded in Miami. So while we have you, you're in to win that gift card. We're giving it away in just minutes. But more importantly, man, we're in to fund a radio station that is covering my city, my town, with the love of Jesus.
2: 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Joining with others giving for the very first time, like Miss Jessica, good morning, in Meriden. Cynthia in Austin, thank you. Kathy in Indianapolis saying, yes, that's me. I want to be a part. And you are in to win this $4,500 budget booster. And you could be in too, but you have to move now with your $30 a month, KLOVE.com.
1: All right, we're under 2 minutes to go. So now.
2: Uh-huh.
1: Go.

0: 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The final four spots. What's a spot? It's a gift of $30 a month. But a spot is just how we keep track. To me, a spot is a soul or a person who is praying and hoping for breakthrough. And because of this gift, God uses K-Love to inspire a thought in their heart that brings them back home. That's the heart. That's the mission, Amy.
1: That's exactly what Charles just said in Albuquerque. He said, I started listening a couple years ago. My life has completely changed. Christ drew me back, starting with K-Love.
0: Yeah, buddy.
1: 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He heard a song and his life has now changed for eternity. Because one day you were listening and you decided, you know what? I can do a dollar a day. I can do $30 a month. And you moved. Thank you. Thank you for being so bold this morning. It's 800-525-5683.
0: Under a minute.
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1: Consider this your official permission slip. Dance in the kitchen. Laugh at your own joke. Enjoy your one wild, beautiful, God-given life. Out loud and unashamed. Permission granted. Signed, everybody at K-Love. You don't need a reason to have a little fun. Now go enjoy some. Because everybody needs a lift sometimes. K-Love.
2: It's been a really hard year. I was just so thankful for the music. It reminded me that while I was in my deepest, darkest hours, that I have hope through Jesus. That, I mean, I've lost everybody, my mom, my dad, my brother, but I know that I will see all of them again. And the music just reminds me every day that I'm not alone, even though I feel like I am. Jesus is with me, and he never leaves me.
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3: My contractor turned me on to K-Love. He had his radio out on the deck while he and his employee were working. And I said, what are you listening to? I like that. Oh, it's a Christian radio station called K-Love. And 4 years ago, I haven't looked back since. And with the help of You Say by Lauren Daigle, Christ and you guys, you transformed a suicidal combat vet into a born-again Christian. It just took hearing a song on K-Love.
4: Man, the stories that you helped to create, God bless you. Thank you for giving and keeping this place going, because without you, it don't work.
5: That's right.
4: It don't work without you saying yes on a day like today. And that's how God set it up. And I'm so grateful that he did, because it allows all of us to go on mission with him to bring another heart home to Jesus. If just waking up, hi, good morning. We're Carlos and Amy. So glad you're here. Let me just say this, Amy. Everybody needs a friend like you.
5: Oh, really?
4: Because you're an odd duck.
5: I would love to be your friend.
4: So we're about to launch. Just lean in here, because this is a big moment.
5: What?
4: Ray in California,
5: yep,
4: has donated this gift to inspire you. It's not wait any longer, but to give right now. It's basically gas for the rest of the year. So no matter where you shop for gas, you can use this gift card there.
5: Yes.
4: And Amy was telling me about her husband.
5: He's pushing me to use, we have
4: Some fuel points.
5: And he wants me to really use them. But the
4: to save money on gas.
5: The gas station doesn't have snacks.
4: That's not a reason to not go there,
5: and so he keeps pushing me to go to this. And I forget, because it's just not a very fun gas station. Because part of getting gas is getting snacks when you stop to get gas.
4: Unless you're Buc-ee's, gas stations aren't meant to be fun.
5: Not true. You always have to go in and get some candy, some popcorn, and some gum.
4: No.
5: Maybe something to drink. Cold water.
4: Not on my budget. On my budget, I get gas and I get out of there as fast as possible.
5: My husband says the same thing. Please, could you use our fuel points? I'm like,
4: Look, however you shop for gas.
5: Oh, boy.
4: Maybe like me, you just go and get gas like the normal folks. Or maybe like Amy, you need scenery. I don't know.
5: You need snacks.
4: You need snacks.
5: Yes.
4: This gift from Ray will work for you, too.
5: It covers it all.
4: So it's $3,600. Thank you to Ray and Callie for making this possible. He wants you to not wait any longer, but to get in the game. And the game is simple. It's us going after hearts in Jesus' name. That's the purpose of what we do here. Beyond all the fun and the ability for you to win gas wherever you shop for gas, it's a chance for you to go after a heart in Jesus' name. So here we go. We have just opened up this window. This is the very first time anybody is hearing this. You'll be the very, very, very first ones in. And let me tell you, are we giving this away when the show ends?
5: Yeah, so we're in the final minutes, Carlos.
4: The powers that be are nodding their head at me.
5: Yes, sir.
4: So as we wrap this show here in less than an hour, this prize goes out the door. So this is the very first and last opportunity while we have you now to get in. 15 spots, $15 a month.
5: 800-525-5683 or klove.com. And we're asking you to join the mission. Be a part of your K-Love, because your K-Love is listener funded. Why? This simple statement from Miss Carla. Jesus has changed my life and saved my marriage, and a lot of that has to do with K-Love. That's a simple statement, but so profound. Jesus has changed my life and saved my marriage, and K-Love played a part in that.
4: Wow.
5: So you wonder why. Does my $15 a month, does it make a difference? Yeah, it's saving lives. It's saving marriages. It's helping people that are in prisons and hospital rooms and places maybe you could never go. But your $15 a month goes there, and you're a part of that. So we're asking you to move right now. Thank you. Maybe giving for the very first time at 800-525-5683.
4: 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This is about a ministry going after hearts in Jesus' name. This is about having a tool that God does use to restore marriages, to bring folks back home to Him, to bring this world some hope. That is why you are needed right now. So I've cleared the board so we can see the very first name. Would love to shout you out next. So no matter where you live, LA, Detroit, Kirbyville, Texas, wherever you are, can we say thanks for giving? 15 open spots. Haven't seen the first one taken yet at $15 a month. 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

0: Caleb has just been my reminder every day that I'm not alone. The station, when they speak, it's like they're speaking directly to you, no matter who you are and what you're dealing with. So the longer that they can keep speaking to you and the longer that God can work through them, it's not just Caleb, it's God working through them.
1: Let me tell you, that's Samantha.
2: Man, Samantha, oh, we love you.
1: That's a heart home.
2: Yeah.
1: Because God used a place called K-Love to get a hold of her heart. Look, yes, K-Love needs you this morning to make a gift of $15 a month. We are listener funded, and there's a real need. Without you, this place doesn't work. And I like it that way because it allows us all to go on mission to reach hearts like Samantha's in Jesus' name.
2: Yes.
1: And right now, we got room for the final five friends making a gift of $15 a month. Just five open spots. Would love to see you take one. You're in to win a gift of gas for the rest of the year covered for your rides. Ray in California donated that gift to inspire you to give and not wait any longer because we're wrapping up this show in a few minutes. And that's when we give this thing away.
2: KLove.com, that's the quickest way. And thank you for pausing for just a moment because we know that life is crazy and it's busy and that you would just take a moment to give thank you. Or you can call this number. It's 800-525-5683. And a lot of thank yous too, like Miss Elizabeth and Casper. Thank you, $15 a month. And Keith and Savannah saying yes. And Candace and Billings and Bobby and Provo and Ruth and Boston. And Rebecca saying, hey, count me in. She's in Memphis taking two of those spots, doing $30 a month. So yes, Rebecca, you're in for this gas for the rest of the year. And also at your level, you're getting a thank you K-Lub t-shirt. And that's how this works. Thank you for your generosity this morning. It's KLOVE.com.
1: And yes, Lori, we got your gift. Thank you for your $15 a month. She's asking, did you get my donation? Yes, Lori, we see you.
2: Oh,
1: thank you. She says, I'm growing my faith with the help of Bible study and your radio station.
2: Yes.
1: Lori is another story of someone, man, walking home to Jesus because of what we get to do every day.
2: Mm-hmm.
1: And that's the key. We get to do this.
2: It's an honor.
1: Five final spots. Time this hour running out. While we have you, it's $15 a month to see one of those spots filled. And man, it's not just a spot. It's a life. It's a heart. It's a soul that can be brought home to Jesus because we say yes to making a gift through K-Love. I mean, it's what got Samantha home.
0: K-Love has just been my reminder every day that I'm not alone. The station, when they speak, it's like they're speaking directly to you, no matter who you are and what you're dealing with. So the longer that they can keep speaking to you and the longer that God can work through them, it's not just K-Love, it's God working through them.
2: It is your reminder, my friend,
1: Let's
2: that you
1: go.
2: Are never alone, that there is a reason
1: go.
2: To have hope and to celebrate because you hold the light of Jesus and now you get to spread it across this beautiful world with your $15 a month right now, joining the K-Love mission for the very first time like others like Mike and Jennifer. 800-525-5683.
1: 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Here we go. Final song.
2: Come on.
1: Final five spots.
2: Whoop.
1: And it's a great song to sing.
2: Oh, no.
1: 800-525-5683. Final five spots. Thank you for calling. We just got one call in. Thank you. Oh, thank you for someone just jumped on the website. KLove.com.
2: Yeah!
1: Okay. Five final spots. $15 a month. 800-525-5683. I love this song
2: You're
1: so much.
2: So tickled.
1: Final song.
2: $15
1: a month. Everybody's in. 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But you got to be in. So are you going to call? Thank you for doing it. 800-525-5683. $15 a month. So fast, so easy. 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
4: 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Knowing that he's learning about praising God is just such a blessing. He hears like so many different songs by Elevation Worship and different artists, and I think he thinks that that's just another way to talk about God. Sometimes he gets nervous to actually speak in front of people, but if it comes to singing, he's just like in the aisles at Target singing, like, praise the Lord. And it's so cute. Older mom came up to me and said, it's so great that he's worshiping and praising God. And I was like, yeah, it is actually. Keep going, John.
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5: It's been a really hard year. I was just so thankful for the music. It reminded me that while I was in my deepest, darkest hours, that I have hope through Jesus. That, I mean, I've lost everybody, my mom, my dad, my brother, but I know that I will see all of them again. And the music just reminds me every day that I'm not alone, even though I feel like I am. Jesus is with me, and he never leaves me.
6: No, he doesn't. Jesus is always with us. And if that's the only reminder you get from K-Love, that's enough.
7: It's worth it.
6: That's all we need is Jesus.
7: That's right.
6: K-Love, good morning. We're Carlos and Amy. Thanks for joining us here in our final... We done in 30 minutes.
7: Yep.
6: This morning has gone fast.
7: Time flies when you're having fun.
6: Let me get you quickly caught up on some things that are happening right now. One, your K-Love not yet funded as you're listening this morning in L.A. or getting your day started in Phoenix. Not yet funded in Cleveland. Thank you for listening in Atlanta and the DMV. Not yet funded right where you are. So thank you for taking a moment to listen to this. Thanks to Faith.
7: Oh my gracious.
6: In Washington.
7: You need a bell or a kazoo or something.
6: I don't have one. I need to get one.
7: Yeah.
6: Next time. Thanks to Faith, she has offered up a $20,000 bonus for you and your K-Love.
7: Wow.
6: Here's the mission.
7: Faith.
6: She's asking for 200 friends.
7: Oh.
6: To make a gift of $10 a month.
7: Ooh, that's okay.
6: A gift most of us can do.
7: Right.
6: To join her to unlock a $20,000 bonus.
7: Oh.
6: To this hour's total. That is huge.
7: What? Do.
6: Why need a kazoo when I have you?
7: Thank you.
6: There we go.
7: Faith, first of all, thank you for your generosity in leading the way. Faith is in Renton, Washington, and she's saying, hey, I want to inspire others to give. And knowing that your K-Love is not yet funded, this is your $20,000 moment.
6: Man, you don't need sound effects when you've got Amy. That's all you need.
7: I just get so tickled because why? It's so much bigger than the amount of $20,000. These are souls. These are hearts that are searching for Jesus. Or maybe a mama who's having a hard day and she needs a boost of encouragement. And you're making that possible with your $10 a month, which then could unlock this $20,000 bonus.
6: Look, I know what you're thinking. Your coffee's getting cold. Somebody can't find a shoe. And now we're talking about money. I know.
7: Yes,
6: perfect.
7: Yes.
6: But let me tell you, in the midst of the chaos of life, this is one of those moments you lean in. Because your gift of 10 bucks a month will help to unlock a $20,000 bonus from Faith in Washington to keep your listener-funded K-Love on mission to bring even more people closer to Jesus. It happens through your generosity. So your 120 bucks as a single gift or your 10 bucks a month is going to make it possible to kick this gift into motion here.
7: Yes.
6: At K-Love.
7: Yes.
6: So thank you, Faith, one, for stepping out in faith and doing this. And thank you listening right now for picking up the phone for the very first time, like Mark did earlier, Mary did earlier, Nicholas and Shirley all giving for the very first time. You are not alone.
7: 800-525-5683 or klove.com. So if Faith is getting a little crazy generous, let's us, all of us, get a little crazy generous too. We're here, we're talking about 10 bucks a month. Could you do a little more? Could you take three of those spots at $30 a month or 10 of those spots at $100 a month? Thank you. And oh yeah, by the way, we're also giving away in just a matter of minutes, gas for the rest of the year. You're going to be in to win that too, but you got to move now at 800-525-5683.
6: Yeah, I always like to say for less than a latte, because this is what this amount is. I mean, 10 bucks a month, we're talking like less than you spend on a week for a latte. And what's funny about that, and I'm guilty of this. I'm not guilting you. Like, this is me too. Like, I am guilty. I don't think twice about driving through my favorite coffee spot and picking up whatever Americano coffee concoction that I'm hoping to get. Right?
7: Sure, or if you need a little taco.
6: But when I hear something like, give $10 to keep a radio station going that brings people closer to Jesus, my heart goes, man, I should pray about that. I'm not sure.
7: Which there's nothing wrong with that.
6: But like, that's my heart sometimes. Yes. I'm like that. It should almost be the opposite. Like, Lord, show me ways I can help. Show me how I can bring someone closer to Jesus. Yes. And that's what this does. That's what this opportunity is. So we're inviting you in to be as generous as you can be so that someone might find the love of Jesus for the first time, to cover our city, our kids, our home, with a radio station that speaks hope, speaks life, speaks Jesus every day. That's the mission. That's the heart. That's the invitation. Yes, there's a gas card we've got to give away this hour, thanks to our friend Ray in California. $3,600. That's out there too. But man, the most important thing right now is you saying yes for the very first time to a gift of $10 a month.
7: And let's be real too. At least 200 spots to fill. That's a big old chunk. And just minutes to make that happen. So if you're curious, oh, I'm sure somebody else will take care of it. They're not moving right now. You will be needed. And I think most of us are at a spot where we can do $10 a month because it's changed our lives. And now we want that to continue for us. And we want to pass that on to others. Your gift right now could unlock $20,000. KLove.com, 800-525-5683.
6: All right, let's go. First song is playing. We need you right now.
7: Yes!
6: Who's going to be that very first one? $10 a month at klove.com.

0: Thank you. Your K-Love every day gets to play songs like that because of someone like you saying yes to a gift of a dollar a day, 30 bucks a month, to a gift of 50 cents a day, 15 bucks a month. Right now, to a gift of 10 bucks a month. Woo! Amy, what's that going to do?
1: Uh-huh. It could unlock $20,000.
2: What?
1: Morning, friends. We're Carlos and Amy, and it sounds a little different than you typically hear, but that's because this morning is an incredible morning. 800-525-5683 or klove.com. Looking for now 131 friends to say, okay, I'm in. I can do $10 a month, knowing that my K-Love doesn't happen unless a listener steps up like me to give. And when that happens, because of our sweet friend Faith, she's in Washington, she's offering up a $20,000 bonus.
0: That's why folks like Robin and Phoenix are jumping in right now.
1: Go, Robin.
0: Billy took two spots with a gift of 20 bucks a month out of Houston, Texas. God bless you, Billy. Terry just jumped in. Thank you with a special gift. And Elise doing 10 bucks a month.
2: Go, go!
0: Erica is too, listening in Washington. 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
1: That's right.
0: So here's what we have happening. 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And every gift is bringing people home, home to Jesus. This is why we do this.
3: I've been far away from God, and I accidentally clicked onto your station one day. I was listening to the music, and next thing I know, I was crying. And I felt drawn to God. I didn't want to be drawn, but I couldn't change the station. And I've accepted God back into my life, and I'm practicing Christian now.
1: Yeah.
3: And I thank you for everything you guys have done.
1: That's what God does through this music. She wanted to turn it off, but she just couldn't. And now she loves Jesus. She knows him. She has a relationship with him. So maybe you're hearing this $10 a month. You're thinking, oh, does that really make a difference? Yes, it makes a huge difference. And even greater right now, because your $10 a month could unlock a $20,000 bonus.
0: Okay. I don't know what just happened, Amy.
1: Oh, why?
0: But we just had 20 people just jump on the phone.
1: Hey.
0: So this is the kind of momentum we need to see this filled up.
1: Yes.
0: In just the next few minutes, because we're running out of time. So thank you. Wow. Like, that's huge.
1: Yep.
0: But let me tell you, there's room for you. We have 131 spots to fill. That's a long way. But man, when you jump on and join those who just did, because they must have heard something. They just got the vision. They just got a nudge from God. I don't know what happened, but thank you for being the next one to join them right now. 800-525-5683. There's a spot with your name on it. Would you please take it by going online too, to klove.com? Because let me tell you, we are running out of minutes left to see this $20,000 moment happen for your K-Love. Not yet funded. 130 spots now, thanks to Josiah. 122 spots, Amy. Our friend Alan just took 8 with a $1,000 gift.
1: Thank you. Thank you, Alan. 800-525-5683. And maybe you're hearing about Faith and this $20,000 bonus, and you've wanted to give a little bit more. Maybe you've wanted to say, yeah, I'd like to give a $5,000 gift or a $10,000 gift, knowing that your K-Love is not yet funded. It's the same phone call, my friend. It's 800-525-5683. It's you and your gift going that much further, pointing people to the hope and the light of Jesus.
0: Okay, we need a little miracle rush here.
1: Okay.
0: So would you join this movement right now, going to the phones? 800-525-5683 with 10 bucks a month, or join the movement on klove.com right now. $10 a month.
1: Yes.
0: Can this happen? I believe it can. But it starts and ends with us. It starts with you and that phone call, with you and going online. It's a $10 a month gift. Some folks doing it all at once. Wow! Amy!
1: Yes, sir!
0: Simi from Oakwood Apparel in Raleigh, North Carolina.
1: Hey.
0: Just knocked out 20 spots with a gift of $200 a month. Amy, I don't know what's happening right now, But something's moving.
2: Thank you.
0: Would you join this movement here right now? 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Okay, we got to play a song. I'm going to play it right here. But before we do, 102 final spots, Amy. That's it.
2: 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And when you join the K-Love mission, that is what you're doing. 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And listening to K-Love turned on the light. And that's what you're doing with your $10 a month. 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
0: All right, I'm playing the song right now. 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
0: 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We have 101 left. 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Thank you for giving right now.

0: it never fails to happen that there's always a moment during a day like this where we invite you in to give, where things just feel different.
1: Yes, yes.
0: And it feels like we're in one of those moments where Faith in Renton, Washington steps in with a $20,000 bonus.
1: It's incredible.
0: The request for her was to see friends join her. We were looking for 200 people to join in at $10 a month. And that's a massive number. And it just felt kind of impossible. But then folks like Nicholas started calling, and Patricia and Sean and Lucinda and Eve.
1: Go, go, go, go.
0: Making their gifts of $10 a month at least.
1: I love it too, and I love Miss Carla. She's in Mandan. She's saying, hey, I want to give a little bit more. She gave a gift of $5,000. Carla, thank you. And that's how this works. Now we have 51 spots left to fill at $10 a month to unlock this $20,000 bonus. And with just minutes left of the K-Love Morning Show, your K-Love station not yet funded, so you are needed.
0: And by minutes left in the show, we also have one last song.
1: That's right. Ooh.
0: On this challenge.
1: Oh, boy.
0: That's it.
1: That's reality.
0: Which is why I'm trying to tell you, this feels like one of those moments where the impossible can happen because we all say yes to our part. Mm-hmm. So thank you for saying yes to 10 bucks a month, because that's the request. $10 a month fills one of those spots. 51 left to go, one final song, and we can get there. It's happening.
1: I love it.
0: Because of folks like you.
1: People like Laquita saying, this is my first time giving, or Michael as well, longtime listener, first time giver. This is your opportunity. Maybe you've never even realized before that your K-Love is listener-funded. You've never even thought about joining the K-Love mission to point people closer to Jesus. And now you're saying yes. $10 a month, a great place to start. And your gift could be the gift to unlock this $20,000 bonus.
2: I think the stories about people that are able to listen in prisons, in rehab facilities, treatment centers, God's going to find them right there. And I'm so thankful that you guys do that, that you guys are there and hitting all of these low points for lots of people, yes, you know, including myself on some days.
0: But we've all had those days,
1: man.
0: Terry. Thank you for catching the vision and giving this morning.
1: Love you.
0: Okay, so here's where we stand. 50 spots to go now, thanks to Amber listening in Lafayette.
1: Amber!
0: Okay, so the final 50, one final song. If you've never given before, you're not alone. Amber just gave for the very first time. So that's what we need. 50 friends doing the exact same thing Amber did. 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We saw Carla earlier do a $5,000 gift. 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And it would unlock a $20,000 bonus for K-Love. So I'm asking you to get in where you fit in. Right now, there are not 50 friends given on the phone. So when I say there's a spot for you, there's a fast phone call. They'll answer when you call real quickly, even quicker at klove.com. But we're about to play the final, final, final song.
1: It's 800-525-5683 or klove.com. And just for a moment, think about your why. I love this from Melissa. She says, you know, I'm a mom of two busy girls, so we're in the car a lot. And I give so my girls hear the love of Jesus every day. I'm so thankful to be a part of the K-Love family. Melissa, my friend, you are in as a busy mama. To know that your kiddos are hiding God's word in their heart, that is her why and her reason to say yes to $10 a month right now with 50 spots open, klove.com.
0: You can make them 48 spots thanks to Shannon in New Mexico with a gift of 20 bucks a month.
1: You go, Shannon.
0: There's Nydia taking a spot in New Jersey. Thank you for your 10 bucks a month. Okay, we're moving a little bit here. So we're down to 47 spots, and I'm telling you right now, if you call, we can have 47 friends call right now, and we can take that phone call. There is a line, there is a spot open for you, and I'm about to play the final song. So let me turn all the music off, because this is it. If you're just getting in your car, thank you for listening, because we've got an amazing moment here from Faith in Renton, Washington, where she has offered up a $20,000 bonus to K-Love. Her request to have folks like you join her with a gift of at least $10 a month.
1: And when you do, it could unlock, and it will unlock, this $20,000 bonus.
0: Come on.
1: But these are the final seconds for you to get in and to be counted. 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You can move now. 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
0: All right. Tanya just gave a gift of 30 bucks a month and took three spots.
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0: Alex just jumped in from New York taking a spot. Okay. And so did Opoku. Thank you for giving in Bronx, New York, taking a spot.
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0: 42 spots.
3: Yes.
0: This is the final song. 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
0: All right, this is it. I'm playing the last song right now. 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

0: Wow. Amy?
1: What's the wow?
0: Here's where we stand.
1: Okay.
0: Thanks to all those who have given so far to unlock this $20,000 moment for you and your K-Love, we have one final opportunity to wrap up these last 11 spots.
1: 11 spots open.
0: 11 spots.
1: Okay, that's at $10 a month. Yep. And when that happens, when you say yes and you call 800-525-5683 or jump online, klove.com, that will unlock, thanks to our sweet friend Faith, a $20,000 bonus.
0: Like, I'm so far off the mic right now.
1: Oh.
0: Like, I'm just like backing away.
1: Because you're celebrating.
0: I just want to leave room.
1: I love
0: for
1: it.
0: Whatever God is going to do.
1: Yes.
0: In this final minute with you. If you've been thinking about giving to your K-Love, if it's been on your head or your heart, if you've been nudged to doing it, let now be that moment, because this is where we stand. Your $10 a month gift could be the one that unlocks his $20,000 bonus to your K-Love, thanks to Faith in Renton, Washington. Look, she loves you. She loves K-Love. She wants to keep this ministry going. Why? Because she knows that God is at work through this ministry every day. There are folks who are coming here in the midst of just rough stuff, and they're like, this is a place where I remember that God loves me. This is a place where it helps me when my head feels heavy to know that I can cast all my cares to God who lifts me up.
1: Like sweet Paula, thank you. She says, I'm new and I'm trying to find my way back to Jesus, and you guys are helping me each and every day when I listen. Thank you. Somebody who's searching for Jesus, and you, because

0: and you're in before we're out of time. But this is it. 90 seconds to go. Amy, it's going to be close.
1: 800-525-5683. Yeah. And before time runs out in this hour, this is a bold ask, I know it, but is there another faith out there that's hearing about this incredibly generous $20,000 bonus, and you can match that? You can give a gift of $20,000 knowing that your Caleb is not funded yet, and you're about this mission. You want people to know the hope and the light that Jesus brings. Thank you. You can give by calling 800-525-5683.
0: All right. Still room for you. Telling you, $10 a month, and there's a spot with your name on it.
2: Hmm.
0: Still room for you at 800-525-5683. Still that room for you at klove.com. Thank you for giving. Because, man, there is an opportunity for someone to realize that God loves them in the midst of heartbreak and heartache, that God is there. And I say that as someone myself who's experienced it. I'm not just a Christian radio DJ because I thought this would be a good job. I'm here because there was a Christian radio station that captured my heart when I needed it most. After my mom passed away and I felt like I had lost everything, I got back in a car and I heard a song from Nicole C. Mullins. And I thought to myself, if I'm going to do anything in radio, that's the direction I'm going to go. Because this works. But it works through people like you. That's it. There's a spot with your name on it. Thanks for giving right now. 800-525-5683. $10 a month at klove.com.
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0: What's up, Mandy? We're glad you're listening to K-Love because you are listening at one of the most exciting times of the entire year. Because if you didn't realize it, K-Love is listener funded. And when you get involved and you join the team here at K-Love, you're a part of reaching millions of people with the love of Jesus. And I don't know about you, but there is nothing that is more rewarding than knowing that what God has blessed me with is something that he's then able to use to bless others. And when you give to K-Love, what's great is you're blessing millions of other people, connecting millions of other people to the love and the hope of Jesus. And if you're listening right now, you know that. And we want to invite you to be a part of that. In case you were unaware, K-Love, everything you hear happens because of listeners just like you, just like me, people who are impacted by the ministry and then say, hey, I want to give. I want to be a part. I want to help reach other people with the love and the hope of Jesus. I want to help people grow closer to Jesus every day. And we hear those stories. We're going to share some of those stories. But we want to invite you to be a part because we can't do this without you. And so if you would give right now $30 a month at klove.com or to pick up the phone and call us at 800-525-5683, 800-525-5683, because without your help, K-Love isn't here. And so if it means something to you as you turn on the radio every day, would you do something to help make sure that K-Love is there for you and for others right now?
1: Others, like Salima, who said, K-Love's been a part of my journey, so thank you every day for inspiring me. 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And I know you know that in your heart, and you love it, and it feels great. But then we're like, hey, would you mind giving money to keep K-Love going? You're like, I don't know. I'm thinking about it, but I don't know. So sometimes we do a little something to push you to get to the phone. Because the desire to give is great. The action to get to the phone and grab it and go to klove.com or 800-525-5683 is sometimes hard. So, Scott.
0: Yeah.
1: We are going to give away a prize in 54 minutes that nobody is in for yet.
0: Oh, that's fun.
1: Wait.
0: Did you say 54 minutes?
1: 54 minutes.
0: What?
1: Shortest window of time for a prize this big. 54 minutes. Nobody's in yet. Okay. You could be the very first.
0: What are we giving away?
1: A $3,000 Visa gift card from Deborah.
2: Come on.
1: Miss Deb in Englewood, Florida, wants to give away a $3,000 Visa gift card because she knows that sometimes we have the really great intentions, just like when you want to go to the gym, but you're like, unless someone's coming with me, I'm going to sleep in. You need that little extra push to get to the phone. So we're wondering if we can get a couple people in, because like I said, Scott, we have nobody in yet at 800-525-5683 or klove.com. So let's get our first couple in, our first and final 10 people in at $30 a month. We're not going to have time to come back to this.
0: No.
1: So, because we're giving the prize away. So can we find 10 people to kick us off right now at $30 a month?
0: 800-525-5683. Let me give you that number really slow because it's a number that you probably don't have programmed in your phone. 800-525-5683. In fact, would you be the one person right now to say, yeah, I'm going to answer the call. I love K-Love. I love what God does in my life every day. Every day I want to be a part of reaching other people with the love of Jesus, and go to klove.com. If you're in a hurry and you're busy, that is the quickest way to give, klove.com. But right now, you'll be the first person in. If you're the one person right now getting to the phone or getting online with $30 a month to be in for this incredible $3,000 Visa gift card that we're giving away in 52 minutes.
1: Okay. Also, when you give it $30 a month, you get a K-Love t-shirt. Totally free. Instantly get that just because you gave. It's a thank you gift for giving at that level. Because we know not everybody can. But I do believe out of the millions of people listening, we can find 10 people to give $30 a month right now. Here's the other thing, Scott. We can't come back and ask for this again.
0: No.
1: We can't come back and go, oh, we only got 7. Is there a couple more people? We can't do it. We got one song, one chance, one only opportunity right now to get 10 people in. So what I'd love to do is try to count you in, and then we can go to a song. But that's up to you, Scott. You're running this.
0: You know what?
1: I just want to make sure we get a couple people in. We have no one yet.
0: Okay, this is how God works. Because I was just sitting. I would love to see those 30 people that are needed on the phone in these next 60 seconds because we don't have time for anymore. Because there's so little time to give away this prize, we don't have time to wait for a song to play to get you in. So I don't want you to miss out on this. You feel the tug of God on your heart to give. This is your moment. I'm going to put 60 seconds on the clock, Mandy, and let's count them in. So at this point, nobody has called yet with a gift of $30 a month looking for you to be the first. Before we start the clock, again, here's the quickest way to give. klove.com, K-L-O-V-E.com, or you can pick up the phone and call 800-525-5683. Looking for you to be one of 30 with your $30 a month to keep K-Love going.
1: Scott, we're only looking for 10.
0: Oh, with 10.
1: I know. We're only looking for 10 at $30
0: a month. That makes me feel so much better.
1: We're not even looking for 30.
0: I was freaking out when
1: there's no way we're getting that.
0: Okay.
1: But we're going to try to get 10 right now at 800-525-5683. Listen, I'll break it down for you. 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We're just looking for 10 people to do that right now. 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Scott, we have our very first person in. Candace bumped up her gift by $30
0: a month. Let's go. All right, the clock has got to start. 800-525-5683, your klove.com. Let's go. 60 seconds.
1: Two. Gina just gave in Kansas City, Missouri.
0: Let's go. 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
0: Yeah.
1: We're up to three. Okay, can we find a few more people right now to give that $30 a month gift?
0: Emma just checked in New Bern, North Carolina.
1: That's four.
0: So we got six to go, and we're down to the last 30 seconds. It's going to be close. 800-525-5683 or klove.com. You are never going to feel better about spending money than you do giving to God and reaching people with the love of Jesus.
1: Diana just checked in, and now we're up to five. Hey! We're halfway there.
0: Come on. All right. Five to go. John just checked in Pennsylvania with $30 a month. Four to go. We're down to 10 seconds, though. 800-525-5683 or klove.com. 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
1: 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We still have a few more spots open. 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
0: And you're helping make heaven crowded. 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
1: You guys really spoke to me, and I've kind of just been getting back, you know, called to Jesus lately, and listening on the radio really just relates more to my heart. I drive past this church every day on my way to work, and I was just feeling called to go, and so I've been going 4 weeks now to a Bible church, and ever since then, I've really just been getting back to just having an open heart.
2: 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And that's why we get excited about inviting you to be a part of what God does through the ministry of K-Love. We're Scott and Mandy. K-Love, just so you know, in case you were unaware, we're listener-supported. We would not be here if it weren't for listeners just like you giving. And right now, we want to invite you to give because we've got something really exciting happening thanks to our friend Deborah in Inglewood, Florida, that we are about to give away. Come on.
3: It's a $3,000 Visa gift card happening in the shortest window of time we can ever do for a prize this big. But we've already wasted a couple of minutes. Not wasted, invested, just like what you do here. We haven't wasted the time, but the time is ticking away. We're down to 45 minutes, Scott, before we give this away. It means we're not going to have a lot of time to get a lot of people in. In fact, we were just asking for 10 people to give it $30 a month. Thank you, though, if you were able to do that, like Janice and Kimberly and Ed. I probably missed a couple names. Thank you so much for giving. We got a few more than 10, and I am so, so grateful. So thank you for that. But not everybody can give it $30 a month. So if you're able to give at $15 a month, this is the moment for you.
2: Yeah, this is you investing 50 cents a day, a couple quarters. And I got to thinking, like, what can I buy for 50 cents these days? And it ain't a lot. But what you can do when you invest 50 cents in the ministry of K-Love, and I hope you understand, it's an investment not in the ministry of K-Love, but in what God is doing through this ministry for other people. People just like you who love listening to K-Love, whose life is impacted every day by the right song at the right time. You're giving through K-Love to millions of other people so they can, just like Nicole, get connected to Jesus and stay connected to Jesus. And that's why you giving $15 a month is huge. You're in to win a $3,000 Visa gift card, which is amazing. But the most important reason you give is because you're connecting people to the love and the hope of Jesus. Bonnie's giving $100 a month. Bonnie, thank you for being a leader and doing that. If you can do that, that's awesome. But she says, God's making movements, and I just praise God that I get to be a part of it. She goes, I want to be a part of making heaven crowded. And when you give $15 a month right now, that's exactly what you're a part of. So here's how you give. Quickest way to give, klove.com, klove.com. Or you can pick up the phone and you can call us and talk to somebody at 800-525-5683. And if you would, when you give your gift of $15 a month right now, share your story. How has K-Love impacted your life? We'd love to know. We'd love to share your story as a way of encouraging other people to share theirs as well.
3: Stephanie did. And she said, I've had a lot of bad stuff in my life, but K-Love encourages me and helps me stay focused on God. I mean, that's a lot of us. Had a lot of bad stuff. But God uses K-Love to help me stay focused on Him. And if we told you that everything got better when you gave to K-Love, everybody would give. 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Everything cool if you give to K-Love. 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
2: Thank you so much for doing that. And I listen, because we haven't seen the first person in at $15 a month, Mandy, I think maybe one person stepping up and saying, hey, I can grab 10 spots as a KLove leader at $150 a month. It's going to take some people who can do that. Maybe you're the one person right now who can. Again, the number 800-525-5683. 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Would you be the first person to say yes to doing your part right now?
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3: 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Laugh a little louder, smile a little bigger, and let yourself enjoy the good when it finds you. Because it really looks good on you. 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
7: My drive to and from work is usually about 45 minutes and a lot of time to think, and this helps clear my mind and remind me of the joy the Lord gives despite the hardships, despite the struggles. I have a child with mental health diagnosis, and it is a challenge every single day. And I just want to give God the glory and praise that even though it's hard, He still speaks to me through the music that you play. You feel like you're not alone.

0: K-Love would not be here without people just like you who give to keep K-Love going. We're Scott and Mandy, and we are so incredibly grateful for you taking a minute to honestly just pray about how God might use you to financially keep K-Love going. Without your help, K-Love wouldn't be here. And right now, we are looking for 9 people, Mandy, with a gift of $15 a month, 50 cents a day, a couple quarters a day in this moment, to get K-Love a step closer to being funded. And the cool thing is, when you give and you're one of 9 giving $15 a month right now at 800-525-5683 or online at K-Love.com, that's the quickest way to give, you're one of a few people in for a $3,000 Visa gift card that's been donated by Deborah in Florida as a way to encourage you to do your part right now.
1: A $3,000 Visa gift card that goes out the door in 30 minutes. When did you start it? I thought you probably started it this morning. It's like 5 hours ago. No. Started it 2 songs ago. That's it. That's how good of a chance you have to win. And it's not about the prize. It's about the change lives. But the prize doesn't hurt. And that's okay to want to get in for that. By the way, you don't have to give anything to get in for that. If you're not able to give, that's okay. You can still get in. But if you are able to, here's where we sit. 9 more people at $15 a month. 9 more people doing what? Well, K-Love doesn't run on a bunch of commercials. It runs on people like me and you giving what we can to help fuel the mission, which is to bring people closer to Jesus. By the way, that includes you. That includes everyone in your city. 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What we do with our money matters, Scott. Yeah. I 100% believe that. And sometimes I waste money. This is not wasted. And I kick myself for doing it. Shouldn't have had that Taco Bell. It's not good for me. But I do it anyways. This is not wasted. This is invested into people's lives every single day. K-Love.com. K-Love.com. Still looking for 9 people. That's how few people are in this drawing. 800-525-5683. K-Love.com.
0: Thanks for not waiting. We've got 60 seconds to get this done. If you could hop on the phone literally right now, you're not going to miss anything. We're not going to say anything that's terribly exciting. We just don't want you to miss out on a chance, because this might be your only moment, your last moment to get in before we give away this incredible $3,000 Visa gift card that's been donated by Deborah. 800-525-5683 or klove.com. Maybe you could be the one person who takes all 9 of those spots with a gift of $135 a month right now to say, hey, let's meet this challenge. Let's make sure it gets done. Standing in the gap for others who can't give. In fact, we were just talking about how expensive everything is, whether it's gas or groceries or whatever it is. I really do believe it's all of us doing a little something to help make sure that K-Love gets funded. It's all of us doing our part. And we're not asking you to do anything that we don't do ourselves.
1: Correct.
0: We love this ministry. We know how it impacts our lives and our families. We want to invite you to be a part of that, because here's why. Brittany was the first person just a few minutes ago to give $15 a month when we were asking for help. Brittany just shared that she was just baptized and she loves listening to K-Love every day. K-Love is what has connected Brittany to the love of Jesus. That's why we get excited about asking you to give, inviting you to be a part of this. It's not a gift to K-Love, but through K-Love to Brittany. God is using your generosity to change people's lives every single day. And for 50 cents a day, what can you spend 50 cents a day on that's going to do that, that's going to impact millions of people? I would venture to say there is nothing like K-Love on the planet for you to reach as many people with the love and the hope of Jesus, just like Brittany. And that's why we get excited about asking for your help right now in these next 60 seconds.
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0: 60 seconds on the clock. 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
0: 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Come on, Barbara.
1: Oh, hold on. I get to do this. 4.
0: Yeah.
1: Jennifer. Jennifer just gave took two spots in Auburn, California.
0: Okay, so here we go. We're down to the last 25 seconds. 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
0: right
1: now.
0: Need three. Alicia just checked in Homer, Georgia.
1: Yeah. Get it, Alicia.
0: Three
1: spots open. Timer's running out. Still time. Sneak in. Scott won't see. Sneak in. 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I give because I believe in the mission and the ministry of KLove. 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
5: Literally, God saved my life. I was in a really dark place, and the only thing that I had was KLove, and it encouraged me to read my Bible and get involved with my church and be a part of my community, which then just brought God into my life even more. This allowed me to witness to other people. You make a huge impact.

0: So glad you're listening to K-Love. We're Scott and Mandy. First and foremost, at the risk of sounding too close too soon, we love you. 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It is a place where we all get to come together and celebrate the love and the hope of Jesus. We laugh together. We pray for one another. We cry together sometimes. But it's about community. And if you've found that you belong as a part of this community, we're asking for your help to keep K-Love going. 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And the reason we say right now is we've got an amazing prize that, Mandy, we're about to give away 21 minutes from now.
1: Okay. Listen to this. Lock in with me. A $3,000 Visa gift card. When did you start it? About 30 minutes ago. When do you give it away? 20 minutes from now. That's it. From start to finish, about 50 minutes. That's it. What does that mean? That means that if you get involved right now at 800-525-5683 with a gift of any amount, we'd love it if it would be 10 bucks a month right now, you will be in for this $3,000 Visa gift card that, listen, there's not going to be a lot of people in it, okay? Because the time frame is so short. So get involved right now. It's not the reason you give, but giving right now could help you also win this. The reason you give, Scott, is for the life-changing difference that when God uses K-Love in your life, that you get to experience, but you also get to give to millions of other people.
0: Yeah, we just heard from Brittany, in fact, who said, I am here and giving because of how God has used K-Love in my life. She goes, I just got baptized. And the reason that she's been connected to Jesus is because she found a radio station that connected her to Jesus through the right song at the right time. The ministry of K-Love is here because someone just like you, someone like me, gave so that Brittany could find the love and the hope of Jesus. And that's why we're asking you to get involved. That's why your $10 a month right now matters. And I love that we're doing $10 a month because I think that's a great place for a lot of us to start. I think a lot of us can say, you know what, 10 bucks a month, I'll drive through the drive-thru one time and spend 10 bucks a month. I will spend 10 bucks a month on one of my subscriptions to watch TV. So if you would give your $10 a month right now, know it's what God is going to use to reach people like Brittany with the love and the hope of Jesus. Mm. Quickest way to give. Thanks for not waiting. This might be the only moment before we give away this $3,000 Visa gift card that you get in on this. 800-525-5683 or klove.com. It will literally take a matter of seconds. So don't wait. And right now, your gift of $10 a month helps make sure that K-Love gets a step closer to funded. Not funded yet, and time is running out. This is the last opportunity for the entire year to get K-Love funded. So don't think for a second your $10 a month right now doesn't matter. It makes a huge difference.
1: Yeah, we got to get over that hurdle right away because otherwise you're going to miss out on this prize because sometimes we do that and we think, ugh, I can't. And you'll even write in the comments. You'll be like, I wish I could do more. This isn't enough. Don't think that. 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
0: Nobody.
1: Bucks a month?
0: Not one person yet. So if you could maybe be the hometown hero as a K-Love leader, standing in the gap for those who maybe can't give $10 a month right now because their budget is tight, and give $100 a month because God's blessed you with the ability to do that, man, thank you so much. 800-525-5683. 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We've got to start the song. We've got one song to get this done. Looking for you to give your $10 a month right now. Looking for you to be one of 30 helping with a gift of $10 a month.
1: You may want to do a little bit more. Zara did that. She did a gift of 30 bucks a month. And she said, I love K-Love because it got me through some really hard times between leaving an abusive relationship. 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Do not think for a second that your 10 bucks doesn't make a difference. Zara is a life change because God used K-Love in her life at $10 a month. 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

0: Okay, what I'm about to say is going to sound intense, but it's actually good. 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And go give that gift right now so you can get in on this, because I don't want you to miss it. 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
2: Hey, hey.
1: Make it 11. 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You don't have to miss out on it. 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But you gotta go now. The reason Kira is giving $10 a month is because she says, my kids love listening to K-Love. I love that it uplifts them and gives them something positive to listen to every day. It's an investment not only in your family's lives and how it brings you closer to Jesus, but in millions of others. And for $10 a month, you can do all that. Yes! Come on!
0: We've also had a couple of people, Vandy, Cynthia, Bailey, Dennis, Rodney, all doing much bigger gifts, $1,200, $500. 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But we're still looking for 11 people at $10 a month right now in this one final minute to get you in. At $10 a month, before time runs out, we give away this $3,000 Visa gift card. It's not all about the prize, Scott. It's about the change lives.
1: That's right.
0: But the prize doesn't hurt because we're giving it away anyways. Might as well get in for it. 800-525-5683, klove.com. We do not have those 11 people that have joined in on the phone yet. I just saw somebody go, thank you, to klove.com. Here's the number again, 800-525-5683.
1: 10 to go now, thanks to Maya in Reno, Nevada. She just bumped her gift up by $10 a month. Man, if you love listening to K-Love and you're like, hey, I could do a little bit more, let this be your moment to do it, because you could, in just a matter of minutes, walk away with a $3,000 Visa gift card. And now maybe you're the one person who could stand in the gap for somebody else and do like Deborah's just done and give a gift of $3,000, matching her generosity right now. We're about to give away that Visa gift card. And then I'm going to put 60 seconds on the clock, Mandy.
0: Okay.
1: Because in these next 60 seconds, we have to, in order to meet this challenge, get 9 more people now, thanks to Teresa, who just gave in Texas. 9 more people at $10 a month. I got to believe in 60 seconds, we can find 9 people across the country in Dallas, in Fort Worth, in San Antonio, in Austin or Houston to give $10 a month.
0: I think so, too.
1: Here we go.
0: We're now down to 8 because Linda just gave.
1: Come on, Linda.
0: Oh, and Connie just bumped her gift up. I forgot you can do that. You can bump your gift up by $10 a month. If you already give, that puts you in for the $3,000 Visa gift card. And it makes such a huge difference in people's lives. 800-525-5683. We're down to 8. Now down to 7.
1: It's going to be close, man.
0: Kevin just gave. Thank you, Kevin. He gave a little bit more. You can absolutely do that. Now down to 6. Teresa just gave in Fairbanks, Alaska. Woo. You're amazing. Hey, okay, there's still room for you.
1: The deal. 35 seconds left to go. 800-525-5683. I'm trying not to freak out. Oh, down to 5. Haley in Colfax, Louisiana just gave. Now down to 4. Stacy in Menifee, California just gave $10 a month. Would you be next? 800-525-5683 or klove.com.
0: Okay, we're now down to 3 because Jamie just bumped her gift up by $10 a month. 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

0: So glad you're listening to K-Love. We're Scott and Mandy. You have tuned in at the perfect time because thanks to Deborah in Florida, we are about to give away a $3,000 Visa gift card. And you're like, wait, what do you mean give away a $3,000 Visa gift card?
1: Yeah.
0: It's the middle of the K-Love fundraiser. If you were unaware, K-Love is listener funded. And so just a couple times a year, a few days out of the year, we ask for your help. This is one of the last days of the entire year where we're asking for your help to keep K-Love going.
1: 800-525-5683 is how you give. And I'm asking that you give now because this is your last chance before we give away a prize. These prizes come around every so often. This one happens to be in one of the shortest windows of time we'll ever do for a prize. And it's huge. A $3,000 Visa gift card. Would love to have you in, but this is your very last chance to do your very best gift. Why am I giving? Don't you just play a lot of commercials? 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We're listener funded and always have been. And I love that. That when you give your best gift, you're joining other people who are doing the same thing. And together, we are keeping something going that God is using in places you may never go. You may never see or meet these people that you are affecting, but you know that you are helping bring them closer to Jesus. 800-525-5683, because you'll hear their stories. 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Now, Scott, a best gift can really be anything that God's laid on your heart. There's just no number. The only limit is time right now, because we're giving this prize away in just moments. You call with your best gift right now.
0: You're going to run out of time if you wait, so don't wait. 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We don't want you to miss out on this. 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Lisa just gave $20 a month and she goes, my husband Larry is fighting terminal cancer now for 7.5 years. And we lean on God every single day. And God... Mm-hmm.

0: Anything above that, you'll also instantly get a K-Love t-shirt if that's your best gift. 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
1: No, and here's the cool thing. I'm watching people give $10 a month. I'm watching like Shirley. She's already given to K-Love, bumped her gift up by 10 bucks a month. Tina just gave $120. You can give a gift of $30 a month. Get the K-Love t-shirt, that limited edition t-shirt. The last time you can get it is right now. But don't wait, because here's the thing. We're closing in on the last 60 seconds to make sure that we can get you in for this incredible generosity that Deborah is giving us the opportunity to give away, a $3,000 Visa gift card. Not the reason you give, but certainly the reason to give right now. The reason you give is because of how God is going to use your gift to reach yes. people like Kevin. Kevin says, I love K-Love. It's the only station that plays in my truck. He goes, I know I'm a sinner, but I'm forgiven. I'm restored. Salvation is mine because of the blood of Jesus. And I just want to say thank you, K-Love, for bringing the love and the hope of Jesus to myself and a fallen world. And that's why you give. That's why your investment, whatever your best gift looks like right now, matters. It makes a difference. It's reaching people with the love and the hope of Jesus, just like Kevin, every single moment of the day.
0: Okay, we got to go. Here's the number to call. Your best gift right now makes all the difference. If you don't call with it, you won't get in. If you're going to put it off, this won't be here. This is it. 800-525-5683. Here's a crazy thing. We've had 5 people go to the phone. That's it. And that's okay. But we've only had 5. I got to believe there's a couple more people. Of all the millions that listen throughout the week, that we can find one person from your city right now. And maybe it's you. From Knoxville, from Nashville, from New York City, from Dallas, from Houston, from San Antonio, from Phoenix, from Abilene, from Los Angeles, from Fresno, right now in your city, will you give? 800-525-5683. Just do your best. I can't believe we do not have any more than 5 people on the phone. We're about ready to give this away, if you're just joining us, a $3,000 Visa gift card in the shortest amount of time. Here we go.
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2: Colton Dixon, it's Build a Boat on K-Love. We're Scott and Mandy, and we are so excited to invite you to be a part of what God is doing through the ministry of K-Love. We have the privilege every day of sitting in the studio and hearing stories of how God is using K-Love in people's lives. People just like you, people who listen in Bismarck, North Dakota, people who listen in Sioux Falls, South Dakota, people who listen in Los Angeles, California, or New York City, or Boston, or Philadelphia, people who listen in Baytown, Texas, like Kevin, who just checked in and said, I love K-Love. It's the only thing that plays in my truck, and it's because God keeps me connected to the love and the hope of Jesus. That's what's changed my life. I realize I'm a sinner. I'm realizing, though, because of K-Love, that I'm forgiven and that there's hope for me, and I want to be a part of sharing that hope with other people. And that's what we get excited about inviting you to be a part of. If you'd like to be a part of that, K-Love wouldn't exist without your help. You can give right now at klove.com or 800-525-5683.
0: Listen, y'all, it's not just music and fun. That's a big part of it. But it's ministry that happens every single day here. And the stories are the receipts. The stories are the proof of the fact that this isn't about Scott or Carlos and Amy or Low and Sticks or Kareth, Christina. It's about God using you, and we're just the vessel. And using K-Love, and we're just the vessel. So please, if you can, right now, take a moment and go, how can I be a part of that? Thank you for Bonnie, who's saying, I want to be a part of it. Christopher and JR and Jana and Suzanne saying, I want to be a part of it. Josh, you're a part of it. Nicole, Martha, you're a part of it. Ruth, thank you. I probably missed a couple names because of my screen. I'm down past my screen. 800-525-5683. You be a part of it right now. Yes, there's prizes that you can win, and I love that we give away prizes. But I also have to believe right now that we can do amazing things with a buck a day, 30 bucks a month. And you're not giving to keep K-Love going. You're giving to bring hope to people that need it most. 800-525-5683. Now, I won't lie, we do have a prize, Scott. We do have a prize.
2: This is a huge prize. We just gave away a $3,000 Visa gift card thanks to Deborah. And if you're like, I can't believe I missed out on that. Well, the good news is you haven't missed out, because thanks to our friends Rodney and Ketra in Lee Summit, there is an opportunity for you to win an even bigger prize.
0: We're giving away a $5,000 Visa gift card.
2: Woo! Come on!
0: It gets better. We give it away in 1 hour.
2: Wait, what?
0: And 20 minutes.
2: What?
0: We're not supposed to do that.
2: This is why I like working with the boss.
0: Every once in a while, we get to do just a little bit something that's a little bit off the bounds.
2: Goodness,
0: 1 hour
2: so
0: and 20 minutes, we get to give that away.
2: Okay. So we don't want you to miss out on that. You could be the very first person in right now. We're looking for you to be one of just 10 people giving a gift of $30 a month. Now, if you can't do that, give what you can. Give what you can, but don't miss out on your opportunity to be a part of what God is doing through the ministry of K-Love. Right now, we're looking for you to give $30 a month. That's the most popular level of giving. I think a lot of people say, you know what? I could do that. I spend a dollar on a lot of silly things during the course of the day. I could give to what God is doing through the ministry of K-Love, not only in my life, but in the lives of other people like Donna, who says, we adopted a little girl and listen to K-Love all the time. Mm. And she loves it so much. She's 5 years old, and she loves telling other people how much she loves Jesus. And the reason she gets so excited about loving Jesus is because K-Love is pouring into her every single day. Man, that's what you're a part of. You're investing a dollar a day to connect five-year-old little girls to the love of Jesus, who get excited about sharing that with everybody she gets a chance to talk to. That's why you give. And that's why we get excited about inviting you to be a part of what God is doing through this ministry.
0: So we got to get someone in for this prize. We got to get someone in to say, I want to help make a difference in people's lives right now at $30 a month. We're only looking for 10. And here's the catch, Scott. We only have one song to get it done. So we can't come back and go, we didn't get everybody. Because whether we do it or not, that's it. We get one song. So let's find all 10 people to get involved right now at $30 a month. Good news is you give $30 a month, you get a K-Love t-shirt instantly, and you're in for this $5,000 Visa gift card that we give away in 1 hour and 20 minutes, and still waiting on our first person in. If you give $100 a month, that'll take 3 spots. That would be awesome. But we have 0 spots taken right now. That means we're looking for our first person. I can't give 30 a month, Mandy. Can I still get in? Absolutely. You just call with what you can right now. But in the midst of that, could we find 10 people to give $30 a month, 10 people nationwide to give at klove.com in this one song only and be the very first in? Scott, still none.
2: Wait. One, and that is Jonathan in New York, who just gave $360. Says, I don't want to do the monthly thing.
0: Oh, that's a totally acceptable.
2: That's totally acceptable. Jonathan, thank you so much, but we can't do it with this, just Jonathan doing his part at $360. Would you be one of nine to say, yeah, I can do my part right now with $1 a day, $30 a month to keep
0: Caleb
2: going?
0: One of eight. Jennifer just called in Connersville, Indiana. She's in two.
2: Come on.
0: We're giving away a $5,000 Visa gift card in 1 hour and 18 minutes, and we have two people in the drawing. That's it. At $30 a month, you can be the next one. Right now, 800-525-5683. Y'all, it's not about the prize. It's about the change lives, but do both right now. Get in for both right now at 800-525-5683. Somebody else kick us off. It can't just be those two. We love those two, but we're looking for eight more people right now.
2: Come on, baby. 800-525-5683. Klove.com. Quickest way to give. Would you be one of 10 people to say, yeah, I could do my part at $30 a month? One of eight right now. You get the Klove t-shirt.
0: No, one of seven. Brandy just gave in Hattiesburg, Mississippi.
2: All right. We got to be able to find seven people right now, right? In Dallas or in Houston or in Los Angeles or San Diego or Chicago or Denver or Nashville.
0: Six now. Jacqueline just gave in Los Angeles, California. Y'all, six people haven't joined in on the phone yet. I'm going to give you the number one more time. We're looking for six more people. We're giving away a $5,000 Visa gift card. 1 hour and 18 minutes. Six spots still open. That means four in the drawing. $30 a month. I got to believe there's a few more. 800-525-5683. Can you get involved right now? $30 a month or whatever you're able to do, but can we find six more people to do that right now? 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We got

0: We are about, I can't even believe I'm saying this. We are about to give away a $5,000 Visa gift card thanks to Rodney and Ketra in Lee's Summit, Missouri. And their belief in Caleb, their belief in what God is doing through this ministry, them giving $5,000 is a way to cheer you on for you to do your part. And right now, thank you for giving and investing in the ministry of Caleb. It's one of the last days of the year, Mandy, that we have to get Caleb funded. And that's why we're inviting you to be a part of this. Want to say thanks to some friends who said, hey, listen, I want to give. I realize how Caleb is something God is using every day in my life and in the lives of other people like Shane and Mary and Anne Marie and Ricky. And they're giving their gift of $1 a day, $30 a month, 800-525-5683 or klove.com. Friends like Julie did a little more. She's giving $110 a month. That's awesome. Shannon just gave $30 a month in Richland, Washington. In Avon, Indiana, Susan just gave $30 a month, $1 a day from Karen, brand new giver in Boston. Thank you so much, guys. We so appreciate that. But if you've been sitting there going, as much as I'd love to give $1 a day, I can't. I just don't live there. I can't give $30 a month. What if we, Mandy, cut that number in half?
1: Nice.
0: $15 a month, 50 cents a day, a couple quarters a day invested in the ministry of Caleb. 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Are you good with that?
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0: In one song.
1: Yeah, because we're giving this away like pretty soon, like the shortest window of time we ever do for a $5,000 Visa gift card. 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Think about what you spend $15 a month on. 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You pay some money for some ads on some streams, right? You don't get everything.
0: I pay for all the ads. Yeah. I'm cheap.
1: That's my level of streaming. Yes. But either way, you do it because there's something you want to watch on it. There's something you want to be part of. And that benefits you. And that's great. Maybe your family. That's great. $15 a month here, not a subscription. It's an investment. It's an investment in people's lives. It's an investment in knowing that you're bringing people closer to Jesus, like Diane, who said, I'm so grateful for Caleb. And like Rhonda, who said, Caleb has changed my life so much. I've been listening the last couple of years. And Tiara, who said, Caleb's been there for me through the years, every single day. Notice a pattern. How much it's been there for them. And what they're really saying is, God used it in my life to change me, whether it's my attitude, my day, or my life. And at $15 a month, you get to be a part of that. So can we find 30 people to give that gift right now of $15 a month?
0: I know it's tempting, too, to think, well, you're just looking for 30 people with millions of people listening around the country to think, oh, they're not going to need me. No, listen, the most important thing is that you're here in this moment. God has you here for a reason. And maybe that reason is because he is tugging on your heart to give, to be a part of this.
1: Yes.
0: It's not a gift to Caleb. It's a gift through Caleb to friends like Shane. Shane is the first one in at $15 a month. Shane, thank you. Shane says, I found Caleb by accident. And I don't believe that for a second. I believe you found it because God wanted you to find it. Shane, he says, a few weeks later, I ended up taking my family to church. And he says, I'll never look back. He found Caleb, took his family to church and says, I will never look back. His life has changed. His life has turned around 180 degrees and not just Shane's life, his entire family. And so that's why I love this number, $15 a month. It's a one-time gift of $180 if you don't want to do the $15 a month. If you're not a monthly girl like Mandy and you want to give a one-time gift of $180, it's people that are seeing their lives turn around 180 degrees. They were heading in one direction. They accidentally found Caleb. And when they did, God turned their life around. Not because of what we did, but what he does through your generosity and through this ministry every single moment of the day. That's what you're a part of when you invest $15 a month, 50 cents a day right now.
1: Now here's the problem. Because that all sounds amazing, but now it's the actual taking the action, taking the step. We've had one person, Charles. Okay, Rockstar in Farmville, Virginia, giving $15 a month. But it can't be just Charles because we can't do stuff alone. We got to do this together. If we just had one rich uncle that paid all the bills, that would be great. But I don't have a rich uncle. So can it be you? giving $15 a month and joining Charles right now. KLove.com, KLove.com, or 800-525-5683. I do believe we mentioned that a $5,000 Visa gift card is being given away in 1 hour and 10 minutes. And we just started it, Scott, one song ago.
0: I know.
1: So it's such a quick turnaround, and I don't want you to miss out on this. Because Charles is in it. Will you be in it too? $15 a month or a gift of $180 right now.
0: I'm going to ask this just because I think we're going to need a little help. I haven't seen but just a couple people get to the phone at $15 a month. So maybe that's you stepping up and taking 10 spots at $150 a month or a one-time gift of $1,800. Maybe that's you taking a couple spots at $30 a month saying, hey, I can do that. 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But thank you for doing it right now. It's got to happen in this one song. 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This is a big moment. 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
4: Hey, y'all, it's Brandon Lake. So excited about this new song called How Good God Is. Got together with some of my friends. And I had just been singing that. You know, I never would have ever known how good God is. What are those things in life? Let's really talk about the honest ones. God, thank you for the fires that forged me with faith. Thank you for even the anger that it forced me to pray. And so I hope as you hear this song, you can look at those circumstances in your life and that it pushes you towards God.
5: I suffered a lot of trauma as a child, deal with some mental health issues because of that. And just one day I was flipping through the radio, found KLove. It seems like every time I'm about to have a mental breakdown, there's just always a song that speaks to whatever I'm going through at that very moment. And it's helped me so much. And it's helped me grow closer to God and stay grounded in my faith. I get to worship Him and feel His Spirit.
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6: It's just been such a positive influence in my life. Reminds me every day that there's something bigger than us that we can focus our eyes on. And there were so many things that happened this last year that I was so grateful for. And I thought, you know, I was like, the one place I need to be grateful for is KLove, because you guys have been there for me. You know, whenever I'm having a bad day, I can just turn on the radio and listen to you guys, and it puts my mind in the right spot, keeps me focused on God.

0: Glad you're listening to K-Love because you're a part of a very big moment right now. We are in 60 seconds trying to find six people who could be the final six that we're looking for with a gift of $15 a month. 50 cents a day, a couple quarters invested into the ministry of K-Love to keep K-Love going. We're running out of time to get K-Love funded. We're down to the last opportunity for the entire year to fund K-Love. One of the last days of 2026. 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Maybe you can grab all six spots. What is that, $75 a month? Is that right?
1: I didn't get in. No, I don't know. Don't ask me. I'd have to use a calculator.
0: Math is hard.
1: Seems close enough to me. Let's call it good.
0: Let's call it 100. Make it an even 100. But if you can't do that, if you could do $15 a month right now, we're going to put 60 seconds on the clock, but you're needed right now. And here's the cool thing. If you give right now, this may be your only and your last opportunity to get in for what we're about to give away. A $5,000 Visa gift card thanks to Rodney and Ketra in Lee Summit, Missouri. They're donating that as a way to encourage you to do your part right now. 60 seconds, finding six people at $15 a month is what we're looking for. Would you help right now? Would you be the next person?
1: Listen, I'm going to tell you, it was a little, during that last song, obviously we fell a little bit short. We got some spots open, but it's a little bit quiet. And giving away a $5,000 Visa gift card, you think the phones would be flooded, right? You're giving away a huge prize. It's just not. So don't tell yourself that that is the case. It's just not. How many spots do we still have open?
0: Six. Six. And here's the thing I think that's, because I mean, it's not $50 a month, it's 15.
1: Right.
0: 50 cents a day. I think sometimes the temptation is to think, well, there's going to be plenty of people who could do $15 a month. They're not really going to need me. Hey, listen, we wouldn't be asking for your help if it wasn't needed. K-Love is not funded yet. 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So we're here asking for your help and putting 60 seconds on the clock. We were hoping to do it in one song, just a little, need a little bit of help right now. 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
1: 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It's going for people in prison. It's going for those in hospitals. I just heard from a caregiver. It's going to help caregivers. It's going to meet people that you may never meet, but it's going to help them feel closer to Jesus. We've only got 60 seconds to find these six people, and I don't have six people on the phone yet. I would love to hear from you now. That shows you how good of a chance you have to win this $5,000 Visa gift card in 1 hour, Scott. And we just started this two songs ago. 1 hour, we give it away. That's how good of a chance you have to win. It's not about that, but it is about that because it's right now. What it's really about is impacting people for Jesus. Will you join in and join the mission now at $15 a month?
0: 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Are you ready?
1: I'm ready.
0: Let's go. Just like that, five to go because Matthew just checked in Pasco, Washington. Come on, Matthew.
1: Hey.
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1: 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We're down to four. Barbara just gave in Lubbock, Texas. That's what she did.
0: Barbara.
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0: Make that three because Jessica checked in Columbus, Georgia, doing $16 a month. Make it now two.
1: Hey!
0: Tracy just gave $15 a month. Hey, you know what, Mandy? One person doing $30 a month grabbing both spots. This challenge is met. We're down, however, to the last 15 seconds. Could you be one of two people with $15 a month to help in these next 15 seconds?
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0: It means so much to me. My dad passed away, and I was playing worship music for him the entire time he was on hospice, and the song that was playing when he passed was Waymaker, and just a really big reminder that God has a way for him. And while it was hard and, you know, the grieving days are there, God made a way for him, and he's with Jesus right now. And hearing that song this morning, God's making a way.
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2: I suffered a lot of trauma. I deal with some mental health issues because of that. Just one day I was flipping through the radio, found K-Love. It seems like every time I'm about to have a mental breakdown, there's just always a song that speaks to whatever I'm going through at that very moment. And it's helped me so much. And it's helped me grow closer to God and stay grounded in my faith. I get to worship Him and feel His Spirit.

0: K-Love helped save my life. 2 years ago, I was crying and praying while I was driving. I had K-Love on, and God really reached me through the song on the radio, and I drove my car to a meeting that helped me be sober now for 2.5 years. I'm so thankful for K-Love, so thankful every single day. I did the 30-day challenge 2 years ago, and I've never changed the station since.
1: That's what God does through your generosity at K-Love. Lisa's life completely changed. Her life completely changed because God used the right song at the right time to connect her to the love and the hope of Jesus. And honestly, that is why you will never regret giving to K-Love. That's the story that you're a part of every single day in people's lives. People you may never meet the side of heaven, but when you give and you keep K-Love going, if you give $10 a month right now, you're a part every day of reaching through the ministry of K-Love to friends like Lisa. It's not a gift to K-Love, but a gift through K-Love to allow God to show up through your generosity and reach people with the love and the hope of Jesus. And there is nothing that you will ever regret when you look at your bank statement every month when you know that's the case. And that's why we get excited to invite you to be a part of what God is doing. Right now, it's a great time to do it because we're about to give away a $5,000 Visa gift card.
2: Oh, yeah. 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And I say this with all sincerity, like, do it quickly and don't miss out on this. 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We just haven't had a lot of people calling. 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
1: 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Maybe you can grab them. We just saw our friend Jaylene grab the first one in Roseburg, Oregon. Just did 10 bucks a month. Jaylene, thanks for kicking it off. But we can't do this with just Jaylene. So that's why your help right now with $10 a month matters. And when you hear how God uses it to change lives like Lisa's, I don't know about you, but sometimes sharing your faith, connecting people to the love of Jesus can be hard. K-Love makes that easy because God uses the right song at the right time because you gave to reach someone and completely change their life. Forever, forever, Lisa's life is going to be changed because people just like you, K-Love listeners, gave so she could listen.
2: Okay. Still waiting. Besides, we need one other person. We need somebody to start us off. We just had one.
1: Yeah.
2: But can we find somebody else? Here's what I think we should do, Scott. 800-525-5683. Let's try to get at least 10 of these people knocked out right now. Let's get 10 people on the phone and then we can go to a song.
1: Okay.
2: We're not going to a song until we get 10 people on the phone. And that may take all day. And guess what? We'll wait. You don't think Scott and I are good at waiting?
1: Try us.
2: We'll wait very patiently. 800-525-5683. So Scott, I'll stand over here and I'll count them up. And as soon as we get to 10, at least 10, we can play a song. You're giving 10 bucks a month. 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All right, I'm counting them up.
1: All right, so here's the thing. 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We're still looking for 7 more people. Would you be the next person to say, yeah,
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1: 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When you hear how God is using K-Love to reach people like Lisa, is that not something you want to be a part of? You know how God is using K-Love in your life.
2: 6.
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2: Breaking in. We are not seven. 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
1: All right,
2: 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We're looking for three more people right now, then we can play a song. Three more. We can play a song. 800-525-5683. Looking for three more people to join us now at $10 a month. Joining Melissa. Joining, let's see, Lisa, who did $120. Three more people. Oh, now two. Okay, two more. Scott,
1: all right, two more. So if you don't want to do that, I love that you mentioned Lisa, because if you don't want to do $10 a month, you're not a monthly giver, you want to give a one-time gift of $120, do that right now. 800-525-5683 or klove.com. 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Mandy, I got to believe that there's one person right now in Chicago, in Dallas, in Detroit, in Indianapolis, in Nashville, Knoxville, Charlotte, Miami, L.A., San Diego, San Francisco, Seattle to say, yeah, I could do that. I could give $10 a month.
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0: love helped save my life. 2 years ago, I was crying and praying while I was driving. I had K-Love on, and God really reached me through the song on the radio, and I drove my car to a meeting that helped me be sober now for 2.5 years. I'm so thankful for K-Love, so thankful every single day. I did the 30-day challenge 2 years ago, and I've never changed the station since.
1: That's why we get excited about inviting you to be a part of what God does through the ministry of K-Love. We're Scott and Mandy, and those are stories that we'll never take credit for, but it's what God does through the ministry of K-Love, and specifically through your generosity. K-Love is listener-funded, and it would not be here if it weren't for people just like you giving to keep K-Love going. And I believe that you're here in this moment because God may be tugging on your heart, inviting you to be a part of what he's doing through this ministry. Because if you're listening right now, you know the impact that K-Love has had on your life. And when you hear stories of how God has used K-Love to impact the lives of friends like Lisa, it helps you realize what you're a part of when you give. And right now, we're looking for you to be one of 40 people giving a gift of $10 a month. 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I want to help keep K-Love going. And right now, with your gift of 10 bucks a month or a one-time gift of $120 at klove.com or 800-525-5683, you can be a part of it right now.
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1: You know, we've had some friends like Rodney and Ketra and Lee Summit giving $5,000. 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So if you can't do $10,000, no, you're not alone. Most of us can't. But I do believe that most of us, Mandy, can probably do 10 bucks a month. And if that's you, would you do it right now? And here's why. Running out of time to make sure that K-Love is funded. 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It makes a difference. We're looking for you to be one of the final 40 in these last few minutes before we give away a $5,000 Visa gift card. One of the final 40 people this hour.
2: Oh, I just did some math. I did it with a pen and paper. That's me mapping. We're actually down to the final 12.
1: Oh, is that it?
2: Yeah, because we had a lot of people give a lot of $10 a month gifts, and we had
1: a couple bigger gifts,
2: so we're down to the final 12.
1: Okay.
2: I'm helping you out.
1: Thank you.
2: I think we can find those final 12 here in just the next couple of seconds. I gotta believe we can.
1: Okay, listen, I believe it. It takes you literally seconds if you go to klove.com or you get on a phone at 800-525-5683. When you hear about how God is using K-Love in Lisa's life, I don't know about you, but if I'm listening right now, I'm going like, how can I not be a part of that? How can I not be a part of what God is doing to reach people like that? I couldn't do that on my own, but if I give 10 bucks a month, I can be a part of stories like that. And not just Lisa's, but we're talking thousands of others. They say 800,000 prayer requests that are prayed for every month. Imagine the difference that you're a part of when you give to K-Love. You know the difference that it makes in your life. We're just saying, hey, listen, if you love it, know that it's not only a gift, an investment in your life and you growing closer to Jesus every day, but it's helping other people as well. Would you be one of 12 right now in these last few seconds at 800-525-5683 or klove.com to say yes right now?
2: Okay, we've had 3 people go to the phone. That's it. That's not 12. I don't know a lot of math. It took me a lot of time to figure out that last part. We've had 3 people on the phone, though. I do know that, and that ain't 12. So if you could, it happens all the time, Scott. People think that someone else is going to do it.
1: Yeah,
2: but then we run out of somebody's. Yeah, exactly. And I heard somebody say this once, and I love it. $10 won't break my budget, but I want to help heal people. $10 a month won't break my budget, but I want to help heal people because I want God to use K-Love in their lives. Will you join in right now with a gift of $10 a month? Can't just have the three, now four people on the phone. Got to find those final 12 people. Can you join in right now? 800-525-5683, klove.com.
1: Because we're giving this prize away here in just a matter of minutes, because we're running out of time this hour, Mandy, I'm going to put 60 seconds on the clock. And okay. I'm going to believe that we can find eight people in these next 60 seconds who would say yes to $10 a month. Or maybe you're the one person who could say, hey, I could cover all eight spots at $80 a month.
2: Yeah.
1: Great. klove.com. 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Can you help? 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
2: I would love to give you an update, but we don't have anybody else yet that has given. After Edwards did in Albuquerque, New Mexico. We're down to the final eight. Come on. All right. There's Jill. She just gave down to seven in Oklahoma City. She gets it. Jill, you're in for a $5,000 Visa gift card, by the way, girl.
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2: Now down to Maria, who just gave in Phoenix, Arizona. So now we're down to six.
1: 800-525-5683 or klove.com. Here's the thing. We're down to 30 seconds. You're needed right now. If you've been wondering, do they need me? Yes!
2: We do. Carol just gave. That takes us down to five. Fruke just gave in Milwaukee, Wisconsin.
1: That's four.
2: Thank you so much.
1: 17 seconds, Mandy.
2: Carrie just gave in Los Angeles, California.
1: 14.
2: Okay, can you give right now? 800-525-5683. There's still room for you. And honestly, if we get more than the three, amazing, because that's going to help us get funded faster, and that's going to put you all in for the $5,000 Visa gift card. Please, if you can, right now, $10 a month, because your gift matters.
1: Thank you. Thank you for making a difference. Could you be one of three or the one person at $30 a month right now at 800-525-5683 or klove.com? Meet this challenge. Do your part to keep K-Love going, and you're in to win a $5,000 Visa gift card that we're about to give away in just minutes.

We're Scott and Mandy. So glad you're listening to K-Love. I honestly wish that we could say, hey, we're running ahead. But in all honesty, we're running a little bit behind where we should be at this point during the fundraiser. This is one of the last days of the entire year to get K-Love funded. And we're so grateful for so many of you who've been giving 10 bucks a month, like Anne has done, Michelle, Lucinda. Thanks to Michael and Marcus. They all just did that. Thank you so much. But because we're running a little bit behind, we're looking for five people. And I know this isn't going to be a shoe that fits for everybody. Five

0: moment.
1: Yeah, if you can't do that, I mean, give what you can. Thank you so much for giving. But if you can be one of five people right now, or maybe, I'm just going to throw this out there because I know there's people who can do it. We just had a friend who just gave $10,000. I know there's somebody who could do $3,000 or $250 a month if you don't want to do it as a one-time gift. But it has to happen right now. 800-525-5683 or klove.com. Thank you so much for giving. If K-Love matters to you, if it's something that is something you use every day and you know millions of others are as well, would you be one of five people to help catch things up right now with a gift of $50 a month? If you can't do that, do what you can, but we need your help now.
2: And here's why you do it. Rose in Pismo Beach, California said, I just started listening and it truly gets me through every day. She wouldn't have it there for her in Pismo Beach, California, if someone didn't give. So what you're doing is giving for the next person who finds K-Love and it changes their life. Not because of anything Scott's doing, because of what God's doing through Scott and K-Love to reach people like Rose. Five people, $50 a month or whatever you're able to give. And it will count it all in for that $5,000 Visa gift card. But we got to hear from five people. That'll put us back on track. Already one is in. Lisa gave in Lexington, Kentucky.
1: Thanks,
2: can
1: Lisa.
2: We find four yes. more people to do it?
1: Come on.
2: It may fit your budget. If it doesn't, that's okay. But I know there's four more people nationwide that can do this right now.
1: 800-525-5683. Thank you so much in this last 60 seconds of the hour for being one of now four, helping with a gift of $50 a month. Or if maybe you can take a couple spots as a K-Love leader at $100 a month. klove.com, quickest way to give, or 800-525-5683. You're in for the $5,000 Visa gift card. You grab one of the K-Love t-shirts. And more importantly, you're helping make sure that K-Love plays a little catch-up in this moment and continues to reach people with the love and the hope of Jesus. This is one of the last days of the entire year to get your K-Love station funded.
2: I love that catch-up isn't like 50 people. We're just looking for four. Four people right now. That's what it's going to take at $50 a month. We've got one. Can we find those other four? If you aren't able to give 50 a month, that's okay. Give what you can give. Right now, it's taking five people at $50 a month. Do we have those five people on the phone? Not all the way, so we could use you right now. It's not going to happen without you. You're giving for people like Rose, who just found K-Love, and it's altered her every single day. God's using it in her life. Don't let us fall short right now in this moment. You can do this. You can do this. 800-525-5683. There's now three, looking for three. Tony just gave in $50 a month in Portland, Oregon. Yes. Now down to three. Three more people right now. Can we find that? And can it be you?
1: Or maybe you're the one person who could say, hey, I'll grab all three spots at $150 a month.
2: Yes.
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2: Okay, we're down to two. Just had someone give $100 a month.
1: Come on.
2: Wait, two, three, that's wrong. We're down to
1: we're
2: one.
1: We're down one. One person at $50 a month.
2: I'm so good at math. Down to one. One person at $50 a month right now. 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

0: we're Scott and Mandy, and we're so glad you're listening to K-Love because we're about to give away a $5,000 Visa gift card that has been generously donated by our friends Rodney and Ketra in Lee's Summit, Missouri. It's their way of cheering you on to give to keep K-Love going, and we're about to give that away, Mandy.
1: Yeah, we need to be really clear about that. We just started this not even an hour ago, and it goes out the door in 25 minutes.
0: Come on.
1: That's it. So, guess what? Chad, you're in it. Angela, you're in it. Jane, got you in it. Devra, Reba, Diana, you're all in it. That's where my screen stopped, so I may have missed a name or two, but you're all in it. A $5,000 Visa gift card. Here's the other cool thing. It's the shortest window of time we've ever done for a prize of this nature. 1 hour, 20 minutes in total, and we're down to the final 25 minutes. Before that goes out the door, would you give a gift? Because we know it's not about the prize. It's about the change lives, and we totally believe that. But sometimes you need a little push to get to the phone. 800-525-5683. But you're going, well, what do I give? I mean, I want to give, but we're going to give you a weird number.
0: I like weird.
1: I like weird, too.
0: I'm weird.
1: We're going to give you a $12 a month number, okay? Stay with us. 12 bucks a month right now. If you want to go up or down from that because you think our number's weird, that's fine. But $12 a month right now at klove.com. Why? Because it's $3 a week, Scott, invested into people's lives. $3 a week will get you a taco. That helps you. $3 a week invested through K-Love will help millions. That helps you and everybody else.
0: And what's cool is when you hear the stories of what God is doing through the ministry of K-Love, you begin to realize that you're a part of those stories. In fact, I just saw a note from Mary in Suffolk, Virginia. She says, my mom introduced me to K-Love, and she says, I am so grateful that she did. She did introduce me back in the early 2000s, and she says, when she introduced me, I began listening to K-Love, and it's what God used to change my life. She goes, I am so grateful to share the love of God with my kids now through music and songs on K-Love. It's helped me keep my faith during some really difficult times. I love you guys. I listen every day, and so I want to be a part of it. And that's what we're asking. Hey, if you love K-Love, if you listen every day, if it matters, I'm guessing that's the reason you're listening right now during the middle of a fundraiser. And here's the fun part. You get to be a part of reaching out to friends like Mary and connecting them to the love of Jesus every single day with an investment of 12 bucks a month. And just for doing it right now, you're in for a $5,000 Visa gift card that we are about to give away. But here's the challenge. We've got one song to get this done, which means you are needed right now.
1: 12 people, $12 a month, or a gift of $144. And so, Scott, because we can't go another song, we got to count you up right now. How many do you have in at $12 a month? Unfortunately, zero. But here's the thing. I'm real good at counting up to 12. Right. I've been practicing my whole life, so I can do this. When you get in, we'll count you in all the way up to 12. Let's try to get 12 people and we'll start the song. Right. I'd love to see it. So we don't want to miss any. We want to scoop you all up and put you in the drawing. 800-525-5683. 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
0: All right, we're going to count them in. 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I can't believe, honestly, no one is in yet, Mandy.
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0: 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I know it's weird, but hey, God uses weird all the time. I mean, if he can talk through a donkey, then let this be your opportunity to allow God to use you, to be a conduit at which he's flowing to share the love and the hope of Jesus at 800-525-5683 or klove.com.
1: Okay, I'm going to ask you this, lock in real quick. We have zero of the 12 in at $12 a month. We got to find 12 people in one song that keeps us on track to get funded. These little challenges all along the way keep your K-Love on track to get funded. Why is it important to be funded? 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You are in for a $5,000 Visa gift card when you give. We are still waiting. 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Misty gave. Misty in Piketon, Ohio was the first one.
0: Come on.
1: And
0: Twyla there she is. In Texas, in Houston, Texas. 12 bucks.
1: Love her.
0: That's two.
1: That's two of 12. 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We can't do it without you. 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
0: Absolutely.
1: I'm just saying.
0: 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Thank you. 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
1: 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I've seen a couple of people come in. Thank you, thank you, thank you. We are down to the final five. 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
4: 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This is Jeremy Camp. You're listening to my new song, Revival, on K-Love. I was actually scrolling through Instagram. I saw all these people saying revival is happening now. There's sold out stadiums everywhere. But really, revival started with us, started with our heart, saying, God, I want to walk in holiness and truly stepping out in that. Revival begins with our heart. So check your heart and say, God, what do you want to do with me so I can walk in the fullness of who you are?
5: My drive.

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2: Driving down the road one day, listening to K-Love, There Was Jesus comes on. And my baby had heard that song so many times during my pregnancy that only 8 months old, he started babbling along trying to sing it in the back seat. And I had to remind myself that I was actively driving. That in all the moments and all the hard moments and all the great moments, not only has God been there, but K-Love has been there. And I'm just so grateful for you guys.

0: grave robber. Well, you have waited to the very last minute to give, and you are still in shooting distance of winning an incredible prize. A $5,000 Visa gift card is about to go out the door. We're Scott and Mandy. We're so grateful to friends Rodney and Ketra and Lee Summit, Missouri, who have made this possible. And all you have to do is get on klove.com right now or call 800-525-5683 and do your part to keep K-Love going to make sure you are in it to win it, because we are about to give it away.
1: What are we giving away? A $5,000 Visa gift card, you say?
0: Yes.
1: That is crazy. And the fact that there hasn't been a ton of people in it?
0: No. Just over an hour we've been doing this.
1: Yeah, the time frame is so short, and we were just a little bit quiet in these last couple of minutes. So it would be amazing to get you in as one of the final 40 people at $10 a month. Let me back all the way up. Beep. Here's what's happening. Your K-Love is listener funded. We don't play a lot of commercials. We play more music. And 345 days of the year, that is amazing. You get to hear song after song after song. 20 days out of the whole year, we got to come and say, hey, would you mind giving to help keep K-Love going? This is one of those days. And we're down to the final now 12 minutes before we give away a $5,000 Visa gift card. And before we do, we're looking for our final 40 people at $10 a month. Can you be one of those right now? This is how we keep going. This is how we're able to broadcast the good news. This is how we can reach people, how God reaches people through the ministry of K-Love with your gift of $10 a month right now.
0: You know, and it's as much as you'd like to win a $5,000 Visa gift card, which is great, it's not about the prizes. It's about the changed lives. And I was just reading the story, Mandy, from Francis, who says, hey, my husband passed away in October of 2024, and while he was in the hospital in Florida, I would listen to K-Love traveling back and forth every day from the hospital, and the songs just kept playing and encouraging me not to give up. And she goes, although Mark is home and in the arms of Jesus, I listen to K-Love every single day because it keeps me encouraged. And that's why you give, and that's why we get excited about inviting you to be a part of what God is doing through the ministry of K-Love. Yes, you can call right now and give $10 a month to win a $5,000 Visa gift card. But is there anything better than knowing that your investment of $10 a month right now is going to encourage friends like Francis when they need it most and continue to encourage her? We're going to put 60 seconds on the clock. And Mandy, I'd love to count in the first 10 because we haven't seen anybody give $10 a month. And with time running out, I want to make sure that we can get people in. So 60 seconds. In these 60 seconds, would you be one of 10 people in Indianapolis, in Charlotte, in Richmond, in Miami, in L.A., in Denver, in Chicago to say, yeah, I can do my part with a gift of $10 a month? In these 60 seconds, could you be one of 10 with $10 a month right now?
1: 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Sometimes I think people panic and go, I can't. If I give out klove.com, will it count for the prize? Yes, 100%. You're not just giving for the prize, you're giving for changed lives. I know that. You know that. But if you don't call now, you're going to miss out on this prize. And it's a big one. Get in. 10 bucks a month or a gift of 120 bucks right now. You can also do multiples. Scott, you can give 30, 40, 50 bucks a month if you have that ability. And we'll count you off these final 40 in the last 10 minutes at 10 bucks a month. 800-525-5683,
0: klove.com. First couple are in. Lou's giving $10 a month in San Jose. Alessandra in New York giving $10 a month. Would you be the next person to say, yeah, I can do that? 800-525-5683 or klove.com. It's 30 cents a day, y'all. 30 cents a day to reach people with the love and the hope of Jesus like Francis when they need it most. If you can grab 10 spots, maybe as a hometown hero at $100 a month, would you do it right now?
1: Final 40, baby! Okay, we've got Jordan just gave in Tallahassee, Florida. That's amazing. And Deborah just bumped her gift up a little bit. You can do that as well. So if you want to bump your gift up by 10 a month, give for the first time, would you do it? Don't put it off. God is using you to change lives, lives you've never met, families just like yours, and including your own. Yes, at $10 a month. This may not break your bank account, but it will help heal people's hearts because God is using it in a mighty way here at K-Love. I'm just asking for you to give 10 bucks a month if you can do it. And I don't want you to miss out on this $5,000 Visa gift card. Time is of the essence. We stopped after Jordan. Oh, wait, I'm wrong. Diana just gave. And William. And Brittany.
0: All right, that's awesome. Great. 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Five in so far. That means 35 to go. That means if you're wondering, do they need me? Absolutely.
1: Yeah.
0: And with a chance to win a $5,000 Visa gift card, and you know God's asking you to give and be a part of what he's doing through the ministry of K-Love, why not?
1: Why not?
0: 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Why not you?
1: 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I'm getting a little nervous. 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Oh, take a few more off the board. Kimberly, Robert, Christy, Carla, all getting involved. Let's go.
0: Would you be the next person to hop on the phone right now before time runs out? 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
1: Scott, I hate to be the bearer of bad news. We're down to the final 8 minutes before we give this prize away. I know. I said don't panic! And we're all panicking. Okay, there's still room for you, though. And there's still time. So deep breath. Go to klove.com. Give your $10 a month. And get in not only on this prize, but the ability of every story you hear after you give, knowing that that's because you gave, matters. $10 a month. klove.com right now.

0: Time running out for you to get in on a $5,000 Visa gift card that's been generously donated by a couple of friends at Lee Summit, Missouri, but time literally is ticking
1: Scott,
0: away.
1: You're being too generous. It is gone. This is the final song.
0: Yeah, it is
1: the final song. Oh, we might be out of time. I'm like, no, we've been out of time.
0: No,
1: last song.
0: I want to encourage you, get to the phone right now. You haven't missed out, but we don't want you to miss out on the opportunity. If you've been sitting here listening, going, I wonder if they're going to need me at $10 a month to keep K-Love going. Yeah, and if I'm honest, we're a little behind where we should be at this point during the fundraiser. And with just this being one of the last days to fund K-Love, this is a really big moment. Your $10 a month right now, it really matters. It makes a big difference. And our way of saying thanks is to get you in the running. We've got literally minutes before this goes out the door. A $5,000 Visa gift card. You haven't missed it, but you will if you don't get on the phone right now at 800-525-5683 or klove.com. If you're already giving to K-Love, this would be a great opportunity for you to bump your gift up by 10 bucks a month to say, hey, I want to help. I want to make sure K-Love gets funded. And I would love to be in for a $5,000 Visa gift card.
1: Okay, we're down to 14 now because Jeanette just gave 10 bucks a month in Lima, Ohio. I worked at a Cracker Barrel there, Jeanette. I love it. April gave in Lawrenceburg, Tennessee. She gave 500 bucks and she said, I gave because I listen to K-Love all the time. I've got cancer again for the second time.
2: Oh, wow.
1: And it helps me get through all the really hard days. I don't care if this is your best day of your life or one of the worst. 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If you can do a little more, superb. 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
0: Hey, time is running out. 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
0: 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You're about to miss out on an opportunity to walk away with a $5,000 Visa gift card. We don't want you to miss out. 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
1: 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It helps people every single day going through the best and worst times of their life get closer to God, like April. That's why it matters. 10 bucks a month in Boston, Houston, we're waiting for you. West Palm Beach, New York, Chicago, Denver, Buffalo, Providence, Dayton, Indianapolis, Charlotte, Richmond, your city. Do not miss out. We do not have those final 11 people on the phone. Now 9, because Jean just gave and Linda just gave. 9 more people right now at $10 a month, and then this prize goes out the door.
0: Now we're closing in on the last 60 seconds, and I don't want you to miss out on this. So you've got time. That's the good news. It'll take you just a matter of seconds at klove.com. All you have to do is be on the phone or online right now in these next 90 seconds to say, yeah, I want to do my part. 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Now, if you can't, if you can do your part at $10 a month, thank you for doing it right now. Or a gift of $120 as a one-time gift. 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We're closing in on the last 60 seconds. 800-525-5683 or klove.com. And when you hear how God is using K-Love to change lives like Lisa. Lisa was an agnostic before she found K-Love. And it was the music and the ministry of K-Love that changed her life, that helped her get sober, that connected her to the love of Jesus. And that's why your $10 a month right now matters.
1: Okay. There's still room. There's still spots open.
0: We're down to the last 60 seconds. So Maddie,
1: please don't miss it. I'm surprised how few people have gotten involved. I mean, you may think that, oh, I don't have a chance. You still got, no. There's still spots open for you. And if we fill those last 6 spots, we'll still get you in. Don't you worry, but you got to call now. The computer's going to draw a winner and we can't stop it. 60 seconds. Got to go right now. Here we go. 800-525-5683. klove.com.
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1: Now down to 4. Kim just gave in Denver, Colorado. Loving it. Now Mike just gave. Down to 3 at $10 a month.
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2: My husband and I battled infertility for 8 years, and somewhere in the middle of that, Mercy Me's Even If came out. And I remember turning on K-Love one morning and that song coming on and immediately connecting with it. And it became my anthem to get through. In some of my darkest days, just listening to that song and K-Love playing it at just the right time to hit me in my heart. Fast forward, my husband and I were blessed with a little sweet miracle baby.

0: On the night you're falling all to pieces, you can bring your lonely heart to Jesus. What if I told you that I believe it?
1: 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Hang in there because you are counted in to win a $5,000 Visa gift card that we are about to give away. And if you are just joining us going like, wait, what? I missed out. We've got some really good news. We're Scott and Mandy, and we're so glad you're listening. If you would like to get in on this, I just want to give you the number and how you give to make sure you're qualified for it, because you could win something amazing, and this is the shortest window of time we're ever going to give away a prize. 800-525-5683 or klove.com.
2: Yeah, here's an interesting thing. Scott and I are getting kicked out of here in 22 minutes. And we don't have anything to give away. And so we don't use your money for prizes here. Never have, never will. And so we had a generous K-Love donor provide this prize. Now, it's not about the prizes. It's about the change lives. And you know that. But you also know, I know how busy your day is. I can see your to-do list. If it's as long as mine, it makes your stomach hurt. You're like, and you want me to do one more thing? Yes. In 20 minutes, we are going to give away a tech bundle. The iPhone 18 Pro. 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All being given away in 20 minutes, and that's it.
1: Come on.
2: 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So here's the deal. You can win an iPhone 18 Pro, Apple Watch, and AirPods. Scott, we only have enough time to ask for this. 20 people at $20 a month. 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
1: have an opportunity.
2: Yes, okay. 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
1: That's incredible. All right, so don't wait. Be one of 20 people right now doing your part at $20 a month, and you have an opportunity to walk away with this incredible tech bundle, the iPhone 18 Pro before you can get it, the Apple Watch, the AirPods, all yours if you're one of 20 people right now with $20 a month at 800-525-5683 or klove.com.
2: Mandy, Scott, can I get in without giving 20 a month? 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I want to give more. I want to give less. Absolutely. You can. But this is the only ask that we have time for. 20 people. $20 a month, and now we give this away in less than 20 minutes. 800-525-5683, klove.com. There is not one person in for it yet. No one in at $20 a month, so you can be the first. It's not the reason you give, but it should be the reason you give right now. If God used K-Love in your life, like Tiffany said, no matter what kind of day I'm having, K-Love always makes it better. Then give. Give right now if you're able to do it, just like Tiffany. $20 a month, 20 people, $20 a month, and then we give this prize away. Still waiting on our first person in. Maybe that's because I haven't given the number. 800-525-5683, klove.com or the klove app. All those ways will get you in touch. You can also text the word give to 21947.
1: Hey, man, don't wait. This is an incredible opportunity. Shortest window of time we're ever giving away a prize. And with your K-Love station maybe a little behind where we should be at this point, your $20 a month right now makes a huge difference. 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And if you're tuning in going like, what do you mean get K-Love funded? 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If it wasn't for people just like you giving, K-Love wouldn't be here. And so right now, your investment of $20 a month, not only because of what God is doing in your life through the ministry of K-Love, but what he's doing in the lives of millions of other people in Denver, in Chicago, in New York, in Providence, in Dayton, in Philly, in Boston, in Richmond, in Charlotte, it matters. It makes a difference. Would you be one of 20? It can't happen without you. It won't happen without you doing your part right now with $20 a month.
2: 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Will you go right now? This is it. It's going to be the shortest amount of people, the shortest window of time, and the smallest amount of people ever. So take advantage of it. It's not the reason you give, but we do say it's the reason you give now. The reason you give is for changed lives. 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
2: Come
1: Let's go.

0: praying.
1: Hello, we're Scott and Mandy, and you have tuned in at the best time possible because we are giving away a prize in the shortest window of time.
2: Ever.
1: That I think, yeah, as I say, that I think we've ever done. And this is why I love working with the boss. This is why working with you, Mandy, is so much fun, because the boss gets to make the rules. So what that means for you is this is a really great opportunity, because right now we're looking for you to be one of the final 20 people investing $20 a month to keep K-Love going, to make sure K-Love is funded. And with this being one of the last days of the entire year to fund K-Love, this is a great moment for you to jump in and be a part, because you could walk away with a tech upgrade like no other. The new iPhone 18 Pro, the Apple Watch, the AirPods, all going out the door. All you have to do is say, hey, yeah, I want to do that. I want to win. 800-525-5683 or klove.com. Thanks for being as generous as you can, but looking for you to give $20 a month, $5 a week, invested into what God is doing to reach people with the love and the hope of Jesus every single day.
2: It's really true. Just think about the fact, if you've ever been touched by a song, if you've ever listened on a day where you just felt like garbage, you know, and you're going down the twisty slide of doom, and then you hear a song that makes you feel like, okay, God, you understand me, you know me, you're meeting me in the valley. And maybe you've had the best day ever, and K-Love helps then too. This is what you give $20 a month for. The prize is great, and you have the best chance ever to win it. iPhone 18 Pro, Apple Watch, AirPods, all going out the door in now 13 minutes. And what? We can't be late on this. We cannot be late on this. So we got to hear from you now. Still looking for 11 people to do that gift of $20 a month right now. Can you jump in? Mandy, I can't do 20 a month. That's okay, girl. That's okay, dude. You do whatever you can, and we'll still get you in for this, because I know it matters. And it matters that you help fund K-Love. If I can be so bold, let me push you to klove.com. That's quick, it's easy, and I'll make sure you're in. klove.com or 800-525-5683. Shortest window of time ever. We've got enough time to get you in, and then maybe a couple extra seconds, but that's it, Scott. We're down to the final few minutes right now.
1: Yeah, and I love that you just mentioned about how the right song at the right time connects people to the love and the hope of Jesus. Bridget just gave. She says, during the hard times when I think I have no faith left, K-Love always plays just the right song. And for her, it's been Wait For Me by Zach Williams. She goes, God is always giving me perfect reminders as I listen to K-Love. And that's what you're a part of. And you know that. I'm guessing the reason you're listening right now is because God uses K-Love in your life that way. And don't you want to be a part of you of being involved in what God is doing, not only in your life as you grow closer to Jesus, but helping others like Bridget grow closer to Jesus? The truth is, we can't do it without you. And I'm glad that we can. I'm glad that we get to do this together. Right now, you doing your part is something that's heroic. Most people probably won't do what you're about to do, but you giving $20 a month right now at klove.com or at 800-525-5683 makes you a hometown hero, bringing the love and the hope of Jesus to people like Bridget every single moment of the day. Can't do it without you. Thanks for giving right now. We're running out of time to get you in on this before we give away this incredible tech upgrade.
2: It's $20 a month, or whatever you're able to give. 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You make sure that people know that truth when you give. $20 a month. All right, we've got a couple on the phone, but we don't have those final 11 on the phone yet.
1: I'm gonna ask you to do something for me here, Mandy. I'm gonna put 45 seconds on the clock. I'm gonna ask you to count down the next four people.
2: Okay.
1: We don't have time for a minute because time is so short. 45 seconds looking for four people at $20 a month.
2: Okay.
1: 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Could you be one of four given $20 a month? 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
2: 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Oliverhurst, California. 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
1: 20 seconds. 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
2: Yes, Lori in Colorado Springs, yeah! Colorado! Yay! Down to two.
1: 10 seconds. Ooh, this is going to be close.
2: Trenton, West Portsmouth, Ohio. $20 a month. We're down to one. Come on now.
1: Are you serious? Just one? Okay.
2: One more.
1: Okay. We can't do this without you. Could you be the one person right now to say, yeah, I can do $20 a month?
2: Yes.
1: Literally right now, before we give away this Apple Tech Bundle, 800-525-5683 or klove.com. The one person right now with $20 a month to get in on this. Thank you for going now.

0: Hey, it's Caleb. It's Scott and Mandy. And I want to tell you a little peek behind the curtain of what's been going on today. And maybe it's affected you already and maybe it hasn't. But throughout the morning this morning, we've been losing signal is what they call it. You know, when you're like, oh, I can't hear. Where's my Caleb? It's been happening over and over throughout the morning to 40 stations at a time, 100 stations at a time, sometimes affecting all of them. We have over 1,000 stations that have Caleb playing from coast to coast. And so that's been happening all morning long. And coming up in just a second, we're going to try to remedy that. But before we do, we just want you to know that this kind of stuff happens a lot. Mm-hmm. And inside the building here at Caleb, we're always kind of like, yeah, of course, it's pledge drive.
1: Yeah.
0: You know, we're trying to raise the funds necessary to keep Caleb going. And sometimes it feels like everything falls apart while that happens. And we don't think that we know that that is sometimes arrows coming at you to go, we don't want you broadcasting the good news. Yeah. We don't like that. And so, yes, that's been happening. Maybe it's affected you today. Thank you for calling anyways. Thank you for giving anyways to keep Caleb going. We've got one more song to get you in for this amazing prize of an iPhone 18 Pro, Apple Watch AirPods at Caleb.com, 800-525-5683. But we got to go a little early so we can try to make this change right now.
1: Yeah.
0: And I just want to say thank you for giving anyways and pray for what's happening and been happening here, because we want to keep doing exactly that. We want to keep broadcasting the good news. We need your help to do it right now with a gift of $20 a month or whatever you're able to give. We've got 3 open spots. Will you give right now?
1: You know, and we face a real enemy, and the enemy doesn't like when we share the love and the hope of Jesus. And this has been affecting us all morning long. And here's the reality. It's probably pushed us a little behind where we should be at this point during the fundraiser, which is why your gift right now of $20 a month is really important. It makes a difference. Would you be one of 3 people right now before we give away this iPhone 18 Pro, the Apple Watch, the AirPods, to say, yeah, I want to help. I want to kick the devil in the teeth. I want to continue to share the love and the hope of Jesus with people who listen to Caleb every single day. Your $20 a month makes that possible. I saw a friend, Cheryl, just gave. She's given an extra $20 a month already giving to Caleb. She bumped her gift up to $135 a month. And she says, Caleb is what helps me stay positive even when going through all the storms in life that I face. That's why you give. That's why your $20 a month matters. And right now it's great because you could get in for a incredible tech upgrade before you can even buy it in the stores. Our way of saying thank you because some generous Caleb donors have provided it. Here's how you give. 800-525-5683 or Caleb.com. Have not seen 3 people get to the phone yet, so let this be your opportunity. We can't do this without you. Have not seen 3 people get online yet.
0: No.
1: Looking for the final 3 before we give this away with $20 a month. And I got to believe there's 3 people in Buffalo, 3 people in Boston, 3 people in Chicago or LA or San Diego or Charlotte or New York or Nashville to say, yeah, I could do that. Dallas, Houston, come on.
0: We have 3 minutes. We got to play the song in 3 minutes. We cannot stop. We cannot go over, and we don't have those 3 people yet. So can you be one right now? 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Let's do this together. 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We want you to be involved if you can. To go, we're not having that. We're gonna broadcast the good news. We're gonna help be a part of it. $20 a month, 800-525-5683, Caleb.com.
1: 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We're down to the last 2 minutes. Looking for you to be one of 3 in 2 minutes to say yes. Thank you so much to Natalie, who says, from my car to my home, Caleb is always my go-to for uplifting music. You guys have changed my heart and my outlook on life. She's given her gift of $20 a month right now. Would you join her at 800-525-5683? 5683 or klove.com.
0: 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We're down to the final minute. Scott, we gotta go.
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1: Well, what a fun day to join us here at the K-Love Afternoon Show. I'm Lori with my friend Chuck. So great to be here. So thankful for everybody. They've already gotten the dance floor warmed up for us, Chuck. Friends like Jaina, just calling in, Kristen and Bridget, Marcelina, Olga, I see you there. Zachary, sir, I see you jumping in right there representing. Thank you for getting involved. What are they getting involved with? Great question.
2: Well, I'm glad you asked. K-Love is a little bit different than most of the radio stations you probably listen to. K-Love is actually a listener funded radio station.
1: Uh-huh.
2: What that means is all these friends that Lori just mentioned and others who have said, yeah, count me in. I want to help fund K-Love. It's the reason you don't have to sit and listen to a whole bunch of commercials every single hour. We like it that way. It's been that way since 1980 something.
1: Two.
2: Thank you. Uh-huh. I knew

0: I knew it was early 80s, but I was, yeah. And here's the cool thing. You can participate now and not only help fund K-Love for yourself and for others, but also we have a brand new prize that we are just about to launch.
1: You're pointing at me. I get to be the one to tell everybody. Guys, this is so great. We have been given a $5,000 Amex gift card donated by Sweet Nat in Saluda, Virginia. We get to give it away. A $5,000 gift card. Good golly. Now, this is for you. If you would be the first of 30 people right now, when we just said Caleb is listener funded, it's $30 a month is your yes. Yes, I want to be part of this. Yes, I get it. And yes, I want other people to listen to the hope that I have found through the music at K-Love. That's why your gift matters right now. And it matters right now because you will be the first name in this drawing, a $5,000 Amex gift card. Let me give you the phone number. It's 800-525-5683. The goal right now is 30 friends doing $30 a month. 30 people, your name is going to be in that drawing. You will be keeping the ministry of K-Love continuing on that blesses us, that challenges us in really good ways. Sometimes there's songs where I'm like, oh, Lord, I didn't want to listen to that song, but I needed it.
0: Yeah.
1: That's why we give, because this K-Love is drawing us closer to God. So can I count on you to be the first friend right now? $30 a month, that's your yes. We're going to send you the K-Love t-shirt. This is the only way that you can get this brand new t-shirt. But you need to be on the line. Call 800-525-5683.
0: Couple of things I want to mention. This is a brand new prize, okay? Nobody is in for it yet. Mm-hmm. Like, we're still waiting on our first 10 with a gift of $30 a month. That's number one. Number two, I want you to consider this. Maybe you are in a position where you could give a gift of $30 a month. We also understand there are others who can't. So in some ways, you're kind of giving for yourself, but you're giving for someone else.
1: Absolutely.
0: I like the idea of that, because most of the time, if I gave Lori a gift, it would be a gift for Lori and she would enjoy it. I hope.
1: Thank you so much.
0: And she'd be able to, you know, just kind of enjoy it. This gift, mm-hmm. your $30 a month gift, is not only something that you get to enjoy, your family gets to enjoy, but literally millions of others. Since 1982, friends like you have been giving, making K-Love possible, not only for yourself, but for others.
1: You're passing along the blessing right now as you give.
0: Yeah. You can win a $5,000 Amex gift card for doing so, too.
1: I don't need to repeat that. You heard exactly what he said. Phone number is 800-525-5683. 5683. There is a texting option. If you can't make a phone call right now, text the word give to 21947. I will send you the link. You can make your gift right there. You will get yourself that K-Love t-shirt. Yes, you will get your name in that drawing, a chance to win that $5,000 Visa gift card. But at the end of it, as you go to sleep tonight, here's what I want you to remember. I want you to remember the moment that God just absolutely changed something in your head and your heart. It was through a song. Maybe it was when you called into the K-Love pastors. And that has forever just sat on your heart, how grateful for you've been for that moment. And that song, that was exactly what you needed to hear. That's the gift that you give to that next person. That's the gift that you give to that discontent and discouraged heart today. That's the gift that you give. Yesterday, you may have missed this, but I shared of a 14-year-old girl named Sophia walking through her parents' divorce and all the tragedy of that. And she saw me recently with tears in her eyes, and she goes, I listen every single day. That sweet broken heart has been finding more healing through the music of K-Love. That's why we give, for every single heart to walk closer with Jesus. That is your yes. I'm in. Yes. What's it going to take? $30 a month? I want to do that.
2: Ready. Set. Go.
1: I'm so glad you're in. You are certainly needed. The first of 30 friends doing a gift of $30 a month. Can I count on you right now? Go to klove.com to make your gift or call.
0: You would think giving away a $5,000 American Express gift card, there'd be thousands of people on the phone still waiting on our first gift with $30 a month.
1: You're going to need the phone number. You be that first person right now. 800-525-5683. I'll say that one more time. 800-525-5683. Can we do this in one song? 30 friends giving $30 a month. It's going to start with you, the first. Go to klove.com to get this started.
2: I've never seen a morning the sun forgot to rise, in every single detail, you're faithful every time.

0: That was Seth Schleter. Won't start now, but sorry, Seth. We have gotten started right now on this challenge. Thank you so much to Nicholas from Reese, Michigan. Thank you also to Burdette from Alabama jumping in. Other friends, Brenda from Athens, Texas, joining the mission here at K-Love, just like you can do as well. As a listener-funded station, our heart beats so that other people have found and discover what we know to be true, the hope of Christ through every song that happens because of your gift, just like theirs. And right now, we were looking for 30 friends in that song, and I'm looking at my friend Chuck right now joining me in studio. Chuck, what did we do? What's happening?
1: Well, the good news is several people have said yes. We still have room for, here's the number, six more friends with a gift of $30 a month. Now, the reason we were able to get here so fast is because we have friends like Lisa in Kentucky. She's in Frankfurt. She gave $100 a month.
0: Oh!
1: So obviously taking more than one spot. So if you're in a place where you could do more than one, great. But if you could do a dollar a day, take one of these final six spots, that would be good. And you're like, why does everything sound so crazy and different today? Well, this is one of the days, and we only take a handful throughout the whole year, where we come back and come to you and say, would you be willing to partner with the ministry of K-Love? And I use the word ministry particularly because it's so much more than the music that you hear going out the radio. Mm-hmm. Like, that's a big part of it, obviously. Sure. And we have millions of people who join us listening and getting encouragement every day. But there's so many more things going on, too.
0: Beyond the music, it is pastors that are here 24 hours a day, 7 days a week. When I'm leaving the afternoon show, I see the next shift of pastors that are arriving here at the building downstairs. They're not bots. They're real people, real hearts, real souls on the other side of that phone for you and for others. So many crisis calls that come in throughout the year. So many questions. That's what I love too. People call in and go, man, this has just been rattling around in my head. Who do I ask? People are calling into the K-Love pastors, getting questions, moving forward in their faith. It's concerts, it's events, it's all these different resources that are available for marriages and parenting online. That's the impact of your giving right now. So if you're sitting back going, $30 a month, I know that can be a lot. But when you call right now and say, I believe that a dollar a day, God is going to use it. God is going to impact people's hearts. Exactly. When you call 800-525-5683, it's not impacting them for things of this world. It's impacting their hearts with the hope of heaven. That matters to us all. So we were looking for 30 friends in that one. Sorry, I missed the math on that.
1: Six more friends. Room for six more.
0: Okay.
1: As soon as I said six, here's Diane in St. Petersburg, Florida. $30 a month. Now we're down to five.
0: Ho! Okay.
1: Thank you, Diane. Look at you go, girl.
0: Thank you so much. Five more gifts right now. Here's what I'm going to let you know. If you're sitting on the fence and you're like, I like that, Lori. I like to know. A dollar a day, I'm impacting millions of people. Yeah, that's it. That's the invitation. You're not going to pick up a phone and join us by any sort of manipulation of my words, fanciness, or anything. It's just knowing, man, God uses this station. People's lives are changed. People's hearts are moving away from the sin. They are moving towards Jesus. That's why your gift matters when you call 800-525-5683. So here's what we're going to do. We're going to put 60 seconds on the clock because, come on, guys, we all just work better with deadlines, right? I actually write the paper when I know what the deadline was in college. And that's what we're going to do right now. In 60 seconds, we are going to bring this across the finish line. Five friends giving $30 a month. I have got five t-shirts waiting in the wings. All of you will get yourself a t-shirt. This is the only way you can get it, by the way. And all five of you, I will put your name in this brand new drawing. A $5,000 Amex gift card has been donated by our friend Nat in Virginia. You got a chance to win it. But you've got to be one of the final five right now to call 800-525-5683.
1: 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A $5,000 American Express gift card would be nice. But here's the real reason at the end of the day. Nicholas, who gave not too long ago, said, listening to K-Love helped me through a difficult time in my marriage. And here's the words, brought me closer to God.
0: Yeah.
1: That's the why, ladies and gentlemen. So if you want to be part of that and you want to help friends like Nicholas and friends like yourself and give yourself a chance to win a $5,000 MX gift card, call right now.
0: Seriously, right now, because 60 seconds is all the time that we've got left. Let's go. Right now, if you are listening right now in Idaho, What about in the Portland, Oregon area? You give us a call, 800-525-5683. What about my friends up there in the Northeast? I'm talking about Maine, New Hampshire, Connecticut. We want to hear from you right now. $30 a month is your yes. Yes, I want people to hear the hope of heaven. Yes, I want them to know Jesus. That is the impact that you have when you call 800-525-5683.
1: Jennifer in Arkansas, yes. Latest with a gift of $360.
0: We're down to four. Four more gifts of $30 a month. We're so close. We've got 27 seconds. You can text the word give to 21947. I'll send you the link. Is it three?
1: Davey, $30. Yes. About the Kansas City.
0: Guys, we're so close. Three more friends, three gifts of $30 a month to impact people's hearts and minds with the gospel good news. That's what you're about. 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
5: 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Not just loves you the way He sort of has to. 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He lights up when you walk in the room. 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
7: We love listening to K-Love. We homeschool, so we listen to it every day when we take our breaks from school, and it gets us through our day. So my son and me were listening this morning, and he said, "We can do that." And I said, "You're right, we can." Homeschooling three kids can be very overwhelming, and people are like, "How do you do that? How do you have the patience?" And I'm like, I don't have the patience, but God gives me the patience. And listening to K-Love throughout the day, it just that deep breath moment of, okay, we've got this.

0: Give me 10 seconds to explain to you why this is the best moment. You just turned on your K-Love radio. Okay, let me take a breath. You can count me down, okay, Chuck?
1: All right, 10.
0: We have just been given a challenge opportunity, and this is important because your K-Love is listener-funded, and so all of the hope that you have found here at K-Love, you want other people to discover that as well. When you say, yes, I want to get involved with that team, you will be part of a historical moment?
1: Yes.
0: You're going to be in part of an incredible moment right now that K-Love is so eager to be able to bring this across the finish line. And before we get all the details unwrapped, I also want to tell you that your name is also going to go in a drawing, a chance to win a $5,000 Amex gift card. So that is just the cherry on top, but unwrap all the details of this incredible challenge that is put before us.
1: If somebody walked, I'm going to answer by asking a question. I know that's terrible to do, but I'm going to do it anyway. If somebody walked up to you and said, would you like to have $10,000? What would you say? Yes or no?
0: I would go, am I being sassy, my sassy self?
1: Well, sure.
0: I would go, are you dumb? Of course I want it.
1: Right, exactly. And we're kind of the same way. We're not dumb. We're actually pretty smart because we do have some generous friends. Steven in Reidsville, North Carolina, willing to add $10,000 to the total this hour. That's a lot of spaghetti. You know what I'm saying?
0: That's amazing.
1: That's a huge... I mean, my goodness. Yes, we could use that. Now, there is a catch. There's always a catch. There's a little catch. And here's where you come in. All you have to do is give a gift of $10 a month. And if we can find 100 friends with a gift of $10 a month, Steven and friends are going to actually add $10,000 to the total for K-Love in this hour.
0: This is massive.
1: Trust me, we need it.
0: Okay, you don't even need all the details. You just need that phone number because you're like, this is amazing. I know. You call right now, 800-525-5683. There's a whole lot of excitement, and I know the opportunity of being part of helping add this $10,000 bonus, that's amazing. But at the heart of it, we have to connect to the why. Why do I listen? Why has God so changed my heart? I want to give that good news away. Because when we connect to that, man, there's nothing that can stop us. Our generosity is just increasing. The opportunities that we see to say, hey, I can partner with you. We're locking arms together. You're willing to add a $10,000 bonus and I can give $10 a month. That's what I'm talking about. We're doing this together. So right now, we are rallying together. Not for K-Love's name to be known, but for Jesus Christ to be known. That's the mission that we're on right now. Can we stop what we're doing? I'm burning the music down. We're taking a breath and we're saying, how many people are needed to make this gift?
1: 100. There's basically 100 spots at $10 a month.
0: 100 spots, $10 a month. What will happen when we do this?
1: $10,000 added to the total this hour.
0: What's the phone number for the first person to call?
1: 800-525-5683. By the way, you don't have to make a phone call. We'll actually send a giving link right to your phone. All you have to do is text the word give to 21947. You can make your gift that way too.
0: I like it. Okay. This is the work that we are going to be about right now. You don't won't need to worry about any other moment. This is our moment together. If this is the time of day that we're normally hanging out, you're sitting in that carpool line. You love the fact that your kids are getting in the car, listening to the songs here at K-Love. It's for them. It's for them to know Jesus through the music. It's for the next mom who's picking up her kids. So right now, would you be the first person to say, yep, I'm in. I can do $10. I'll take the first spot. If you want that K-Love t-shirt, you take 3 of these spots right now. That's $30 a month. But I am going to hoot and stink and holler, Chuck, when that first friend lights up that phone line right now and says, let's go. Phone number is 800-525-5683.
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0: Let me make it real for you. That $10 that you can give right now to support a ministry that reaches cars like Keturah's. Keturah left an abusive marriage with her young daughter. And in the midst of all of that, finding themselves homeless, living out of their car. And K-Love K-Love, the station that your $10 a month supports. K-Love is what she was listening to encourage her to trust God in the midst of all of that turmoil for her and her daughter, worshiping God through it. Your $10 a month right now, supplying that moment of hope into the cars, into the hearts, into the minds of those in transition, those that are going, God, are you there? And God is showing up in those places, encouraging them, getting them out of that. And today, hallelujah, they are in a different place. But K-Love was the lifeline that God used for that sweet mama. And that's what is made possible because of your, yeah, I can do $10 a month.
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0: All right. Are we ready? Get set. I just want to make sure that you got the phone number, though, because I just, have we seen the first person yet?
1: Still waiting on her first.
0: Yep, okay.
2: 3, 2, 1, let's go!
0: They just needed some dancing music, because yeah. I love dancing when I call 800-525-5683. Maybe we're looking for that one hero to be the first right now. You're not going to take one spot. You're not going to take two spot. You will be that 10-spot hero. $100 a month. My goodness, how important you would be right now to launch this challenge. 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Thank you so much to Stephen and friends in North Carolina. But in this song right now, would you be that person to call 800-525-5683? Or go to klove.com. We don't do this alone. We do this together. In this song right now, I'm looking for that first hero to knock it out of the park. Join with us at KLove.

0: There is joy that is abounding here at KLOV. Thank you to Junella from Farmsville, Texas, taking a spot, $10 a month. Janice, I see you over there in Lafayette, Louisiana. Nada out of Chicago. Diane, thank you from Pennsylvania. Nanette, taking three spots, $30 a month over there in Jacksonville. Daniels in San Antonio, Texas, thank you. And Kathy, taking five spots in Austin, Texas. Thank you, thank you, thank you. Everybody joining with us. Hi, I'm Lori. Give me a breath here at the KLOV Afternoon Show. Guys, a really special moment. You just turned on KLOV. It's listener funded. All of the songs that you've been listening to provided for over 40 years by friends that have given financially. And the moment to all those thank yous are people that understand the moment that you're about to. We are standing right now on the brink of being able to add $10,000 to the ministry of KLOV. Thank you so much to Stephen and friends out there in Reidsville, North Carolina, for providing this challenge. Now, here's the thing, Chuck. They are willing to add $10,000 to the ministry of KLOV when, and I'm going to say this because I believe we can do this. It's not if, it's when 100 gifts of $10 a month join us here at KLOV. Then we get to celebrate hoot and holler. We're doing it. I'm already celebrating everybody.
1: She's looking forward to the hooting and the hollering, I'll tell you that.
0: That's right, my middle name, you know? Low Hoot and Holler Austin. Phone number to hoot and holler and say, hey, I'm in. I want KLOV to continue to be a blessing. I want to help be that blessing for others. You go ahead and call. $10 a month is your gift. 800-525-5683.
1: Now, the deal was if we could find 100 friends to say yes to $10 a month, we get to add the $10,000 from our friend Stephen. Okay.
0: Yeah.
1: So we get to do that. But we're getting there even faster because friends like Barbara basically taking three of those spots with a gift of $30 a month.
0: Woo!
1: And Amy in Virginia did the same thing. So guess what? If you can do more, great. We'll get there even faster. This extra $10,000 to be added to the total this hour is really, really needed. Got to be honest with you. It's been a crazy day. Let's just say it that way, okay? So you're needed right now with your gift of $10 a month by calling 800-525-5683.
0: There's also a texting option. If you can't make a phone call right now, it is super simple. Text the word GIVE to 21947. I'll send you the link. You can make your gift right there. And let me just tell you how we got here so quickly. People taking multiple spots. But other friends like Norma in Wichita Falls, Texas, she actually bumped up her regular gift. She's in right there. She's helping us get this $10,000 bonus added. But Norma also shared her story. And this is the heart behind why you hear the passion in my voice. It's because of what God does through your generosity right here. For her, she said, God saved my life through KLOV. She had had two back surgeries 3 months apart at the end of last year. And there were numbers 8 and 9 back surgeries. That woman has known some surgeries in her life. She said the pain was so intense that I actually just wanted to end it all. I requested prayer for myself. And you responded right away. Your prayers and listening to KLOV is what has gotten me through this point in my recovery. KLOV has been there for me for many years. I can't tell you how much I appreciate each and every one of you. The songs that she was listening to, the pastors that were calling her back and praying with her. That's what your gift of $10 a month provides for the next Norma that is going through unimaginable pain. You are making sure that they have got a friend on the other side of that phone, no matter the time, no matter the day. For $10 a month, that's an impact that you can have right now. Would you take your place? Thank you so much for getting involved at klove.com.
1: You know how you like it when you get a cherry on top of your cake or your shake or whatever?
0: Yeah.
1: We have not just one cherry on top of the cake, but two cherries on top of the cake. Here's one. You have a chance when you call and make your gift of any size, really. You have a chance to win for yourself a $5,000 Amex gift card.
0: Woo!
1: That's cherry number one. Cherry number two, if we find these remaining 67 friends to do a gift of $10 a month, KLOV gets to add an additional $10,000 in this hour, thanks to our friend Stephen in North Carolina.
0: All right.
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0: The phone number to call right now is 800-525-5683. I don't want to try to convince you with my words to join this ministry. I'm really trusting that God, for over 43 years, continues to draw his people to where he is moving, to where he is doing miracles. I have received those miracles through the music myself, so I understand what you've probably understood too. That in the right moment, when we were in some dark places, God just met us in that place. God pulled us up and out with a song. That is the impact that God does every single day for millions of people. So when we sit on the sidelines and we're like, man, Lord, is this the right place? $10 a month. If you have the ability to say, I can do $10 a month, I want you to have the confidence. I want God to be able to bring us together and say, this is the team, this is the family, this is what we're doing. And maybe you're feeling that tug right now. Would you call, if that is you right now, 67 more gifts of $10 a month. That's the big picture. If you can take one of these spots or 10 of these spots, man, you are needed. You understand the goal that we are about to reach. I just want you to have the phone number right now to call 800-525-5683. There is not 67 people on the phone right now. There is not 67 people online at klove.com making that. So if you're hoping somebody else, maybe God is saying, hey, what about you? $10 a month. Would you join with us right now for that next person that needs that song, that needs that intervention, that needs to be reminded in the midst of their pain, God has got you. He is carrying you through. That's why we get involved. For them to know the hope that we have experienced ourselves. Can I count on you right now? Text the word GIVE to 21947.
1: If you do want to make a phone call, you can do that too. 800-525-5683. A gift of $10 a month takes a spot. Because we still have a long way to go and a short time to get there. If you could do a little bit more, that would help us get there faster. Adding the $10,000 bonus to the total in this hour. And yeah, you could give yourself a chance to win a $5,000 Amex gift card. There's that.
0: There's that. And there is Christine from Mission Viejo taking two spots.
1: Yeah, Christine.
0: She actually just bumped up her regular giving. Thank you for that, Christine. Thank you so much to Hope out there in Yakima, Washington. She just took two spots. That's amazing.
1: All right. Thank you.
0: And Joe, okay, from Redding, California, taking three spots. West Coast showing up.
1: Come on now. I love it.
0: Hey, don't stop.
2: Three, two.
0: Keep going.
1: That's right. It's a $10,000 bonus that we get to add to the total this hour.
0: We have not been able to add that bonus yet. We've got some room for you. We got 60 spots right now to be filled. $10 a month. You just say yes. If you say, you know what? I can do $10 a month. You can bump up your regular gift. You're helping reach this $10,000 challenge. You're in to win that Amex gift card. You're going to need the phone number 800-525-5683. In this next song, do you think that we could finish this right here?
1: I don't know. It's going to be close. If you can take a spot at 10 a month, do that. If you can do more like Joe did, Joe took three spots. Be like Joe.
0: Be like Joe. And if you are like Phil Wickham, you're loud. You get loud real quick. Here's Phil Wickham and Crowder in this song celebrating the amazing grace of God. Because of your gifts, somebody is going to run into the grace of God today. Go to klove.com to join with us.

0: mean, I couldn't listen to all the bad things going on in the world. I just had to block it out. And K-Love reminded me that no matter what's going on, God is still in charge. God bless you all.
1: That's a really good reminder for all of us. God is in control. God is on the throne. God has got the victory. Because sometimes we focus and our hearts get discouraged when we just go, I don't know how this is going to happen. And you turn on K-Love, the K-Love that is provided by all the generosity of people that give, and you hear a song that just goes, nope, let me remind you what is true for a moment. That's why I want to invite you to give today, because somebody is in that pit of discouragement and they need some truth today. $10 a month. You continue the songs that speak truth when you call 800-525-5683.
2: 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We have an opportunity to add $10,000 to the total this hour, thanks to Steven and some friends in Reidsville, North Carolina. Now, they're willing to put the 10 grand in. You don't have to do that. Although, if you wanted to, we would be okay with that, yeah. Too. They're willing to add the $10,000 if we could find 100 friends with $10 a month. Want to say thanks to India. India did a little bit more. Took three spots with $30 a month.
1: Thank you.
2: Bernadette took a spot with $10 a month. Woo. Carol Ann was like, I don't want to do monthly. Here's $120. That counts. So we started with 100. We still need 31 more, and time is running out.
1: Fastest place to make your gift, klove.com. Here's what I'm going to say, too. With 31 more spots to be filled, every spot is $10 a month. I'm going to need some heroes right now. As you've been hanging out with me here at the K-Love Afternoon Show, you know how important these songs have been to you. Somebody else may not yet know the hope that we know of Jesus. And we are just saying, Lord, you find them in that car, and you get them a song that points them to you, that takes them from that moment of despair to that place of hope. That's why we give. And right now, can I count on you to be a 10-spot hero? We got to finish this goal right now, because this $10,000 bonus hasn't been added yet. And a 10-spot hero is taking 10 of these spots. That's not for everybody. That's $100 a month. But you didn't flinch or swerve right now. That's a lane that God has put you in to be able to say, yeah, that's me. I can do that. Would you head on over to klove.com right now? If we get three 10-spot heroes right now, we would be so stinking close to that finish line. 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
6: 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And I was able to do that because of a song that I heard on the station, and it just really spoke to me. It was called God Is Not Against

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3: Granger Smith had worked his entire adult life to build one of the most successful careers in the country music industry. And it was just when he had reached the pinnacle of that success that God began to change his heart. To the surprise of many of his fans, he announced he was stepping away from country music to pursue ministry.
4: Our lives are so short. We don't have much time. There's not enough time to entertain.
3: While Granger believes God had been working on his heart for quite some time, he calls June 4, 2019 the hinge of his life. It was on that day he found his 3-year-old son, River, floating lifeless in the family swimming pool.
4: I don't think anyone would have looked at me during that era of my life and said, "Oh, Granger just needs Jesus." But I also don't think those people would have said, "Man, Granger loves the Lord." You could just tell.
3: But his life looks a whole lot different today. To hear more of Granger Smith's story and learn about the 11 toxic beliefs that he says kept him from the living water of Jesus, visit klove.com/godstories.
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5: 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And that was amazing to me.

0: Okay, we are down to almost the final minute here at K-Love. 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You're already part of K-Love. 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You sing the same songs at the top of your lungs. And to know that K-Love is listener-funded, your gift of $10 a month, well, you and six other people will be the final friends right now saying, hey, let's bring this across the finish line. 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Seven final gifts of $10 a month. And we will be able to add this $10,000 bonus from Stephen and his friends in North Carolina. That is the moment you just turned on your K-Love.
1: 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So think about it that way. 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
1: 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Thank you, Heather.
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0: I hope you feel this right where you are listening to K-Love right now, because this is for you. Thank you. Thank you to Dorothy and Lynn, Jonathan, Vicky, Miss Darla, and Karen. Gloria, I see you over there. Thank you. Thank you. Thank you. Tony and Caesar, Marissa, Lori, Christopher, thank you for getting involved in that moment. And thank you so much for allowing us to add this $10,000 bonus.
1: I want to say one final thank you, and that's to the friend that put us over the top, Marilyn,
0: yes,
1: with a gift of $1,000. Oh! Thank you, Marilyn. We appreciate it. So we're very, very grateful for everybody who's already done their part. Now, if you just turned your radio on and you're like, what's all the clapping and applause and thank yous? What is that all about?
0: Happy to fill in the details. Hi. K-Love is listener funded. So every single day when we're hanging out here at the afternoon show, those moments are made possible because people that give. And I think that if you really lay it out on the table, you're like, you know what? I like this because I don't want to listen to commercials for 20 minutes of every hour. I just need more songs because of what those songs speak to me, speak to my kids, the way that those songs encourage me. And so listener-funded K-Love, this is the time of year. We do it twice a year. We ask you, would you be part of this ministry team? Because your generosity, it's not just for you. Man, it blesses you. You get that. It blesses your kids. It blesses your home. But it also is passed on to other people. People that are listening, they're going to encounter God's love, the hope. Can you even imagine the things that people go through without the hope of Jesus? That's the mission that we're on. And here's how your gift makes it possible. You've been hearing lots of numbers right now and a $10,000 bonus, which is awesome. And you're like, that's cool. I'm tapping out. What about this? $15 a month right now is your, yeah. I can be on the team. Yeah. $15 a month. You're making the songs possible. The pastors that are here answering phone calls. $15 a month. You call 800-525-5683.
1: Listen, we throw these numbers out. Just, hey, would you do 10 a month or 15 a month or 20 a month?
0: Yeah.
1: You know, we just make suggestions. You do whatever you feel God is leading you to. Mm-hmm. Whether that's $15 a month or $1,500. It doesn't really matter. What we are asking is that you will consider jumping in and getting involved. And we have a little extra incentive for you to do that right now, because in about an hour, we're giving someone away a $5,000 American Express
0: gift. Guys, he's not even messing with you. This has been donated to us, by the way. Shout out, thank you to Nat in Saluda, Virginia. $5,000 Amex gift card. I'm not sure what you got coming up, but I'm looking at that calendar. Thanksgiving, Christmas, come on. $5,000? A chance to win that right now? Here's how you do it. You join the ministry team here at K-Love. You do it with a heart that says, man, I want other people to know Jesus. $15 a month. Can I count on you to call 800-525-5683? If you were to look into the eyes of Sophia, she just keeps coming back to me right now. Her face, her eyes. This last weekend, I got to meet her in upstate New York. And this young girl with tears in her eyes listens every single afternoon to K-Love. She listens to the songs that you listen to all across the country. Sophia is one of those friends listening right now. And in the midst of heartbreak, in the midst of her parents' divorce, she has been encouraged to walk with Jesus. That might trigger some hearts right now, because maybe that's a story for your kids, or that's your story. And you needed to walk with Jesus in the midst of your heartbreak. And so thankful for the people that have given to K-Love. And today the invitation, or I would say the baton, has been passed to you to say, would you see the impact that you can have with your $15 a month? That for the brokenhearted, for the weary, those sitting in waiting rooms of hospitals, those sitting in cars, not knowing how they can walk inside because their heart's just breaking, that they're finding peace with God. That's the impact that God uses your $15 a month. That's what's on the other side of your yes. Yes, I want to get involved. Awesome. Go to klove.com.
1: If you can't make a phone call or can't go to klove.com right now, we'll actually come to you, sort of. 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You can do that. You can do more. Whatever it is, you automatically go in to win the $5,000 Amex gift card. We're giving that away in about an hour.
0: That's amazing.
1: I know. You have a chance to win it, but we're waiting on our first. Who's going to be our first in right now with a gift of $15 a month? call 800-525-5683.
0: If you can't do the phone call, we do have this texting option. You text the word give to 21947. I will send you that link immediately and you will be able to make your gift. If you've been hearing us talk about this K-Love t-shirt too, you will look so good in it. I'm hoping, maybe, I don't know. Maybe it's the wrong color. But you get the t-shirt if you take two of these spots. That's $30 a month. There's a lot of excitement. I just want to zero in on the impact that you can have right now. That's what drives me. That's the invitation. That's what I've experienced as a donor here at K-Love as well. The impact. You will listen differently. You will... Sometimes we kind of get reticent about being generous. Mm-hmm. But I don't think on the other side of those generous moments that we ever regret.
1: No.
0: It feels good. It's like, man, what took me so long to say yes? I can do $15 a month. Yes, I want people to sing about Jesus. Yes, I want to dance. Perfect. 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We are looking right now for 50 gifts of $15 a month. 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
0: For all of the sweet Sophias listening in the car on their way home, finding hope, finding community here at K-Love, that's the impact of your gift of $15 a month. 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

0: All right, got to start with a thank you to Elizabeth from Spring, Texas, Tiffany from Boonville, Missouri, and then Miss Julie showing up there in Iowa. Robert, thank you for joining the K-Love team over in Massachusetts. And Rhonda, just joined us outside of San Antonio, Texas, taking six spots, doing $100 a month. Welcome to the bedlam of the K-Love afternoon show. They probably have heard.
1: The bedlam, that's a good one.
0: Listen, I got some words here, Chuck.
1: She's fancy like that.
0: They probably heard the little rumor that we are about to give away this $5,000 American Express gift card. It has been donated to us. And all of those names that I just mentioned, they just joined the K-Love Ministry team. They have got a chance to win that.
1: Yeah.
0: But I bet, you know, beyond any sort of giveaways that we can do, I know that they're such big-hearted friends saying, you know what, man, God is doing something really beautiful through the ministry of K-Love. I want to be part of that. And so all of their gifts, funding the mission, the ministry, the impact of K-Love, and we are not done yet. Because they got us this far, but we are still looking for 16 gifts of $15 a month. 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
1: 16 more friends with a gift of $15 a month. 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
0: Yeah.
1: Oh, and no matter what you do, you go in to win a $5,000 Amex gift card. 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So jump in, klove.com or 800-525-5683. Yeah, it would be very cool to win a $5,000 Amex gift card. But I keep thinking about a friend that we heard from earlier this morning. It was Jay. Mm-hmm. And he talked about how listening to K-Love brought him closer to Jesus.
0: Yeah.
1: And I go, well, that's at the end of the day, that's why we're here. Mm-hmm. We've been here doing this same thing since 1982. Mm-hmm. And it's always been friends like you that have made it possible. And what is our goal? Together, bringing people closer to Jesus. And your gift of $15 a month does that right now at klove.com.
0: And it's happening every single day, every single song God is using to draw people closer to Him. And in a world of chaos and confusion, I want you to have the confidence to be like, man, my gift of $15 a month is reaching into this loud and noisy world and drawing people closer to the heart of the Father. Yeah, I'm in. $15 a month. You can count on me. Text the word give to 21947. This is our joy. Wherever we are, no matter our community, our neighborhoods, but that we are helping people point towards Christ. That's it. Going into the world, loving our neighbors. What love it is to declare God's hope over them through the music here at K-Love. That's the mission that you're part of. So can I count on you? We've got 16 spots to be filled right now. Fastest place to give, in all honesty, is klove.com. But I know this, in the final minute right now, for us to reach this deadline, we're going to have to kind of speed this up. If there's a few friends that can say, you know what, Lo? I'm looking for that K-Love t-shirt too. I will send you the t-shirt. You take two of these spots. It's $30 a month. Everybody is going to be in. We're about to give away this $5,000 Amex gift card. 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
0: Sweet Ingrid from Florida. 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I fell in love right away. I truly haven't listened to anything else in my car since. Ingrid, I love a good love story.
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0: Hey, we're going in the right direction. 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We can't stall out right now. We're looking for 12 more gifts of $15 a month. If you can take multiple spots, or maybe there is one 10-spot hero right now, I know this is not for everybody, but how will we get across this finish line? Maybe you can do $150 a month. My goodness.
2: All right,
0: that would be amazing. Yes, we will put you in this drawing. You've got a chance to win a $5,000 Amex gift card going out the door pretty quickly. But now is the time to say, God, thank you for what you have blessed me with. I want to be a blessing to others. I want them to know what I have discovered here through the ministry of K-Love. Thank you for that heart. So glad to have you part of this K-Love team at klove.com.
1: Sandra in Mississippi, $20 a month. She did a little bit more taking. We're down to eight. Just eight more spots needed with a gift of $15 a month.
0: Eight spots. I got eight t-shirts. If you want to take two of those spots right now, $30 a month. But don't wait. I know that the music has stopped, but I'm looking at this board right now. Can I count on one person? Can you do the math really quickly right now, Chuck? Eight gifts of $15
1: a month. 110
0: a month. 110 a month.
1: Is that 120 a month?
0: That
1: actually
0: might be your perfect number right now. That's you. What a blessing it is to be a blessing to others. Let me give you the phone number to call right now. Be this final hero. Bring this across the finish line. It's 800-525-5683.
3: 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Thank you! So wear it proudly, wear it as a reminder, and wear it knowing you helped make K-Love possible for someone who needed it today. 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
6: It's been a really hard year. 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And the music just reminds me every day that I'm not alone, even though I feel like I am. Jesus is with me and he never leaves me.
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7: K-Love helped save my life. 2 years ago, I was crying and praying while I was driving. I had K-Love on, and God really reached me through the song on the radio, and I drove my car to a meeting that helped me be sober now for 2.5 years. I'm so thankful for K-Love, so thankful every single day. I did the 30-day challenge 2 years ago, and I've never changed the station since.
8: 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Jesus, take the wheel. Only way I'm getting to the other side.

0: through it.
1: We need those reminders some days of just like, oh, God's got me. God knows what's coming up. He knows what's around the bend. And all of a sudden, your K-Love radio station is playing that song, reminding you God's got you. And that deep breath, that's a beautiful deep breath, Chuck. I believe that right now. Welcome to the fundraiser here at K-Love. We're listener funded. All those songs, all those deep breaths, they have been provided for you by such generous friends, believing you needed that deep breath. You needed that reminder. And today I'm going to invite you to be part of giving for somebody else because they may need that reminder too. My friend Shelby actually just discovered, oh, that's how this works. Somebody gave for me and I get to be part of giving back.
2: About a year ago, I was listening to you all on the air and you all said that my giving make it so that people in my community can hear the music, can hear the songs. And I never realized that. And that was so powerful to me because I felt like I was giving back to my community in ways that they don't even know. So to be able to share God and to share his love throughout my community, it's been wonderful. And you all taught me that. I am so grateful.
1: Thank you so much, Shelby, for getting involved. And that's our invitation to you. Just like Shelby, you are giving back to your community. That deep breath, that reminder that God is walking with them. And here's how you can do it. $10 a month is your gift. 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
1: You about to.
3: you actually have an opportunity to win a nice little prize for yourself.
1: A $5,000 Amex gift card donated us by our friend Nat, a K-Love friend just like you in Virginia, thinking, you know what? That might inspire some people to give. And I tell you what, if I know that I want to be part of the K-Love team, I want to be able to provide those deep breaths, reminders for people. Now is the best time to do that because I got a chance to win $5,000. Girl, give me that phone number. It is 800-525-5683. But I will tell you this. Right now, K-Love is looking for a big goal. And when I say goal, I'm looking for a big family. All right, that's who we are. We are the people of God, believing that this is the best message that we can amplify in our communities. Just like Shelby said, I want to give to my community. I want to give to my neighborhood. So we are looking for the family of 100 gifts of $10 a month. That's the goal that we're going to work on. That's what you're going to be part of. So if you want to take one of those spots, it's $10 a month. Thank you for that. Go to klove.com. If you want to be one of those 10-spot heroes like Chuck was just describing, like Anna, I thought you were talking about one of the Annas in our building. I'm like, we got three. Is it the brunette? Is it the blonde?
3: No, it's Anna from Florida.
1: Anna from Florida. She took 10 spots earlier today, $100 a month. You can do that as well, perhaps. That phone number for you to call is 800-525-5683. It's not an accident that you're listening right now. It's not an accident that you understand so personally what God has done through the music so that you know what other people can experience too. It gets you fired up. Man, I want them to hear that one Brandon Lake song. I want them to lift their hands in praise and declaration with Phil Wickham. That's what you're doing. So family, we're gathering together right now. We are giving away these songs for somebody else to encounter Jesus through them. $10 a month is every spot. We got to go. It's 100 spots to be filled right now. Let me know how many spots you can take when you text the word give to 21947.
3: $10 a month is what we're asking. If you can do more, whatever you do. Listen, here's what happens. I think sometimes when we ask for $10 a month, people go, somebody else is just going to take care of it. Frankly, it's gotten a little quiet on the phones.
1: Yeah, real quiet.
3: Can't do that. and get the 100 spots to take care of that we need. So that's why we need you right now with your gift of $10 a month. 800-525-5683. Don't think somebody else is going to do it. They're not. That's why you're needed right now. KLove.com or text the word give to 21947.
1: When he said it's quiet on the phones, it means that we are nowhere near hitting this goal right now. It's not a slam dunk. Sometimes I think that we think, oh, it'll be fine. But there's an opportunity for each one of us to say, no, I'm not worried about anybody else. I think that there's something that God is maybe asking of me to do. And if it's not here, man, go and do whatever God is asking us to do. But maybe it's not an accident you're listening. Maybe it's not an accident you have the ability to say, I can take one of those spots, Lori. And I know so personally how God has used the station in my life. I have experienced freedom. I've experienced peace. I walk into my home every night with a greater joy in my heart. My kids get to experience that. I want somebody else to be able to know that same peace, that joy that God brings to us through these songs. That's why I'm giving right now. So I'm not worried about the phones being silent. I just know that this is the part I can play. Thank you so much for taking a moment. Maybe the most generous part of all of this is the next 60 seconds to say, okay, I'm going to go make my gift. Thank you for going to klove.com.
0: Ready for blast off.
1: By the way, thank you for getting involved. Your name is going to go in a drawing. You've got a chance to win this $5,000 Amex gift card, hey, which is amazing.
3: This is how you get things started. Brandy in Washington, $50 a month. Woo! 5 spots right out of the
1: Come
3: gate.
1: Come on,
3: thank
1: Brandy.
3: You.
1: She wants somebody to hear about the hope of Christ. That's the mission that we're on, that we would all walk closer with him. And you're like, Lo, it's not about anybody else. I need this. Awesome. Join with what we're doing here at KLove. $10 a month is your gift. 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We're down to 95 gifts of $10 a month. A lot of work to do. I'm believing right now that we are going to rally together as a family at KLove.

0: Yep. In that perfect moment, we hear that song from Matt Maher here at K-Love. Oh, it's going to be okay. And I'm telling myself that because we are down to the wire right now. Will we reach this goal? Listener-funded K-Love, we are looking for 44 more gifts of $10 a month. And for 44 more people joining with us, they have got a chance to win a $5,000 Amex gift card, which has been donated to us. It's going to be okay. It's going to be okay. Thank you, Matt Maher.
1: Lori's hyperventilating over here. All right, so let me just break this down for you. As a radio station, most of the ones that you listen to, you know, play commercials. That's how they make a living. That's sure. how they make their money. Totally cool. That's fine. We haven't done that ever since 1982. K-Love has been on the air. It's always been listeners like Christine and listeners like Karen and listeners like Toby and like John and Carr and Lillian and others who give on a regular basis. Some do monthly gifts. Like Carr actually did a gift of $100 a month.
0: Thank you.
1: Some people give gifts of $10 a month.
0: Thank you.
1: Some people give gifts of $10,000. And that's been happening since 1982. That's why we're here today. That's why it sounds a little bit different. And as a little extra something-something, we thought we'd go ahead and, I don't know, give away a $5,000 Amex gift card to somebody who calls today.
0: Well, by the way, we're only able to give this away because of Nat, who donated it to us in Virginia. So this is now no money, no donor money goes towards these prizes. It's been donated to us. Now, here's how you get a chance to win that $5,000 Amex gift card. 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Yeah, with your gift of $10 a month. And so right now, before this final song even begins, we're going to do this together. 44 more gifts of $10 a month. Phone number to call, here it is. It's 800-525-5683. There's this texting option. I know a lot of people, because I don't know, you're done peopling. It's been a day, right? All right. Text the word give to 21947. And let me just put it this way too. I know that there's some difficulty right now putting gas in the car, groceries on the table. It's a season, right? So if you know that you have the ability to stand in the gap for other people, you know that you can take maybe more than one of these spots. Count me in. I can do $50 a month. I can be a 10 spot hero, $100 a month. 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So thank you so much. Understanding the lane that you are in, the ability that God has blessed you to be that blessing. We got 44 more spots, $10 a piece. Every single person, you're in to win that $5,000 Amex gift card. You're going to need the phone number, 800-525-5683.
1: Nikki didn't lose the phone number. Thank you, Nikki. $90 a month. Basically taking 9 spots. Thank you, Nikki.
0: Oh, Nikki.
1: Come on now.
0: Girl, my grandpa used to say, you're so close, you're within spitting distance. And Nikki nearly got us there. But Ashley just joined us too. She took 3 spots a moment ago from Arkansas. But Ashley, I just got to say, thank you for sharing your story. I feel that so deeply. She said with us as she gave her gift, I can still find love for my now ex-husband through my divorce. The only reason why I'm here is because Christ held on to my heart even when I didn't see him. He is changing my heart and my life. And maybe that's a walk that you have been through as well. I know that really well. And I know the songs that I have hung my heart on when I'm like, God, would you heal my heart through this divorce? And maybe God is bringing healing for you too. Song by song, moment by moment. It may not just be in one single day, but it's just over time, the faithfulness of God. This ministry, every single day has impact like that. That's why you give. Because maybe it's not this moment of awakening. It's just been a slow and steady walk in the right direction towards God and the healing that he provides. And for that reason, for God's goodness, that's why you can give today. Somebody else needs to run into the healing of God. 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It fires you up to say, man, I get what I've experienced. I want to be part of it right now for the next person. 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
0: Okay, listen, guys, nobody expects me to be the expert on math, but if I'm doing this math right, 35 more spots left. 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
0: Final song. Will we reach this goal right now? I believe right now that God is just reminding you of those moments that you have been inspired, moments of healing. 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Thank you, CC Winans, for all of your songs that I have sung on the way home with tears streaming down my face. 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
3: There for a while, I was living a very dark life, and I remember hearing Phil Wickham playing House of the Lord. 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I just completely dedicated my life to Jesus. I listen to you guys all day, every day. It's completely changed my life, my family's life. I got four kids that are all chasing after Jesus as well. My wife, our whole family. 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

0: Well, Jenny, living and listening to K-Love in Louisiana, unashamed of the gospel. She just called in, made her gift. Thank you. She says, I'm happy to be part of spreading the message of Jesus to as many people as possible. That's what we are about here at K-Love. That's what your gift is providing. Listener-funded K-Love, your gift right now of $10 a month is spreading the hope of Jesus to millions of people across the U.S. And right now, you just happen to turn on K-Love. 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What's it going to take? $10 a month could be your gift right now when you call 800-525-5683.
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0: Okay.
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0: There's a heart that we all have when we hear that one song. And it's just kind of like that soundtrack of our life that draws us back to that moment, that time that God gave us a reminder that we needed. June just shared her story. She actually gave a couple of minutes ago. She was one of those 10 spot heroes, $100 a month. Thank you for that, June. But the story that she shared with us, I'm a single mom that couldn't have made it without knowing that Jesus is with me all the time. I'm never alone. And your radio station has helped me realize, thank you for always being there. So many of us, just like June, would describe seasons of loneliness, isolation. But when you listen to K-Love, you're connected to a family, a community. And it's that same family that stand together for one another, shoulder to shoulder. June is standing up saying, hey, I count on me for 10 of these spots. But the next person that feels isolated and alone today, can we stand in the gap for them? That's what your gift represents. Reminding them God's love, God's presence is with them through every single song, every single phone call that is answered. How? Because of our gifts. $10 a month. 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Yeah, you got a chance to win a $5,000 Amex gift card. Not too shabby, but there is a heart that beats so passionately, man. Somebody is feeling isolated, alone, and we know the places, the darkness that we can be in. Let's speak life to that friend. Can we do that? Can we lift them up right now in this moment? Six final gifts of $10 a month. That's what's going to lift them up. The songs keep coming through the speakers. That's what we're about today. I know you just happen to get in your car. It's like lunchtime, right? 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How cool is it to say, yes, God, use me. Yes, I get it. I want them to know the same hope that I know. $10 a month, you go to klove.com. $10 a month, you join the ministry, you get your name in, you got a chance to win $5,000 of an Amex gift card. 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
1: 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We're down to four. Just four more needed with a gift of $10 a month.
0: We can do
1: this. Final song.
0: We can do this. One hero right now taking all four spots. It's $40 a month. I will also chuck in. I mean, your name is Chuck. Sorry. Throw in. Guys, squirrel, you got a t-shirt coming your way. $40 a month. Phone number is 800-525-5683. Four more spots. Man, we need a lot more, but let's just finish this goal together. This is what our eyes are focused on. We started at the beginning, and we are so close to this finish line right here.
2: Here we go.
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0: Joy in your heart. This is just like, man, somebody gave for me, and today God's put

me in a position I can give. I can be the hero for somebody else. I got a song coming their way. I'm going to make sure that the pastors are there 24 hours a day, 7 days a week. How is that possible? For millions of people, that's the impact that your gift has when you get up off the bench and say, God, I'm in. I'm in. Put me in the game, coach. 800-525-5683. Final song this hour right now. Your name will be in that drawing. You got a chance to win a $5,000 Amex gift card. That's worth getting in the game. I tell you what, you bump up your regular gift, that counts. Caleb,

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1: Oh, it's a special day here at the K-Love Afternoon Show. Hey, welcome. I'm so glad that you're here. I'm so glad. Every single day, you don't have Amex gift cards to give away, but to get to share moments together, the songs that mean so much to us. This is a ministry. All of us, as we listen, we walk closer with Jesus. That's our mission here at K-Love. And if you're just turning it on right now, we're listener funded. So if you've been here for a couple of days or weeks or years,

0: give away this Amex gift card. We're looking for the first and final 10 friends with a gift of $30 a month before we give it away.
1: Yep.
0: First and final. This is the last time we're going to ask for $30 a month before we give this $5,000 Amex gift card. This is it. It's happening right after this song, and you have a chance to win it. Now, don't put it off, because if you wait for the song to start, it might be too late. Mm. Don't do that. You can go ahead and go now. We're not going to say anything brilliant. You won't miss anything. Go ahead and go to... Thank you, Captain Obvious. Just go to klove.com right now. klove.com or call 800-525-5683. We will get you in. Would you be one of the final 10 people in with a gift of $30 a month right now?
1: You're continuing the ministry that is speaking hope to people. The impact that your gift of $30 a month has all across the country, millions of people, hearts and minds that are listening, people that are walking through hard and painful things, hearts that are so tender, needing the healing that only God can give. That's what God does every single day because of your generosity. So in this moment, and you're thinking about it, and I know those are big questions. Okay, $1 a day. What's the budget look like? But if you can say, I can do $30 a month. I can be one of these final 10. I can give on behalf of other people that they're not able to do that right now. Now's the time. For 10 final friends to call 800-525-5683. Yes, you're going to get a t-shirt. Yes. Your name is going to be one of the final names in this drawing to win a $5,000 Amex gift card. But yes, people will hear the hope of Christ because of your generosity in this moment. That gets me stoked, Chuck. Oh, that gets me fired up.
0: 800-525-5683. The first and final 10 with a gift of $30 a month before we give away this $5,000 Amex gift card. You can do more like Susan and Wheaton actually gave a gift of $600 not too long ago.
1: Come on.
0: So if you're in a place where you could do a little bit more and give on behalf of those who can't right now, do it. If you can't give $30 a month, that's fine. Give what you can. I promise we'll still get you in, okay? You have a chance to win. It's not too late. 800-525-5683.
1: Suna gave a moment ago, and her description of K-Love, she said, it is my daily lifesaver. I'm not sure what I'm investing in every single day. I mean, I'm a donor here at K-Love, and I love to hear that description. But where do we partner with things, with ministries, where people are saying, I need this every single day to walk closer with Jesus? That's the impact that God is having through your generosity right now. I'm trying to help you out right now. I'm giving as much time as possible because we are looking for the final 10 right now. 10 partners, $30 a month, so that other people, that lifesaver song that God is providing through K-Love, that's what your gift is providing right here. $30 a month, you've got a K-Love t-shirt coming your way. Your name is in this drawing, the final names, a chance to win a $5,000 Visa gift card. And right now, there is the hope of heaven that's going to keep coming through the speakers because of your yes. Count on me. We're looking for 10. Chuck, do we have the first name in?
0: We're still waiting on our first.
1: Get out of here, Chuck.
0: All right, see you later.
1: I said only good news.
0: Sorry.
1: All right, guys, we got some work to do.
0: You could still be the first. How about that? Spin it from a positive standpoint. You can actually be the first.
1: Sir.
0: I want to be the first in line.
1: You stay around. I like that positivity. Phone number to call. Be that first friend. 800-525-5683. Lo, I can't call right now. What are my other options? Great question. Text the word give to 21947. I will send you the link. You can be the first one right there making your gift, getting your t-shirt, getting yourself a chance to win $5,000 Amex gift card, and getting on the team.
0: Hey, have you ever been to Casper, Wyoming?
1: Oh, no. It's on my bucket list.
0: You started to say it like, oh, yeah, I have. Well, when you go there,
1: yeah,
0: look up Ryan and say, hey, Ryan,
1: yeah,
0: thank you. Our first in at $30 above, Ryan, what's
1: up? All right, 9 more gifts of $30 a month are needed in this final song right here. This is where I get to count you in. 9 more gifts of $30 a month. You will be the final gifts in with this chance to win $5,000. But for the daily lifesavers that people tune into K-Love, and that's what they hear. For the hearts that need healing, for the peace that they are experiencing, that's what gets us excited. This is the ministry that we get to be part of.
0: Hey, Lo.
1: Yeah.
0: Have you ever been to Oklahoma?

0: Sure.
1: That's where Janice is from. Janice is our second Emma. Here we go.
0: Come on, Janice. Man, how many times have we heard these songs with tears running down our face? We celebrate what God has done in our life. Somebody else needs that reminder. That's the difference that you make. $30 a month. We are looking for eight more friends joining us, $30 a month in this final song. This is going to be the final chance to get you in, $30 a month. You've got a chance to win this $5,000 Amex gift card. 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But now is the time. klove.com, final song right here. $30 a month. Seven?
2: Oh, yeah.
0: I don't know that name that just popped up, but
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0: Thank you.
1: Maynard,
0: thank you. 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Making final song. Well.

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4: 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Praise God. A lot of times, we're holding on to a lot of things, but the God that we serve is big enough and strong enough and cares about us. The God that we worship and serve is big enough to hold on to those things for us. I just want to encourage you, wherever you are in your journey, He's big enough to hold on to, and He's holding on to you.
5: Literally, God saved my life. I was in a really dark place, and the only thing that I had was K-Love, and it encouraged me to read my Bible and get involved with my church and be a part of my community, which then just brought God into my life even more. It has allowed me to witness to other people. You make a huge impact. You know, I'm just riding down the road just praising God.
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6: 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God used Forgiveness by Matthew West to literally save our marriage. Forgiveness. We celebrated our 14th wedding anniversary this year. We love K-Love, and it melts my heart every time to hear our children singing along to these beautiful worship songs. We just want to thank K-Love because it is always the right song at the right time. And I just want God to continue to bless this amazing music ministry.
7: What do we do to feed our faith? I listen to K-Love. I'm Lori with you here at the K-Love Afternoon Show. Feeding our faith is a story that I thought about. I met this woman at the Greek Theater this summer at our K-Love Live event. And she said, Lori, for 38 years, I prayed for this woman. It was her best friend standing next to her. Prayed for her. They were friends in middle school. And she would invite her to youth group, invite her to come to church camp, wanting to share the gospel with her. For 38 years, she prayed for her friend. And that night, they stood under the stars, worshiping God together. An answer to that prayer. And I'm not sure the things that God has laid upon your heart to pray for, but the weight, the faith that it takes in that time, where do you go to feed your faith? I listen to K-Love in my moments of weakness when I am weary. And it feeds my faith to keep believing for that prodigal. It feeds our faith to believe there's going to be healing in our marriages. That's the difference that your gift makes. K-Love is listener funded. Every song that feeds your faith has been provided by somebody that gives. Let me just tell you who is giving today. Just moments ago, Jacqueline from Alabama, Terry is providing songs that feed your faith from Jacksonville, Jerry from New York, Deborah from Santa Monica, California, Anne from Buffalo. Robert is helping to feed your faith from Tucson, Arizona. It's a family together, recognizing that God is the one that answers prayers. And it might be 38 years from now, but in the meantime, we're going to keep listening to these songs that point us to Him. And right now, I want to invite you to be part of a team that they are on with your gift right now to provide the songs. It's going to feed the faith of your friend and neighbor.
8: Before we move on, I do want to say a little congratulations. You ever been to Hickory, North Carolina? Beautiful town.
7: Furniture town.
8: Oh, it's beautiful. There's lots more going on. That's where Cameron lives too. Cameron, our latest prize winner. Woo! Congratulations, Cameron.
7: Woo, woo, woo, congratulations. Woo. Incredible prize.
8: You can buy furniture or whatever you want.
7: Well, here's the good news right now. The generosity has not stopped right now. In fact, we have got a brand new prize. You are going to be the first person right now that I'm going to tell about this prize. As you consider joining the ministry team to provide more songs that feed the faith of our community, here's the opportunity and what you have to win. Come a little bit closer right now. Because have you heard about this? I just got a text the other day and they said, hey, you are able to upgrade because it's coming.
8: Okay.
7: The brand new iPhone 18 Pro. Pro.
8: Ooh, fancy like that.
7: Not just that, but an Apple Watch and AirPods. You can win it before you can even buy it right here, right now. And that's not just one of each. You don't have to pick. It's a trundle deal. All three of those, you have a chance to win that. How? Because you're going to join the ministry team at K-Love with your gift of $15 a month. That's what continues to keep the songs coming through the speakers, feeding the faith of our friends listening to K-Love right now. $15 a month. You will be the first person to get qualified to win that Apple Bunch bundle. Trundle? That's a whole lot of gear right there. That's expensive too.
8: Well, it is when you think about it. But here's the cool thing. Your money doesn't go to buy them. It's actually been donated to us and we're going to give it away. There's another little thing that Lori forgot to mention. Oh. We're giving this away in 42 minutes.
7: Ooh, come on. Come on.
8: So it literally will be a very short window of time, which means there's not going to be a lot of people in it. In fact, there's nobody in it yet. So could we find the first 15 friends with a gift of $15 a month in this next song to get us started?
7: Okay.
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7: Is it bundle? Did I say the wrong word?
8: There's three, so we'll go with trundle.
7: It's trundle bed, isn't it? That's okay.
8: No. We'll go with trundle. Lori just makes up words on the fly. It's okay. Either way, you could win by calling 800-525-5683 or klove.com.
7: There is a texting option as well. Text the word give to 21947. Here's what I know. Yes, there is an incredibly expensive tech bundle that you can win right now. And yes, you are needed. $15 a month. 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That's the impact that you have with your yes, I am in. Would you be the first person right now? 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I'm just going back even the last 6 months, Chuck. 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You are coming alongside that mom, that dad, making sure that they have got a song that feeds their faith. They can focus on their child. So many stories, so many hearts that listen here to K-Love. Guys, when you think about it, there's not too many things that we do for $15 a month that has the tremendous impact that people are listening. That's what you're doing right now. Call 800-525-5683.
8: 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Still, believe it or not, still waiting on our first in with a gift of $15 a month. We're giving away the iPhone 18 Pro, Apple Watch, AirPods. 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
7: Billy's in. 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
8: Love it, Billy. Billy,
7: congratulations, man. 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
8: 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You'll also join Paula in Massachusetts. 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
7: KLove.com. If you want to do what Billy just did, taking two of those spots, you will also get the K-Love t-shirt. But now is the time to call. In this song, let's see what we can do together. 800-525-5683. Your yes, $15 a month. God, use me. We are feeding the faith of our friends.

0: I know why we came oh so close to meeting that goal. It's because you were dancing during that song. Me too. I am Lori. Welcome to the last moment here at K-Love. In that last song, we were looking for 13 friends to give a gift of $15 a month. Listener-supported K-Love, we couldn't do it without you. We don't want to do it without you. But here's what I know. I have got some people to thank right now. Getting involved. They were focused, Chuck. Everlyn called in from Arkansas. Patty called in from Utah. Thank you for that. August, I see you over there in Louisiana. Lisa from Pennsylvania, Watsontown, Pennsylvania. Thank you for that. Donna, I see you over there in Winston-Salem, North Carolina. Thank you for getting involved. Thank you for your gifts of $15 a month.
1: You haven't missed out, though. 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We just started it one song ago. Woo! We're giving it away in about 35 minutes, and you have a chance to win it. And we're asking if you would consider giving a $15 a month gift. We'll automatically put you in. No matter what you do, you automatically

0: 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When you go to klove.com or when you call 800-525-5683. Why are we saying all of this today? Why does it sound so different? And where is Styx? He's here, I promise you. Okay? Styx is here. He hasn't gone away. It sounds a little bit different because today we're asking, would you consider joining the K-Love Giving family? This radio station and this ministry has been supported by listeners just like you since 1982. From a tiny little station in Santa Rosa, California, to now a global impact ministry, frankly.
1: Yeah.
0: And it's all because of friends like you. And it's friends giving $15 a month, just like Rob and Vicky and others who did that over the last couple of minutes. And you can join us as well. And when you do, you have a chance to win a trundle, as Lori likes to call it.
1: Guys, I don't know the words that come out of my mouth half the time. But you're right. We do have, you can win it before you can even buy it.
0: That's
1: right,
0: true.
1: Now. The brand new iPhone 18 Pro, an Apple Watch, and AirPods. Here's what I'm thinking, too. If you're like, oh, girl, I already got myself an Apple iPod, whatever, whatever. Okay. I'll tell you, I was just telling Chuck this. You know what's great about those Apple Watches? We can give them to our elderly parents. My dad has one, and it alerts you when you fall down.
0: Interesting.
1: My dad's going to be like, Lori, that is a private thing to share.
0: he just broadcast it to the world. Okay.
1: But I tell you what, like, it cares for your people. And you're like, you know what? There's a great example of technology coming in clutch right there. You got a chance to win that right now. There's a great camera, by the way, on that new phone.
0: Hello, Kurt. Yeah, she's right here. Let me give her the phone.
1: Papa Joe, he's fine. All right. Phone number to call right now. You got a chance to win that Apple tech package, which is incredible. A lot of savings in that. But at the end of the day, man, God is after the hearts and minds of people to save them from despair and discouragement. Every song. That's what it matters. That's why it matters. You call 800-525-5683 or text the word give to 21947.
0: I just said it a second ago. We have room for four more.
1: Yeah.
0: Actually, we're down to three now. Thanks to Deja in Glendale, Arizona. Woo! Thank you, Deja. $15 a month. Now, three more friends with a gift of $15 a month. We've wrapped this up. It's not too late for you to get in, though. 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
1: Jennifer gave a moment ago. She's one of the friends passing the baton forward. But the reason why she gives, it's not overly complicated. You continue to encourage me daily. I'm thinking about the other places I give $15 a month. And I tell you what, Netflix doesn't have a testimony like that where because I give there, then other people have a testimony of I've been encouraged daily. But that's how God uses that $15 a month here at K-Love. You're not the only one that listens. Jennifer's listening. Amelia's listening. Megan's listening. Hunter is listening. And that they would have a testimony because of your generosity. They are walking closer with Jesus. I'm sorry. Show me a place where the impact that you can have is that tremendous. And it's not impact for our name. It's for the King of Kings and the Lord of Lords. That's the mission that we're on. And that's what I'm inviting you to be part of right now. In a world that is chaotic and cluttered, we cut through with the hope of the gospel. And in these last 60 seconds right now, your gift of $15 a month funds the ministry of K-Love. And because you will be one of the final three people right now, I'm going to put your name in a drawing. We just started it. We're about to end it. You've got a chance to win the brand new iPhone 18 Pro, an Apple Watch, and AirPods.
0: Come on, somebody. 800-525-5683. Jump in. Just room for three more. Make it two. Patrice.
1: What?
0: In Columbia Falls, Montana, our
1: Woo!
0: Latest. Just two more needed now with a gift of $15 a month.
1: We can do this. I'm going to make it even sweeter for you right now. Two more spots, you said?
0: Mm-hmm.
1: That's $30 a month, right?
0: Mm-hmm.
1: Come on. I got a t-shirt with your name on it. You take both of these final spots right now. I've got a K-Love t-shirt coming your way. I'm going to put your name in, very few names in, with a chance to win this Apple bundle, iPhone 18 Pro, a watch, AirPods. But for you to know, this is how the ministry of K-Love is built. One partner at a time saying, I'm in, count on me, $15 a month. I want somebody to know the hope that I know that Jesus Christ is King. Call 800-525-5683.
0: Marcia in Florida,
1: what?
0: Just took a spot with $15 a
1: Woo!
0: Month.
1: Oh, Marcia, you got us down. Sorry. Calm down. Don't yell at the people, Lori. Okay, got it. My own internal pep talk. One? Is it one, Chuck?
0: Yes.
1: One gift of $15 a month. That's you. You've been waiting to be the hero right now. This is your moment. Don't let somebody steal it from you. One gift of $15 a month. It's not a subscription that only you get to enjoy. It is a blessing that you get to pour out through the speakers. $15 a month. The music continues to bless people here at Caleb. The pastors continue to answer the phone calls 24 hours a day. When you call 800-525-5683, you will be the final hero that is needed right now. We are down to the final, really? The final one.
0: Yeah.
1: $15 a month.
0: One is a lonely.
1: Okay, let's make Chuck stop singing. 800-525-5683. I'm trusting you're the hero. $15 a month at klove.com. Is life

0: I cannot go forward without first saying thank you to Matt in Croydon, Kentucky, to Kelly in Carlisle, Pennsylvania, to Cynthia in North Carolina, Catherine in Eastman, Georgia, Jim in Madison, North Carolina, Linda in Toms River, New Jersey, and Jeff, I see you. I haven't forgotten you over there in Maryland. Thank you. Thank you for taking up the call and saying, man, I want to be part of the ministry team at K-Love. We will continue to share the gospel good news, and we're going to do that because of your generosity. Thank you.
1: 800-525-5683 is our phone number if you would like to join us as well. And now, if you do it at this moment, this would be a great time. And the reason for that is because in 23 minutes, we're giving away an iPhone 18 Pro.
0: Yeah.
1: Can't even buy those yet.
0: I know.
1: We know some people who know some people, and we have an iPhone.
0: I know a guy. I got a guy for you. I know a guy. You're going to get the iPhone
1: Pro. This is
0: Pro.
1: A legit one, though. I promise. Not the one that Lori's friend has. It's an iPhone 18 Pro, Apple Watch, and AirPods. We're giving those away in about 23 minutes, and you have a chance to win it.
0: I was going to throw sticks under the bus. Okay. Yes, you do have a chance to win that, but I hope that you hear the joy in our hearts, because... man, lives are being changed. So many testimonies. Let me just share for you. A moment ago, Hunter, 7 years clean and sober, a loving father, just letting God use me to bless where I can be a blessing right there. That's amazing. Well done, Hunter. Megan, K-Love helps me daily walk and inspires my kids to worship. Amelia from Atlanta, Texas, I took the 30-day challenge 5 years ago. I've never listened to anything else. K-Love gets me through the worst of times and helps me rejoice no matter what I'm facing. I appreciate everything that you guys do. Those are just three friends that just joined the team here at K-Love. So many different stories, Chuck. And I don't want to ever gloss over any of that. That's the impact that we get to have. And I know that we get busy with our schedules and our days, and it's kind of like, oh, that sounds good. But no, man, sit with that for a minute. Where do we give? Where do we lean in and get involved that people have got testimonies like that? That my gift of $10 a month, kids are worshiping God more because of that? That's what happens here at K-Love when you call 800-525-5683.
1: All right, so before we give away this trundle, this iPhone 18 Pro, Apple Watch, and AirPods, could we find 50 friends who would jump in and say, yeah, count me in. I want to be part of what Lori just said.
0: Hold on. Wait, you just said what?
1: Final 50 friends at $10 a month.
0: Cool. Okay.
1: Before we give away
0: Didn't know if I got that right. Okay.
1: Yeah. The trundle. The iPhone 18, Apple Watch, and AirPods. We're giving them away now in 22 minutes, and you have a chance to win it. Still waiting on our first at $10 a month. 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
0: Great idea. You've already been giving to K-Love. You don't need to be convinced of it. You know what God does. You get the newsletters already. 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If you want to have a chance to win this Apple Tech Package Trundle, bump up your regular gift by $10 a month. 800-525-5683.
1: You know, Darren gave a gift of $500 not too long ago, and he said, I just want to support the mission of K-Love. Mm. And so you might wonder, what is the mission of K-Love? It's pretty simple. Moving people closer to Jesus. That's it. Mm-hmm. That I know that sounds a little bit simplistic, but at the end of the day, that's why. And I remember it was earlier today, we heard from Nick... or Nicholas, I can't remember which. And he said, listening to K-Love has brought me closer to Jesus. And I'm going, that's it. That's why. And so my question for you is $10 a month something you're willing to invest in to help people like Nicholas get closer to Jesus? My guess is you listen to K-Love because it keeps you focused on Jesus and, you know, away from the distractions. The world is crazy, man. I'm telling you. And we all need that, right? That's what K-Love is providing literally for millions. And my challenge of you is there another place where $10 a month could have the kind of impact that it has on the number of people that are impacted by God through K-Love? I just don't think you can find one. It's a great investment. And I just want to encourage you to jump in. If you've never given before, this is the perfect place to start. Jump in now, klove.com, or call 800-525-5683.
0: Yes, you're asking the right question. We do have a texting option. Text the word GIVE to 21947. You're going to get a link sent right to your phone. You can click on that, make your gift. Your name will be in the drawing. Guys, I'll just be real clear with you. We have never had a window this short before. And when I say window, there's about 45 minutes that we are going to put names in this drawing. The chance to win this tech package, the brand new Apple iPhone, which just translates for you. If like you got a really good chance to win it, all right?
1: And we're giving it away in minutes, literally.
0: And we're giving it away. And I was just thinking about it. Christmas is coming up. You wrap those puppies up, stick those underneath the Christmas tree. Get excited about doing some pre-Christmas shopping right there if you have a chance to win that. But above all, man, the joy that you will have in your heart, just being like, Lord, thank you for blessing me. I can say yes to $10 a month, and other people are going to hear the hope of heaven through these songs. Yes, they will. Phone number to call, 800-525-5683.
1: I'm sorry, I was just going to say, if you don't want to do a gift for yourself, or if you don't even really care about winning an iPhone 18 because you're an Android person or, you know, whatever, sure. I want you to think about Kimberly. Listening to K-Love is helping Kimberly right now get through her cancer treatments. Mm. God is somehow bringing her peace and comfort by listening to K-Love. So my question is that worth $10 a month? 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
0: Here's what I know. 50 gifts of $10 a month, that's the goal that we're going to be part of right now. That's what you are part of right now. And if you can right now, I'm just looking at the phones, I'm looking at the online, and I'm thinking we need some momentum right now. We got to swing for the fences. Can I count on one? 10 spot hero. That's taken 10 of these spots, $100 a month. You will take a big old bite out of this goal together. You're going to get yourself a K-Love t-shirt. You've got your name in that drawing. But at the end of the day, you are standing in the gap for people that would love to be able to give. They're unable to, but you can do that for them. They still need that same encouragement that you do. So in this song, we're going to do some damage right now. We are going to take some ground back the way that the enemy wants to discourage and distract us. And we stand up and we go, not today. This is the hope of Jesus right here at K-Love. K-Love.com. You make that gift. I'm looking for you, that 10 spot hero. And I love this brand new song. Have you heard this one from Matthew West? Back to Jesus. That our hearts would turn back to him. That our husbands, that our wives would turn back to him. That our kids would come back to the heart of the Father. That is our hope and prayer. That is the message of the songs that your gift provides. $10 a month is your yes. We're looking for 50 spots to be filled. Phone number to call, 800-525-5683. Back to Jesus. That's our heart. That's our hope. 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

0: Leslie is listening to Kayla from Midland, Texas, and she shared the reason she just decided to give her gift. K-Love was there when no one else was. I was ready to give up. Instead, I turned on the radio and K-Love was on, and the songs helped me cry out all the pain I was holding on to. This is why I am giving today. For the next person who God speaks to through the music played on K-Love, God is so good. Thank you, Leslie, so much for giving here at K-Love. Thank you for that heart. Thank you for that vulnerability as well. So many of us feel alone and by ourselves, and we are ready to give up. And the goodness of God that meets us there in that place and reminds them somebody has given so that you can hear this next song. That's community. That's the family we invite you to be part of today. Perfect moment right now. We're listener funded. Just like Leslie demonstrated right there, she has given her gift, and we get to continue to hear the songs at K-Love. The pastors continue to answer the phone calls in the middle of the night when people feel alone, 24 hours a day. And here's my invitation to you. Would you consider, just like what Leslie did, would you give your gift of $10 a month so that K-Love continues to be this ministry, reaching out into those dark places and hearts to encourage them? And when you do that right now, here's what I'm going to do. By the way, this isn't me, but this has been donated to us. We're about to give away the brand new iPad.
1: iPhone.
0: Okay. Yeah. That? The iPhone 18 Pro. Guys, that's a fancy one. It's not even being sold yet. An Apple Watch and AirPods. We're about to give this away. Your name is in the drawing to win that when you join the team, just like Leslie did.
1: And that's about 12 minutes from now that we're giving it away. Kimberly might win it. Kimberly actually called a little bit ago and gave a gift. So did Kriegel and so did Lee. Woo! And you are invited to join them as well. Now, we were looking for 100 friends. Is that right? 100 friends with $10 a month? I think that's where we were at. Yeah. We're down to 29 more needed right now. You can be next at klove.com. 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Now, I'm just going to ask, in this next song, could we find one person who could take 10 spots with a gift of $100 a month? I have to be honest. Without friends giving gifts of $10 a month, K-Love would never get funded. That's just the honest to God truth.
2: Yeah.
1: But we also need friends who can do more and give gifts of $100 a month, because there are those who listen who want to give and simply cannot. They're just not in a place. So in some ways, if you could do a little bit more, you're giving not only for yourself but on behalf of those who can't. Either way, join us. Either way, we're getting you in to win the iPhone 18 Pro, the Apple Watch, and AirPods right now at klove.com, or text GIVE to 21947.
0: GIVE to 21947. You will get that link. You can make your gift right there. Click on that. Now is going to be the moment in this final song. I want to get you in with a chance to win this Apple trundle of just delightful little toys. I want you to know what it feels like. I think that's the greatest thing, Chuck, is that, man, sometimes we got to pry our fingers open to be generous because we're thinking to ourselves, I don't know if this is worth, I don't know if I can, And I've never been on the other side of a gift that I've made regretting it.
1: Right.
0: I've stood there going, God, why did this take me so long to be able to get involved? I know that that's just my personal testimony. And right now, if you're sitting on the bench, you're sitting on the sidelines right now, and you're like, is it worth it? I can just say this. Miss Shannon just shared her story. Husband passed away 2 years ago, left to make all of the decisions as a mother of four boys and a homeowner. Times were really tough, but the Lord helped me through it, and K-Love gave me constant daily reminders of his love for me to stay strong through my faith, and that there was always a plan for my life better than the one that I thought I was living. 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

0: Well, we are praising God for all of the friends joining the ministry team here at K-Love. Christy from Pacific, Missouri, $100 a month. Thank you. Charlene from New York. Thank you. Pablo over there in Florida. Thank you. Paige in Alabama, bumping up her gift by $48 a month. Thank you. Thank you. Thank you.
1: And I want to say thanks to Braden. It's Springhouse Farm in 84, Pennsylvania.
0: You're saying that like you've like been at his front door before.
1: I haven't been. No, I've never met Braden, but okay. I have been through 84 Pennsylvania. I was so intrigued by the name. I don't know what the history is, but yeah. I thought it was such a cool name. It was actually last summer I went through 84 Pennsylvania.
0: All across America, all the back roads, the major highways, people are listening to K-Love. And when I say that, they're listening. They're listening to the hope of heaven. That's what we have. That's our message here at K-Love. And here's what I'm going to let you know of really quickly, because we've only got a couple of moments left. K-Love is listener funded. Just like those names I mentioned, friends that have gotten involved saying, hey, count me in. I can do this. I can do that. Thankful for them, all of the generosity that is pouring out. But right now we've got a couple moments left. We're about to give away. Somebody has donated to us. I'm calling it an Apple Trundle. I made the word up, guys. Here's what you're getting. An iPhone 18 Pro. 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You could win it right here. An Apple Watch and AirPods. Here's what you do. You join the ministry team here at K-Love. 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

positive, encouraging K-Love. Leanna Crawford, with so much thanks right now, I just got to extend that. Thank you to Kathleen from Tarpon Springs, Florida, to Jorge from Ventura, California, Melissa checking in from Dana Point, California, Angela from Indiana, and Marie from Maine. Thank you, thank you, thank you. Every single day, this ministry is built upon friends just like you, and them that give here at K-Love. And that's the invitation right here, right now. Brand new. If you're just turning on your K-Love and you're like, girl, I've been here for a couple of days. Tell me more. What is happening? Here's what I have to tell you. K-Love is listener funded. That's how we've done it for years, which means it translates for you. You don't have to sit through like 20 minutes of commercials every single hour because your favorite song is that Leanna Crawford song. Thank God. Your favorite song is that Brandon Lake song, giving gratitude to God. You want more of that. And that's why your gift matters. $15 a month could be your gift today. And because of your $15 a month, we get to continue to play these songs. We get to continue to have pastors here 24 hours a day, 7 days a week, answering calls, crisis calls, when people are just at the end. That's because of generosity that you can provide right now. The phone number to call is 800-525-5683. Somebody asked me the other day, they said, what? I know that K-Love is a radio station, but what's the mission? And it's to walk closer to Jesus every single day because of the music that you hear. But I think one of the ways that God does that is especially people in grief. In those first days of grief, they're listening to K-Love and their heart is finding comfort and rest. That's because of your generosity right now. So $15 a month, it's kind of like a subscription, but it's not just for you. You get to give it away to so many people across the country. There is no other place in my budget line item where I'm spending $15 a month and I am having a global impact. That's what it means right now when you call 800-525-5685.

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1: I'm so grateful for friends like Sarah. Sarah lives in Fort Myers. Sarah is a superhero.
0: Mm-hmm.
1: Loves K-Love. She wants to give in a big, big time way, but she wants to encourage you to give too. Let me tell you what Sarah's doing.
0: Yeah.
1: Giving you a chance to win a $3,000 Visa gift card.
2: Woo-hoo-hoo.
0: Oh, I put my stanky face on. Miss Sarah. $3,000 Visa gift.
1: Let me see that face again.
2: Oh,
1: okay. It is.
0: Don't you put a stanky face on when it's like good music?
1: I didn't know that's what that was.
2: It's an ugly face. Ooh, girl, that's good.
1: Listen, I love the fact that we have an opportunity to give these prizes away. Ryan won our little tech prize a little bit ago. This prize actually is provided by Sarah in Fort Myers, Florida. These are real people, real prizes, and this is a brand new prize, and nobody is into it yet. That's why we're hoping to find at least, because we're giving this thing away in about 52 minutes. So we don't have a lot of time to get this done. That's why this moment right now is so important. Would you be one of 15 people with a gift of $15 a month right now at klove.com?
0: Yes. You're going to need a phone number, 800-525-5683. 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
1: Oh yeah, sure.
0: 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Am I getting that wrong?
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3: All right, here we go. How good it
0: is. You just turned on K-Love at the perfect time because you can be the leader right now. We are looking for 15 friends giving $15 a month. We have not seen the first person yet. Maybe you said, you know what? Let me take a big swing at this. I'm going to take two of those spots right now, Lo. That's $30 a month. I will also chuck in that brand new K-Love t-shirt. Can I count on you to be the leader right now? KLove.com. There is somebody right now that is in some hard places, and they are turning on K-Love because it's the thing that's getting them through. Every song by song, they don't have the ability to give right now. 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I'll be that sister that they need. I can give $15 a month because they need to focus on what's in front of them. And I'm going to make sure that they got a soundtrack that encourages their spirit and their heart. Can we count on you right now? $15 a month. I'm looking for the first of 15. 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You got a chance to win a $3,000 Visa on your way.
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0: Caleb has helped be my brightest moments and has been through me with my darkest. If it weren't for Caleb, I wouldn't be in church. I wouldn't be as close to God as I am. I wouldn't be where I am or who I am. Even though God was there all along, I didn't realize it until I started listening to Caleb, and he just brought me home. I thank every one of y'all. The pastors have helped me. I'm telling you, y'all have made family for a lot of people. Me too, and I thank you.
1: Elizabeth, you're going to make me cry. Thank you for sharing your testimony. That's the invitation to you, just as Elizabeth described it. Caleb is a listener-funded station. Her life has been forever changed, drawing her back to church. Pastors that are here for her. It's family, she said. And that's the gift that you provide today for the next Elizabeth that is listening. 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We are looking for three final heroes to join the family, giving $15 a month and getting your name in this drawing. We're about to give away a $3,000 Visa gift card. 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
1: 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Ruby gave a moment ago from California. You want to talk about the family here at KLove. She said, I was at the end of my road, energy, and just wanted to give up. Divorce filed, addicted to alcohol. I accepted God into my life, and I've never looked back. That was the day that I was just beginning my walk with Jesus, and Caleb has been part of that. New friends saying, I just got baptized. I just started listening to Caleb. I've been listening every single day. The impact, what we are investing so that more people have these messages of hope. $15 a month. I'm sorry. I'm looking at my own budget going, there's nothing that I can spend $15 on that millions of people will be impacted with the gospel. That's your yes. Call 800-525-5683. We've got one final minute right now to finish this up. We started with a big number. I don't even know, but we're down to the final three. Three gifts of $15 a month. We can break this up, or maybe it's just you. You can do $45 a month. You're not flinching or swerving. You're like, you know what? Maybe that's even been the number that's been on your heart. You can take these three final spots. By the way, if you do that, you will also get the Caleb t-shirt, all right? Yeah. So that's kind of a perk right there. I like that. Yes, your name will be in this drawing. Sweet Sarah in Florida donating a $3,000 Visa gift card. If you don't want it, you just find me here at Caleb. 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But we have no more time left right here, right now. 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They're going to run into a song that your gift provides. That's what this minute is all about. For the Rubies, you can count on me. Lo, I got $15 a month. I want them to run into hope here at KLove. 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
1: 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We only do this twice a year. This will be the last time we come to you and ask, would you be part of the ministry team? 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
6: A little reminder here from your friends at K-Love. 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Whatever is going right in your world, you don't have to brace for the other shoe to drop. 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Soak it up. 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A little hope for your day from K-Love.
7: 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And it's helped me so much. 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

0: All right, real talk right now. In about 30 minutes, we're giving away a $3,000 Visa gift card given to us here at K-Love, provided by Sweet Sarah in Fort Myers, Florida. And let me just say, Geneva from Massachusetts, she just gave to K-Love. She's got a chance to win. Carol is in the drawing from Virginia. Linda, thank you for joining us in Virginia as well. She's in. Jason in Ohio. Sir, you got a chance to win that $3,000 Visa gift card because they have joined the family here at K-Love, providing the songs, the pastors, all of it. Thank you guys so much.
1: I've always wanted to say this.
0: Yeah.
1: But wait, there's more.
0: You did it so good. Did it feel good, Chuck?
1: It did. It kind of felt good. Let me tell you, listen, we're so grateful for Sarah. She's providing this Visa gift card.
0: Absolutely.
1: The generosity of K-Love listeners continues to blow me away, including Dawn and some friends in Oklahoma City. Dawn Sheed, D-A-W-N, Dawn.
0: Got it.
1: Yep. Dawn is willing, in addition to everything else that's going on, add $10,000 to the total. $10,000.
0: No, I heard you the first
1: time. $10,000, Lori.
0: Sweet Dawn. Wow.
1: Here's the deal. Dawn wants to encourage you to give at $10 a month. So if we can find 100 friends to do a gift of $10 a month, Dawn will throw in an extra
0: $10,000. We're going to do it.
1: But it has to happen this hour. Okay. We can't mess around. It's got to happen in two songs. Yeah, only two songs.
0: No, I'm not wavering. We're going to do it. We're going to do it. That's amazing. Dawn, thank you so much. $10,000 invested in this ministry here at K-Love.
1: Yeah.
0: Wow.
1: Well, in order for us, honestly, Lori, I think in order for us to do this in two songs, we're going to need at least one person who could maybe take 10 spots with a gift of $100 a month. So if you can do more, it'll help us get there even faster. That's incredible. There's so much going on right now, but here's all you need to know. Your gift of $10 a month could do two things. Number one, it could get yourself a $3,000 Visa gift card. Number two, it could help K-Love get an extra $10,000 into the total this hour. So what are you waiting for?
0: 800-525-5683. You be the first person right now. Count on me. Dawn is stepping up in a big way. I can be part of this. $10 a month. You can go to klove.com. I'm going to correct you, Chuck. It's not often that I get an opportunity to do that, but I'm going to take it. I'm going to add a third thing that their gift of $10 a month does.
1: Okay.
0: It means that the music that encourages the hearts of everybody that's listening continues to have an impact for the gospel good news. That's what your gift translates to.
1: I dig it.
0: Everything else pales in comparison to that. That's the mission that we're on. That's the thing that gets you excited. Man, we leave church every Sunday and it's like, yeah, who do I have to tell? And if it's our neighbors next door, if it's those in our community, but you are telling the world, millions of people listening, about the hope that you have found in Christ. 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It means that counselors and pastors are here answering the phone calls 24 hours a day, 7 days a week. That's the mission that you're providing for. That's the mission that Dawn believes in, willing to give $10,000. So let's go. 800-525-5683.
1: All right, just to recap, Dawn and some friends in OKC are willing to add $10,000 to the total. 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
0: All right.
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0: 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It's one of the presets in your car. You've got the app on your phone listening in your office. Why? Why? You got to answer that question for yourself. What's the song? What's been the moment? What's been the peace maybe that you've experienced? That why is the reason that propels you forward to say, man, I don't want to sit on that. I want somebody else to discover the hope, the peace that I know. $10 a month, I can do that. klove.com. When you understand why you don't have to sit through 20 minutes of commercials every hour, it's because of these moments. It's because of your $10 a month, walking alongside Don's $10,000 bonus gift. That's how this ministry works. Together, as a family, we square up with this and we go, what's up? 100 people, 100 gifts of $10 a month? What you needed in? 2 songs? You're not waiting. The first song hasn't even begun yet. You are not offending me to be like, Lou, Lou's going to tune you out. I'm just going to start calling right now. 800-525-5683. Every single song that pumps through these speakers, like this one we're about to hear, this is our God. Phil Wickham has been maybe part of the soundtrack of your life. And in this one song, when we know that there's 100 gifts needed, could we get halfway there? That's 50 spots in this song. I'm not sure how many spots, gifts of $10 a month that you can give, but now is going to be the moment.
2: All right, here we go.
0: We're going to do this. We're squaring up right now. We're not afraid. We're like, hey, count on me, Lo. I'm going to take a couple of those spots right now. Every spot, $10 a month. Every phone number that you will need, there's only one. It's 800-525-5683.
1: You know, it's funny. I was waiting on our first in with a gift of $10 a month, and there's Amy. Amy is our first in, but check this.
0: Sweet Amy.
1: Amy is our first with 10 spots at $100 a month, Amy!
0: Amy, thank you so much. We're on the board. We are off and running. Amy, thank you for that. Every single gift, $10 a month. We're stacking them up together. We're going to do this. We're going to see this $10,000 bonus invested because of our concentration in this song. Go to klove.com and make your gift.

0: So let me just explain. Your gift of $10 a month here at K-Love. We're listener funded. This is how these songs continue to play. Gifts like yours that you make right now impacting Miss Sierra, listening in Niagara Falls, New York. I love God's sense of humor. The story she just shared with us, she's been going through a really hard season of my life, and her aux cord, you know, that cord that plugs in your phone to your radio, it just broke recently. She couldn't afford another one, and that's how she discovered K-Love, and she has been listening for the last 2 weeks. And she says, thank God that it has been so uplifting me through a really dark season. She just decided to get involved and give here at K-Love. And I love to hear how God brings us all together and the impact that it's having. And because of Sierra, she's joining together with Darlene and Karen and Harley and Debbie and Kathy and Jennifer. And let me tell you why this whole crew of ladies is so important. It started with Dawn a moment ago. Dawn understood the power of a moment, offering up from Oklahoma City a $10,000 bonus to the ministry of K-Love, the ministry that Sierra has just testified, man, it's been lifting me up, getting me through a dark season. A $10,000 bonus, we will be able to add and invest in the ministry that lifts us up when 100 gifts of $10 a month are added to K-Love. That's the mission that we are on.
1: Well, there's one more little catch. We only had two songs to get that done.
0: Sure.
1: So there's that. That song you just heard was song number one. So we have one more song to find 48 more friends. Now, you mentioned Harley a second ago. The reason we got so far so quickly in that one song, Harley took two spots with a gift of $100 a month. So if you can do a little bit more, we'll get there even faster. One final song and a $10,000 bonus added to the total this hour. And I got to be honest, it is so needed right now. If you could join us at klove.com with a $10 a month gift, $20 a month gift, $100 a month gift, whatever it is, jump in now, klove.com, or just text. We'll send the link right to your phone. Text the word give to 21947.
0: There's a lot of exciting things that are happening right now. I don't want you to wait for the final song. I just want you to hear the heart. This is a ministry here at K-Love. I know that you're listening and it's a radio station. So what do you mean a ministry, Lori? Let me just break it down for you in like 20 seconds. K-Love is the songs that you hear coming through the radio. But 24 hours a day, 7 days a week, people can listen and then they can call our K-Love pastors, answering crisis calls in the middle of the night, being that friend for somebody like Sierra, like Harley, like Cherish, listening in moments of crisis. That happens because we give. That is what your gift provides. And so when you know that K-Love is not funded, this is the time of year where we come and invite you to join the team. Last time that we're going to do that this year. And when you know that K-Love isn't funded yet, and man, a $10,000 bonus invested, yo, how do we make that happen? We gather together and we understand the task in front of us, 100 gifts of $10 a month. And then you say, you know what? I can take one of those, $10 a month. Because you're recognizing right now, oh, I've been listening for a minute and somebody's been giving for me. Today's the day I can give for somebody else. And because I'm giving right now, we're going to do this. We're going to say, Dawn, thank you for that $10,000 investment. We're doing this together. I will call 800-525-5683. Before the final song even begins, I'm just going to give you big picture right now. We are 48 gifts away of $10 a month. 48 gifts. You can break this down however much you want. If you want to take 10 of those spots like Harley just did, amazing. That number would go down so quickly. Go to klove.com. The most popular level of giving, I'll just tell you right now, is $30 a month. That also gets you the K-Love t-shirt. That gets us closer to this finish line, to adding this $10,000 bonus to a ministry. You got to hear this. Ariel just put it perfectly. She said, I'm just trying to hang on to the Lord by the hem of his robe, and K-Love is helping me. That picture, believing the power of God. He is our God. He is our healer. That picture to just hold on to him in the darkest moments. And K-Love is the music, the message that cuts through, that encourages her. That translates to your $10 a month. That's why you do it. You're not waiting for anybody else. You know, I can do this. How many spots can you take? Now is the time. Call 800-525-5683.
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1: 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In North Carolina, took two spots with a gift of $20 a month. 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
1: Come on, let's go.
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0: Come on, Karen. Thank you. We're down to 29. 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
5: 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And that song came on, same God. 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
6: My contractor turned me on to KLove. He had his radio out on the deck while he and his employee were working, and I said, what are you listening to? I like that. Oh, it's a Christian radio station called KLove, and 4 years ago, I haven't looked back since. And with the help of You Say by Lauren Daigle, Christ and you guys, you transformed a suicidal combat vet into a born-again Christian. You say I'm in love. Just put here in a song on KLove.

0: The blessings are flowing here at K-Love. Thankful for the generosity of Rebecca just joining us here, giving her gift at listener-supported K-Love. Rebecca listening in Virginia, Heidi in Surprise, Arizona. We got Kimberly checking in from Pensacola, Florida. Florida also on the Mac because of Angie, and then Miss Stephanie joining us in Colorado. Here's what I want you to just square up with right here, right now. We have an opportunity as a listener-funded K-Love, not funded yet, but this is how the songs are made possible. We have been given a challenge from Sweet Dawn in Oklahoma. The challenge, if we meet her, she will add a $10,000 bonus to K-Love, which is absolutely incredible.
1: It was a two-song challenge, and that was song number two. So before we play this next song, okay, could we find the final six? Dude, all we need is six more. That's it.
0: Six more.
1: That's it.
0: Six final gifts of $10 a month. 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
1: $10 a month takes a spot. I do want to take a moment and say thanks to some friends who actually have given some larger gifts over the last couple of minutes. Dawn. Body Kate's Unlimited, I think is what it is.
0: Yeah.
1: Also want to say thanks to TNT Heating and Air for doing a little bit more. Thank you to Kevin in Mason, Ohio. So if you're in a place to do a little bit larger gift and give on behalf of those who can, that's awesome.
0: Mm-hmm.
1: But if you could be one of these final six to give a gift of $10 a month, that means an extra $10,000 added to the total in this hour. Well, we only have about another minute to get it done.
0: 800-525-5683. If you don't understand why and what the impact of K-Love is all about, I know that none of this will be exciting to you. So I just want you right now in the next 10 seconds just to remember why you keep listening. Why is K-Love on the preset in your car? If you maybe you've been listening for a couple of days, somebody just called in and said, I've been listening for 2 weeks, struggling with anxiety and depression, and I don't know, they said, it's just gotten better. It doesn't need to be some dramatic story. It's just all of our lives because of the music at K-Love, walking closer with Jesus. That's my why. That's why I give here at K-Love. So your why and my why and Kim's why and Cherish's why gathering together right now. I need six friends standing up going, I know my why. I know why I listen. I know what God has done. You need my gift of $10 a month to keep being that? 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We're finishing this together. Dawn started it. 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We're like, no, no, no. 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We don't need all that because you right now are rushing to the phones. Six final gifts of $10 a month finishes this, making sure a $10,000 bonus added. 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
1: 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Or you text the word give to 21947. 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
1: two more now. Thank you, Ronald. 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

0: I know that Tasha Layton had a very calm song right there, but we are about to get rowdy. Thank you. That was amazing right there. So many friends jumping in, making sure that a $10,000 bonus invested in the ministry here at Kayla. First of all, to Dawn putting that bonus up, thank you so much for that. Thank you so much to friends like Shannon, Isabel, Deborah, Tammy, Sonia, Laura, Rio, Richard. Thank you for getting involved.
1: If you gave $10 a month, we're so grateful. If you gave more, we're so grateful. And by the way, we were so excited and caught up in that, we forgot to tell you one important thing. No matter what you do right now, when you give any gift, your best gift, you actually have a chance to win something for yourself. It's a $3,000 Visa gift card donated by Sarah in Fort Myers, Florida.
0: There's a lot of exciting things that are happening, so let me just make sure that we are clear right now. Somebody else, Miss Sarah, has donated a $3,000 Visa gift card. You have got a really good chance to win that. Why? Because we just started taking names to put that in. And your name will be in that drawing. The computer's going to draw in the next 3 minutes.
1: Yeah.
0: So here's what I'm going to tell you right now. If you just turned on Caleb and you're like, good golly, you guys are an adrenaline rush. We are, aren't we? I know. You're welcome. Every single day that you're listening to K-Love, it's because people have given. We're listener funded. And when you listen, you're not listening to 20 minutes of commercials. You're listening to songs that make us praise God, have some gratitude on our hearts as we're walking in at the end of our day to our families. And today is the day that I'm going to ask you, maybe you've never given here at K-Love because number one, you didn't know that's how this station is possible. Or number two, nobody's ever asked. So I'm going to ask you right now, would you give your best gift? And if it's $10 a month, if it's a one-time gift of $1,000, anywhere in between what your best gift is, continues the ministry of K-Love. And yep, you got a chance to win that $3,000 Visa gift card. 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

0: God, if you don't do it, nobody else can. Like, we can't just do things on our own. I mean, that's how we got here, Justin. God was like, I'm going to breathe life into life.
1: Yeah.
0: And he's still doing that. I'm Christina. I'm excited because you and I get to do something together. First of all, we're here at K-Love. You know that. But the together part is we are listener funded. And it takes everybody to make this happen. The fact that you can listen in your car, your kitchen, wherever you are, at the office, and it's just there. You got bills. We do too. This is how it all happens. So what we're asking right now is that you would consider going to klove.com or giving us a call at 800-525-5683 and saying, Christina, I want to be a part of the mission of K-Love. What is the mission? The mission is keeping us close to Jesus. Bottom line. That is the overarching message. So you have an opportunity right now to join other K-Love listeners and jump in and be a part of the giving team. Again, klove.com or 800-525-5683. And, you know, it's not just, you know, giving, but there's a little sweet deal for you as well, Justin. Can you
2: much sweetness.
0: Let them know what's going on.
2: So much sweetness in this deal. In fact, we're announcing this for the very first time. You are hearing it for the very first time. It is a brand new prize put up by Gary and some friends in Austin, Texas. It is $3,600 loaded on a Visa gift card to fill up your tank.
0: Say what?
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0: Oh my goodness.
2: You're thinking about the holidays already? You're thinking about another vacation, road trip, covered.
0: Yes.
2: Gas, done with.
0: Mm-hmm.
2: Thank you to Gary and these friends in Austin, Texas for making this possible. By the way, one of the shortest windows of time ever that we do on K-Love for a prize, it will be given away before this hour ends.
0: Oh.
2: In minutes.
0: Oh, okay.
2: So you're hearing about it for the first time, and for this moment, it's going to require the first 7 spots to be filled at $30 a month. 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Nobody's in on this yet at $30 a month. You will be the first. 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But Christina, here's the other little piece of this that's very important.
0: Mm-hmm.
2: We only have one song to do this.

0: Hey.
1: And there will not be like a comeback. There will not be an extra 60 seconds of time. There will not be an extra grace period. It is one song and one song only to fill seven spots at $30 a month.
0: Okay, let me also just say this too, because I heard from Lydia in Texas. She is her husband's caregiver. He has been in a really challenging space for the last 5 years. And she says, K-Love is my lifeline. Literally, she's like, I'm in this thing with him day in, day out. He needs help with everything. When I say everything, I mean in and out of the shower, you know, changing, all of those things. And that's taxing on her. She does have some help, but she's the main one. And so when she says, Christina, this is my lifeline, she just takes a few minutes to herself and K-Love is there. This is what you give to. Your $30 a month is saying, Lydia, girl, I'm with you.
1: Come on.
0: I'm not in that same position, but I'm thankful that you've got K-Love, and I want to make sure K-Love is here for you. That's the $30 a month. That's the investment that you're making. Thank you so much for being so generous, for being so kind and loving for Lydia and other Lydias who are in the same situation. $30 a month right now at klove.com. You're in for that $3,600 Visa. Woo. That's going to fill up your tank, fill up your life. You know, it's not just that. But yeah, this is your opportunity right now. One song to get this done. Can you jump online at klove.com or 800-525-5683?
1: I didn't know if this moment could get any better, but I am realizing now that it can, because if you decide to join in now, you're also going to get the exclusive K-Love t-shirt.
0: How could I forget?
1: 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Need a few more people actively giving before this song plays, because this is it. It is one song and one song only. There won't be an extra grace period. This is it. Seven spots at $30 a month. Or a single gift of $360. I have an idea.
0: Mm.
1: Is it okay if I share it really quick?
0: Please do.
1: Okay. Not all of my ideas are great. So I don't know if Christina even knows what she's signing up for. But with K-Love not funded yet and us running out of time to do that, if you wanted to kick this off, like knowing we only have one song to fill these spots, a $2,500 gift would take all of the spots.
0: Mm.
1: Now that's a lot, not for everybody, but if it works for your budget, my friend, make this moment your moment, because K-Love is not funded yet, and we're in the final days of this whole year to do it. If that's not your vibe, that's okay. 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I gotta hit play on this song. Just waiting for a few more people. 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

0: I gotta tell you this, Justin. K-Love has some good music. Okay?
1: I agree.
0: K-Love has some good music. And I appreciate that. Hey, I'm Christina. Good times happening right now. I gotta thank a couple people. Samuel in Birmingham, Alabama. Thank you so much.
1: Thanks, Samuel.
0: For your $30 a month. Karen in Indiana, thank you for your $30 a month. Sharon in Springfield. The list goes on and on. But these are just a few folks who said, hey, we want to join the mission of K-Love. The mission here is moving our hearts closer to Jesus every day, every song, every message. And we are listener funded. And that simply means that people like Sharon and Samuel and others give so that we can keep this thing going. It's us and you. And so you have an opportunity right now to be a part of that at klove.com. You can give there. That's a really quick way to do it. Or 800-525-5683. And there is something that we're giving away very shortly. A $3,600 Visa to fill up your tank. You know how expensive gas is crazy. Well, food is too. Everything. And so this is an opportunity to go, yeah, this will help a whole lot. And your gift right now to the ministry, that's just a way of us saying thank you. It was donated by Gary and friends in Austin, Texas. And so thank you to them. But yeah, this is an opportunity right now for you to jump in at klove.com. But Justin, we've got a few more things that are on the board.
1: Yeah.
0: So people can get be a part of.
1: Well, here's the thing on that $3,600 Visa gift card to fill up your tank. It was just announced a song ago, and it's going to be given away in minutes.
0: Yes.
1: This is not going on for the rest of the afternoon or even into tonight. This is being given away in a matter of minutes. So got to get your name in right now. klove.com, klove.com, or 800-525-5683. Here's how we're going to do it.
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1: Over the course of this next song, 20 spots at $12 a month need to be filled. You will be guaranteed to be in for the $3,600 Visa gift card to fill up your tank. That is an absolute guarantee if you join in as a part of this challenge. And you'll know before you move on with your day that you did something good with what God gave you. The only way I know how to describe it is it's like authentic joy. It comes across your spirit and your soul when you give towards something that you know God is using.
0: Yes.
1: And I know you know that He's using K-Love, or you would not have turned it on this evening, this afternoon. So will you join in at $12 a month right now? $12 a month, or a single gift of $144. And Christina, when you break that down, it's just $3 a week. So doable.
0: Yeah. $3 a week to invest in people's lives. This is what Donna said in Florida. K-Love helped me after my home was flooded. I moved 8 different times before moving back into my house and then sold it. 8 different, like one move is a lot. To move 8 different times after her home was flooded. And so Donna is like, K-Love has been a tremendous help in my life during that rocky time. This is what you give to. You have your own story. Look, when you go to klove.com and you give your $12 a month, you can share a little piece of what K-Love has meant to you. We want to know those things because it's actually going to help somebody else with what they're going through. You call us at 800-525-5683 and say, yes, I'm in. $12 a month, count me in on the mission of K-Love. Count me in on what God is doing here. Count me in on moving people closer to Jesus. That's what the big picture is. And then as a way of saying thank you, Gary and friends in Austin say,
1: let's
0: hey,
1: go.
0: We got a $3,600 Visa to help fill your tank up. So that could be yours. And we're giving it away in just a few minutes. I want you to get in on it for real. Okay? So make your way to klove.com. Easy to give there, quick to give there, or if you're like, hey, I can call somebody, we'd love to hear from you. 800-525-5683.
1: I was just hitting refresh like a madman. You should have seen my computer screen. It was like, please stop. Just to confirm, before we hit this next song, that no one is in yet at $12 a month.
0: Mm.
1: No one is
0: Nobody?
1: In. 20 spots at $12 a month need to be filled before the next song is over. Every single one going to be included for that $3,600 Visa gift card to fill up your tank that's been donated to give to you in just a matter of minutes. We just started talking about it a song ago.
3: Mm-hmm.
1: And it is going out the door before the hour's up. So because you're here right now, will you take this moment to give your $12 a month? 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If you take a few spots in this, we'll be able to send you a K-Love t-shirt. Just know that option is there and it's needed because K-Love is not funded yet and we're in the final days to do that.
3: Yeah.
1: Final days of this entire year to fund this mission. Just looking for you to be the spark, to be the leader, to kick this off at $12 a month. About to hit this song. It starts with you. 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
3: 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Now, here's the thing. I know you think sometimes, I'm not going to say for sure, sometimes it seems like we share these stories and it's like, oh, really? Did Donna really have to move 8 times after a flood in her house? Did somebody really go through that? Just think about your own personal life, what you are walking through even now, and why you show up to K-Love every day. Let's just go personal. Let's hit it home. And if K-Love wasn't there, what would happen? And I'm not saying K-Love is going anywhere. What I'm saying is we're here, available to your heart and so many other hearts, and we want to maintain that. And
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1: Come on.
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2: 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And I think He used this station to be able to say, against all odds and despite what it looks like, that I would not just survive in the situation, but thrive. And that was amazing to me.
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3: My drive to and from work is usually about 45 minutes, and it's a lot of time to think, and just helps clear my mind and remind me of the joy the Lord gives despite the hardships, despite the struggles. I have a child with mental health diagnosis, and it is a challenge every single day. And I just want to give God the glory and praise that even though it's hard, He still speaks to me through the music that you play. You feel like you're not alone.

0: my goodness. Okay, I just heard from Jason in Ohio. He's like, I'm listening to the radio right now. This very moment, I'm not even going to lie. I don't have it, but I'm faithfully, I do. LOL. He's like, I love y'all. And I want to be a blessing where this seed every month can help the next person in need. Jason, you're going to $15 a month.
1: Thank you.
0: Jason, thank you. Like, seriously, that is a big deal when you step out and go, it seems a little scary. And yet there's something in your heart that you're like, I got to do this. Because it's beyond all of us. It's what God is doing here. Will you join Jason right now? We are listener funded here at K-Love. And it's people like Jason saying, hey, $15 a month. I'm helping to be a part of the mission of K-Love, keeping us all close to Christ. And that's the mission right now, to hit the goal. And your gift right now at klove.com is getting us closer to that. And when you give, you're going to be in for a $3,600 Visa to fill up your tank.
1: Hold up. Say that again. I think somebody missed it.
0: Yeah, let me. Hold on. $3,600 Visa gift card to fill up your tank. Thank you to Gary in Austin, Texas. He was like, hey, let me offer this up to spur some people on to give. That's the K-Love family right there.
2: It's his way of cheering you on right now.
0: Exactly. Exactly. So that's what you've got in front of you. Come on in. 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
1: Here's how you get in right now. There are three more spots that need to be filled at $12 a month. See, you just thought you had to be rich to be generous. You just thought that people who gave to K-Love had multiple yachts and beach houses around the world. No, a lot of people join in a moment like this at a level like this. $12 a month. When you break it down, it is $3 a week.
0: Yeah.
1: Maybe you just had a light bulb moment like I did the first time I ever heard something like that. I said to myself, if it's just $3 a week, I can support K-Love. I can do that. Believing that you're saying that right now and that you will join in on this moment and take one of the final three spots at $12 a month. You can take them all if you want. A $500 gift would more than cover that.
0: Mm-hmm.
1: We can guarantee you'll be in to win the $3,600 Visa gift card to fill up your tank. Thank you to Gary and these friends in Austin, Texas who have donated that. But Christina, we don't have another song to play to fit you in. We're going to have to take this down to the final minute.
0: Yeah.
1: Because we're looking at the clock and we're also just a few minutes away from giving away that incredible prize. And I want to make sure that you get in.
0: Yes.
1: You should be the one that gets this gift card. We just got to hear from you. klove.com. It's klove.com or 800-525-5683.
0: Okay. You've got the need in front of you. You are needed right now. You're $12 a month. Can you be one of three people that says, I got that. I want to help the mission of K-Love. Also, what we do here as a collective family, we pray. And when you need prayer in the middle of the night, in the middle of the day, in the middle of a moment, we're here 24/7, our prayer team, our K-Love pastors, that's what you're giving to. It's available to you right now. Can you be one person that steps up right now at $12 a month and says, I'm in on the mission. I'm in on what you're offering. I'm in. $12 a month at klove.com, 800-525-5683. You're also in for that $3,600 Visa to fill up your tank. That's what you're in for as well. We are giving that away in less than 30 minutes. I want you in on that. I want you in and be a part of what's happening here, what God is doing in this place through you, through your generosity, through your kindness. klove.com, $12 a month. Can you be one of three people at this moment? It's your time. You're here. Let's go. 800-525-5683.
1: There's someone right now who just turned on K-Love who needs the next song that's going to play in their life. It is more than just melody and lyrics and beats. It is their lifeline.
0: Mm-hmm.
1: I hope and pray you're never in a situation like that. But if you've ever been, the guarantee is that you can turn on K-Love and hear something that's going to point you back to Jesus. That's not only what you're investing in, but those are the people. Real people dealing with real hurt, encountering a real God, people who need this mission. You're joining it with $12 a month right now. There are three more spots at $12 a month or a single gift of $144, but only 1 minute to fill those spots. And that minute has arrived. Come on, this is your All moment. Right. Let's go.
0: Hey, 800-525-5683. You feel the excitement. The energy is there. You know, when there is something going on, I was out the other day and there was a group of people just having a good time. They were there dancing and doing the thing. And I was like, can I go over there? I wish I could go over there. You know, they were having a good time. They didn't invite me. We're having a good time. We're inviting you. You're a part of this
1: thing.
0: Let's go. Your $12 a month is saying, God, you gave me this. I want to give something
1: 30
0: back.
1: 30 seconds.
0: All right? 800-525-5683 or klove.com.
1: With three more spots to go, it may come down to the final seconds and someone giving a $500 gift to finish this. That would guarantee every spot is cleared.
0: Yeah.
1: 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Is there still room?
0: Yes,
1: there's still room for you if you start now. $12 a month.

0: So I've been listening to K-Love since probably June-ish, and it's kind of like really changed the way how I feel as a Christian, you know? Like, I've been really like inspired to go back to church and to really connect with those who I care about more on a spiritual level because of K-Love. Mm.
1: Perfect example of what the mission of K-Love is about. You just heard from Hunter. He's been listening just a few months. This summer, stumbled upon K-Love. He's the one I'm always talking about. He's the one I'm always thinking about. Because it's not everybody just knows. But it's the moment that God is like, this is the day. You are about to find my connection with your heart. And Hunter found the connection with God's heart through K-Love. And this is why we're here. Listener funded. You're going to hear that a lot. Because it just, the definition is, the way we get to operate this ministry every day is because people give. And you're one of the people that we're saying, hey, it's on you. It's your turn now. Join in for Hunter and so many other hunters that will be finding God through K-Love down the line. That's what your investment is. That's what your generosity goes towards. At klove.com, that's where you can give right now. Very, very quick to give there. klove.com or 800-525-5683. And I got to tell you something else real quick. Because in about 20-ish minutes, we're giving away a $3,600 Visa card to fill up your tank. Thanks to Gary in Texas. He donated that for you to say, hey, let's do this thing together. So you're automatically in for that. I would absolutely love for you to win that. Bigger picture, though, absolutely love for you to be a part of the giving team to help people like Hunter. klove.com.
2: I just have one question. How did we end up with the $3,600 Visa gift card to fill up your tank? That's usually reserved for like Carlos and Amy or Lori, Scott. I don't know. I'm not asking questions anymore because I'm just so thankful that our friend Gary and a few others in Austin, Texas put this up to give to you. And yeah, you're right, Christina. 20 minutes before that prize is given away, and we literally just started talking about it a few songs ago. Here's what's needed in order to give that prize away. The final 30 spots at $10 a month need to come in before that prize can be given away. Now, you just looked at the clock like I did, realizing that this hour is about to be over, and so is this opportunity to win the $3,600 Visa gift card to fill up your tank. So I don't know if there is a better time. In fact, I don't believe there is a better time than right now to make your gift. There is so much goodness that happens that is unlocked when you step up right now.
1: Yes.
2: When you align your heart with something that God is using, yes, you're giving for K-Love and for others who need it, but you're also giving for yourself. I want you to experience that authentic joy that comes when you do something like this. It's incredible how so much comes back to us when we are generous. And you know, I found that the only generous moment you'll ever regret is the one that you miss. So don't miss this one. With 20 minutes to go, the final 30 spots are needed at $10 a month or a single gift of $120. Christina, multiples count here as well. Multiples
1: yes,
2: would work.
1: Absolutely. Look, if you're like, hey, I can do a little bit more than $10 a month, you can do $100 a month. That'll take 10 spots.
2: Ooh, yeah. That's
1: all right?
2: Needed. That's needed.
1: So you are needed right now. If you can do that, thank you so much. klove.com. If you're like, Christina, keep me with the $10 a month, no problem. Or if you don't want that deducted every month, you want to give a one-time gift of $120, that works.
2: That
1: works. We're just giving you the invitation. You are needed right now. This is how things happen here at K-Love. Is all of us saying, I'm in, I'm in. Boom, $10 a month. I'm in, I'm in. klove.com, 800-525-5683. And don't forget, you're in for that $3,600 Visa gift card to fill up your tank. Thanks to Gary in Texas.
2: Let's go. I just looked over, though.
1: Yes.
2: And I realized nobody's in at $10 a month yet.
1: Okay.
2: I think.
1: I don't see anyone either.
2: My own personal assessment is Christina and I are really amped up right now because we love K-Love. And maybe we are just saying things way too fast. Christina, I literally had someone tell me one time, if you would just slow down when you say the phone number and the website, I would have given yesterday. Fair assessment. Okay, that's fair.
1: Yes.
2: So if you want to be a part of this moment, and I believe that you do, I believe that you're a generous person and you want to do good with what God has given you, will you take out your phone right now? Man, I'm just envisioning everybody listening to K-Love in this moment, dialing the phone number at the same time, going to klove.com at the same time. 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Every time I pull my phone out, I feel like I'm dropping it. Face lock never works.
1: Mm-hmm.
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7: 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Sometimes he gets nervous to actually speak in front of people, but if it comes to singing, he's just like in the aisles at Target singing, like, praise the Lord. And it's so cute. Older mom came up to me and said, it's so great that he's worshiping and praising God. 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
9: Driving down the road one day, listening to K-Love, There Was Jesus comes on. And my baby had heard that song so many times during my pregnancy that only 8 months old, he started babbling along trying to sing it in the back seat. And I had to remind myself that I was actively driving. But in all the moments and all the hard moments and all the great moments, not only has God been there, but K-Love has been there. And I'm just so grateful for you guys.

0: Okay, I'm gonna tell you this. This is how Jesus shows his love because it feels like it can be very abstract. Like, oh, Jesus loves you. What does that even mean? Let me tell you, this is what it means. Michaela, 17 years old. Just imagine a 17-year-old. She's 17 in Georgia. She wants to start a career in nursing because of her brother who had a brain disease. He just passed away 2 years ago, right before she graduated nursing school. Imagine, Michaela, 17 years old. All she wants to do is help her brother. So she's like, okay, I'm gonna go to nursing school. And then he passes. What a blow to your life.
1: Yeah.
0: And then she said this. She said, I felt like I was losing it. I broke down in a parking lot and happened to find Caleb. Just let that sink in. This girl just wanting to do something for her brother. And I can imagine there was all kinds of questions and like, God, what? Why? How did this happen? And God met her in her shattered moment through Caleb. And she recently got baptized, started following Jesus, and couldn't be happier. Like that is the kind of love that Jesus extends. He's like, I see you're broken. I see this hurts deeply. I know you got a lot of questions. You may not even trust me right now. Because who would? And yet, in the middle of a parking lot, in her tears, she finds God through Caleb. This is why we're here. And this is why you get an opportunity to give to this, to give to Michaela. Because there will be another Michaela. I can guarantee that. I don't know the full story, but there will be, because this is how life is. We got stuff that hits us. And then God finds us in those places. So I just want to invite you right now to give at klove.com. 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Thank you. Thank you. Thank you.
2: That's the reason this listener-funded mission has to keep going.
0: Yeah.
2: It's not to pay bills and have cool stuff and these microphones and all of these things in the studio right now. It's for real people. Real people who are needing to encounter a real God on the daily.
0: Yeah.
2: That's who you're investing in right now for $10 a month. Here's an update on this current challenge. Minutes away, like seven away from giving someone a $3,600 Visa gift card to fill up your tank. That's a donated prize. Thank you, Gary, and a few others in Austin who came together to make that possible. Your money's not buying prizes. No, Gary just wanted to use what God had given him in this way to inspire you not to wait. Because so often, I know what I'm supposed to do, but I get hung up from actually doing it, from taking action. This $3,600 Visa gift card to fill up your tank is hoping to close that gap a little bit. So maybe that just the thing that makes you go, I'm doing it now.
0: Yes.
2: 17 more spots before that prize can be given away at $10 a month. $10 a month. Thank you, Madison, for doing that in Macon, Georgia. Thank you, Chad, in Monroe, North Carolina. Thank you, Edith, in New York City. Thank you, Ellen, in Lincoln, Nebraska. And Gabriel, in Boston. Yeah. Thank you, thank you, thank you, thank you. They're all in. Your name is the only one that's missing. klove.com. That's klove.com or 800-525-5683. Christina, I'm looking at the clock and I'm realizing this is probably going to be the final song that we can squeeze into this opportunity, and you're needed now at $10 a month.
0: Yeah. 800-525-5683. $10 a month. Can you be one of 17 people right now? You will be the line leader. You said, Christina, count me in. I got $10 a month. Or a one-time gift of $120 will take care of that.
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0: 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Is that you? 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We are about six, 7 minutes away from giving away this $3,600 Visa to fill up your tank, donated by Gary and Austin, urging you to be a part of what's happening here at K-Love, moving people closer to Jesus. 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You heard Justin say, it's not just about the lights and all the things. And yes, the music is great. It is about for real people. I just mentioned Michaela, 17-year-old girl, wanting to help her brother who had a brain disease. Went to nursing school. He died right when she graduated. Broken, Michaela was. In the middle of the parking lot, she's in tears and finds Caleb on the radio somehow. That's God finding her. And that's what he does every single day. That's what your $10 a month is going towards. 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

0: had to jump in here really, really quick. I don't have much time at all. 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
1: We don't have another song to fit you in. 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I've had moments where I was not even believing God existed. 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You're investing in moments like that when people who are doubting their faith are finding God again through these songs. 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
0: 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Now's your time. You're listening right now. You hear us right now. It's your turn.
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0: 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Can you say yes to the mission of K-Love? Moving people close to Jesus. That's what your $10 a month is going towards. klove.com.
1: 30 seconds to go to start your gift. 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Come on.
0: Oh my goodness. Okay, calm down, Christina. 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
1: Still room.
0: 5683.
1: 10 a month.
0: All right. 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

0: keep going. I wish that song would keep going.
1: Sing it.
0: I wish that song would keep going. My voice is still not right yet. I'm sorry I messed that up for you. But Rachel Purcell, that girl, woo, love her. Anyway, I'm Christina. Exciting moments ahead for you. But let me tell you what's going on. We are a listener-funded ministry on a mission to keep people closer to Jesus every single day. Every song that you hear, that song, keep going. Yeah, keep going in the direction of Christ. That's the whole point. And because of the mission, we can't do this by ourselves. It is us, it is you, joining forces, joining our generosity to make it happen. So you're being tapped on the shoulder to say, hey, jump in at klove.com with your generous gift right now, or you can lock this number in your phone and give here, 800-525-5683. Thank you so much for already being a part of what's happening here. This is just another step with your generosity. Now, Justin, we got something exciting about to happen.
1: Launching.
0: Kind of a big deal.
1: Being announced for the very first time on K-Love. Something that... Hold on, I'm just going to double check, because I don't even think you can buy this yet. Yeah, it's only available on pre-order. So we're giving you the opportunity to get it before you can even buy it. It is the brand new iPhone Duo foldable smartphone.
0: Oh.
1: You can fold them things now. That's crazy.
0: We did this is the first time iPhone's done this, right?
1: Yes, that is right. It's donated by Christy in West Palm Beach, Florida. She put this up to inspire you not to wait, realizing that the final days to fund K-Love, this listener-funded mission, are here. Final days of this whole year to fund the mission. And she is offering up the opportunity for you to get your hands on the brand new iPhone Duo foldable smartphone. Win it before you can even buy it. Now, how is that going to happen? I am so glad that you just asked that question.
2: 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Challenge alert.
1: The first five spots at $20 a month will be in to win the new iPhone Duo foldable smartphone that was just announced. You're going to be one of the first in at $20 a month if you say yes right now at klove.com.
0: Uh-huh.
1: 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Oh, and by the way, this is not going to be happening for the remainder of the evening or even into tomorrow. We're announcing it for the first time, and it will be given away in minutes. This is a very, very, very short window for this exclusive prize of a new iPhone Duo foldable smartphone. Win before you can buy. If you say yes right now at $20 a month of support for this mission, you are guaranteed to be in that drawing.
0: 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Real quick, want to say thank you to Aaron in Georgia,
3: hey,
0: Shirley
3: Aaron.
0: In Pennsylvania, Sadly, I think that's, I'm saying your name right, in California, Brenda in

0: 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Yes to God moving in this place called K-Love. 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The tears that you have shed on the way to work, on the way home from work, at work, and you're listening to K-Love because of a song. That's what your $20 a month is going towards. Because somebody's heart needs to be touched a couple of weeks from now, and your gift is making that possible. 800-525-5683 or klove.com.
1: With minutes to go for this prize that was just announced, looking for the first in at $20 a month. 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A $250 single gift would also take care of that. 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So if you can do more, now would be a great time to do it. First of all, K-Love is not funded yet, and we're in the final days to fund the mission. And you're in to win this brand new iPhone Duo foldable smartphone before you can even buy it. There's never been a better moment than now. 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And Christina, since K-Love isn't funded yet, if there happens to be, and I don't know if there is, but if there happens to be someone listening who wanted to just take all of the spots in this in a single gift, what would that be on a monthly basis?
0: $100 a month.
1: All right.
0: To take care of that.
1: Okay.
0: And you're like, oh, I can do that.
1: It's needed.
0: It is needed. And we know everybody can't do that. There are some people that can. You're one of them. They're like, yes, I can do $100 a month. I will handle that. No problem. But you're also like, Christina, I can only do $20 a month. No problem. This is for all of us.
1: Yes, let's go.
0: Joining forces together, joining our generosity together to make the mission continue. 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
1: And if you're thinking, that's baloney, they don't actually give away those prizes. Dottie, and I think it's Azele, is it? It's A-Z-L-E, Texas?
0: A-Z-L-E?
1: Yeah, however you say it. Azele, she just won the last maybe? One. I'm not sure.
0: Okay.
1: But you can win the next one. You can win this one that was just announced and is about to be given away. A new iPhone Duo foldable smartphone is yours. We just got to hear from you right now at $20 a month during this song. $20 a month or a single gift of $250.
0: All right.
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0: When I listen to K-Love, I am literally worshiping all day through my conscious and subconscious mind. Mm-hmm. So it's just a beautiful thing. And I just want to say thank you for being here and doing this for not only me, but the millions of people I'm sure are listening on a daily basis.
1: Mm. That's Jason. I'm Christina. And did you hear what he said? K-Love helping him to worship. And we think of that word worship as Sunday morning, you got songs going and all that, but it has nothing to do with songs. It has everything to do with the position of focus and heart. Worship is who's my attention on? And Jason is saying, when I'm here at K-Love, my attention is on Jesus. That is the goal every single day. I come in here every day and I have to ask the Lord to keep my mind on Jesus, because things happen, we feel stuff, things irritate us, some stuff happened today that you're like, that got on my last nerve. If they send me one more email like that, you know what I mean? Like, stuff can bother you from 3 weeks ago. And the reminder is, what can you release? What can you let go of? And that's what K-Love is here for, to keep both of us straight. That's our worship. And the way we get to do this is because we have people who give to the ministry. We are listener funded. We don't have commercials that we play. You don't hear any of that here. We don't have companies that are supporting and big churches. Now, listen, if you are a company, if you are a business, you absolutely can give to your business. We welcome that.
2: But we'll shout you out.
1: Yeah. But what we're saying is, it's us. It's you. And so you have an opportunity. Thank you so much for making your way to klove.com right now with your gift of $20 a month. And thank you for making your way to your phone and going 800-525-5683 and saying, I'm in on the mission, Christina. Justin, I'm in on the mission, $20 a month. I can do that. I can give a one-time gift of $250. Yes, count me in. You're also going to be in for something pretty sweet too, Justin. Tell them what they might get.
2: This was just announced, and it's not even available for pre-order yet. It is the new iPhone Duo foldable smartphone. Apple just had this big announcement party. It was one of the new features, one of the new items. You could get that just for doing something that you were going to do anyway, and that is supporting the mission of K-Love. Because here's what I know. I know this because you're listening to K-Love, that you want to live out your faith. Mm-hmm. You're a generous person, and you want to use what God has given you to tell more people about Him. This is a way to do that right here, right now. And there's room for at least two more spots to come in at $20 a month or a single gift of $250. Now, we can't even play another song to find that. We're going to take it down to the final minute. But two more spots at $20 a month. KLove.com. KLove.com. Ooh. By the way, you can give it KLove.com. Or you can call 800-525-5683. Christina, multiples count here. So perhaps, yes, maybe there's someone hearing this right now who could just finish this on out before the timer even starts.
1: Yes. You can handle this. $500 okay. Takes all of that.
3: That would do it.
1: Your gift of $500 right now will take care of the whole thing. These last two spots, that is. Not the whole thing of the overall goal, but right now, this moment, needing two people to say, I got $20 a month. Or one person that says $500, boom, count me in. KLove.com. You can go there, or 800-525-5683. All right? Real quick. Tina in North Carolina. She says, I'm giving this in honor of my friend who's going through a really, really tough time right now. Lost her son recently. And then her husband just went ahead and left. That kind of abandonment, that kind of harsh reality in the heart, just debilitating. Can't even hardly move. Tina, first of all, thank you for giving for your friend. We're praying for her that God would move in such a miraculous way. This is why we give. This is why we're here. Your $20 a month going to hearts like Tina's friend. 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
2: Finish it.
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5: Hey, K-Love, this is Chandler Moore, and this is the heart behind my song, God, I'm Just Grateful. God, I'm just grateful for you. But what this song helps me do is set my eyes on God, who is full of goodness, who is full of kindness, and list the reasons why I'm grateful. Just grateful for you. God, I'm just grateful for you. But I hope this encourages you today, while you may be going through whatever you're going through, that you still have a reason to be grateful.
6: My drive to and from work is usually about 45 minutes, and it's a lot of time to think. Just helps clear my mind and remind me of the joy the Lord gives despite the hardships, despite

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2: It's just been such a positive influence in my life. Reminds me every day that there's something bigger than us that we can focus our eyes on. And there were so many things that happened this last year that I was so grateful for. And I thought, you know, I was like, the one place I need to be grateful for is K-Love, because you guys have been there for me. You know, whenever I'm having a bad day, I can just turn on the radio and listen to you guys, and it puts my mind in the right spot, keeps me focused on God.

0: praise.
1: Can I tell you something? I really appreciate people's honesty and vulnerability about their walk with God. Christy in Wisconsin, she said, I turned K-Love on my radio. Haven't turned it off. I've had moments where believing in God was a struggle. I wondered if he even existed. But listening to K-Love keeps me believing. Like, that's so real. Listen, I talk about this all the time myself. I'm like, sometimes I get up and question, like, Jesus, what's really going on? Mm-hmm. Like, are you really there? Are you really listening? And then there is a song. There's something that said on K-Love, even my for myself, Christina, I work here. And it will hit me in a way that keeps me silent and remembering who I do believe in. That's what K-Love is here for. To keep us both on the track of believing the God that we say we believe every day. And we only can do this because we have the generous support of people like yourself. We are listener funded. You don't hear commercials. We don't have all kinds of other support around. It's us. It's you. And right now, the space is open for you to give at klove.com. 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And when you give, I don't know if we've said this enough, but Christy, another Christy, in West Palm Beach, Florida, she's like, you know what? I love K-Love so much. I want to do something to help other people give. There is a brand new iPhone foldable smartphone.
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3: 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And in the final days to fund K-Love, got some work to do.
1: Mm-hmm.
3: But I don't know about you. It feels like one of those moments when you're watching a game and your team hasn't come back yet, but you can feel it. You can feel the momentum start to shift. You can feel something's about to happen. I am seeing people like Reginald and Chloe and Marilyn and Annette and William joining in this moment and just waiting for you to join them at $15 a month. It hasn't happened yet, but we're on the cusp of something great. You're on the cusp of greatness. If you say yes right now to supporting the mission of K-Love at $15 a month or a single gift of $180, one song to fill these spots, Christina.
1: Mm-hmm.
3: I've yet to see the first one in at $15 a month. So if you do it right now, I believe you're going to be the spark that ignites this next flame of generosity. klove.com or 800-525-5683.
1: All right, so you're giving for people like Jennifer. Her dad passed away in 2023, and she said, I turned on K-Love and haven't turned it off since then, which also led me to return to church. Jennifer, thank you for your generosity. This is the trickle-down effect of K-Love. A moment hits her life hard. Her dad passed. She finds K-Love, and then she finds God again. That's the mission. That's exactly what the whole goal is every day. Moving us all closer to Jesus. Your $20 a month, $15 a month. 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It's cool.
2: That's all right.
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3: Are you up for trying something, Christina?
1: Always.
3: Okay. She does not know what she's getting herself into.
1: What,
3: but I am glad that she's like, let's go. Jumping in the deep end right here, right now. With only one song to do this, and I don't know who I should blame for this, but I think it's the shortest song that is ever played on K-Love. All right, great. $15 a month with 15 spots needed at that level. It is going to take everybody hearing this right now joining in at the exact same time, exact same moment. So will you find your phone? Will you grab your phone? Like for real. This is a moment. We're going to do it together.
1: Okay.
3: It's you. It's the person in the car next to you. It's your neighbor. It's your coworker. It's someone listening to K-Love right now on the other side of the country. Find your phone. Oh, this is going to be incredible. I just envision everybody listening to K-Love activating some generosity in this moment. And it's like a wave of goodness and a wave of love sweeping the nation. Mm-hmm. Grab your phone. 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
0: One, two, three.
1: Let's go.
3: This is it. Let's go. I'm looking at you, Sacramento. I'm looking at you, Savannah, Georgia, Boston, Massachusetts, OKC. 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Come on.
1: Thank you so much. 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
1: Hey, what's up, Carrie?
0: One of my favorite places on the planet. I really do love San Diego. Thank you for giving $15 a month. Maria in Texas. Seabrook, thank you for your gift. Let's see. Anastasia, thank you for your one-time gift of $180. Appreciate you. I mean, it's just gift after gift after gift. Thank
1: God
0: you for your, yes, thank you for your generosity. This is how we continue the mission of K-Love. It can't happen without you. It really can't. We are listener funded and we get to do this every day together because of your generosity. And right now, when you give at klove.com or 800-525-5683, you are entered to win something that Christy in West Palm Beach, Florida was like, I got something for somebody. A new iPhone Duo foldable. And no one can get this anywhere right now. But
1: it's
0: you
1: fancy.
0: Could have it. It's real fancy. And you could have it because Christy's like, I want to be generous. And so, yeah, any gift you give right now at klove.com, you're automatically entered to win that. But two more people. Is this what I'm reading correctly, Justin? Two more people at $15 a month?
1: That's what's needed.
0: That is what's needed right now.
1: Two more spots. $15 a month.
0: Okay. All right. So that's you. You hear our voices right now, and you're like, $15 a month? Yeah, I can do that. Absolutely. You don't want to see something coming out of your account each month? It's okay. You can give a one-time gift of $180. Yeah. So many have done that, like Valerie in Connecticut. Hartford, thank you so much, ma'am. Appreciate you. So join in. klove.com. You can give there or 800-525-5683.
1: All of 18 minutes left to get you counted in before that new iPhone Duo foldable smartphone is given away. But more than the prize and the spots, all of that matters. Of course it does. K-Love has a budget just like you do, and we're listener funded. It's about people experiencing the goodness of God through these songs.
0: Yeah.
1: You don't have to be a churchgoer to know that Easter is a big service.
0: Mm-hmm.
1: It's a big deal.
0: Yep.
1: Well, this Easter at my church, the power went out 5 minutes before the service started.
0: No way.
1: Yeah.
0: True story.
1: True story. So all of the plans that were being made for this special service, they changed in an instant.
0: Whoa.
1: I'm on the worship team, and we were literally just grabbing acoustic guitars. We were singing a cappella, no microphones. All of the songs had to change on the fly because we didn't have the screen anymore. We had to get the oldies out.
0: You yes. Know? The songs that everybody knows.
1: Right. But we sang.
0: Wow.
1: We worshiped. We took communion.
0: Mm.
1: And we heard God's word in the dark on Easter. We didn't let a little old power going out hold us back.
0: Mm.
1: And sometimes you have to push through the awkwardness. You have to find a way when nothing is going as planned.
0: Mm.
1: Turning on K-Love is a way to tell your heart you're going to worship through the darkness.
0: Mm, yeah, that's good.
1: And giving to K-Love right now means that more people get to experience the light. We're asking you to join in at $15 a month or a single gift of $180. Moments away from giving away this brand new iPhone foldable smartphone. And Christina, we don't have even like another song to play to get you in. We're going to have to take this down to the final minute.
0: All right, so here's the deal. $15 a month, two more people taking care of that $15 a month, or...
1: There's another way?
0: There is another way. You're one person and you're like, I can do $30 a month. Let me handle it. Let me take care of that for you right now. That's the goal for this few moments? Yes. Can you do $30 a month at klove.com? When you do that, a couple things are going to happen. Number one, we say thank you to you because that's a big deal that you're being so generous. Number two, you're in for the new iPhone Duo foldable smartphone that Christy donated. Christy's in Florida sitting there waiting for somebody to go ahead and finish this thing out.
1: It's you.
0: You could be the one to finish this out.
1: It's you.
0: The third thing that's going to happen when you give that $30 a month to take care of those two spots is you get the exclusive K-Love t-shirt that nobody else has. Only those who give the $30 a month will get that t-shirt. You can't even get it online. There's a lot of exclusive things happening right now.
1: This moment's curated for you.
0: It definitely is. So I'm just saying, this is your moment. This is your time. to say, I want to be a part of the mission of K-Love. I want to make sure that you continue. 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Moments away from giving away that iPhone. I want you to be in on it, but I really want you to be on the mission. Mm-hmm. That's what we're linking arms and hearts for. 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
1: But we're here. Yeah. We're here. Final minute to fill these two spots at $15 a month or one person.
0: Mm-hmm. At $30 a month.
1: All right. 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That final minute is officially upon us.
0: Oh.
1: If you are last minute like me, my friend, the last minute is here. I need a deadline in my life. If you do too, hey, this was for you. $15 a month, two more spots. It's literally come down to two more spots at $15 a month. If you were running a real race, which I don't, this might be a bad analogy, you would not stop two steps from the finish line and be like,
0: no,
1: that's far enough.
0: Mm-mm.
1: No, this is where K-Love is right now. Two more steps away at $15 a month or one step away.
0: $30 a month. Can you be that one person that says, I can take the boat. I can take those two spots. $30 a month. You can do that at klove.com. $30 a month. 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Thank you so much for being so generous and being a part of the mission.
1: This is not just a donation. 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You want more people to hear about Jesus. You want to live out your faith. You want to do something good with what God has given you. Here's the chance to be a part of it. $15 a month. There's still room for two more to join in at $15 a month or one person
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3: 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Sometimes I get in my car and then all these songs start playing, but then you get Elevation Worship on. It just seems like all my problems go away, and it gives me just a little bit of hope to hold on just a little bit longer.
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4: We love listening to K-Love. We homeschool, so we listen to it every day when we take our breaks from school, and it gets us through our day. So my son and me were listening this morning, and he said, we can do that. And I said, you're right, we can. Homeschooling three kids can be very overwhelming, and people are like, how do you do that? How do you have the patience? And I'm like, I don't have the patience, but God gives me the patience. And listening to K-Love throughout the day, it just that deep breath moment of, okay, we've got this.

0: Jamie McDonald. You better sing it, girl. I always want to say that. I love her vibe. I love the message of the song. Like, stuff you just gotta let go. Like, get that off of me. This is the reminder you get every day. Throughout the day at K-Love, the mission is to keep our hearts close to Jesus, to keep our minds focused on Him, regardless of what is happening. So earlier, Justin, I mentioned Donna. Donna was generous and gave to the ministry here at K-Love. We are listener-funded. This is how we happen every day because people give. Donna, her house got flooded. And so I shared a little bit of her story, but it's always better to hear straight from the person it happened to. So Donna called in earlier and just wanted to share a little bit of what happened.
1: I went into survival mode. My husband shut down. Everything was left up to me. We moved 8 different times before moving back into the house, having to organize the house to put it then up for sale when it was what I considered my dream home. And I spent lots of time in my car listening to K-Love and just riding around and, to be totally transparent, sometimes just screaming at the top of my lungs. K-Love brought God back into me, and now that's the only thing that I listen to. And as a matter of fact, my husband started listening to it as well. I can't say enough about K-Love. And I had been thinking about donating and doing something. And I got home today, and you guys were talking about donations. And I'm like, yep, I'm available. I can do it right now. And I got on the computer and donated.
0: Wow. Donna, thank you so much. I mean, like, moving 8 times is insane. But you do what you got to do. God gave her the strength. K-Love was a massive part of that because she locked in and was reminded to keep going, reminded to keep pressing in. And this is why you give. This is why you're here. This is why we say, hey, join in. Join in, K-Love family. Let's do this together. KLove.com, you can give there, or 800-525-5683. You're $10 a month right now, making some moves here in this place.
2: 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Yes, that thing that Apple just announced a few, like, literal moments ago, days ago, whatever it was. 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I'm not going to say a special word. There's not confetti going to fall out of the sky. You're not even being rude just because you don't want to interrupt us talking. No, you can go to klove.com right now.
0: Yes.
2: 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All you have to do is check in. And we're just asking, will you do $10 a month right now?
0: 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It's not just about keeping the lights on and making sure the music is going. This is about keeping people's hearts right with Jesus, keeping people's minds right, mine included. Okay? I feel like I'm first one in line for that one. Get me right every day, Jesus. So you know how you feel on a day-to-day, and you get in a different mood. Your energy shifts when you hear a few songs before work or after work. That's what you're giving to. You're $10 a month right now. 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
2: 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Thank you, Christy, for donating this out of West Palm Beach, Florida. 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Maybe it's because we're too amped up. All right. I apologize. I don't apologize for being passionate about KLove, but I apologize for maybe not communicating clearly the magnitude of this moment. 10 spots at $10 a month. You take as many of those spots that work for you. Why? 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Final song to get your name in the drawing for a new iPhone Duo foldable smartphone. I got to hit play on this song. They're going to kick us out of here. I got to hit play on this song.
0: I know.
2: 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This is it. Your moment is now.

0: positive, encouraging. K-Love, thank you so much for being here. It's going to sound a little bit different as this is one of the rare days that we fundraise. My name is CJ. I'm happy to be with you. If you're just now tuning in, don't miss this.
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0: Somebody who loves K-Love realizes that we're tracking behind here, and they have donated a prize. 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
0: 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It's going to be good. It's going to be good. I can feel it. First hero. Give me that name. Gets this challenge up and off the ground. Oh. See, now that's where you got to pass me a note or something.
2: I would argue back that maybe